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0: business in prayer has made kings become beggars, and beggars are riding on horses. According to scripture, 1 Peter chapter 4 verse 7 says, the end of the world is coming soon. Therefore, be earnest and disciplined in prayer. For this reason, Freedom Time Praying Partner, FTPP, is inviting all to join this power-packed prayer program every Sunday, Monday, Tuesday, and Wednesday midnight, 12 p.m. on... This power-packed program is being led by Reverend Bernard Owusu Ansah.
1: Everything in you that attract evil people,
2: Jesus,
1: by the blood of Jesus Christ of Nazareth, we kill it by fire.
2: Amen.
1: Amen.
0: Don't forget that the fervent prayer of a righteous man availeth much. Therefore, be part of this program. For any information, call 0244-115-618.
3: Freedom,
4: the Lord has

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Bless the name of the Lord. Bless the name of the Lord. Bless the name of the Lord. Bless the name of the Lord. Bless the name of the Lord. Bless the name of the Lord. Bless the name of the Lord. I am the one who is the one who is the one who is the one who is the one who is the one who is the one who is the one who is the one who is the one who is the one who is the one who is the one who is the one who is the one who is the one who is the one who is the one who is the one who is the one who is the one who is the one who is the one who is the one who is the one who is the one who is the one who is the one who is the one who is the one who is the one who is the one who is the one who is the one who is the one who is the one who is the one who is the one who is the one who is the one who is the one who is the one who is the one who is the one who is the one who is the one who is the one who is the one who is the one who is the one who is the one who is the one who is the one who is the one who is the one who is the one who is the one who is the one who is the one who is the one who is the one who is the one who is the one who is the one who is the one who is the one who is the one who is the one who is the one who is the one who is the one who is the one who is the one who is the one who is the one who is the one who is the one who is the one who is the one who is the one who is the one who is the one who is the one who is the one who is the one who is the one who is the one who is the one who is the one who is the one who is the one who is the one who is the one who is the one who is the one who is the one

0: Thank you, Lord. Levanda Bahashata. 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Thank you, Holy Ghost.
1: Thank you, Jesus.
0: We are going for the next prayer topic.
1: My God.
0: Yes, Sri Nyako Poncha Bonifache. We are asking the Lord to forgive us of our sins.
1: Jesus.
0: Every sin that we have committed. Me touch you, Dibia, say, Ayana, a young phone swore.
1: My God.
0: Yamratwo. Bonibia, where you home. And I want us to lift our voice in prayer. And we are asking God tonight for forgiveness. And lift up your voice and pray for forgiveness. Somebody lift up your voice. Forgive us of our sins, O Lord. Forgive us of our sins, O Lord. Every iniquity. We pray that the Lord will forgive us. The book of James chapter 5 and the verse, James chapter 5 verse number 16. James chapter 5 and the verse number 16. Aya Yakubu ngoma eti enum nchichemu du nsia. I read my English. What say? Confess your fault one to another and pray one for another that ye may be healed. The effectual fervent prayer of a righteous man availed much. Confess your trespasses to one another and pray for one another that you may be healed. The effective fervent prayer of a righteous man avails much. What about country in Mamehe?
2: Mekai Yakubu at Enum and the Temu Dunsia. Monkey Camon Fosso and Tretin Mohomo. 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When you patrini Addis Ra and Muya Dane to me yet nioma bibri.
0: Afe yam shadi ebi wo the verse number 17 hona. 16 afe yam running from the verse number 17. O kase bi wo ho. O say, Elijah was a man with nature like ours. And he prayed earnestly that it would not rain, and it did not rain on the land for 3 years and 6 months. Catch it, mommy.
2: Na Elia nipa te say yen ala.
0: Nanso
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0: 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Hebrews chapter 11 was he faith is the evidence of things hoped for and evidence of things you have not seen. Ebi am pai bono obo. 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
2: My God.
0: Shadio 18 years they said James chapter 5 verse 14 and he prayed again.
2: My God.
0: And heaven gave rain.
2: Amen.
0: And the earth produced fruit. It is often nipa ba kumpai bo timima osuru mutoi.
2: Yes Lord.
0: Body ama.
2: Yes.
0: Banchi ama.
2: My God.
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1: Yes Lord.
0: And Elisha. Sofo they are always praying. It, their voice is always familiar,
1: yes, Lord,
0: to the ears of God. We am Bible for mama, baby, I say, and Miniaba, what you pet, Nenamia to one, who can supper Nenamia to one,
2: I said, who
0: super Nenamia to no one, who's a baby Hano, Nemo, Yamu, Branoma, and there, Obebon Pai Kakra, what's an Oyamre, and Obebon Kakra, Ube, who said, last week, now we're yelling one Pabu Mupa, but this 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
1: Amen.
0: Awo Yesu Kristo ni dem mo. 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
1: Amen.
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0: Asofo ene me be say the first prayer topic I want us to pray. Everybody help me to be closer to you.
1: Amen.
0: Everybody bua me. 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So for the be obone for ni make sure say we ya tinin you as we train no entimi ndimuda.
1: My God.
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1: Jesus.
0: And the question is, o bompa ye nu o. I will transcend century ni bibesi.
1: My God.
0: The question is say, dia wo ye no. Wo dia wo abusa wo say ebetunya ma biribi esi ana.
1: My God.
0: Meta quote scripture we chire mo. 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
1: Jesus.
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2: nini. Asemba FM.
0: Wajidi se nyami woho. 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It will your jidini, but on your tini nini. This is a revelation.
1: Wow.
0: So for your jidini, there's on your tini nini. What in your midi, there's on to me yet yet. It in that moment you kind. Was to seek ye first the kingdom of God and his righteousness. Otio mo hwe nyakopon ahenie ne ne tenene etio righteous no and on the day said chenibo say and his righteousness and all other things etio hwe nyakopon na henie ane ne tenene ne kane owia wo se na wenum nyinara
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0: 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It does you can't go with one me kabiem wontimi nyimu bako wontimi kasa me your tin ni sumenye ojidi ni wontimi kasa me dia me mebo holy life sabi me mo adwaman me nyuma kohwie u believe holy life na so sofwe na woni nyame mu jidi. And you may know it, so for it is a fufu ni nkwai. What to me can say my fufu? It in the dini kwa. Oh yeah, there will be young kwai. And the sabanku and inkruma. Waka banku, oh yeah, do be here between Nadia Bosso. Banku kwa nante. Fufu kwa nante. So for sanity, Jidian kwa nante. And attending kwa nante. You need to work with faith and righteousness. It was so the Jidian attending and on a nante. Now on Sanchenino. Okay, after yanjin yamia hoarding, ye bebon pie, we are going to pray for the strength of God. Yanjin yamia hoarding, and a diaboya hoopo, it is Rosalina men, a member be a mariobia mem, a mamre, your a mamreobia mem, sorry, what you give me, and a jew freedom, mamma, mean some of the name, mammy. Ubetimia fro be a catch and say, oh, yanni, I will see, you will TikTok life on your own more FTPP prayers. Yes, send them live for Facebook. What's it about original FTPP? And the moon fancha yang, yami, your friends say, and no pampai bono, ya posu kakra, ya persia diamo dini jenny in Abesana, Junim said, ye, yourself freedom pibonet, you know. It's more manty and can't pay no moment, anyhow. A yanni, ya, you know, say, ye persia diamo dini in Abesana, John Pibonim, Oshanana, Jim, energy now to me say, you different kakra. I was so far. Because I know, pay you, Amesia. Yes, I know pay your messiah me bonpai. Ya pesia bia ho di ni jani nyina ba na dwen. 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Oh Lord, give me divine strength. Amen. In my prayer tonight. That be obia bia no bonpai cha ho di no. Cha ho di no. So pa bo ma ho di. You need a strength. You need a strength. You need a strength.
4: Somebody please shut up.

0: Afin yɛkɔ the next prayer. 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Me pa chɔ the next prayer. This is the prayer we are praying. So for what him said, at the ABC John chapter 5, when Jesus got to the river called Bethesda, now obi what is will be under watch and the Bible say, so for yebo Yesu amaniu
1: asemba FM
0: yebo captain waha yebo champion waha ono de prison hanyina no ayare for waha hanyina no ono na ache Yesu say some so owura wada hanum 38 years Yesu say monko na monko chere mbebi owo wo monko na 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

0: ade amama be yesereboa ana yesereser ne and you declare so every problem that has turned my life into a laughing stock will help you amama braba ya chichi
1: amama braba ya chichi
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0: Thank you, Jesus. 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If you are live on Facebook, I will be very happy if you can share the link for me.
1: Freedom. Praying
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0: Somebody share the link, share the link, share the link. If by the grace of God you are live on Facebook, you are live on TikTok, you are live on YouTube.

The name on Facebook is Original FTPP. Freedom Ma Anajumumiam. Let us wake everybody up. Let's help everybody to pray tonight. Come on now. Let's go ahead and do it. Freedom Ma. Let's do this. Let's do it. I know we can. Come on. Shake somebody. Frobi Kachan was sorry. Sorry, near mom, sorry. Now, but swimming there, baby, you're sorry, near suffer for us. Gideon, you're with him. Nyan will be, we'll see if you are sorry. And what that's a sorry. If you can share the link on Facebook, share it on all the group pages. Allah, Bahasa.

0: called the next prayer topic. 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
0: suffer. 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

0: Many beji yepa. If you are live on Facebook and you can share the link for me, let us help somebody to pray tonight. 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
1: from FM.
0: You don't need to sleep. 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Aye ba no. I'm talking about the September, October, November, December. Hey, I know the home. It will be a damn so nyano no. If you are live on Facebook, I beg you in the name of God, share the link. We need to help somebody to pray tonight. Yes, we need to help somebody to pray. After young call the next prayer. Ubetumia, can you touch your ears? From Sakawaso. Touch your ears. Yes, share the link. I want you to touch your ears and declare,

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0: my God.
1: The corner Mahasha, after you call the next prayer topic, we'll say every evil power unqualify me in the presence of God. When him say, Yami Bampachoti, where you mammy? So for a do tell me your home, or Bonifoni to my woo be ye ojidinia, Obeyanyama Anthony. Now, what sorry I will bump by you say, no. No, I kai was say. Who are what you one man adua? Why you don't want to bomb piano? And you will know be a German for no. And you will know your son, your man, your mawi. They always let you do certain things that will unqualify you in the presence of God. So that your prayer cannot work. And please, this is our next prayer. Every power that unqualify me in the presence of God. Everybody to me be a ra and mammy fata and what already any who's an anno so for Paul can see me was a lady boy and a papa me person me ye name bonia mim pe and na me ye and only unqualified no so for ye ye ye ma ube who say obi wo honum uti emia ye wa debi wo honum wa debi a who person we who jai as wound to me obi frem was a reverend ma be ye a debi was it be did not know more sam into me di my muse sir was a pastor Bernard say me be dana me name me one da man to me one into me na so for to the extent say or to be bumpire what about we know what no I just want to train one son wada obi so a honor more I bet you train where we is water or we are not solid on your bumpire. A 2 months of a solid so bump and nafe or bonnet for no more years, I didn't want to take a satchel. Was it a young and now we are saddy we? And I was sorry sober bump pie. And you know, and I will contocano. And you know, and I knew you say no. Oh, the enemy always try to unqualify you in the presence of God so that he can always win you. And this is our next prayer. Every power that unqualify me in the presence of God, you are a failure.
2: Amen.
1: You are a failure.

0: me biara, every demonic power,
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0: that always unqualify you before God,
2: Jesus,
0: by the anointing of the Holy Ghost,
1: yes, my God,
0: we command their words to scatter.
2: Amen.
0: We command their words to scatter.
2: Amen.
0: Every evil that has been done against you in the spirit realm, by the fire of the Holy Ghost, by the anointing of the Holy Ghost, I lose you by fire.

0: programming you,
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1: Jesus,
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0: 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There was a young lady bi asofo. 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
1: prayer.
0: Every demonic addiction that the enemy has placed on my life by the anointing of the Holy Ghost
2: my God
0: I lose myself
2: amen
0: from that addiction
2: amen
0: declare. I want you to shout this loud and clear, but quick one, let me say this. Onyamiya Adomua, next 3 weeks, 22nd September. Hey! This is breaking news.
2: My God.
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0: Breaking news, breaking news. 22nd September. Freedom, I am my moment of laughter, and I am na Fibiano. 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
1: Jesus.

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So, you're but. 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Declare, say, by the fire of the Holy Ghost, we send forth the power of God into every hospital. 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

0: Thank you, Holy Ghost. 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
1: Amen.
0: I saw home. 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

0: Pebrade sama me hu biem ye me hu bema bi oni oni wo yere ne wo ho but for no reason oba ne so anware biem. This is like the third time. 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
1: asempa fe
0: ama asati adane won sanom de nti kura wo bompa ye why ye ha ha ha. 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Wa ma sofo ni mpanifo ni nakasa so still me pa choti ya rade simin kancho ni onko enye ne ni de wo ye no rade simin kancho so se wo pe wo yire a soli won pa ibom na oban wo hiam pa ibo wo hia so obi 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for you. It do time be a woman will be so bad bomb by
2: amen.
0: It's not your program this year. I am a person who ban here bomb by your mouth. 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You are the one where your foot to any one you be so on the yam pie. 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
2: Amen.
0: When you're made fun and need journey and come on more, don't some of you. 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
2: Failure will never be my portion.
0: Can it to me pa?
2: In this new month.
0: Failure will never be my portion.
2: Failure will never be my portion.
0: Yes, I call the next one.
2: Ah.

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1: For answering my prayer.
0: In the name of God the Father.
1: In the name of God the Father.
0: God the Son.
1: God the Son.
0: And God the Holy Spirit.
1: And God the Holy Spirit.
0: I want you to shout, I am blessed, 5 times. Let's go.
1: I am blessed. I am blessed. 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
0: Because and then a day the can wobo sumi we munti mame no nya de we me pato owo oil afa uni oil so na benya nsu afa. 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

0: body. 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Na mikruwa. One of the things that also for whenever oil comes on you, some was left you buswa, and yeah, tie pan say, Emma, or near me buso. 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A juma juman ye kese ebuso. Ye po a solid Thursday. I did be see last week Thursday. Thursday na solid nyasem kitwa. It was very powerful. Now a radical se bitch let me say. 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
0: 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Or this can be equipment or monfan and santo so. But we're in this canoe because Nipa wa was through. And I saw for then it's out on the bag and so bomb man on the other coil. Now Obana dancing. Was saying, a juman was awful. Or this can I could see him now or you know. Or start here, Juman, or say, Reverend, bear 1 month, 1 week in me. So for 1 billion, when young fast for 80,000 account. Minimum Jumacro. 1 billion apostle or so when you're 80,000 account and the busan said into papa no the ball nebusiano swad ya channel it's a siano 1 month 1 week as a 2 weeks in the so for me nima juma will be to me and Ghana and within 1 month 2 weeks within 6 weeks so for me busan is a ya juma bet ya simonka or so a coffee brew I want off. And the supply crophobi. And I'm see Ebro, corn, maize. Na Sunday, Enra, me baba ko so Erica mame ono so ban wonu bi di nkomo bi it was similar na ma ye di na meto na so wow waso Reverend Yami shira wate
2: my God
0: ana busa na so for the woman wan say waso papa this can man papa nim free ni bi mi
2: amen
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1: asempa e fi
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0: 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On ka hunti wanti nyanka ameno me se bosumbi we e de sesaye beba wa brabo bosumbi we nyame ba man sanchrene sisi wa

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0: Amen. 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
0: Obey me, Sampa. 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
0: Powerful year 50 cedi bi to akomaso. 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You always have to be a believer with faith, and it will change many things for your beautiful life. Lady Nasmana may come and say, last week, Thursday, I was so happy for her. They say, Mamu, you sure say, Papa, you mean Shra Wate? 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Or say, Papa, oh, freedom, now, we're yenny, sana, as a wound, said, Uno, a Wahoma, ye, ni permitted to say, yea. 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
0: 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Spirit of God.
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0: 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God bless you and bless you so much. In Jesus' name. Amen.
1: Amen.
0: Baba.
3: Freedom. The Lord has done it. Weakness in prayer has made kings become beggars, and beggars are riding on horses. According to scripture, 1 Peter chapter 4 verse 7 says, the end of the world is coming soon. Therefore, be earnest and disciplined in prayer. For this reason, Freedom Time Prayer Partner, FTPP, is inviting all to join this power-packed prayer program every Sunday, Monday, Tuesday, and Wednesday midnight, 12 p.m. on... This power-packed program is being led by Reverend Bernard Owusu Ansah.
0: Everything in you that attract evil people,
1: Jesus.
0: By the blood of Jesus Christ of
1: Nazareth,
0: we kill it by fire.
1: Amen.
0: Amen.
3: Don't forget that the fervent prayer of a righteous man availeth much. Therefore, be part of this program. For any information, call 0244-115-618.
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0: 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every week every month it was scout ya Sammy is going on was saying besides I think about radio station I've been about FM station and say yes this is come on masa mino kasa oh mino kasa wo what would 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
3: Yes.
0: Hey, what CB be do be soon? Let's have an open bois for soon, ya. A cow and quack. Cafe, yes, I won't number one thing if I won't say this. Now, my dear, ya. A bassa and a phone ya boffan ya do quick classy. 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I won't work classy if it unbetrothed say football. 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
3: yes
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1: amen.

0: phone on your bill because you can't so be best save you don't go bo mami be ye bill o mami ya be for one we ya be for
1: dem dey in tia
0: we ya be for me catch no direct hey utu one night utu be say 20,000 one night utu be say 1,000 one night utu be say 500 hey 500 who see a month you saying 15,000 a month would you see 10 cities a day a month at 300 cities who says skinny how who says skinny house who says cano next you will catch your mommy so I pay for who to me talk credit go for so data or to me to data by do 20 cities a day 30 cities a day now or the shen yoma and win here
1: you didn't hear
0: we need him yet me catch it all unini mdiye saa 20 cities no udiye 1 month ya sayin 600 cities 600 cities no a year ya sayin 7,200 saa 20 cities na dito date
2: asemba FM
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0: 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Do you count 900 9 times 10 yes saying 9,000. And now the 2 nusu kanwa ye 1,008. 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
1: Amen.

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1: Yes.
0: And then the world will fear.
1: Yes.
0: And then the world will demo. And then the world will carry him. We are truck driver. We are taxi driver. And if you are not a can, we will be a set. No, but you will not want that. But send when you scar. We are truck driver. Would you spare what the two can and other comma spare? Now would you wait? Now spare driver, quabba. No, do say the amount. No amount 50 gun. I can't hold 50 gun. I would hear then. We need me answer. You may be a mess, I just so new answer. 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It didn't know you and answer your name. 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
1: Yes.
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1: Yes.
0: Ene ababo bia obu enye jai.
1: Yes.
0: Ne me ne ukasa. One shiny year that you be soon. Because na so for be reverend him and record the not your Empire FM. 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
0: 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Yɛbɛfa yɛ phone calls sɛsɛ a. 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
0: 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Yɛ number no yɛ 030
1: 030
0: 221

no sɛ 0548 0548 95 95 59 57 47 MTN number no 0548 0548 95 95 59

0244 0244 0244 0244 0244 0244 0244 0244 0244 0244 0244 0244 0244 0244 0244 0244 0244 0244 0244 0244 0244 0244 0244 0244 0244 0244 0244 0244 0244 0244 0244 0244 0244 0244 0244 0244 0244 0244 0244 0244 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

0: twasema sefrade no be kon toko amao 0548 0548 95 95 59 47 47 amen
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3: 0240 84 83 57 0240 84 83 57 57 and I'll bet you have a number 0556 17 87 92 0556 17 87 92 yewo kutuba bi down
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0: yo ye da si nyami shira 0595 0595 71 71 52 52 5252 last call 0595 0595 71 71 52 52 5252 pompe freying hello
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0: 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Yeah, Pompa Freyeng. 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
3: 0240 0240 84 84 83 57 0240 84 83 57 57 and I'll bet you have your number 0556 17 87 92 0556 17 87 92 yewo kutuba bi down
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0: 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We don't miss a way, Germany, ye, but no, be so at time with Germany. 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And they could be quanka, Juma, we are all boy, Joe, so ah, Papa, we ain't my Juma, ah, Mammy, we ain't my Juma, ah, Baba, we ain't my Juma, and could be quanka, and then only Babeka Safa, honey. 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I'll be up a hini be woho. No offer would you market offer, say, we are kola. 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
0: 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doing up a hini me catch it out. So we tie your beer and this out tie now. Radio home body bedding. A bit still so. We put one shall ready be shower to watch it because I dream few with the more. Show a blabo ye. Main time will be on the Juma or your home. Once I saw tie David in it, a radio home body fist rubber tone or so. Amen.
1: Amen.
0: Papa to aswami.
3: I say, No. Or confie. 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
0: 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Now they kwa me owusu no atwaso.
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1: Jesus.
0: Amen.
3: Amen.
0: Your Facebook says here Papa kwa me owusu. Ubope ubenya Facebook na face says here. Amen.
1: Amen.
0: It is not so the David dey na onwe so ho adwen bone. But so dey na ko person dey or the piano wo David. Na David dey ofan a bani hon a ote no o wu ho so no onwe ne ho adwen bone
2: asempa fm
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1: I said,
2: I say, now so slow, David.
0: Now so be slow, David. Pa. If you say,
2: already
0: did David a cheat to a shaman and canoe. Yako,
2: now so dear, we're free in chain.
0: Yako,
2: we're starting.
0: Yako,
2: and you saw you in a home free in a home.
0: Mm-hmm.
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1: adoma chedie bia kura te se nia David eye no David It deployed in the skills in our would deploy any power in our would deploy the gift on the and now what you call face Goliath,
0: yes,
1: and Nuna and Massa Abasubodian buyer and Nuna Ma a Yamano a Yabodin a Jinson. Why you're in a home while man in Yanuman Munabem,
0: yes,
1: if you baby Nini Papa said Omakanese one penny, why you're in a home a yen and your was will you be added. Edidi nkunim enti wonso yere ho
0: yes
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0: yes
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0: yes
1: wo make sure se wo ban bo bia eye tai wo chim senka David eni se ban A Bible be Nanka, a so easy set and Casso, Bayne, if you want.
0: Yes,
1: now so a sign said, no, when you are me any deep David at you, not David.

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1: Yes,
2: and he said, so says, we judge David. Hey, now I'm trying to hint your best one every so near.
1: Yes,
2: and he hold on, more tiny shots.
1: Yes,
2: you only said the upper pack. You only said, or tiny dear, and you will be our tiny channel. Name of Abusia for now, no more shots. Or one of no tiny be friend.
1: Yes,
2: and he had Barbara Bonnes, you will crystal quadia, or tiny door better tying. Now so. 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

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yeah, yeah, yeah, yeah, yeah, yeah, yeah, yeah, yeah, yeah, yeah, yeah, yeah, yeah, yeah, yeah, yeah, yeah, yeah, yeah, yeah, yeah, yeah, yeah, yeah, yeah, yeah, yeah, y

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2: Jesus.
0: Problem be a la so. At the TV a la womb.
2: Yes.
0: Or how be a la womb.
2: Yes.
0: Would you fray a keke? You know, mom pie. Who are so from pay the four habit bre? Hello? Good evening, mommy. Papa, Pacho, be a book call, Pacho, to say.
3: Aye, na munse.
0: Ye de radiasi, who ye pa.
3: Oh, Yamin Shrem and Empire, I'm a year, the boy, and a gun for
0: Amen.
3: And a name on Koye, and I said, I'm a come up, come on, and media man, and I'm a clamor, and I'm come up on fireman.
0: Yo, Papa,
3: Abubuya, and I'm dear, you know,
0: but you're a cassette now for frozen.
3: Yo,
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2: Hon konkron ene anadwe ye bompae edo ba papa kwame ehye wonsa.
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2: okay ma te wa
1: Yo, okay, that's it. Yeah, yeah, yeah, yeah, yeah, yeah, yeah,
2: yeah,
1: yeah, telephone number is 0240
3: 84 84 83 87 57
1: Good evening.
3: Oh.
1: Oh.
3: It told them I got a phone.
1: Oh, sorry.
3: A bummy, son, I'm about.
1: Hmm.
3: I do want to take a summer about
1: that. Hmm.
3: You would give me that to be out of me.
1: A fra.
3: The mission of part of the kind.
1: Yo. A person that you must have been for ye. So for an espacho vampire man, snag you want to call a phone, you must have been for
0: Hong Kong kome bom paye ede oba eshe wensa.
1: Jesus.
0: Wasem se, unsemu ishira nema wunipa eyo wadefuo.
1: Yes.

0: sa e wo yesu kristo dinimu amen
1: amen
2: Mr. Thomas.
3: Okay. But you can say free.
2: Okay.
3: Oh. So for you, I saw the Pastor Thomas. Pacho, I saw the Pastor Thomas. No man could you bump by a man. Pacho, your points are free. Why you're in time like a kid to baby.
4: Hallelujah.
3: Amen.
4: Papa enumere giant Papa Thomas Dino.
3: Jesus.
4: Brother, ena numere ni sunsun biala ayemere. Yem paibon se kokenyano. Ma honhom enye kese woni so.
3: Jesus.
4: Oh, Jesus Christ din. Amen.
3: Amen.
0: Amen.
3: Pastor Thomas be ko ye wae, Brother be be mu wae.
2: Amen.
3: Hello.
2: Good evening,
3: good evening, Papa.
2: The first thing you need to make sure.
3: So you tell Kakra Papa. Okay, Papa, I say no man ko ye mano. Pastor Sofo and his patch of bonfire man.
0: Uncle Chrome bonfire, yeah, you buy a show and sa.
3: Amen.
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3: 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Good evening, Pacho. What are you saying? Go first and free him. Okay. 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
2: mpacho from rabbi mkasa station
1: okay so then I'm saying that you need you.
2: Me do me cool this issue. Then I must hire store soon. And call you man.
1: Oh. So for you. I say no man call you man. No vampire man. Why? No man call you man. No vampire man.
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4: hallelujah
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4: adomni asimbie wojo nyanko fo men kan ye nyina.
2: May peace from our Father the Lord be unto us all.
4: We have come this far because of prayer and fasting. Yes, our forebears depended on the strength of the Almighty God. So they prayed and fasted a lot. And this is how far they have brought us through their prayer and fasting. Now, Daniel fasted.
2: Daniel,
4: Elijah fasted 40 days. Now Moses fasted 40 days.
2: Moses, yes,
4: and our master himself fasted 40 days. So we cannot afford not to fast. There is something in fasting. It quickens our spirit, man. It lifts our faith. Fasting breaks yokes.
2: Now,
4: it melts difficult challenges. And in our generation, if we take fasting out of the church, we will make it weak. We need to continue to pray. We need to continue to practice fasting. Sometimes we can fast absolutely. Maybe 3 days without water, without food. But our fasting should be regular. Now, those days, we used to fast on the day of your birth. Now, we also used to fast on Fridays. And then we had a practice of skipping breakfast and going to church. And then some other people also fasted on Wednesdays. Let us revive this kind of practice. Now let your fasting be regular. If it is once a week, stick to it once a week. If it's twice a week, especially on Fridays, let us fast. And then we can also have protracted fasting where we fast partially. Daniel went on a partial fast. We can also go on a partial fast, eating something just to keep you going, but your mind is stayed on God.
2: Today be
4: so. So we want to continue to fast. Fasting and cocoa will be a
2: fasting, you can never get used to it.
4: A woman said to me, Biana, I said, you nip a dear negro, Nancy Munipano, not a shedding. Tomorrow, I mean, oh, fasting.
2: Let's keep fasting.
4: So the thing is, the Holy Spirit shall come upon you,
2: and to shall a summer that's only a unconcrono that bows,
4: and the power of the Most High will overshadow you. The Holy Spirit will come upon you. And the power of the Most High will overshadow you. Now we took this from Luke chapter 1.
2: You if you look at Sempano.
4: So I'll be reading from verse 29 to 38. Luke chapter 1 from 29 to 38. Mary was greatly troubled at his words and wondered what kind of greetings this might be.
2: Mary akume tu asem no ho na odwene ho se enchia be ni.
4: But the angel said to her, "Do not be afraid, Mary. You have found favor with God."
3: Asempa FM.
2: Wo fone se no se sro Mary na wanya onyankopon ho adom.
4: You will conceive and give birth to a son, and you will call him Jesus.
2: Na she obenyi se no wa wo babarima no watu ni din Yesu.
4: He will be great and will be called the Son of the Most High. The Lord God will give him the throne of his father David.
2: And
4: he will reign over Jacob's descendants forever. His kingdom will never
2: end.
4: How will this be? Mary asked the angel, since I am a virgin.
2: Maria se obofo ne se ye be ye den na bam efri se minnim obere ma biara.
4: The angel answered, the Holy Spirit will come upon you and the power of the Most High will overshadow you, so that the Holy One to be born will be called the Son of God.
2: Obofo no guase no se won kronkron no be ba wo so na de owo sorosoro na ho de nga be kata wo so enti ade kronkron a wo be wo no wo be frɛ no Onyankopon ba.
4: Even Elizabeth, your relative, is going to have a child in her old age, and she, who was said to be unable to conceive, is in her sixth month.
2: Na she obusua ni Elizabeth nso enyinsen obabarima ne mre wa bre mu na de wo frɛ no oboni no yei ene ne bosome a etoso ensia.
4: For no word from God will ever fail.
2: If you say Onyankopon fem de bre biara niwa entumi nye.
4: I am the Lord's servant, Mary answered. May your word to me be fulfilled. Then the angel left her.
2: Maria say no say she Awurade afuna ne me enyema me say de wasam sie no na obofo no gya no ho koy.
4: So the angel of the Lord came to this woman whom Joseph had betrothed her.
2: And to sha Onyankopon bofo ba
1: Maria
2: Joseph e kwaji na wari e ho.
4: Now the angel came with a message.
2: Na odi asem na ne nam.
4: You are going to conceive and give birth to a son.
2: O se she u be nyinsen wa wo babarima.
4: Now you name him Jesus.
2: O be frɛ no Yesu.
4: Then the woman asked, how will this be since I am a virgin?
2: Now obanu gusa say we be den na bam if you say me hunu be mother.
4: How will this be since I am a virgin?
2: Be den na we abam if you say me hunu be mother.
4: I think that the question is a legitimate one.
2: Me jidi say na sem bisa no etosumu,
4: because how can I conceive and have a child when I do not know a man?
2: If you say me ye oba me no be ma bi ansia ye me nikuni me den me nyinsan awo.
4: How can it be?
2: We e be den na bam.
4: When you say how,
2: so u busa se e be ye den a,
4: you are actually querying the method.
2: Now we yan say u busa kwen e be fa so aba.
4: By what means?
2: E be fa say na bam.
4: Now in what way?
2: Na e be si say na aba.
4: In what manner?
2: Na u sha e be fa kwen
4: be. Because I do not know a man.
2: If you say me we minim be ma bia,
4: you need to have sexual intercourse to be able to conceive and then give birth.
2: Na o sha oba ansa na obetu manyinsan no anesa ton de be ma hiam ansa na wanyinsan na oba.
4: But in a case,
2: ansa no ne family,
4: the pregnancy according to the angel was going to happen without sexual intercourse.
2: Obo fo no chirem se nyinsan ne be ba ma na wo a one obe ma bia nsiem.
4: That is why Mary is asking, how can it be?
2: Aye nti na Mary anu obi sa se e be ye de na we.
4: But all this took place.
2: Na so we nyina si
4: to fulfill what the Lord has said through the prophet.
2: Na be ya ni Onyankopon kan no na ma di fo no so no abam.
4: That the virgin will conceive.
2: Se ababa anu be nyinsan.
4: And give birth to a son.
2: Na wa oba be ni.
4: And they will call his name Emmanuel.
2: Na wa frɛ no Emmanuel.
4: Which means God with us.
2: Asia ne Awurade ne yɛn ɛwɔ hɔ.
4: In fact, in Luke chapter 1 verse 31.
2: Kwase mo hwe Luke asempa no tie di kan yimu aduasa baako no.
4: From the ESV.
2: Wo kan kan ya said e twɔ no kyerɛ mu no.
4: Now this is what the Bible says.
2: Joseph ne say,
4: and behold, you will conceive in your womb and bear a son, and you shall call his name Jesus.
2: O se she na wo benyinsen wa wa wutwam ana wa wudiam na wa wo babarima na wa tuni din Yesu.
4: Behold, you conceive in your womb.
2: O benyinsen e wo yefunu.
4: We all know that we conceive in the womb.
2: Ye nyina nim se ba benyinsen a.
4: Now why is it important you say you conceive in your womb?
2: Na so aden wo pese o si so se ho no benyinsen.
4: Because this pregnancy is going to jump one step.
2: Na je se san nyinsen we no e be.
4: Now the pregnancy is just going to happen in the womb.
2: Not just a new son, a be koso a wo a wutwa ni.
4: Now that is why Mary asked, how can it be?
2: Enti na Mary ana o bisa se we e be yeden.
4: Now since I do not know a man.
2: Minim oberema bia.
4: How can it be?
2: Na we be yeden abem.
4: So she was going to conceive with that penetration.
2: Enti na oba be nyinsan a oni be ma bia nsia.
4: Now yours is to name him Jesus, period.
2: Na wajuma oba ya ne se oba tu ni din Yesu.
4: Now how can it be?
2: Na we be yeden enabem.
4: Now the angel answered her.
2: Wo fo no bua se no se
4: the Holy Spirit will come upon you.
2: Konkron be ba wo so.
4: And the power of the Most High will overshadow you.
2: Osu su ni na ho ode abe kata wo so.
4: Say the most difficult to comprehend.
2: Adia I sit here, ding pa.
4: Yet the most exciting part in our walk with God is how God does his things.
2: And so eya won wasem wo ye ni yakopon na ntie mu no eya kwan ofa so ye na
4: de. Now we are constantly asking.
2: Bribiam ye biseo.
4: We have heard that he did that, he did that.
2: But
4: how can he do it in my case?
2: Now so wo meme for me e be de na wa ye.
4: How can he do it in my case?
2: My men so no be for aye.
4: A lot of questions.
2: Ye bise bisansem.
4: But the challenge is not the what, the when, or the where. The challenge of most questions is the how.
2: Now, so in some way, you be saying, "Nina, ni kase pa, ni kwanya obefaso aye."
4: How can it be?
2: Kwanya beso.
4: Since I do not know a man.
2: Emra, mi hunu be mebi.
4: How can it be?
2: Ebe dey na weya be.
4: Since I do not have a certificate.
2: Ah, mi na mwe mi ni abodi nkrata bi ya.
4: How can it be?
2: We ebe dey na ba.
4: Since I do not have. Any man.
2: Brawusha, mini obereme bia.
4: Now to help me.
2: Why no be boame?
4: Now when Jesus met this man who was at the pool, and then Jesus said, "Do you want to be healed?"
2: Bra Yesu shia papa ya no da subura no ho no obusa ne se, "Obese unya wa yaresa."
4: Now this man has laid there for 38 solid years.
2: Pastor said, "Papa, you are da ho be enfrisi aduasa wotwe."
4: So this man looking at Jesus decided to bring some complaint.
2: And she down for you show Jesus anymore and fe or wanu ye bi.
4: I've been here for 38 solid years.
2: But I'm free she be asan watch.
4: Now when the angel comes to change the water.
2: But for no ba be hunu so no.
4: When he comes to stir the water.
2: Now what be hunu na wie.
4: I have no one.
2: Me ni obi a.
4: I have no one to help me get into the water.
2: Obi ni wo be bo me na makoto so ni.
4: So for 38 years.
2: And you free she be asan watch ni.
4: But you see the question was simple.
2: Yeah. Se mi sa no tie
4: tie. Do you want to be healed?
2: Who is person who nya wa yare sa?
4: And then he went into the heart.
2: And no no bi sa sa.
4: How can somebody lift me up?
2: Why never, mommy? So
4: this morning I want to ask you: do you want to be healed?
2: Do
4: you want to be healed? Then the Spirit of God will come upon you.
2: The
4: power of the Most High will overshadow you.
1: Hallelujah.
4: How can it be?
2: Since
4: I do not have a husband, I'm gone past 40 years.
2: Yeah, but you free.
4: How can it be? How can it be? Since I do not have the requisite money. The requisite document. How can it be? Since I do not have fallopian tubes. How can it be? Since the doctors have sent many questions. But the angel said, despite your question, the answer is, the Holy Spirit will come upon you. And the power of the Most High will overshadow you. So it doesn't matter how simple or how complex your case may be. Now it doesn't matter how simple or how complex your question is. The answer is still the same. Generation by generation. The answer is the same. It is in the power of the Holy Spirit. The power of the Holy Spirit. Now when Jesus was leaving the earth, he assured his disciples that when he, the Holy Spirit, shall come,
2: the
4: Holy Spirit shall come, the rest will follow. I pray in the name of Jesus that may the power of the Most High overshadow you.
2: Now,
4: don't wait till I finish before you check whether the sickness is gone. Because the blanket that is covering us is the power of the Holy Ghost. I pray that he will overshadow you this morning. In the name of Jesus. In the name of Jesus. See, you may not be able to figure out how it is going to happen. Now how the situation is going to turn around. See, but there's so much evidence around to prove that what he has said or what he has promised, he is able to do it.
2: And so
4: the angel gave Mary a reference.
2: Mary say o ma no
4: to prove that what he has said will come to pass.
2: O ma na dance a e kire say ni awaka no ebebem.
4: And that with God nothing is impossible.
2: Na wonyankopon fam bi ebribie ni wa entumi nye o.
4: Even Elizabeth.
2: O ka no na o se hwe. Busia ni Elizabeth.
4: The one who is said to be barren.
2: Ya ni pa nyina friend boni no.
4: She is in a 6 month of pregnancy.
2: When you say a o won busum nsiam.
4: If you don't know how it's going to happen, check with Elizabeth.
2: So unnim kwa ebe fa so aya hwe Elizabeth.
4: That old lady.
2: Abrewa no.
4: The one that people have discarded as barren.
2: Ni pa nyina to the pair she said where do you want me?
4: She is in a 6 month.
2: When you say busum nsia.
4: Brothers and sisters,
2: there
4: are evidences around.
2: Yeah.
4: As to what the power of God can do. So Mary hurried up.
2: Maria,
4: to Elizabeth's house.
2: Echo Elizabeth fie.
4: To Elizabeth's house.
2: Call Elizabeth fie.
4: When Elizabeth heard Mary's greeting, the baby leaped in her womb, and Elizabeth was filled with the Holy Spirit.
2: Now, bra Elizabeth, tee, Maria, ninchiape, abofrano, wani yamu,
4: in a loud voice, she exclaimed, blessed are you among women, and blessed is the child you bear.
2: Now, okantreano, sir, enshano, anawashaw, emen yina mu, na enshra, eno yamu adie.
4: Who told her?
2: Why, ene katreano?
4: That Mary is pregnant.
2: Sir, Maria, when you saying?
4: Who told her?
2: Why, ene katreano?
4: Who told her?
2: Why and a catcher?
4: Who told her?
2: Why and a catcher?
4: But why am I so favored that the mother of my Lord shall come to me?
2: O say, na adain anna miwura nena eba minchen.
4: Who told her?
2: Why and a catcher?
4: That the son yet to be born is the Lord.
2: Na why and a catcher and say, abofra wobe wono no eye niwura.
4: Na as soon as the son of your greeting reached my ears, the baby in my womb leaped for joy.
2: O se emre dudu a wonchia edu masumpe abofrana owo miyem no dia hurusie ehuri.
4: Today your sorrow is going to turn into joy.
2: Ene wusunu be dane serie
4: because there are sounds of abundance of rain.
2: If you say o di sukesie breyan
4: sounds of abundance of rain.
2: Na yet se enisa.
4: Now this is what Elizabeth said, verse 45.
2: See, now Elizabeth, can you madu ananum ho?
4: Blessed is she who has believed that the Lord will fulfill his promise to her.
2: Na inshrane dia wagye die, efri sen sama urade ama wabeka akire no no ebebem.
4: How can it be?
2: Wey, ebeye den na ba.
4: How can it be?
2: Ebeye den si.
4: The Holy Spirit will come upon you.
2: Okunkun no be ba so.
4: See, brothers and sisters, the scriptures reveals that Jesus is Lord over nature.
2: Now
4: he's Lord over the demonic.
2: He
4: is Lord over sicknesses and affliction. But this morning I want you to know that Jesus is Lord over death.
2: That's why no pay me sign and you are to say yes over to me or one post.
4: Now if he is Lord over even death, then why are you asking how can it be?
2: Say over to me or so I didn't know who say a bad day in a way up him.
4: One day a certain boy died.
2: Debbie, a branch of Kwebi Wui.
4: He was going to be buried.
2: Not yet, Kosianoa.
4: The family had carried him to the cemetery. Opposite the path they are taking was Jesus coming.
2: Oh, sha, baby, a santi a equesi any fibano, a honso, any nia yesu, a fibano, a dish animu.
4: So death was going to meet life.
2: And to sha, na o wo ebe siankwa.
4: When they meet, there should be an exchange.
2: Na o sia, and no more bedinses.
4: So why life? Was and going towards this direction.
2: And quite a coin saying
4: death was also coming this.
2: Oh, one so ever.
4: And when they met,
2: now was she I
4: know. One should give way.
2: Yeah. And quite a idea won't to mean.
4: And so the life asked them, what are you carrying?
2: And quite besides at the end of Mosono.
4: Human body.
2: Nipa.
4: Death.
2: Emu.
4: For a moon is your.
2: Bring it down. Bring the corpse down.
4: A brandy of name. Rise. Go home.
2: Sabrantia, sorry, Kofi.
4: He is Lord over hopelessness. Yeah, so be careful what you have labeled impossible. Be careful what you are calling impossible. Because when Mary was trying to ask the angel how, I'm sure the angel was finding it difficult to understand. Because baby, on no free ban,
2: because where he's coming from, these things are simply done.
4: And the one who has sent him, the angel was not expecting Mary to be doubting what he was saying.
2: Now, Usha, only I was some above for no, not on for no, she just said, Maria, some I can't tell no, not you bank.
4: So the angel said, my sister, with God, all things are possible. Where we are coming from, all things are possible. Maybe where you are, if you don't know a man, you can't give birth, but not where I'm coming from.
2: And to me, you have a share. Baby, I'm a few banner there. Be a new one to me. And to your banner, who bear mother. So when you say, wait, I had a get to a
4: new one ain't to me.
2: There is nothing we are
4: any one yamia fem.
2: We have our
4: yamia fem with you. Be a new one ain't to me.
2: Hallelujah.
4: May the power of the Holy Ghost come upon your life. In the name of Jesus. In the name of Jesus. Now be careful what you have labeled impossible. Be careful what you have labeled impossible. Now, brothers and sisters. One of the most powerful chapters in scripture is Mark chapter 5. Now, it begins with Jesus' encounter with the demoniac. This man was infested with 2,000 demons. And he lived in the tombs.
2: Now,
4: after casting this many demons out, now, Jesus crossed over to the Galilee side of the sea.
2: Yes, cha Galilea so no echo neja.
4: Now where he was quite popular.
2: Now a honor de na wonim ne yepa.
4: So when he got to that side, many people thronged him.
2: And
4: he
2: obedu honor nipa dom ebope ne so.
4: Now out of the crowd came the ruler of the synagogue.
2: Now osha nipa dom ne mu no obi pie fi mu ana oyɛ siadan mu so pani.
4: Now Jairus was his name.
2: Na ni din ane yaro.
4: He came and fell at Jesus' feet.
2: Oba be kashi Yesu na se.
4: He had a need.
2: Owe hiade o.
4: His daughter was at the point of death.
2: Na ne baba yare a owu.
4: So he pleaded with Jesus earnestly.
2: Enti osre Yesu se aw Yesu.
4: Now to go with him to his house.
2: Bra mi fi here.
4: To lay hands on the daughter so she will live and not die.
2: Now where to me at
4: now my little daughter is dying.
2: If you said, Baba,
4: please come and put your hands on her so she will be healed and not die. While Jesus was on his way to heal this daughter of Jairus, Mark drew in a woman with an issue.
2: And check na Marco so Eddie Mammy be on also what how in some
4: she had been bleeding for 12 solid years.
2: Now mammy na some say we get to no free do me.
4: Instead of getting better, she grew worse even though she spent so much on doctors.
2: And how no a book our so and ye say an essay.
4: Now when Jesus was still dealing with this woman, messengers came from Jairus' house.
2: And check na small for fi yaro fi ebai.
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4: And they told him,
2: "Na oma sem ni
4: your daughter is dead."
2: Yaro, oba ba no, we wu.
4: So don't worry the master anymore.
2: Enti me happen inu bi o.
4: Your daughter is dead.
2: Oba ba no we wu.
4: Your daughter is deprived of life.
2: Oba ba no enkwani ni mu bi o.
4: All her vital organs are permanently seized.
2: Ni pe bia na kwa bi anya dwuma we wu.
4: She's no longer living.
2: Adiana say,
4: why bother the teacher anymore?
2: Afei adan na wo ha ocheche fu.
4: Now death means it is all over.
2: Owo chese adia no anya say.
4: See, but the wonder here is that the daughter lived again.
2: Nanso amawasem e wo we yachi ni say, ne baba no onyankwa bio.
4: Brothers and sisters,
2: and you know, Adolfo,
4: we need to be very careful what we hear.
2: Because
4: what you hear will create in you either fear or faith.
2: If you say you are sumwa what you know, a bet me the and I did you a
4: and eventually give rise to your conduct.
2: No no bet you quite over faso aye wadi.
4: Faith comes by hearing.
2: We say Gideon na motiesu na eba.
4: Fear also comes by hearing.
2: Na ehun su na msa kwan na so.
4: Fear paralyzes.
2: Ehun etumi bubu nipa.
4: But faith quickens.
2: Na su Gideon ekenya nipa.
4: Faith makes alive.
2: Yeah, Gideon de nkwamba.
4: Faith revives.
2: Gideon at your show baba.
4: Be careful what you hear.
2: Enti shede wotie ni ye.
4: In Mark chapter 4.
2: Okay, come here, Kwasem, but Tina, no.
4: Now, let's read from 23 to 25.
2: Mark 4,
4: from 23. If anyone has ears to hear, let them hear.
2: Now,
4: if you have ears, hear. Verse
2: 24.
4: But, need to consider carefully what you hear. He continued, with the measure you use, it will be measured to you and even more. Whoever has will be given more. Whoever does not have, even what they have, will be taken away from them.
2: Now
4: Jesus is teaching that if you have ears, and God wants us to hear. So he has given us two of them, left and right. If you have ears, hear.
2: Yesu na what church say, o aso a obetia, tie.
4: But be careful what you hear.
2: Now so she dey wetie ni.
4: There are so many voices.
2: Yeah, ya woni bebre ni wo
4: wiase. If you have ears, hear.
2: Say o aso a, tie bi.
4: But the reason why you should be careful is because of the source and the content. Now why? There are many voices in this world. The devil speaks. People speak to us. Our own spirit speaks to us. God also speaks to us. So it doesn't matter how reasonable the voice may sound. You need to consider carefully the source and the content of what you are hearing. The Bible says there's a way that seems right unto a man, but the end thereof is a way of death. Why did it seem wise to the man, but at the end of the day, what he heard landed the fellow into destruction? Now, what that means is that the source was not from God. It could be man, it could be your own spirit, it could be from the devil. When God directs, it doesn't end up in death and destruction. The measure you use will be measured to you. See, how much you commit to what you have heard is how much the effect will be on you. What you hear can increase your bands. It can also deprive you of even what you have. Brothers and sisters, listen to me. The effect of what you hear is always your choice. The effect of what you hear is always your choice. So when they came from Jairus' house with the message that your daughter is there, so don't bother the master anymore. Verse 36 of the same chapter says, Mark 5:36. Overhearing what they said, Jesus told him, don't be afraid, Just believe.
2: Na ogusore kasa no ni ofricha dem pani beka Yesu ti ni awokan no ka kire no se mensuro.
4: Just believe.
2: Koso ajidi.
4: So Jesus heard the message.
2: Ni awokan no efa Yesu asum.
4: Now the normal thing that Asempa FM. He was on his way to Jairus's house.
2: Into sha Yesu no nam kwan so koyaro fia.
4: And then when the message came that the daughter is dead, he should have just turned around and walked the other way.
2: Into sha sem no ba say oh yaro baba na wu no de obeya ne say enyo nko bio
4: or but Jesus confronted what he heard.
2: Now so Yesu ni otie no oyɛ ho adwuma.
4: He overheard it.
2: Efa na sumu de.
4: What that means that it was so clear. What he heard was clear and he understood it.
2: Ne wo mu ne say otie no otie ni wo kan na say
4: and he turned to Jairus.
2: And what done in ho ko yaro jen.
4: Ignore what you have heard.
2: O say de what no bu ani gu so.
4: Just believe.
2: O de ko so ajidi.
4: Don't be afraid. This morning I came to tell you that don't be afraid.
2: Now we have entered into
4: 2026. Now when 2026 was on its way coming, many pastors were raising wonderful billboards.
2: Oh,
4: cross over, jump over, pass over.
2: Where are we going to?
4: Your match at the first night, I to say, Bibi Bo, Bibi Bo. Na ehuning inane diabesi 2028. Na say ye wumpa, ye ne Christ best ya angel. Ya say ye wumpa, eh? 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I'm a powder. Utu amufwa amonte. 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
1: asempa FM
4: because we will not die
2: yeah yeah sum nya me anyɛ de yɛ bɛnya ne ho ntia
4: to maybe at 31st no be a big you know mama menu mama menu menu ase 31st be your wa ye be kwa wo na wa wu.
2: There is coming a 31st night that you will not be alive.
4: Kwa na wu na wa wu.
2: By the time you go you are dead
4: and then na wa wu.
2: You didn't die today but one day
4: but wo kasa no so be your wa ni kunu kra wu afim wo be so chere so ye busia ni ana devi.
2: Let's serve God and worship Him well. Yes.
4: Oh, name my friend. Na me.
2: Shall we please

0: and there was this old man.
1: Yeah, no, usumenyina.
0: He was walking so close to the Almighty.
1: Papa bi no oni nyankopon namwa ofam ne ho pa.
0: And the Lord has promised him.
1: No, kopon asha ne bo.
0: That he was not going to die.
1: Say onwo
0: until he sees the Lord's Messiah.
1: Kosi se obehunu Kristo.
0: And when Jesus was sent to the temple.
1: Na bra wodi Yesu kwa sorry them.
0: This old man was moved by the Spirit.
1: Akurai onkonkon twinu
0: yu. And then when he saw the salvation.
1: Na obehunu enkwagye.
0: Now he lifted him up.
1: Na ma no so.
0: Looking at the boy's face. Says, now, O Lord.
1: I said,
0: let me depart in peace. Let me depart in peace. Let me depart in peace. Don't let us celebrate 31st night as if God does not know how to handle us in
1: 2026.
0: Adebakura mi mani gye ho pa 26 no ho ni afibia ho ne se obronsam no yensesa.
1: One thing I like about these things is that the devil in the coming year is the same.
0: Se yensesa na nke no be haju kakra because esa fe na yekwa kohwe se
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0: Corona ya yedi ne so no na esa ne na ba.
1: If you
0: what is your problem?
1: The same devil.
0: Ena nyame corona.
1: The same God. The ever-present helper is the one we are working with. Well, from the fear.
0: Let us lift up our hands before God.
1: Mama, yeah, my answer.
0: Obey.

0: Oh, Rade, my name is Sumpa.
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0: Yeni ni enchi koni edo. 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
2: Deeper like our
0: fathers spoke to.
2: Let's serve you with all our strength. 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
2: Please take our seats.
0: Don't be afraid.
2: Mensuro.
0: Don't be afraid.
2: Mensuro.
0: Only believe. So Jesus ignored what he heard.
2: Yesu, he
0: refrained from noticing or recognizing.
2: Oh yes, said you want him.
0: He rejected the statement, like the lawyers will say, on grounds of insufficient evidence. You see, forget.
2: Yeah.
0: The evidence is not sufficient. It's as if to say that I, the Lord God, am working with you, and what are they saying? What are they saying? What is God also saying about the situation? Don't be afraid. Just believe. The grounds of the argument is not sufficient. So you went to Jairus' house. When he went there, he saw with his eyes people weeping and wailing. The weeping and the wailing and the commotion confirmed the reports of the messengers. And it dramatized the hopelessness of the situation. But Jesus went in. Why all this commotion and wailing?
2: He
0: asks. The child is not dead. He is asleep. But they laughed at him.
2: Now so, what him?
0: The very people who were crying now changed the gear. They started laughing.
2: Nipa na efe wo charge no. Oma dani omo hone efe omo siri Jesus.
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2: Great faith.
0: Oshen. Oshen.

0: So he went in there.
1: Enti obo wura dan mu.
0: And then he said, all of you get out.
1: Do you understand? Munyina mu fie di,
0: mpie. Be gone, unbelief.
1: Anye nie.
0: This morning, let every unbelief be gone. Let every unbelief be gone. Be gone, unbelief. Our Savior is here. The Lord Almighty is here. Be gone, unbelief. And he took only two people. The mother and the father. And the three disciples who were with him. And then they went to where the child was
1: lying.
0: Looking at the girl's face. Says, little girl.
1: Now, Jesus say, Abawa.
0: Now, there's very one important word that was used here. I want you to pay attention. He took her by the hand and said to her, Talita, kum.
1: So for Abawa, one and said, Talita, kum.
0: Which means little girl.
1: And
0: the most important word that is there, one letter word, I say to you, get up.
1: Or say me so Abaya say, sorry,
0: little girl.
1: Abaya,
0: I today. Asempa FM. Not here with
1: and
0: us.
1: Me, yes, no, only had
0: here. But he, the Holy Ghost, is
1: and
0: here
1: so,
0: with us. When the power of the Holy Ghost comes upon you, he will bring so much glory to Jesus. Little girl,
1: Abaya,
0: I say to you,
1: me so, sir.
0: Get up.
1: Sorry.
0: Rise.
1: Sorry.
0: Talita kum.
1: Talita kum.
0: Today in the name of Jesus.
1: And that yes,
0: I say to you,
1: Mr.
0: Rise.
1: Sorry.
0: Rise.
1: Sorry.
0: I say to you,
1: Mr.
0: Cripple, rise.
1: Sorry.
0: In the name of Jesus.
1: Yes,
0: Talita kum.
1: Talita kum.
0: Shall we rise to our feet now?
1: Begin
0: to shake yourself of any fear. I want you to build your faith up. Because you are a church leader.
1: We are sorry, Penny.
0: You need to lead the battle. You need to have strong faith in God. I want you to begin to pray. Let prayer rise this morning. Just begin to pray. And say to the sickness, you need to ignore certain things this morning for God to cause a miracle to happen to you. In the name of Jesus. Little girl, I say to you, rise. Talita kum.
1: Talita kum.
0: Talita kum.
1: Talita kum.
0: The Holy Ghost will come upon you. And the power of the Most High will overshadow you. Wherever you are, I'm talking to you. I am talking to you. I am talking to you. Wherever you are, don't say, how is this going to happen? If the Lord wills, it will happen. If the Lord wills, it will happen. Jesus is here. Jesus is here. The power of the Holy Ghost is here. Take it now. I want you to pray. I will give you some time to pray.
2: Pray. Let prayer rise. 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
1: Yesu Lord
0: awo Yesu di mo
1: awo Yesu di mo
0: sa ho fi
1: Yesu Lord
0: tutu
1: tutu
0: jedi
1: Jesus.
0: Tutu.
1: Jesus.
0: Fiedi.
1: Fiedi.
0: Tutu.
1: Tutu.
0: Fiedi.
1: Fiedi.
2: Amen.
0: 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Atum wunti no. Wo Yesu ni mi bue sapo no.
1: Jesus.
0: Wo Yesu ni mi bue sapo no.
2: Jesus.
0: Tete puna amwasi kwae.
1: Jesus.
2: Lord.
0: Mama mo hoso.
1: Yes Lord.
0: Meni onyami ni enshem.
1: Amen.
0: Meni onyami ni enshem.
1: Amen.
0: Yesu Kristo. Now what did to me in San
2: Jesus
0: and now so anopay
1: amen
0: yami to me emra so
1: amen
0: the whole conquer me but to so
1: amen
0: na adepa envy free bio
1: amen
0: ewo Jesus Christo ti
1: amen
0: emaya enyaware
1: amen
0: emaya enyaware
1: amen
0: emaya enyaware
1: amen
0: yejuma sem enye ye
1: amen
0: yejuma sem enye ye
1: amen
0: ewo Jesus Christo ti
1: amen
0: ewo Jesus Christo ti
1: amen
0: erade mausika
2: amen
0: wona eka dokro won
2: Jesus
0: and ewo Jesus ti
1: Jesus
0: erade mue kwama
1: amen
0: yejuma sem enye ye
1: amen
0: Niche Emra or Kram.
2: Yes, Lord.
0: Our yes, Christo
2: Jesus.
0: O Domni Ayarisa.
1: Jesus.
0: O Domni Ayarisa.
1: Jesus.
0: Emra also. Emra also. Our yes,
3: Jesus' name.
4: Beloved, many thanks for joining us for another impactful and spirit filled ministration out there by Apostle Dr. Eric Nyamiche, the chairman of the Church of Pentecost. May the word you receive today take root in your heart. May it bear fruit in your life. And may it set your life ablaze for the Lord. It is my prayer that the Lord will answer all your requests and then give you a supernatural turnaround. Beloved in the Lord, one of the greatest achievements in life is to know Jesus Christ and accept Him as your Lord and personal Savior. And so if you are not yet a Christian, it is imperative that you repeat this prayer after me. Dear Lord Jesus, I confess that I am a sinner. Come into my life and be my Lord and personal Savior. If you just pray this simple prayer, don't sit in the house. Find the Church of Pentecost or any Bible-believing church in your vicinity and fellowship with them. And when you do that, the Lord is going to bless you. Till we come your way again, my name is Pastor Dr. Felix Della Cloche, Director for Paint Media Center. Stay blessed, stay connected, keep walking in the power of the Holy Spirit. Bye-bye.

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0: kings become beggars and beggars are riding on horses. According to scripture, 1 Peter chapter 4 verse 7 says, the end of the world is coming soon. Therefore, be earnest and disciplined in prayer. For this reason, Freedom Time Praying Partner, FTPP, is inviting all to join this power-packed prayer program every Sunday, Monday, Tuesday, and Wednesday midnight, 12 p.m. on... 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
1: Everything in you that attract evil people,
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1: By the blood of Jesus Christ of Nazareth, we kill it by fire.
2: Amen.
1: Amen.
0: Don't forget that the first.
3: This is the hour that we need to rest the people. David said, let everything we need magnify His name. What shall I render unto the King of Kings and the Lord of Lords? For He reigns from generation to generation. There is none like our God. Wherever you are, as you can hear my voice looking at me, wherever you are, let's worship, let's give Him praise.

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Lord all ye mighty give unto the Lord glory and strength give unto the Lord all ye mighty give unto the Lord glory and strength verse 2 he said give unto the Lord the glory due unto his name worship the Lord in the beauty of his holiness worship the Lord in the beauty of his holiness osi mu osoro asafo momfa enyonyam ema ewurade momfa enyonyam eni tumi ema ewurade ane munhye ewurade din enyonyam 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danger of offense that affect our life ɔsɔfo the danger of offense that of affect our life the danger of offense kyɛse nyama a ɛfom yɛ a ɛnya nsunsuanso ɛwɔ yɛabrabɔ mu sɛ obi afom wo sɛ wo nso woafom 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God every day you are praising God every day you are giving praise to the King of Kings sir please you will not see the glory of God enti senior de biada no ye dey see us say yes sorry onyankopon no we must see certain things in our life senior be ya ye ko onyankopon anim a ye hu say sade we no en see e kwan a ye hwehwe onyame ni onyam a we have it what is offense meaning of offense offense is the feeling of hurt hunger disappointment or resentment that comes when someone says or does something that wounds us simple words offense is when somebody hurts you and you continue carrying the pain in your heart

faithfulness obi afun me me wo ya obi ewo mi mu na se me be urade anim ni osori a the glory of God will never come because there is pains in my heart. A lot of people are going through pains because people have hurt them, people have wronged them, people have put them into danger. Enti wo benyamia ni mo kwa sorry but sorry na wo kono because they are disappointment in your heart. Ebi a wa hwe bibi kwan efi onyankopon ho wa bo onyankopon pa yesɛ ohia bema wa bo onyankopon pa yesɛ ohia yiri wa bo onyankopon pa yesɛ ohia juma but up to now no onya juma ne ye. Enti who ni say God has disappointed him or her. Enti no, why are you so afraid? Why are you so disappointment? Disappointed. Enti, eye ni se ma onko asori biem. Welcome Matthew chapter 24 verse 10. Or say, and then shall many be offended, and shall betray one another, and shall hate one another. When in tretra, na Yesu Kristo e kachro. Mama anope no ebra yes sobre urade minim ne wa fom wo minim nyame bia aya kwansidie aye what is it offend ah it is hurting you uko asori na wo nua na na obue fu because the person has what offend you. Please I repeat, please mama me a me ti hei no se obi afun me na me di osori e ko nyame anima I will not see the glory because there is pains in my heart. There are a lot of people worshiping God, there are a lot of people going to church but they are hurt, they are being betrayed. Woni be me bi esisu for so many years edu bra se sa ware ni bem no o se wonye ne class ana woni na bobra manya japade edu bebi no wakofa oba foforo no. So you are hurt, you are disappointed, you are going through some dangers. Mama se wenje mu na wa ma enfi umu a who can match you honor or say forgive those who trespass against us. Forgive those who trespass against us. People are trespassing against each one and every day. Debiara dano, people are offending you. And you go see the bain, now would they nippon from Super Channel? Obia can kasebi, obia sewu. Mama, it is very painful, but find a place in your heart and forgive that person. Find a place, and yes, sir, debia no benyamia nima, you will not see the glory of God. As he did that worship the Lord must worship him in spirit and in truth. They that worship the Lord must worship him in spirit and in truth. Please, my brother, my sister, daddy, mommy, grandpa, grandmom, I am pleading with you. I am begging you in the name of the gospel, in the name of Jesus Christ, that please find a place in your heart. Because when you release your heart for God, God take absolute control. Without the remote control, the TV cannot do anything. The TV cannot function. So what controls us is the Holy Spirit. So when we allow ourselves for the Holy Spirit to take absolute control, we'll take away dangers of offense, hurting, disappointment in us, and we'll see the glory of God. Obiakwa sorry, sir. I'll say, Papa, say, see, I'm sorry, mean, kobium. Because, oh, who near or the bibi to yamienim again, baye. Your delay is not your deniers. I say, what? Your delay is not your deniers.
I don't know what you are going through this morning. I don't know from January to December, from January to this hour. So you are feeling disappointed. Hey, come on. One sheni ya ni onyame ba be ye unhu. Ye feel mu na fa wa kume nyina, fa wa dwin nyina, fa honhum nyina, fa sum Awurade. God never disappoint. I say what? God never disappoint. Evangelist Odro, ade biara wo dia to Awurade anim no, me se Awurade oni hwammo. Enti one sheni ya, obi bisa wo sam sente Awurade wo ho ana. Enti always be and there is bitterness in you. Take it from you. Ye feel mu na fa un kikan kron kron fa sum Awurade. Worship the Lord in the beauty of his holiness. I repeat myself. I say worship the Lord in the beauty of his holiness. God never disappoint. If you don't take care, offense will destroy you. If you don't take care, offense will never let you reach your destiny. Beloved, adofo nu wo Yesu di mu anope no onyame dru a ye de sa ye hu yare se ye yi offense enfomso eyi yi fie mu se ye se ye sum Awurade wo ahokeka ne konkron mu di a ene me pa ocho yi sa sunsun wa koma mu sunsun wa koma mu anope yi sunsun wa koma mu ko Awurade anim ne ahokeka. Worship the Lord in the beauty of his holiness. They that worship him must worship in what? In spirit. You will not allow offense to have place in you. You will not allow offense. What offense lead? It leads to bitterness. So before moi, say one fan chena won, a dia elidi to say, if you bon say abeye bonyon, ewa wabra bomu. So all your life become bitter. All your life become what? Bitter, bitter, bitter. Look at the life of Ruth. Look at the life of Ruth. Ruth, nikun wuye. E kro ofi sun suno enye. But he says something, she says something, say, your God shall be my God, and your house shall be my house. So I will follow you. Baby, I'll bet nano. I wanna bet na. One share saw how na oko munun sanko shemoa anka babya. Onyango pondi uru to do yeno anka onduo. 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Look at what Job went through. Job did not accept the disappointment. He said, if, seminyanko ponu po, wanjimia, I will not deny him. 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Let the Holy Spirit have way in your life. 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Osofu JB Ofori and open your mishrao. I say he's doing the listening. God richly bless you, my brother. And Mr. Hector Wolf, you're also doing the listening. Ewo Osu. 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

0: 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October with bitterness don't enter to October with offense enter into it with clean hearts and the Lord will bless you yankopon sha anope osofo batolo radio no mami janitor ye frozen na kasa fifa
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1: 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On Shammy, Dinami Fan Channel now, or non so far, Median Chem. 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
0: Mbacho, your first name is Kasefi Infa.
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2: Mbacho,
0: dia, you are say. 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Amen. Asempa 94.7. Ebusia, near me, Pesa Uti Asiano Pay ni se. Se wuye Christoni. Se wuye Christoni. Good morning.
3: Good morning, sir.
0: Mbacho Udini, baby, how can I
3: Mr.
0: Usu. 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Obia, how are you? Wonderful. Maone suka kra, mami.
3: Yo, okay. Mbacho. We have talked a lot. What can you be? No credit. But a dear Bakwa, the person who flew on his head. You probably assume your meal. In John Boy and Baby, I see. When you're from Subia, of a vampire's fire, near film, seek a film, and never be free in some cutter. Then I'll be gone.
0: But your brebium, so a bomb pious, ah, oh, should be a fee, oh, should be a fee, your main chain in San Kai. Me Pacho, okay, Jeremiah 29:11. As some of catching is a mini so unim, or say on noon young coupon, unima drink one, or dream foul. Ain't he on your mini bow? He knows you better than you know yourself. Engineer who be say radi and yama would ya 12 radi anymore. He knows say a yam mau and answer yam mau. Ain't it is only God that can determine say be

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So happy, happy birthday to Prophet Albert Nana Owusu Odami, aka Eagle Prophet at Word of Knowledge.

Church, Sotom Omanjo, Jinuhu Accra Branch. May your anointing increase in Jesus' mighty name from the entire church membership. So, once again, the Lord bless you, our brother, our everything, Prophet Albert Nana Owusu Odami. God richly bless you.

Osofo Nelson eye ye boss ye bibia ye brother Osofo Dr. K Dogbeto. In fact nyamia peja no nyamia ye nikesie o say I am deeply honored to be among the writers representing Ghana on an international platform featuring writers from 35 countries around the world. This recognition is especially meaningful to me because to the best of my knowledge, I am currently the only writer from the Seventh-day Adventist Church in Ghana representing on this list. For me, this is a more than a personal achievement. It is an opportunity to represent Ghana, the Seventh-day Adventist Church, and the power of faith inspire writing on a global stage. I am grateful to God for the gift and the journey and opportunity to use my voice and writing to inspire, educate, and make meaningful contribution beyond borders. Ghana is representing. Adventist voice is representing. I am humble. I am humble to be part of it. God richly bless you. So, my brother, congratulations. Congratulations to my own brother, my pastor, my friend, my family, Pastor Dr. K. Dogbeto. Mau, neira. Go higher. May the sky never be your limit. May you go above the sky. God richly bless you. You are blessed and highly.

and the support given to humble servant Kwabena Akufo. I can't thank you, but I release the blessings of God upon your life. May you go higher, higher, higher, higher, higher. The sky will never be your limit. You go above the sky. God richly bless you, my brother, my sister, my everything. Evangelist Yaudro, and Opeuni Abusheni na Neshia, and Amuti, and Yamin Shrabu, na Onyam Kesia, Mokosunti, Asempa 94.7. This is a family gathering, family gathering, family gathering, family gathering. God richly bless you, Yamin Shrabu, Papa. Yami Aduma, Ochnanso, Eda Fofo, Yabe Samba, Yabe Shen, Yami Dien Yunyam, Ewan, Yunyam, Nene, Shasopa, Ode Mae, Eurade.

0: Nosia abo ha eya sempa 94.7 FM na eya brother Tumblent Tuesday 29 of September 2026 adepa achie ebre ewiedu se enebra anopa yeri asempa sports news at 6 eba ebesumu ewo baby bia anopa otie nka live 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
1: Asam Passports News at 6.
0: Abushafo ebreno ewiedu yemfrase ye ewo eye the Black Stars of Ghana so abobo ano nyame eye aduma enei no nine pepepe wo the Accra Sports Stadium no ade aye ne oman a nidi ene Gambia na de epem so 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and also a genemu and nay, Sanson or San Editude, say, players, no dear, a womb said the donor, ain't me, ama, but a bad thing, so bit me, Eddie, Uncosia, you know, who can tell about Kumsa can tell me, Jigua, and Kusiani, you know, Abo, and T. Dear, I crowd, no, a players are 22 and nay, or more, and T. Wa, why, what, and say, Woba, maybe I will be sure, players are, or more, ain't me, ama, not players, every so much. Went to me at my camp, no, then you're what if you pray.
2: We have to put the eggs in different baskets, as our mothers and our grandmothers they do. Our grandmothers they don't put all the eggs in the same basket. Why? Because they learn if the basket go down, we lose.
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2: So this is present and future. But now it's time to talk about tomorrow. And I want to send this message clear again for everybody. We have 22 players ready for tomorrow. Those are the most important players of Black Stars. Come here to support them. And we say thank you for the ones that stay home crying for those players that are not here. Stay there. We don't mind. Thank you.
0: wey eya coach adini any car screws and so edi out dey atuja and opo ye dey honsem eso mo mesro on in a contract ho ensensem no eno so sonchio for edi boom e wonra 15 minutes e yen central for she mo ni omo asia e no na anu ye ono so edi buy any
2: that's what I said. The contract duration in this stage of my life depend of what I'm able to deliver to Black Stars. I'm not here to have an engagement.
1: A Sempa FM
2: contract. My contract, it is to serve well the Black Stars, to win games, and make it right for the team. And if Ghana football, it's happy with me. It's not 2, 3, 4 years. It is 10 years. But if Ghana football is not happy with me, I keep going happy with the Black Stars and Ghana. I keep going supporting Black Stars. And if God of football talks, we have to choose the best people to come and serve Black Stars. So I'm not here for a contract. I'm here to serve the Black Stars. One day, 1 year, 10 years, only God knows.
0: Wey I knew your pain kesia edi etuja and ye free na ye rem ewo and the referees are nyame eye atumano na wo de Accra Sports Stadium omodi and from abrani ebejira omfunchuem na omahwe ama kensie no 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
3: 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say obi ansha say a boy extra time after the extra time 30 minutes obi ansha say a boy penal uti ball na ye boy final in the regulation 90 minutes you know you have 5 changes to do na extra time so you have 1 change which is 6 substitution uti na ye only 1 substitution ah ye buy extra time ah ye have 5 substitutions uti ye have players ah sebe omo mfie kwa ni muka klaba they are very experienced ah second half of the extra time ye do omo beba for penal and other things. Now, yeah, no, you didn't say, go according to the regulation. Now, yeah, the ball, no, in so toya, ma, and I do a cobble be after 8:30. And some of the Ukraine, yeah, you know, most of the organizers near young corner, dear Chia, ya barber, but the match coordinator, yes, no, we have to play in Ukraine and sooner as a soccer crack. Nsono oma ayeko boy. Now this match coordinator, yeah, boy after 9 minutes, no we are. Yeah, prepare your players for extra time. Into a mubu to munin answer. No, now I'm a referee now, but oh, they should come. Time is going. We should come and play penalty. Yes, how can we go and play penalty? Yeah, boy, extra time, 30 minutes. No, there is no time on our side, so we can't play the FA protest. But now, you know, in fact, calf no cry, call first man, or more, say, okay, this issue, the way, Omode, Yene, Nigeria, we never call back after the officials to go and play because we have to play on the same field. They are there. Until now, be a umbrella say if they can organize the championship in Ghana, not just say the two clubs will play.
0: Wei eye ona edema ampem da kon a na no pay oti se yede nana eye fosuji abonso edie oka edefa ho no e ma o anopay e wo kase num yenrem e wo the Ghana national amputee eye team mesre o me no kase no 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
4: this platform to appeal to you and the government of His Excellency John Dramani Mahama that they deserve everything. They deserve to be given the arrears of their bonuses, their per diems and everything. We have done everything, but still we have not received a penny in their support. But we will appeal to you, Honorable Minister, and appeal to the government of Ghana that they deserve every penny of their sweat. They represented Ghana.
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4: And it will be recorded in the history of Ghana so that we had a Minister of Sports called Honorable Kofi Idi Adams. He stood for this gentleman at the right time when Ghana deserved, when Ghana was doing everything to win a World Cup.
0: We are ready to any Samson Dean so they are the two no achino sports and recreation minister honorable Kofi Idi Adams so edika kra etudwa edifa eye amputi mrant here no eho
5: has served Ghana well. You won the African title in 2021, won gold at the African Para Games in 2023, and returned in 2024 to defend your African title and qualify Ghana for another World Cup. These are achievements that should make every Ghanaian proud. I also know that behind those medals and trophies are sacrifices that many people do not see. There are players here who have trained and competed through difficult circumstances. Officials who have kept the team together with limited resources. And families who have supported you throughout the journey. Sometimes the recognition and support have not matched what you have given to the country. we must acknowledge that.
0: We are sports and recreation minister, so the other at two, I don't know. But so, any atrium, I want some food from there. Now, just the Ghana Football Association after Sekotoko, any Adriana game, no echo, and we know, and paying for atrium there. Now, just say, ya charge it, Urenidi, any summer, Bodu, over a gestures, be oh, yeah, yeah. After say, now, boy, a twat, now, be here, now, papa, then said, Triana, no, see, ya two, BT, a two, BT, now, see, Huruni, at the end, and you may be oh, yeah, you know, I had them paying for atrium, and pay ye, and see, ya charge, now, ever so, paying case, ye, beba, or up to a year 30th September, no a year or China Wednesday, 30th September, or China, and open, you know, was so bit me, and then the response, et me, ako, and no, no, Adriana Stars, Abranti, and any say, you sana, any Abranti, and any Hubert Jau, and so I brand to see a kind Edema, a year Kotoko, or Munina, I am Ranti, or Monsono, yes, Superbia, Monso, Edan, Edino, now, and Yadi, a Kayi, and your Monso, ewo up to a year China, 30th September, so Monso bit me, ako, now, and you be or Mono, or Monso, et me. Eddie Atuja, young room, I will talk and do send same idea. Now, a idea, a regional talk and do awareness campaign. No, yet me a lunch, a wukumasia, lunch, no, a tall form, no, over a school for 500 pa, in it me a room, my lunch, no, or monso, it me a hair, said a bear, no, bit me a quay, nina, a talk and do, no, nay, I started to say, a bomb, what is a talk and do, near the room, a school, now school form could I now, so I would say the city, yet me a promo to Amani or Mansono, et me a quay, Beslo, Orenidi, and a Frederick Latte, Otu. Aye President Edema Takwendo Jumeku no and as a federation no and also Ebo Echiri Ewo Nchicho Omuye Ina Edema.
6: We believe that the future of taekwondo in Ghana lies not only in the producing champions but also in producing discipline responsible
1: as Semper FEM young
6: people.
1: As Semper FEM
6: is introducing this regional taekwondo awareness program. The program will initially cover 5 regions: Santi, Northern, Upper West, Bono, and the Central regions, with the Central region probably serving as a launching region.

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2: 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Oh, one can and temka, all can and tema.
1: Anyways, but Yanshe Hun cry. Nah, Yanshe say, by the close of today, you know, Bibia Becker, because I know how Papa boy chase, but also not of Rebia, not Abisi Boso. But not Yanin himself, pressure
2: for my message.
1: Message
2: in your blog.
1: Oh, Ebeba, say the kind of message in a bar to console. I mean, Kakra. Into your console, we are nothing. Gadamano, Dichi, and stretchy, and the Usulu.
2: In stretchy,
1: Baba.
2: I'm in a henny. I'm a grow, can I say?
1: Young great,
2: Kaku, but I say, Asempa 94.7 FM, and I was so egusua utino, Yemfa, the Daily Guide, Emfrasia, Emma, and Opey, then I'll quote front page of the Daily Guide. I'll say, we won't return to classroom. Teachers reject government plea. And no, the front page of the Daily Guide, I check off when I say, and now they are Kaku, your moko class in net, and now China. And you know, I check off when I check off.
1: The pressure
2: bar buying the super. Papa normal adapted that strategy XRF no yede eba abehwe good in the papa ye ene hotia eti enti eno so the front page of the Daily Guide or say 3 cage over circle phone dealers murder enti yenua yesi oton phone ewo circle anana nipa bonifo bi agene kra no eno so yesi achi nipa miensa ewo ho nana ba guy we ba obi e kan de ene ebi si koye mko ha ene koye se no eba se you be a card you need the only one evidence across a card you pay and he
1: and as a final fact findings you know ember out or as will be a can you name what I say
2: yes
1: so your chain say be a only investigations in a way you know the people involved now you have to teach you money in ano now you be boss and it tough on any even when the puma sibre but sabre that's will be a tutu in a Salome and then
2: Salome, so no
1: Salome, si.
2: Ah, who can say? What? Who can say? Walk off fast, Baba. So, who do you want Salome, si?
1: Experience, na said je die we no 50-50 nte ya wo kwa dwaso ya de ya hujija
2: ah
1: said je
2: enko nwe na send message
1: okra wadam fu bi unue bi wo dia se I mean the should be a third party onim movement one or two
2: before I woke on.
1: Yeah, before I saw woke on. There should be one person now name that moves you know that one two be na ya with the fetch you know also so me I belong to the school of thought. He said, "Who are damn for? Now seven predators are unwary and now say, 'I am playing ya, be na wodi. I have talent. I am the man on dia. Now over here, now up and walk here. What you say?
2: Yeah, ugophobia and penetration. You more talent.
1: Oh, so no. As I play on ya unwary, dia over funny. Say, no, who qua? Allah. Now what damn for? Unya who? Oh, Charlie. Today they are not going to bed for house. Oh." I won't go mad in there. TNA, no way put in, sir. Inti, within 12 hours, 24 hours, my drop for a location. And you're finna be 2 days, I'm finna be, ebe ya na fa
2: ko asa wo je o kwa

0: And the idea is all organize a seminar.
1: Yeah, now I'm for but
0: you
1: came in. Abusha for I know experience on the show. Yeah, they might hear for the Daily Guide or course sports section or say Black Stars seek winning response against Gambia. And you don't show how Black Maidens trash Cote d'Ivoire 4-0 to end the Wafu Zone BU-17 campaign. I don't show Ed Daha or see Eric Tinkler leaves as Asante Kotoko after 3 months. And I know the Daily Guide and pay Omade Baya Nana.
2: Also when you see papa. Yeah, when you see Kai Moon,
1: Sigana, South Africa, and a song.
2: I mean, Nebebuano. I had the name one of Bebuano T. Oko Munyan.
1: Young for the Daily Graphic, I say the Daily Graphic front page, I say government urges unions to call off strike. And he strike who ends and semi and egusua or kosoa. The Daily Graphic and so epic hanti said ye mampany egusua or sracha cheerful in say at your cheerful so every tiena superma. Ebi I just said you're munchian on chiseno etofum and tin chiseno tofu women say as in we ebeba and the Daily Graphic dia opeke Eddie Free tiatia achechefo no ate no ho eno no na oko back page dia na se Daily Graphic Sports or say we must break the losing cycle we must break the losing cycle Chris and the atuja se entodi ni de they say the yam first stamp in so na de kosi ewo Ivory Coast no na ni enya inti no and also the Daily Graphic Edibaya the Ken Kaninja ye be jina so na
2: thank you very much, senior presenter Alatula. And our tenant Kao Kuakata mobile son and so emu yabequenim naya de medabjeneno and so atwasun tempa fisa da jenny posokura. 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of Adriana Football Club, has been charged with a breach of Article 34.6D of the Ghana Premier League Regulations 2025 following Adriana FC's Ghana Premier League match against Asante Kotoko Sporting 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It is alleged that Samuel Bwodu made improper and provocative gestures towards supporters of Asante Kotoko Sporting Club during the match. Samuel Bwodu has until Wednesday, 30th September 2026 to respond to the charge. We any Ghana Football Association. Enwa, omu kata, omu ede ebaye. Now, the main focus in tia, that's it, the underlying actions in tia, womu atun safra Samuel Bwodu, noma charging is onfan in cheche mumna ala. Eye se, omu si, eye alleged, se enei, Samuel Bwodu, ni team Adriana Sass ni Kotoko boy, you know. Oye improper and provocative gestures bi ewo hono. Aha, improper chese entwa ye, provocative chese ni na wo ye no. Na e shebufu. Thank you very much. Na e shebufu. Inti ama we na ba. Na ubetie simu no mamema article no mu kotu yedo.
1: Okay.
2: The Ghana Premier League Regulations 2025 Article 34 Section 6D. Na ehono, it talks about offenses by either GFA officials, club officials, and they come in, Into uko 6 no. Article 6 no, I can't say. Or say, in addition to matters referred to in and any other regulations, it shall be misconduct if a club director, official, referee, assistant referee, or player, or member is proved to have done or permitted or assisted on any of the following to be done. Tienye. Or see, in addition to matters referred to in any other regulations, it shall be misconduct if a club director, official, referee, assistant referees, or player or member is proved to have done or permitted or assisted any of the following to be done. In the following, you know, you A, B, C, D. Now, in this case, Allah, one more SIT D, and so I had more. Now, D, no, any. D, no, SA. Commit any offensive act not provided for above or make any offensive statement either verbally or in written or is responsible for any conduct or any matter which is in the opinion of the association ungentlemanly, insulting or improper behavior or likely to bring the game into disrepute. Me patro what you say? Into say Set obek committee any offensive act not provided for above or make any offensive statement either verbally or in written or is responsible for any conduct or any matter which is in the opinion. In the opinion, Alan Pacho underline where mam you which matter or any matter which is in the opinion of the FA, that is the association, ungentlemanly, insulting, or improper behavior, or likely to bring the game into disrepute. Way any and samwa FA for no egina so no mse samu bwebu emfan in church remu emra and anope. Inse mboa
1: yeah
2: ochina
1: ochina
2: and then a deadline no esu and I'm a boa
1: sabi
2: pache yem queen.
0: Ken answer no bacon. Alatula, as you did your form. Nah, me set him crowd support. Be I know.
3: As simple FM.
0: Okay, yeah, GD City. Wait, Jonathan Freeman. Jonathan Freeman, a Ghanaian contractor.
2: Okay.
0: Or war, a yes, Switzerland.
2: Wow, Jonathan Freeman.
0: Jonathan Freeman. What did you say? Anyway.
2: But you tea.
0: Oh, me by him say.
2: My volume, Nina.
4: From the response, no, my son in the baby, and here I go off on the soap. Now, dear man, so can't say how so folk could ya. And it will whoop.
0: Oh,
2: yeah.
0: What
2: that's true.
0: And because me ye wedding na me papa dan for pair bi me call nche say me kwa ko invite no so. E ware dia say ne. O nya ho na ware. Ye ba dia hen na je sase moto. 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
2: when e ba na wa prompt no say
1: e ba de no to na wati am na za ba
0: yeah ni so he na de me me pass empty no de so de ba be zuma ba akere o eh me pa bod na ka
2: no no no enti say
0: you Jonathan Freeman say obesendi bibia
2: mo say
0: back ho eh
1: Ti jamin shirano.
0: Amen.
1: Na men kokka team bia na bekam.
2: Aha,
1: thank you. Men kokka team bia na bekam.
0: Sam le dey. Mo support adoye die.
1: Ubenya bisa.
0: Kan wan say ubisa players no come back.
1: Ken me da say men san church e for and some obodu. Ade ya na no see wo kumase no say Joel wo video no be boy live on eh YouTuber. Eh ade ba kon a Ken me ka say. Edu ba bia entwa yie. 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
2: but how do you decode that statement you know is it insulting and I say then minim
1: se ukita has senior team no proper Now, kase, no na de be she ne de oni problem. Ba kase aside senior team no kura nkura nkura no. Enu su ba bi ya be she ne bi ya be tena ni Jesu a. Na se on fa ne nye fe.
2: No, but untumi picking from the point is say o gidi say team bi obe fa bia. Sa no pass o che say team bi obe fa bia apart from has na osu no. Team bi obe fa bia obetumi de ahye kotoko. Enye sa na ne nkyere mu ne etie. 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
1: ema game ni yede but de no okoye ye ema game na no okoye ye ema game nyede enu ade Ah, who did not support it?
2: I know it.
1: Fans here anymore. Hey, yeah, but in such an, I know, yes, there.
2: So, so my silence, mo, Anna.
1: Nah, who show Obia, eh? Obia, who fi say, what shen or no, eh? So, who jia di efri Obi ho? Now, who jia di efri ni pa ho wye na ho kwa? Who ni msa, nani miti mese sa? What koni fiye, akwa shen two na ho shen or no, ken? Who say, who fi say, Na namo na o tu ye no e ya se nka e fe no en charge no.
2: Okay.
1: Pe e fe ni rules no. Ene o mo nche so e di boy league no. Ene ti aya fre na ye charge no. Because me feel say sa justice no putu ni app o kumase no. Se kwaku e se fata so ye sa nka e fe ni kwan bia so o charge no. Before e fe be fre o se ya charge o bibi ho no. Na de o ye ye no. Enya de ani e league no. E boy bira.
2: Yeah. Me de Joel mama o Other videos be of Samuel Boadu celebration. Why yes, I know my ways severally. And charge be my. It is not the first time Samuel Boadu jubilated like this in front of supporters. Mekai the same has in Kotokoya our president cap. And also sir Samuel Boadu the same thing. And no no obia nya shemtenefe cap ni namu or yeah yes ha but obia them poti na Samuel Boadu a yeah yantia. Almost is abridged, and they know a buffoa papa because I dare not agent in our internet in so. Okay, who join you on YouTube in Salam Pacho? Who join you on YouTube in Sawa Sempa 94.7 FM? Samuel Boadu celebration from Nansanina dear, a see, and the previous ones here. Why you need you know about the trademark of celebration about Samuel Boadu anytime you obey winning game against Kotoko and Nayabisani say. And then I see this time round. I go find you a show pressure, you baby. And so, I dear balance patcho to one.
1: Ken, patcho, adie se adie bi si ne anka ho hwe ya ne jesa adie bi si ne enye ne anka ho hwe ya ne ze nipo hu yo. 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They are not
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1: coach dey say offer a winner o kwai offer so I celebrate you winner wenya but so we ko jina
2: opposition
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2: 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And this particular game also no na eya against Kotoko. Aha, any way aha any hmm, any aha no so kache omo. I own here. Henry Hania ne dia. I say aha, ha di asasi su ya media. No, yes aha, say no mu so ni mu so me sin ko.
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1: anya ba bia no ko
2: no but na me che o se eye the trademark celebration of Samuel Bodo
1: na no die die
2: ye several times
1: ke na no die die je nsamu na no odin
2: ende me wo ka dia me
1: no na no huro na no huro die
2: ende wo ka me
1: no
2: ya
1: na no huro
2: the first time
1: ende the first oh yes so but now, no, just as a course, we did another more with them. Now, it is said here, I said, Wabu Akrana said, Piana Kakadu Sabi, what's our money in Janana?
2: And to supported that school of thought, he said, F, no, through the DC, no, Omo Enchener,
1: Omo Che,
2: Sanshin, be a Safatano,
1: Emra,
2: okay.
1: A bar, Nana, a bema nipabinum, a boato, Muyem, but there be a bar now, when you say, yes, you, Samedi, or Shakotoko, no Shakotoka, say, ah, no, ETBB, and yet, dear. Next time, no, support a bishop or copac, and who Samia, or one a man, not dear, one itimino, uncle. 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
2: 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It is alleged that their supporters threw objects onto the field of play after the match, and Asante Kotoko have until Wednesday 30th September 2026 to respond to the charge. And then I make can say sadin
1: so yes aba yes aba yes say same dey no say same dey aba na ye charge same a fans no so dey no mo ye no kin obi anyo betena aka say dey supporters ni ye no enye. And this is not first time I be a sadin bi koso e okumase
2: yes na omo
1: yes who be jawo say du sana so wo say du sana nyina ani who be jawo eti dey koso okumase na no kwesi da e bi a kin antwa ye bi a no F no, this may come to me so mutu anamo. Yes, young chess said your ya dear be and senfata. I best say a big game than you must be ano, ya mamma no yajima, so that nipa be your more film. And yes, I ne same. But tonight, Nipa Sumati and come away. Obisuba Quabi, Sasani Panaya, and others obey Tinaka. And to say a supporter, say a player, say a coach, Obi or there, Suburbia and Sam Fatadi, O Kumasanano, Casiano, Ken, Mrano Janejuma.
2: That's true. Bilasipa Allah. Yabasan, but now Yasha blasts as a match. But the only kind thing, because this is a matter of concern, a bit on internet, and so up trendy. We all know. Sanyo mo we starti e boile apwa. 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
0: Andra. 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Ne ye futu, ena mde masa mwa buo du se, oyubi ya meme penasem. And Ghana, I mean, him say,
2: Baba, mommy, or call it for the FE.
0: Yes, yeah. Yes, me, the name, Futuna, name, the man, me, him say, so be your statistics now. Now, what she, the number of times, FE air charges, I'm going to do the number of times, referees air caution, no, and a honky can write from me, dear man, to us, folk to Chelsea to baby, or OCC, Diana, and they are Futu, name, the Emma. 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
2: yeah
0: e fans no ani
2: Adebayo dear no dear, charge you for violent and misconduct.
0: 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We are coming from the back of an issue. Enupokradie and the generate and yesay. Enupokradie na a team being loose you. Teams me no bobo and a scaffold ba pack and so we actually yeah the second was supporter kun up to now. You won't nipa who couldn't support an so we nipa co pack and you beana. Or what nintian and tia send a sense of judgment no a ya correct. 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
0: the just because e bi ade oyɛ no on tia se of folk say e ha no me me fo yesu me woni pa be 3 or 4 a o me house form afre me e di matem just like that just because of a yen show ya me ba so one pay what I say obi won ma pere obi won so ofra so o chale ade we dia ya asulu da oh obi a wo kwai ofa so approach na dia enti asamba na ye ka ye ka se be ya nipa na oyɛ at the center stage no obi position ne hu ye because some of what do ti we say be onyi bebre o owo a lot of years ahead of him and obi nim ba bi o chenokwa ko pie enti o nya dia be criti enmity bi dia ma ho said so okay we say eh, any trademark no team ben anso show more yes ade no
2: yeah say ohye kotoko
0: ya ka say bibi obi trademark out here say
2: oh say there o tie
0: and I make
2: say say mo go o tie
0: and the trademark no
2: o tie
0: and I no say carilla na san we
2: for media
0: man and I say o say carilla na san we and now ya last match o boy o say carilla san we
2: oh say we na spotlight
0: of any wait is any trademark asem
2: na you say mo no match bi ano oye oye guests
0: and any trademark
2: and no any
0: trademark oh ade otaye trademark ni de ade bia wo ye ti say Ronaldo o se go a wo ye den obesu any na trademark any de to da bia no aye to da bia any no trademark any no trademark
2: then no say do no
0: na yeah forget it enti me de me eno afuto na mde bai no no he say the managers of our football no almost were taking note of the course ono se mimpo na beka se me kotokoni enti ya hyeme en mani abre na meka ffo no so omso ye kotokofo
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2: Okay.
0: 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You don't do that. Mimpo sa ayi the second one ya be here say players ya charge players ni supporters me and anu de na ko nimi say den ya e be ko wie say ejade na me bo mpa ya say ensi ni say at the time o mo free tan anu mo pii wa chire wo na mo kwako from bus no obi mfa say bufo no nyeden e ko attack you
2: okay
0: because me e ba say e say the image of the team what you say e be a investment and periphobia ye o team no na onki kan no obi abufo bi no na kwako ya de bi ya kwako high team no
2: yentwen
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0: whatever it is me feel say e be a explanation the obenye explanation the ama but after we no make us well to no fun
2: okay
0: say or your professional coach enti enye ma bi ho no ma oya ma onye ma ne ntraso
2: okay
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2: obetua ye na de
0: ma onye e ma ne nkoye te said odi obi wa asem no
2: okay
0: onye adwuma
2: okay
0: o wini a on celebrity
2: all right
0: but on ma onye niamma bi e ma ne ntraso
2: all right
0: e very simple
2: Matias yepa senior na say and our tenin kan oni ala yes aba na ya ba be the Black Stars of Ghana against the Scorpions of the Gambia om game wa baso yami adumwa ene 4 PM ene sa game no baso na as a 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
3: Morning, Minya.
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2: 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Chairman, after World Cup, ya ba ye nye team, anase ye assemble team bia for any game bia dan se ye first team wa ye assemble ye de kobo AFCON qualifies ya bo bakuwa anko ye ene big game no e baso Accra Sports Stadium. 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
3: Yo, minya mi da wase, mi da wu tifo ni nase. Ene di e se nye mise epe win. And I'm saying Ghana for winning every win, you know, and then win now. Yes, I mean, any players, you know, say, I'm going to be my end. Then I wear Ghana will be any budget, you know, win, yes, I mean, any players, you know, and then that team, you know, including your management for, you know, you're Ghana for a tour, you say, and then couldn't give it after the 90 minutes.
2: Chairman, maybe sir, you know, we share mu duties ya na say mu dwuma moye ema Black Stars ya. Se Black Stars team we share match bia na nka win no eba. Na success eba most definitely the management committee ne so edin bebem na ma take some sort of credit. Sabre ya enyoma as a koso kaka na bafom na koso na bafom me. How concerned ena mo amoye management no moye e with the current situation of Black Stars in?
3: So ban Sadia, so I wouldn't say who as a manual committee member. Now be a Uben team, your more crowd won't bend team, no crano. Immediately, I just say, the co year cannot do few crowd, Uncola, no crano, or daddy would do the Umka, the Blaster, Nemo Cosi, the only the Blaster, and in the flagship of the nation. You know, sir, no uncle years annual, and then you'll be a on your football poor. At least it's not part of our committee and our Ben Blaster directly in Ukraine. On Ukraine, Ninji, market women who be those who matter every Ghanaian. Blaster, Neman Koyi, Obian, who are, like I said, Niaji, Nini, as you say, Neman Koyi. You know, very worried with my back. Football, the sanity, a banana, what to do, Niaman, he's in a way, when resource now, Ghanaian Sipeno, you know. And then the SNM, any players in Tenka team, any management team, you know, Chairman,
2: Usha Blasters, your current players are on more camp here. Me name dear, I may be wrong though, but I said from baby I'm a metier. Usha players need be dimina, any omumudua. It looks like I said, Ebimu or her omumora, no, aya na a wofem kakra, Ebimu so her, omam babia, womano, dani dani, omu bout him say, hey, na mura, no abba camp near the. How are we going to bridge this particular gap, sir? And regardless of obia ya friend biano, mura, ewa camp, no, ebe very high, near to me, ya, the deserving victory, ye na ya, she.
3: Oh, sir, my question was, mura, high, because me. All their training success. Oh, go camp on movie. The bad training. Everybody say, training success in na no hobby. Say every important time we do a stadium or as an team no crab. As I say, then I'm yeah, I'm a new committee for no. Almost all of us ever said training. We go camp or na enunqualano agokata. This is any man. You know. Individually, no one voice, no, now who's some crime, Charlie, Ghana for me, that is so, say the same thing. You know, but now, dear, Murai, and now I'm trying to train and a power across for city, and we'll be every president, no, or Mr. Muzama Paka, or Napia, in Nio, or S. Training, and Kaiba do or Hatana, Tim Nuba. You know, but now, dear, Bibia Ecosi. You know, the one the Indian say, "Jim Papa better it." Now, among punching basket, you know, now any ma, the cook could do what say. Among crowd, now, among a buyer, now, at least, no so much mura. Emma, among to me, a woman, she is saying, "Yes, I'm mura, no ah." Go home, dear. The supporters, now, we advantage. Among but now, among body, we should say, no, na, I need to be a on the diaba. Now, among to me, Edia winner, my ne. Jene die obi ambra na ombe support ye eyanye blaster na na ewo nti na obi ambra na ombe support team no to victory.
2: Chairman, uhwe ye last AFCON wa ye ntumi ankwa ye yin anim se qualifies no ye modern end do level a na de ye be qualify enu nti na ye ntumi ankwa bi but thankfully ye qualify for the World Cup ya 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Near to me,
3: I do my name, Bibia Bedani, to Biambra, Stadium now, on Betcher Boys, you know, to victory.
2: Okay.
3: The actual Mundia, I told my client to me if you won't. The other name and Nenu, and Una, per se, yes, sir, never ever a Nenu ever bought, per se, 19 minutes in the union. Now, and I know Biasari.
2: Ya chama wei ya ujidiye wa suridi ya nese gosu dudu wa sene ne ya ushe edimu wa cross post stadium
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2: Okay. 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
3: 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Ndiye nwa mini mi ESCO members mo SCI around that time. Na oro New York Press Conference. Ndiye nwa monitano.
2: Oh, okay. Oh, because I know in the press conference, you know, Asamba kwa di two gana ye we pan so say nye kwan win ye faswa, ye build national team. Na association was say unya a good way of dealing with clubs or players in ebo. Sene beya enko bani so beyan call up na play away from away from na way from. Na no na ama maybe say say any monso management committee de ma blasters, you know. Wadama mu core duties in mu mandate, you know, eyana eye dan a mo hemfa na ya.
3: Oh, sir, I didn't your money to go. But the problem is, who's a player? Nah, but you are pra. Yeah, I didn't move, but I didn't know where it went to me and Cassa, who for sale, and not visa. You know, young and long dungeon, what is ahead of us today is today's gift. Nah, for now, because what we have in camp, no, that's what we are going to use. Players now, we engage players now. Want to remember no. They say I know you want to be a few home team. Want fly player. We say I say umbrella number, but man, I come on more camp. They say I know. Ena because it was 2 hours to the game. All I say, they say I know, but 7 hours. Was less than 10 hours to the game. You know, the end. Yeah, management, any team, no, tenka team, no way, no. We are focusing on today's game.
2: Okay. Chema, you better see. You better see, say, no pay. Oje pinye na fe, wuni ya chuchu nkomo. Ye gusua, bode urunu, edi amane bono, ma, time mufose. There is a need, say, ubi ya beba cross post stadium. Na fe, ye tumi abe support iti mo. Na bibi ya su, e tumi akwe. O last words, na fe, ye mfa unzi.
3: Ye mfa unzi, kanye, one, omufa, wabota echi, as usual. Number two, Omumbra Stadium, not Stadium in Yema. Stadium in Yema, and I'm calling the players in Homewa. And my mom is so Kenyomo, Momusu put up on best. You know, and Bombay, and now players in the Mahonding, every same man, Kundi, I am here. That's it.
2: All right, thank you very much, Mr. Samuel Abuabri, aka Qatar. Wano a management committee member, Edma, the Black Stars of Ghana, and also RFA chairman, Edma Greater Accra Regional Association, no, and Yatininka, and so El Hono. Allah,
1: Ken,
2: senior young Roman, Yamshe game, no, Minim. 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
1: Ken, bedase, on the Black Stars, you know, Nkoma, else and ye di ye di one kata di ye. But it's a se match day. Na obekwa ako tutri nsembia ba. Because nura coach she and trofu in sembia o keka ye wo na waka se ken oko faba. One ha. The best say ye na attention free game na ye.
2: Coach no nin se match day no keka and same way.
1: It's just I don't get it.
2: Or justify say problem na nyo no.
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2: but on baha
1: I say nye sa players ne ne hu amano ne no e wo say the national team is different from the club side there but players ya e boy mo bo mo ho muni mo ho obi ani wa o ye new into the Black Stars team apart from Ronald ne these two guys here
2: Ibrahim
1: any Ronald Donko any you betimi abọ mu din say omo ye new players into the Black Stars squad but your players ni bebre wo ha ken omo ba omo ko but akonya ne ba
2: omo ntimi
1: mo
2: na sisi problem e wo ho pala problem e wo ho ne say and Carlos Queiroz no the last 5 competitive games I have bought. The last 5 competitive games I have bought.
1: Every coach they can win, see you.
2: Yeah.
1: Every coach they can.
2: Now, so the friendly game.
1: But you want the friendly game? You know, then you see him, man.
2: Friendly game, they can win.
1: Six games.
2: You know, we win one.
1: One pet.
2: Wabodro 2.
1: 1-0 against Panama.
2: Yeah, 1-0 against Panama.
1: Panama.
2: Wabodro 2.
1: Draw 2 against Wales.
2: And England.
1: Against England.
2: And we lose 3.
1: 3-0 against Ivory Coast, against Colombia, against Croatia.
2: Yeah. Now, we shot 3 goals.
1: 3 goals.
2: And we conceded 6.
1: 1-1.
2: We shot 3 goals and we conceded 6. Into we shot 3 goals in 6 matches. We bought 6 matches. We said 3 goals. And in 6 games, you know, we conceded 6. In the average, just every game, you're ready.
1: Or conceded.
2: But on every game, we are on to me.
1: On to me, she.
2: Sanity. Average, they say, or bought every 2 games, we are on. So we said 3 in 6 matches. Yeah. Then it means, averagely, the team has 1 goal in every 2 games. 180 minutes, meboa.
1: Yeah.
2: So 1 game here.
1: 90.
2: 180. Just in the team, but 180. And sending the team, to me, I should go. Now Gambia for no. Statistically, Gambia in the last 5 matches, awabono, including playing Gabon, Senegal, Iran, money adeno. In the last 5 matches, you know, we win it 2, and we lose 3. Tienye, we win it 2, and lose 3. Gambia last 5 matches washe goal ni nyina mu. And Gambia last 5 matches no washe 14 goals. Alan Pacho wutie
1: mi. Obi tie ofa.
2: Gambia last 5 matches washe 14 goals no wa concede 11. Into ono washe and was hiding e concede.
1: E concede.
2: Including game on Gabon boy and Oshego. Including game on Senegal boy and Oshego. including game on Iran, a boy, Oshego. Into Gambia, bomb match, bia, the last five matches, Washego, Washa 14 goals in their last five games. Yeah, you cry, Carlos Curious, you know. Ya boss 6 matches, ya set 3 goals. Coach Mboma, Ewo Amaniso, head coach Edema, in Supon Fidelity. Nano or the terminologies be braye be wure wure mwa na Ivory Coast na kwa ye chan. 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Coach Mboma be bwa ye. Na ye humbi bwa se. Ye ene unso ye goals na ya se no. 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
0: Lucas no. 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Strikers na wedi mwane ya de.
2: Okay, mame mkwa humano so. Coach, good morning se.
5: Yeah, good morning.
2: Opening batch of Bibia Boko.
5: Oh, Boko, now, sir.
2: Minso, Yahoo, Yepa, Ewa Hase, Yada, Sese, Nenso, Yang, Ewa Humaniso, na Yan Sam Falcon, you were so minim, sir, fresh, and say, Yan Fa, congratulations, Emmanuel, in Supun Fidelity, and say, Hodia, Bibia, fine, yes, say, Hodia, pressure be any hope.
5: Pressure, Papa, again, be a home of a win, community be a home for football, and the president, so you're passionate about football. Everything I experienced at Port City in terms of expectation, Edi was had the same. And you know, one game cry, every game they want you to win. So far, it's been good. First game was home, and then second game away. Me confirm draw. Takwa, many rose back.
2: That's great. That's great. Why are there? And we know, say, Jumane de obey ye dem pay bonds soon. Bibia touch. They say Bibia be kama. Another task ahead in the 4 p.m. our Cross Sports Stadium. Would you Danny Diner your tie down because the technicalities of the game, you know, would not be to me educate you and watch the way forward. Edema, your blasters, any the current players are your way. And then so you say, Kobium a day and a young share any moon and Sakaya Ben was petty say a busy.
5: And that. Mechia wa tifu jina na mechia mikoli kuchi zeti mi. Mesre bibi, se sometimes no, many opinion na meka, I don't just talk out of mere talk. Inti no, se meka bibi, na ofe se uu nchi asi ya na ube tima freni, but ayampia no, and we moving you, mimi skin haya ayampia, ya freni ayampia coach, the lion coach, jatebiye nshu kasa, inti ne mesre ubi biara owo gana ha, se neno, ufe so fo, Woma pack the gamma. Na e intimidate Zambia for. And only me say split to organ here. Now second, my expectation from the team with my colleague coach Godia Trump being there, no, I expect the first a warm up should be more aggressive, high intensity warm up, but it should be very short and brief with more stretching. Now me ni camp intimidating to line up because there are new faces, no? But in the main expected from everybody here, the goalkeeper should be very agile, very communicating, and very commanding in the pool. Now, your central defenders, any your fullbacks, no?
2: And then, coach, Mr. O, and then, sir, you can say, yeah, and then let's do the build up from the last, you know, lineup you used to Ivory Coast, you know? Oh, now you're changes, changes, be beba.
5: Young winning to make us a winning and come back medina or no so. Young winning out to me and Sakai.
2: Okay.
5: But we need ya you can maintain and make just few adjustments. Your challenge is I war with Blaster, no, I am manageable and it can be done. And this is how it can be done. A baby a yang your time and coaching players and correcting situations for a longer time. When you are maximum 1 week because in that they are in your various class in Tibet. So be ni for mami and friend. Because your bawa nyeta ma coach in the pedia at Shabibi. Obi wa injury, not this year, not the bebo ni yehua. And says your friend be you. Because a senior national team. We play with form, we play with character, we play with aggression. Obi nye serious, not for say we seek your position now. Me and friend be you. It's a national team, it's not a personal property. So don't say a friend, o mode mwa nkwe, answer ni nti obesa afro be you. Now, I start it from the goalkeeper. The goalkeeper should be commanding,
2: okay,
5: very agile, and very aggressive. And area ball be an SOT me before because no didn't search it. Obi identity and the champions are connected. And they shouldn't stay on the line when crosses are flying, except it's a swift cross. And we are one. Your fullbacks should never allow crosses against Ghana team. We shouldn't allow the opponent to cross balls. Our central defenders should be more aggressive, very agile, and very athletic, and should be passing with both foot. And moving out when the balls leave them, they shouldn't jog or walk. They should work very aggressively. Homi Ebetu Omu Egu attackers should send a warning to the attackers of Zambia. Now, when in case crosses will surely come,
2: Zambia,
5: Namecheno, crosses will come against us. Netini Bampoa. I expect the two centre backs, you know, one will deal with the first pole and one will deal with the middle pole, and the other fullback now, young cross one, oh, young man say, "Be cross one number three, oh, number two, number be here the last person on the 6 yard line facing the pole, ah, yes, second pole, no. The first centre back will be in the middle in front of the goalkeeper, and then the last defender, no." Will be on the last edge of the 6 yard line or in front of the goal. Now, my three. Now, two pivots, you know, Adejina, Omien, Sanenim. So they will form triangle at each end. And then the attacking midfielder will come and stand at the penalty spot. One of the wingers, and that's offensive midfielders, you know, Akuba Adejina Aknum. So the

0: a pivot, and then a first center back. That is the number four. The beyond ball course, I know, later, I say, we are aggressive, and then intercept the balls. And now, our wingers should always draw our opponent's fullbacks in to exploit the spaces behind them. And our strikers should always drop and take diagonal runs into the opponent's box. Into the first touch, Diano, Olehun goalkeeper. And you should learn to set traps in the opponent's half. Now, to make game very difficult for Zambia, Yelusubo, I mean, especially say a right wing, any left wing, Ebeba midfield. No other offensive midfield, no. Any attacking midfield, any pivot, no. No, I have five, our middle. Into say, Yelusubo, I need to get two pivots. The attacking midfield, no. Ebeba, Dwayne, now I form a triangle, Dada. Into right wing, Ebeka, I have form another triangle on the right. Left wing a bar, and therefore another triangle on the left. Now I just like a know to always be between the two center backs. One center back. Or make it things difficult for them by dividing them with his body. Or way better than no call in chain. Way better than no call. So you keep them at bay. Now, our passing should be 1-1-2, 1-1-2. Every player who be in the Jesse Ghana should gain the confidence, and no matter what, obey a mistake. But on your confidence, or repeating more mistakes. But you'll be very aggressive when he doesn't have the ball. 3, 5, 10 seconds maximum. Except what we'll be able to see to be winning the back. So stadium, every my original supporters, so, and supporters, remember the Brits and then me please say one more now. When you know, remember, park, my attention for mistakes, remember, our game, but when it comes, they should deal with it. And then adjust into the play of the coaches now. Moreover, so one midfielders of Zambia, Ekita Bola, other two midfielders, 1, 6, 8, and 10, as I say, a fullbacks, no, Eshawomechi, between the 5 and the 3, and then the 2 and 4. So now I am 2 passing 2 on 10, and my wing alpha explosive speed and the fact. The wingers also called attacker. I expect explosive speed from them when the pass is being laid. And then they retract quickly when they lose the ball. They shouldn't allow the opponents to play. When the goalkeeper is starting to build up, I see a pressing in when you're back. Back, we're 18 inch. And they are one center back. Keep on in Piama center back. Because then they're not England. What am I saying? And no, no, we'll force them to kick long when we mark them.
1: Okay.
0: And we'll control the game and then get advantage.
1: Okay.
0: One other thing I answer here, yeah, say, if I say, it's actually a complacent. Any referee need track and be into be and call referee soon and Kasa. The Yajman will park as well. Results are any near Mama Kane. So one more fan would be Yajman, one worst performance ever draw. If the strikers are going to run exclusively diagonally into the 18 yard, and when I receive the passes. And guess what? We're a TM defender. But always, no half shoulder, one to one body. One body position, in the right direction to receive. For instance, I'm on my 11. I'm in attack and I'm a receiver. I'm shoulder at the defender. And yes, I'm a chin at defender. So I'm shoulder. I'm shoulder at the defender. I'm back in the 9th. And I'm back in the free. I'm in the football. And I'm in the ball. And yeah, the defender. And I say, you know, be who ball. Because I can still play home. And then also, we should work as a unit. So, game no right. I'm in the hand shifting. I'm pressing easy. You're pressing here with the crowd, no? Not intimidation for opponents. Now, over concede even by scoring himself with the pressure that we are going to give. And then, anything, yeah, person won't be a tier, no? I see a union in a tier, no? Because nobody might go. For instance, you're a person won't be cross a tier, I see a cross a tier, no? You're a person won't be shoot to a tier, I see a shoot to a tier, no? You're a person won't be ball midfield a tier, I see a ball midfield. So we have to be mobile and touch at all times and move. Not only bringing the ball back, but attacking them with the ball.
1: Okay.
0: So we need more ball jugglers in the game who are very athletic and can press. Not those who only can play. Those who can press when they don't have the ball. And then also, preventing injuries on rough tackles. Obima rough tackler, I see a piano with the same reply. Not referring the control game, no. And so see that complaining my ref say or ball rough.
1: Okay.
0: And so one player in the team called the same tackle and put to fear in them. If they come on you aggressive on your star player, once you were star player, no man the same dose. Then any other house say, who play a star player, no plan is say, oh one day no measure my gun. Who plan is obey sim nagan lose. Into star player lose intimation.
1: Okay.
0: What am I say?
1: Matua sepa.
0: Now, so far, near one.
1: Okay.
0: And I defend it.

0: 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We shouldn't forget all balls that drop in the six yard is for the goalkeeper, but the one that drop in the 18 is shooting mistake. That is why if the goalkeeper foul somebody in the penalty area, now with immediate penalty, if there's a contest in the 6 yard balls, a goalkeeper's ball. This is what I said for my players to deliver. Now, in some way, Numbi and Medebekao.
1: I can game no. Okay.
0: Say over mommy 2 minutes fair and kebabuami. Now, after all this that we said, when we come for warm up, we should be serious. Sir, any new tuono enye kakredi because we are not in our good times. We are struggling as a nation.
1: Okay.
0: So as any new tuono any indigenous sunte, ni enye serious ni enye jumano ni enye timinya a resource. I know we believe Jama give morale, but if you concentrate well and execute what the coach has asked you to do tactically now. Only two of less, no again, I'll be trying to pack no so that will be our woman. Internani woman,
1: okay.
0: But any other thing, I'm Kebabua, I'm a competition, I'm a senior national team, no. And don't like I'm a minute, I crab a 1 minute, I'm a three account.
1: Now, Senka, yeah, they can be just in my body, and I'm a Yambo match in UA, and
0: yeah, okay, Yambo,
1: how is this? He said, yeah, one my, you know, how we can go into the game. What we need to do and then get the deserving results that you pay. Into my young mama, then how we can create healthy competition within the team. Tisenya, Coach Carlos Kira say, can you say, Nye, you, Chrome Hanned, yes, I need to build the national team. No, no, would you need now? I become, but what you say?
0: Yeah, okay.
1: Yeah,
0: okay.
1: Now for China, okay. I did one person will be so now, you need chat war. And you say, does statistics of a coach matter in this particular contest because yen yina yenim coach and statistics actually say obefa Ghana Blasters no wa coach team no for 6 games now the last 6 games in our coach here no you were just 1 victory 1 win pe you shot 3 goals in 6 matches and you conceded 6 goals in 6 games. Statistics play role be our game way.
0: Every play role, every more opponent the confidence. Some unti niche. They are over underestimate and one day I'm on the bar. And I'm more time to concede in June slow. But when we come there or warm up, and I'm more warm up. So I say one person the technical team are. Otimi, obetime kanu catch coach. No, I say opponent no so warm up. It is very very important. So we share opponent warm up. Wow, I'm out in how we approach the game from the blast of the whistle. So you share statistics. Now you're the BJG. You're being any idea. You're not depending on the players that are from our national team. Senior national team. We shouldn't forget that level. No, any baby, I share basics. That level, no, any me amount of confidence. A senior national team. Until if you are coming there, you should come there with the shoulders high. Say, unsro. Maybe other first year, but much say we are. Say about PCAB, they are not going to complain. A professional should get training shoes and as a football boots are. It means you see all conditions. Either if there is rain, there won't be rain. If it's humid, if it's rusty, if it's muddy, if it's dusty, any other thing, and you should adopt it and bring it. That's why some players, you see them with 7 to 8 boots. They shouldn't be complacent because Ghana is running their good times in terms of results, any other. And yet, Obi and Ebe make his hand name now, West Fetty and Nano. Ama ewa akwenya na beda wa complain ya sian frew na ne afrew edu so so chire ne abit nyae so obeka mu ebe depending on ne because what I will say after the game will change a lot of things in the blaster if they will listen.
1: All right, coach, you better see. Nam, so so what do you aba and anopay? Nam, you bomb match in here. Reaction be a baby chibiano, Nancy, a baby jewel. Why?
0: Yeah, but that's it. Sean, who's here? Oh, in Supon Fidelity, you're Tawichi. Mr. Mr. Mr. Mr. Mr. Mr. Mr. Mr. Mr. Mr. Mr. Mr. Mr. Mr. Mr. Mr. Mr. Mr. Mr. Mr. Mr. Mr. Mr. Mr. Mr. Mr. Mr. Mr. Mr. Mr. Mr. Mr. Mr. Mr. Mr. Mr. Mr. Mr. Mr. Mr. Mr. Mr. Mr. Mr. Mr. Mr. Mr. Mr. Mr. Mr. Mr. Mr. Mr. Mr. Mr. Mr. Mr. Mr. Mr. Mr. Mr. Mr. Mr. Mr. Mr. Mr. Mr. Mr. Mr. Mr. Mr. Mr. Mr. Mr. Mr. Mr. Mr. Mr. Mr. Mr. Mr. Mr. Mr. Mr. Mr na ho nyina ye ma itimi share 5 no to put your year and I believe today there will be goals.
1: All right, thank you very much, Coach Mboma, head coach Edema Nsupun Fidelity, and Yatinenka, and so El Honafi, Wapape Mukama, Amaobia Atinehuase. What we need to do to win against the Gambia, and so El Ho Allah.
2: Ken,
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1: form. 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
3: Hi, good morning. The same.
1: Me patch radio do na unso e.
3: Me patch mo ye pa.
1: Ye do bo ade ase na Erican no ye better ase for the opportunity a we dey am ye say woni e be kasa enso e wo ye njumede no so. Ye starting to say how far with preparations prior to the game e ba so 4 p.m. and nay how far with preparations e wa cross sports stadium.
3: You mean Ramadan? I said, well, preparations, dear. It's ongoing as usual. Your countdown, you know, we end up minus on a match day, depending on kickoff time. Now I end up minus 6 and I'm minus 10. You go down to kickoff time. In terms of the venue itself, Stadium, a lot of things have been put in place. We all know, say, Accra Sports Stadium is due for major and I send a kind of massive rehabilitation that is long term, but for qualifiers we need to also be practical and manage the venue until that massive, you know, long term restructuring is done. But in the meantime, in terms of the pitch, to me the Niger versus Lesotho some sort of recce groundwork, and it went very well. Recovery, you know, there, it's complete. Into pitch, you know, I recover in time ahead of and then match na yebabe bolo. Other areas, security, coordination, I had several meetings to ensure, so regardless of early kickoff, no, security still has to be at its top 80. The necessary measures have been put in place, the necessary security agencies have been have been involved to ensure a smooth game today at the Accra Sports Stadium.
1: Boss, some time passed. We were informed, sir, the full capacity of Accra Sports Stadium. No, yen to me, I'm funding in my honor and yamma due to one or two things are not more putting in place. Are we still at the same position? And I say, no, Master Sabri.
3: Still, I don't know, because of the nature of you have to be structural integrity. I know your complete engineering works. I saw the entire popular stands I walk Independence Square side no ebibia some yenin na and it is not visible to the eye and naked yeah we who said this is the problem it is a structural it's a kind of long-term plans as a stadium no ABI be a half roofing and I say your best design or these are all parts of a long-term process and you'll be close this stadium between 6 months to 1 year or even more instead of their engineers based on advice no we're keeping it there to ensure say, that particular side will be not available to fans almost 14,000 seats what the main popular standard cut towards Access Bank towards Independence Square. That side remains still unavailable to spectators to sit.
1: Okay. Now Sabria game no AF 4 p.m. no Mr. Mibisa rate no obetumi sisi rate ni so amaye na time obeng and na mobie ama agopramano for accessibility.
3: Your security report in there by 9 o'clock right they will be at the stadium for obvious reasons. Not send them a kind of the countdown to kick off would commence immediately after that, but in terms of the general countdown for fans to arrive 12:30 p.m. in the afternoon and at gates ABB and you can get access, but there are no tickets being sold at the match venue. Entrance tickets or match venue. The reason being, it's not even permitted by CAF. The nearest place is the Independence Square. 90 minutes before kickoff, the tickets would ticket sales would cease. VVIP A700. Okay, the last World Cup qualifiers. No, rates no very high again because of unavailability of extra seats. Plus demand now in himself it would be so high. This time around, 700 for the VVIP and VIP up and say 500, VIP lower 250, center line 100 Ghana and a popular stand also 50 Ghana cities.
1: Oh, enti semete won church le munu e year na se sika ne bia akosro no eye as a result of se agopama no efa baby wo ho a eno no yentumi mani pa nkotena ho ndi ye miamu sa ye nya sika ne nhye mpato sanete.
3: One of, not the only, not, you know, exclusively the reason, but one of the considerations, you know, kind of say, yes.
1: Okay, because now man for say omo tey na man for eye mu shishu omo na say blessed is say 700 na na say there be there is 50 Ghana cedis in so ho into shishu me you would there ana me boa
3: eno ano aka no.
1: Now,
3: and don't forget, as I said, the supporters groups that come to the stadium almost so know they get an access for free. That is part of it is an ongoing arrangement. It's almost so hundreds or over 1,000 supporters. That is also the same. Once you are a member of the supporters group or ID card, any uniform, no, you also enter for free. It's all calculated and you make all these considerations. Or by understanding why this is so.
1: Okay. Na sabre ye ka say ticket no ensign and ebi da so ho a obi pe bi sabre ya obetumi aba Independence Square beto bi.
3: Enra na entertainment said the feedback was that not tickets no they are almost sold. Internal pain so mama ba feedback any moment from now. In fact 8 o'clock was the time given into may assure say a few tickets would still be available to be sold. But of course Black Stars and at minus almost 14,000. I'm sure say it will be very tight. But between now and maybe 12 midday, we are lucky I'll bring out some tickets to buy.
1: Okay, so now sir, per the confirmation what the MI and sir, so what's now home? I cut 30 minutes to the game, 10 minutes to nine. What's now home? 90 minutes in the start, sir. So Tibadia and the man you are doing so many years, Kofina, Kokotina, the reporter, and I'm a war.
3: Yeah, 90 minutes to the game. Yeah, and torn tickets for obvious reasons. Into you know, that is something official. Any time I ever bobo Accra Sports Stadium, Babayara Sports Stadium, or anywhere. Sometimes even on match day, say tickets na sa announcement on that morning or the previous day, say tickets are sold out. Gambians so I might make a request for tickets for their supporters through the GFA. Into you know, also no, my Gambia supporters tickets no more so Abeshe. Game, no? It should be reciprocated by the Gambian FA.
1: How many security personnel and a year show many ever match with him?
3: Well, for the police, a year over 1,000 and now almost the extra numbers become one of the conclusion on the extra numbers. And a military, and so personnel will be deployed, of course, the normal fire service and other security apparatus will be there as always every match. That is the arrangement that we have, but definitely over 1,000 police will be on duty this afternoon.
1: All right, Director General, Edema National Sports Authority, Yera Yao Ampofo Ankra. You better say for the opportunity. I would dear my enough, would need a D and Como and so Elho. Why are Ghana need ya, Mamim Bissau? Where's petition for the Black Stars against the Gambia? Asasha AFCON qualifies, I say, a moon as I a din Kakramaye. And then a where's petty and you bray.
3: Oh, definitely. I mean, rain or shine, 3 points in the year. I mean, predicted score lines, hardly. I mean, predicted, but definitely the 3 points are very necessary. I mean, sure, say, as far as preparations are concerned, the team are geared up to do well. I think so mobile monsu bitimaye mujuma, yeah, the internet eba, the media tribune, yeah, the news stands and so abba in so ba. And I hope, sir, you would also talk a little bit about that. Mobile abasun sa dana so when you get to the stadium, ubitimia test or gadgets with a new internet link, yeah, set up Wi-Fi media tribune ho.
1: I will applaud you for that. So for that. But has it also come to your notice of you know, a man for among your media practitioners, but you be caught media center hono na supporters are beji wayina fa na ye mwa ye ye jumanu kwanu. You don't even have the liberty to move and do what you want to do at the stadium. Me pacho about notice ana.
3: Issue of infiltration, our media tribune and the media side, the idea has been going on for some years and it's reduced. However, friends, accreditation and my media center, it means you've applied and you've been given the necessary requisites, media accreditation, whether as an individual or with a media house. Into Omo Mobile Media Center Ninano, they are accredited journalists or reporters. Unfortunately, at times on match day, we will say will be at the Ekita accreditation, and yet that's not the person who applied. It's this time around, yeah, the photos are accreditation or Toba. If you are not the person on your accreditation, regardless of ABIO, my colleague Yare, and I say we intimi amba, and I say this is your member, it will not work. With all the greatest respect, omo ye journalist, ABIA, na omo ye juma, omo ye commentators, and I say they are reporters and they don't have media houses. Most of them, no, they have not been given accreditation and yet discrimination. But it's important to make sure, sir, the right journalists, the qualified journalists, the media houses that are in the system, omo operate on a regular basis, i.e., you know, we give them the first priority. And so hopefully this non-media personnel and our invasion of that space would be reduced today. We're working on that seriously.
1: Oh, okay. And to me name Sam, maybe I apply me accreditation, you know, bar. Me nya access to the media stand in tini kwa nsi kwa se me ba hokura, me ba media stand ho, anami bwa.
3: No accreditation, no access. And that's how it's done all over the world. Untiminko, Ivory Coast, Egypt, Nigeria, without accreditation. So, then it means we are going backwards. No accreditation, no access. And oh dear, it's something that we cannot compromise on.
1: Right. How are you people preventing the black marketing? No, you know, on se ban say yana man for be soon mechire and omunsu DB fast, yes, and also more than I'm preventing
3: FM. Then I'll be giving away our Trump card, but of course, security features. Omode account tickets, no, it will help us reduce that. And a long term, yeah, the plan is to go digital, of course, that makes sense. But digital e-tickets, no, and yet one phase, it's a whole infrastructure. It's in terms of the Wi-Fi, the gadgets to scan, you know, the phones that will be used. Last time around, I'm say a month will be a try, you know, the system shut down. The capacity was not. I said not. The system was overwhelmed by the you know traffic. It's infrastructure. No, I say you build it that infrastructure first. Now in yasa capacity to be able to withstand the pressure on match day. With e-tickets and also in terms of long term getting into the stadium, arriving at a certain point, the turnstiles electronically, no, we need to go electronic at all our major stadiums, and it's a conversation on the table that is definitely going to happen in due course.
1: All right, thank you very much. Acting Director General for National Sports Authority, Yero Ayawa Mpofu Ankra. We do appreciate your time this morning. Yebe wishi mwone, yenyina honso, all the best. Ne yashwe se victory ni beba to complement the effort me puti up for this particular show at Airbus of 4 p.m. Yebe da si popeni.
3: Yo, minya, mesure da. Thank you
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0: All right, thank you very much, Ajana Wan. 0244-340-426. 0244-340-426. Hello, good morning.
2: Hello.
0: Good morning, sir.
2: Good morning, Ken.
0: Sit down for a second, Safri.
2: Oh,
0: Isaac, bibi aboko.
2: Oh, Eric,
0: warm up, wajini Ghana Jesse. Wajini Ghana Jesse, aye.
2: Now one year to place in the Miss Mayre, Apple, now the Abiela Pojina Mua. Not as all the same, but we are in the what is it? Because that Ibrahim, our boys, Rubai, meaning the Apoeno, or Banao did the 15, meaning any canoe.
0: Yeah, thank you very much. 0244-340-426. Hi, Asempa 94.7 FM. We are the ultimate sports show. And the people do with the Ababa, Yami Aduma Blasters, our match, crucial game, a battle against the Scorpions of the Gambia. In Tiahe Nimo, sir, you know, Ebeco Park, and so, Nafino, Etumi, Akoyi, Ediama. 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Now for you to me Edin come on nam Lawyer Mike Bonsu. And then maintaining ka and I feel no quick listen soon fa ni message name fan by. There's a blasters and by neighbor show. Yebesha me se mu yinano behunt nebeko and yebeshe inti so far and no aye kakra. Nancy ye she ni muse ebe to me abba and so el honmo. Na aha and hunsem and so el ho. Okay. 0542 771092 0542 771092 and also bet me afre was line so now feed ye come and so el hodmo. Aha. Hello, good morning.
2: Good morning, Mr. Kaninja.
0: Arafat.
2: Good ass.
0: Bibiaboko.
2: Oh, Jamie Adumo, I'm also
0: a Bacho Bibiaboko, Yentiwe.
2: Ah, same passport today. Oh, but my more from papa. Elijah Bula me. Professional India Gokra, Elijah Bula me would be an indebagout. Emission Abdusalam Yakubu, and Conqua, near the Jersey. Yarishom Gula, second match and Uncle Bodro, looking face and singing the say, and the Jersey, they are full of baby. Blasters. There is that a good luck. I said, Ghanaian dear. The Nibi, I can say, Yamana is a fear chumno, Yamanin chum. That and the blaster match in the air, you should say, every to say, a bit marine. Yeah, permission, Kierini. What I say? The press in your throne. Let's let him just, you know, get a shower. I proudly planned that amount. No. Other big countries now, players now more on. Omonomo per se, let's let the new crowd friend okay. But I said, no, messages, you know. And so then I had it. I said, players, you know, it's senior snow from. But I said, your friend, done a prayer, who said, look at the glass, get one and pay you for no. And they are bomb, who said, oh, my, you know, it's custom, Ghana, dear, before glass, ideas, custom one and pay you for no. I did two press and you say, Skeska. What does it? So, let's start to Mundi, who comes, I don't know. And I owe the Kupeska. Let's start to Mundi and Kaneska. And the priority is there. Oh, now, let's start to my tones after all. Yes, that's the person. And I'm marching with you. Say, and tomorrow, and I'm marching there. I said, you forget Afko, no. And the intimate trust is there. Two Afkos. Hey, Ghana is one qualified. Yes, that personal. I can't be a Mosa. Oh, my God. I win a match and I'm a man. Come here, match. And yes, I'm going to go. I touch out the two jaw. I said, 5 points out before. Oh, my shit, 14 good. What was a much good? But yes, that personal. Oh, my God, I'm on the match. Yes, show me good luck. So, I'm with Marine. So, I'm school as well. Yeah, good selection.
0: Okay, Arafat, thank you very much. Ebeda sipa enso elho. Oso dia odi aba ene anopei enso elho mo. Yanko eni mina feyeni enkomo ekakra. Hello, good morning.
2: Good morning, Kaninja.
0: Rap eni efo sa oka safri.
2: I like champion doctor. Important. We have a chance. Kaninja, mi amo abaso. Wadi. Okay, support to move with me because Ghana Power about the last and you know, Nation Cup and Tian Kubi. Not this season, so you know, Kubi, they are almost like the same. But you know, Yamar, but Yasu, Ghana, better be a bit to the 8 minutes. And yes, I'm not a professor. Yet, Yan called up from the Munich Passos are. We never be out. I need to remember that the best thing for you on the pocket. I'm not an 8 million. And as someone told me to and I'm not sure that I'm going to be able to do that. I'm not sure if I'm going to be able to do that.
0: Thank you very much. Ebeda won so asese otumi e fray na fe wo de wo de enso ebeka adwumedie no so eho. Hello, good morning.
3: Ken Kaninga.
0: Rapeni Mache.
3: Yeah, mu. Now what you say?
0: Erade adumo ya. Na won so e.
3: Aja, enye kura won tumi mu ame. Aja,
0: emu wa.
3: Aja na sasa sheye ma. Asobos from Han Musema, the Pabe Nice Num, up to now, we are no grant to him.
0: And it's super green, I come.
3: May I fabulous, Nana sample for Jay, and our sports minister, Kempo Cappuccino, what you say? And I, if I say, Koda Mensa, says Atasatasia, says, any pounds you more, yes, you know, a behind me, but all the way, you know, a football game, they are treaty, a very way forward. Now, if I say, coach.
0: Carlos Cresa, na coach Ben.
3: What I say, Sansam Basa when a coach is living here, not supporters who go off, because some of what do I just say, and I'm blasting to trust them who we are. The supporters and to choose you, I'm a supporter, Ebu Fu, where the supporter you could take two crowns and compete in the abono. What I say, because what's that?
0: I'm a man when you have to. Hello, good morning.
4: Hello, good morning, Kanija.
0: Minna Fosso, Kazafri.
4: Le Pacho, we could have brought on after my braphobia.
0: Oh, Abraham Pacho, a yentiwe.
4: Kanija, I'm a chairman boss. Abdusalam Yakubu, Honorable Adam Salam, and after St. Felix Enterprise. Kanija, and me who say ye decent woman. And very much you want on my year, so I say. Because and you might be a while, and we put bomber, a boy, and my football, and need ye adding a bomb. So I say, European football, you hear, if you are some of the coaches, and now made them obit them Molino, a example. Maybe before the game, after the game, Yabo Gavina, Molino, and you might be a bay, yeah, and the team bomber will be our own pebble crab, was it? Then yeah, they add your bomb. Here is the case, coach, board, Wakokotoko, Wakashani Tunnel. Not all duplicate the coach, no, you need more duplicate. The coach, I will need 2-0. Wakoku Masu and Yasidoma Kumasi. Nasa Washekotoko, 2-0. I'm on the coach, Rajanako. No duplicate here. Where's why invite home heading? And we're not much man or Yenian, I'll tell you, at some unregistered players, Edible Bobo. Again, they see it. They are no crowd that day or share more goals in the crowd. Some of my next Sunday. I don't know the man can watch them. And any much man or Moyan. 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
0: Hello, good morning.
5: Hello, Ken.
0: Yeah, I mean, if I saw Kazafri.
5: Your family was like a little Ghana, the one of family experience, man.
0: Oh, Kazak.
5: Coach
0: Hello, good morning.
6: Hello, good morning, King Kanija.
0: Oh, number one coach.
6: Maybe Abraham in cancer. Do you want to say pure go Chakapama? King, I'm saying what you want to do. And then pay for a woman.
0: Okay.
6: King, my team send a match day. Ghana ni biya ye Ghana niya. I was out there with them. I was out there the reason why I we Ghana ni. The Ghana bobo. Yen to negative ni na don change. Yen pa ye boom. Na yen support to team no. Black Stars yen I was here support. Iti u ye Ghana ni utemenka. Mwa yen chile do nde. Mane meme ni na. Yen ko class for stadium. Yes, support to Black Stars. Now, the dear Edruno, Kanija, every year in Nayabua, and yet GFA president in Kwao, or no GFA president is any dear, ESCO members, and so be a yenny dear, clubs, no committee, no be a yenny dear, Ghana supporters, yes, and they dream. So, the time I call Cote d'Ivoire, yet 10 buses in Cote d'Ivoire. And now you're home, no.
0: Okay, you better say pa na nanka me di chat na ma
7: kanija
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0: e radio dumo na unso e
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7: ah yeah
0: dey attack to na gadama no
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8: Jonathan Freeman, Switzerland. 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
9: Accept.
8: Ana empani ya wo second hand o.
0: Manka say ye. 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Okay. In team, our number ni ye 0201.
8: That's right.
0: 571-172.
8: Ubiya odo ultimate sports show biya. Yeah. And you should love.
0: Yeah. 0201-571-172. Eya Samoa Dennis. Any dia e wosu ya Samoa Dennis.
8: Anye se bi oni MTN number ho. Obi ho na ele to so enye ye. 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Oni to so enye ye. 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
0: Mama to nkratia ye kwa ba. 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Ye ba sese ya.
8: Pacho mi koyi.
10: Kwame!
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0: 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And Suruman Fufrobi Bepie. Your voice, your talent, your moment.
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2: Oh, no.
1: Me fa uba. 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
2: Hey, Anita.
1: 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I also was a sound. 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

0: 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And Suruman Fufrobi Bepi. Your voice, your talent, your moment.
1: Asempa Etia. 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
2: The National Pensions Regulatory Authority, NPRA, is the regulatory body of the pensions industry in Ghana, ensuring the compliance of the three-tier pension scheme, being the mandatory basic national social security scheme, first tier, managed by SNET, a mandatory fully funded and privately managed occupational pension scheme, second tier, and a voluntary fully funded and privately managed provident fund and personal pension scheme. Employer enforcement has been beefed up, and therefore, we are entreating all employers to enroll their workers onto the first and second tier mandatory schemes and pay their contributions. Failure to do so will result in prosecution. NPRA, ensuring retirement income security.
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4: What happens when Ghana's brightest young minds go head-to-head? 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
4: 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The future belongs to those who are ready for it. And the next generation of investors is already making its move. 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
5: 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The Legend Ghana say what book so jine wo ho. A school for a teacher for and now for. Say wo pe say wo best sawo name ni amenina. Every nanny. 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

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NL phone so the 590 amber games and abba. And one say baby I will fall bia, and say baby I will name bia. 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All networks enough for what dialy *959#. *959#. 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

0: One so what you see. A would ya next can I reflect it into your Momo account. A ye NLA 590 games ya. Womo Eddie Ebo. Or see NLA mobile at that one semu. Omo in account be na idea man in some brem. Erica said Dubwedi. So Nana 180.
1: And that 3500. All righty, ya go for back with me. 18, 19, 20. And again, I just want to say,
0: yeah.
1: And of course, I don't know which other motivation these boys need to be able to perform at Nairobi. I mean, some of the things, again, you don't need any other motivation. You intrinsically, one can say, "Muno, self feel, where do I have to do it?" Ken, match if you are unya, aye, pamparupa. 18, 19, 20. 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Nothing should motivate you. 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
0: Na na ubumpa.
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0: Okay.
1: Tell him, tell him. 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
0: Yeah.
1: Tewa mo say, "Jacques me ye ho a ibia me star boy me jija ho ha." 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
0: Ne we kran se nke ho hia. 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
1: Somebody born, can
0: you know where young movie? Now, if you walk a farm between Wayne and
1: Snaman contracts and I mean,
0: crash here, no bash here,
1: penny for my ticket to talk. But what could you be a cracker?
0: Watch me, I'm sure someone yet a funny, you might
1: not find.
0: Hey, no, you have to try.
1: I'm just here. So, no contract, eh? We need contract to come out saying, no, no, dear, one and all your kuya or hang kuya, walk into it to grass and I 10 years. Papa.
0: I am
1: Pia. Ken!
0: Yeah.
1: It's just to atoma mama quickie, why? Name ko. It's a continental ballet segment as a pana, yenko stadium. Say, bet me, can you answer? Yen train a crasa. I can point, I'm a continental train. We are mama.
0: Okay,
1: okay, okay, okay, okay, okay, okay, okay,
0: okay, okay,
1: me come away today.
0: Amen. Amen.
1: No, no, no. I won't wish. Anyway. It's not a good feeling.
0: Yeah, yeah, yeah.
1: It's not a good feeling. Yeah. Yeah. Yeah. Yeah. Now, course, start all of us. I'm sure for Jaffa. Send it. It's what the end credit. I'm a chef and a bimu demu ya. Almost I repo power to chew or satra. Hey, it's serious.
0: Me da demu na mi shabra. Send it soon now. Abu Frem is here. Ah. We can't do nothing.
1: It's not a good feeling. Yeah, we share a lot too well now. When they are so on preference,
0: we are fine.
1: Now, I'm very cry.
0: Oh, me sure said, Bibi Kakabe, which
1: and I saw never married. Send a bucket in ash.
0: No, tell you the buy and I know the buy.
1: Hey, oh, bathroom, I share him, I be jarry. And I lady no in general about cock or jarry.
0: Oh, now you say no could die.
1: Yeah, quite now, make me fat. Quickie, I can't warn ya. Fair quitting. In sure, ya daqua. And then a baby girl at 10 years. Yes, or call or crap in my basic school. Or to say, yes, or class 5. Wow. And then my me, salvation, say, I never pass salvation. And then my sister Becky and mommy, and I wish you no more. I could work up him. It is salvation in a moment of his summer wish. Shamo Baba. In sure, ya daqua. A happy, happy bed. Yamishawati. And Nina Bea Panipa. Quantin Temple, you woman. best share the amount from your parents. Almost someone power sample. Be a good girl. Yes, say say animal ye if I'm a gym, be a good girl. There are women in Ghana who are doing so well. There are women in Ghana who are achieving great stuff. And be ye yom ho. I wore one pan ye abenem kumwa amano ya ye chakro from po krum hado. Amen and amen.
0: Amen.
1: Good. And no okay kikani wo. So can say kwe yamani mo boy. Yamani mo boy and pampa ki take it this home. Take it this home.
0: First 20 minutes. It's for next from as a two shut me.
1: Roberto Martinez said, Tim Noa me pesa me yenu ni. Tim na pesa me yenu ni. And power team ya dwana need to power went me at 3 maximum points in the first game na kwe ready kwe pa ni ade ade. I want period mo eh. Boy we 22 years. Na send a man for kind because of the color ninti. E bi on about all put man brand for the Tokopium ha. Mo man a year opportunity. No be ampa enra chairman se same day. Ya no ko jeje mu bo adwuma pa me bi atimi kwe. As I said general got to kwe ya chairman be so adwuma mu. Which was another man for some chira ni ni. Obi a unya sika ti uje adwuma to hey, and I said, on the neck, I eat any view. Yakwe, chairman, any be. Tinkla.
0: Eric Tinkla.
1: Just when you're better offer.
0: Until Conan
1: wouldn't say Kotokoye, Real Madrid, dear. Wouldn't say Kotokoye, your friend saying, Bassa.
0: That's no kind, I have funny trassan.
1: Hey, yay, Real Madrid, yay, Bassa. When you're better off for Jay Madrid, no. Tim Nana Kotunim, Tim Nana Kotunim, Tim Kwana Kotun. No, I'm so named Tim Nana Kotun.
0: Oh,
1: Jack got to go home. I call it a better offer. Let's come and hit me from Okuma. Sentimentum. Hey, WWE, I'm say Biana or Dintro. Because of Tim Kasa, it's a better offer. What do you mean by that? And a better pitch. Yeah. Ken! Yeah. Yeah. It's for about some way. Papa. One period where. Hey. It's a kayo day night. And any penny be when yasam get to akra. And he wants someone no. Ni akane sabi no. Zidane Zidane nene France phone to see from. Olise ni die. Okay. Kane huwa. It's in the absence of Mbappe. Olise had to some. Now 9 changes that Zidane here. Usa na anu kasto ba si sentim ni mu. And po se mu. 9 changes and again they still delivered. Na Zidane they said odi beba ni ayi. Joa for me. Go on the tomb, no. Say on what body be plenty. Only say the bono. Only say the bono could not end and I say, no, and so I'm not going to say, I'm not going to say, I told you, say, get out. Chairman, everyone didn't quote me at the Dambalis. Yes, so the day would be so. Hey,
0: but YouTube in this woman who said that's what I said.
1: And I'm okay, Zizu says, Zizu, I am Nations League in the airboat. And yeah, who really went up? Chairman, be washing and cry. Kick. Yes, so the moon of Kaiser, hey. Say, no, say, go on the Fentino. Oh, two headers, you. Born where, and you know, boat where born is yours, I know. Said, this is why a coast ruin and knock of Fabano. No, Boba, boom!
0: I didn't saw any move.
1: I can crow, I crow. Yeah, I can crow, fine, yeah. I just, I need your national come on, Mossy. Oh, sir. Uti mese sati mune timu timi bo bo seya. 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
1: 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And of course, Ukraine, Georgia, deni ye 0-0. Northern Ireland, ne Hungary, deni ye 0-0. Ubobo, 90 minutes, unshe bi. Shakai. But Romania, tena fi ma boss, nebo ne kan nai. Wati umi yuna Sweden, tena fi, like you said, ebo, eye Poland by 3-1. Wow. Of course. Of course. Me, na Armenia, Montenegro, Bechina, Yen, Hujma. It's only some of the games that were Bastonia, about Africa, Guinea, about Sierra Leone by a goal to Nel, Zimbabwe, DR Congo, born a Cameroon, Timubakura, Central African Republic, also Burkina Faso, born a Kabakwa. One to Miante, Tunisia, about Swana, game only 2-2. Hey! Lie, Tipacho. The Acoso Honorable, I don't want some air brevo. Nen the matches back also. Our UEFA Nations League, the Muna face over PM Africa, so Africa, dear Mu. Now, Czech Republic, England, never in your bad game. Check in England, Kenya, your bad game cry, and to soon I be see from Spain, Croatia, so soon Apple. I'm a Croatia coach to your boss, and when I move from Musso Spain, Tana, and me join Mu. Mama Boa. Scotland, Switzerland, Nebo, Slovenia, North Macedonia, Bebo. Now there's Belarus away to Finland. Finland for someone you're bad. stubborn kakra. Marino Albania, they be to me according to the some of the games of a basso and the UEFA Nations League, Moldova, Faroe Islands, there is Slovakia and Kazakhstan. There's Bulgaria, Estonia, there's Luxembourg, Iceland. Now in Africa, there's Lesotho and Morocco. Okay. Lesotho, Morocco, dear.
0: And Lesotho, Morocco, no, I say Somalia, Ivory Coast.
1: Well, yeah, Gabon at home to Niger and Egypt away to South Sudan. Now, this particular game, Salah is not available. Tikasan and Swabia, if you can see what we'll send your bayado. Sansa, one can say, I say, or synchrophono, I should tell from South Sudan, who's papa into one more. No, I planned that. So, after first game, and I know, bueno, we only know second, Salah is unavailable. And of course, there is Ghana and Gambia sending only Somalia in our group against Ivory Coast. Then there'll be Benin and Mauritania, and it is so close to Comoros in Namibia, Congo, Cameroon, Nebo. Nyabad. 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Hey. 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Oh, Nigeria for video no. I'm going to airport now. Bus anywhere. They taxi in El Salvador. Everything is possible. It's important. Only the Ebeko so everyone some over. Can me call me ball kick into me me win turn me call fast. I no man stand me call. The Man City leadership o kasa.
0: I'm going to be about.
1: I'm so I'm going to. As far as they are concerned, nothing is wrong. Nothing has happened. Nothing is going to happen. It be beyond. Obiant when you obiant be obiant. Obiant you obiant be. I said, no, no, no, no, no. And in the 2009, everybody in the clubs, they feel said they were affected by inflation and trony, Kuntum Potra, City China, as I take us. Say, you home with this cabbage, your place. And a shion pass, Ken, who do this car? No, be a scan or whatever, packy bends. So, yeah, now you so. What about you know? It is our clubs near region place for me now that they can come boom. SNY, United Force, Sir League title now, City for GF on some and a manchin, you know. Sir Shum, Sir title, no, your humanness, a booboma, young Sir title for my you. Liverpool for some, but Liverpool say, here you are, Omojiji GF, some of you are sending in an Yangi Jimomo, because from 2010, 2009, FIBA, 2010, 2011, oh, Ebaba, 2015, 2016, it's down with JBA, BIG finish, and Yangi Trophy, the Momo.
0: No more response, no, by no. City phone position, no, Pesso, but just say, a month for me, teach, and I say.
1: I said, oh, yes, Tani. And a life on this affair on your piano, I call professional. Oh, could you look at Club and Cook a Club? Could you cry? Boy, oh, where is that? Boy, it's enough of Tani on for Biamo. But could not really go and tell it. On that's one. When I'm my star, only a final
0: stress free life.
1: Yeah, what's wrong? Sending John, yeah, good even Kuno. Or when Kuno when he left, say, yeah, I'm going to watch anyone could two. I'm that's one. But oh, what's this? I didn't know Yako with myself to win your beam. Eh, yana kwe wae star parking. VR na yen presa bebano. Ken no we for some wutwa mu. Clubs na confuse say the VR is not adding anything significant to the game. It is making the game artificial dodo. Bon no dey yempo na yebo. Yes am keto akra. Second and first start you so new offside rule no. Make say bon no ken. Ye kwe ni mba kwa.
0: Say ashe ashe ashe ye no na ma game ni ye den. Muftau Nabila Ewaha.
1: Yeah. Award winner.
0: Yeah, award winner. And the name be William and then
1: I want no one man is kaka home. I'm on camera. Yeah, I'm on camera.
0: And you can
1: be
0: on
1: camera. Oh, yeah, we are in the shop anymore.
2: I got 5,000 cities.
0: Muftau, my child.
2: The juice. Let me make a chance to bet deal.
1: Oh, wow.
2: Man, Mickey Charles' birthday.
1: International Mickey, happy birthday, Nkomano.
0: I can't say. The day you damn crying.
2: The campaign manager.
1: The day
0: you campaign manager. And then the birthday.
2: Very birthday. Mickey Charles.
1: On it, Daddy Lumba. The late Daddy Lumba.
0: Interesting.
1: And AD birthday.
3: Mickey Charles. Happy birthday.
0: Mickey Charles.
3: You ever see at the stadium? So one can groom.
2: Oh, taxpayers' money. Your friend taxpayers' money.
3: Mickey Charles. Aqua, happy birthday.
0: Yeah.
3: It with more grace and favor of God, as I always tell people. I mean, so.
0: Yeah.
3: Mickey,
2: I'm not saying that until me file protest, BMO.
3: Bayadi. He's been an integral young man, or started football on them. Media personality, or expand the diversification be brain and then a politician. What I say? Yes, we're just
0: and I like the qualification of their man and they part of your politician.
2: A politician.
3: And I saw that no buy because he's saying but church numa or your boy in penophobia or my sum Ghana no my sum a party or domino NDC party. Into and say it's not bad to be a
0: politician. Oh no. Sir, I'm not for
2: the name. We're going to be a whole gold board. Oh, yeah, honestly, I'm a young chin. Hey, Mr. Samuel.
3: Samuel.
0: Okay,
3: so we intimidate them as a threat.
0: Okay, into young queen, you know, you need to of course, you need to catch us a match day. You're brand new, so into your preacher and so our colleague journalist, our multimedia, Muftao Nabila Tanase, an Afghanian director of sports, Yera Samuel Kwada, the year in Chiskai. What on so Tanase, Muftao, what kind of game and then share with across sports stadium?
4: Well, in recent times, you know, so we hear your Black Stars, sir. Yeah, it's really difficult, sir. Over who the kind of players Ombe show up. Oh, to me here, a senior national team, now. Sometimes, Ombe to Bobol, my one who say, yeah, Ghana Black Stars, me. Other times, Ombe to me show up, I Bobol, I won't who, that would be someone who says, oh, now players, we so Ombe free him from. And it's very, very difficult to actually pinpoint the kind of gamer, you know, and AVI. But, from Nkomo, Yeni Carlos Queiroz, a boy, you know, at the press conference, you know, say the players are hungry. They want to redeem themselves after that 2-0 loss of Mustafa against Cote d'Ivoire. You know. And tell me, from where I sit, you know, this is a game. Players now in Kasa, they are very hungry, and they'll be they are willing to go all out and fight. I am a chilling yet. Into where? Okay. Into idea. Me share Black Stars. Omba is very hungry enough. So here, Black Stars. The last time we win an AFCON qualifier, you have to go back to September 2023.
0: 3 years ago.
4: Into they would want to end that. And so the last 11 matches, you're winning just one game per. It's not good enough. Until me say sign numbers, you who sign numbers now, they want to write the wrongs. AVI.
0: You mean you'll be a bit to me a prompt you almost say these are the numbers and you encourage.
4: Oh, that's it technical team need almost add it under that. So it's important say I'm fun two players and say your numbers and you're good enough.
0: But because sometimes a lot of people say with the players' attitude, you know, on the field of play, though, do they really know? Say, you bought a couple of games, you win. You bought a couple of games,
4: you see. Every time, I'm not sure. Say, a player will go on the field. Now I hear that you say on winning, and now on fighting to win it. And no, I've never agreed. That's why sometimes, sir, when you are having conversations with people and they tell you the players are not committed, I've never been one who has a position about commitment of players.
0: Okay.
4: So one boy and the member.
0: Good.
4: Since you've agreed to wear the national colors, you are ready to die for the country.
2: And to me all the time, no players, no, because if you're wrong, there's no one who is willing to win than the players. So players no winner, unya emotional satisfaction. No.
5: Mm-hmm.
2: So mo winner, unya bonus.
5: Yeah.
2: Aside from the emotional satisfaction, sika kompo kaun, there's a financial gain. Mm-hmm. So you, the football fan and the players, who wants to win more? So player unya scanner or the ball ho. He has more important things to use that money for. Maybe once in a while, let me share omana, no, like omama fans be kakra. But the most important thing he said, the players want to win more than you and I.
5: Mm.
2: Just sometimes ne enkoye. And it's not only Ghana's Black Stars. She Germany, they had a patchy period. Omokosa period, no. She Spain,
5: mm-hmm.
2: post World Cup 2014, they had a patchy period. But omo to me turn it around very quick. But so yeah, football now. Me name the anti me turn it around after such challenges.
5: Mm.
2: And tell me, I just feel say it's a bad run at national team nanya. And then for the officials, no. So who what the challenges are. Almost turn it around that. The team will do well.
5: Okay.
2: So players, from where I sit, I'm not sure any player will say that I'm not committed to a national cause. And they're mean Jindi.
5: All right. Director, my name
3: Oh, say all or nothing. And also, you found more on the silver platter. And the coach said they are ready. And like, Mufta Wakano, I'm hungry. I want them to be hungrier. You know, because it will take a lot more to defeat Gambia. And yet, normal play. You understand? And you know, about say, I'm fast statistics, name my players. Now, so many say, you are starting AFCON qualifier, Marco Cote d'Ivoire, me as well. And our players name him.
5: Omunim.
3: Say, I'm sure we are. Now, a sinity as I know. And you'll be nice or catch room. So, first 11 years, but more, Jesse. And so, we are sure, say, by first 15 minutes, we'll go. Now, I unsettle the Gambians, mm-hmm. the Scorpions.
5: Mm-hmm.
3: But, and Tuni in Boma Kasano, you keep the ball more and you play better. And it's about Yiri and Hodi, I just a dominating possession, which will not be easy. Midfield, me shut down here, but you see, me person me close to me eye to all the technical or tactical gaps within this team. Now, I'm force some as a unit. Because individually, we don't have the men.
2: Yeah.
3: From where I sit.
5: Mm-hmm.
3: But as a unit, I'm brought together a bebwa. What did I make an answer? They must stay disciplined against the counter attacks. Because, bebwa, you know, when teams go away, I'm person musuku pressure. I'm person musheni aodi bebwa. Normal counter. And through that, they have some good players here. They can run. What in America? Yeah, who say we Cote d'Ivoire, we Boaké? We created some decent chances.
2: Yeah,
3: answer.
5: Yeah,
3: me. I see improve finishing and so chances. Now, massa into Bakum, you be bar. Necessary. I don't think we will want to lose this game. No, not at all. Until I'm a pair of all.
2: Yeah, lose there, Yaboka.
3: Yeah. Because
5: where they say see from the Ajibo, German.
3: Yankuba Mente. Musa Baru.
2: Yakubu Mente, I know you call Brighton.
3: I know what team we mu. And they are very good players.
5: And you say, Yakubu Mente, no, my last 5 games, no, be a closer. The one leading was 4 goals, or not 3 goals. But unfortunately, he's absent because we play.
2: Yeah, and look, I'm an assistant coach.
3: But I want to believe, sir, every player or squad mom in a Bayern, given the opportunity, can deliver.
2: We more 25 players.
3: You understand?
2: 25 players nearby.
3: We are frightened, Obia. But I see who's a situation near real. The challenge that confronts us this afternoon, and yet the normal play, no. Who are best sure Jason? No, fight as if your very life depends on this. But these 3 points, we must take it.
5: Yeah.
3: We must take it. We are not looking down, Gambia.
2: But boss, Mamun Kabe Bio.
3: Yeah.
2: Let me say, players, no. My name say AFCON no more pressure now. Because you're winning for 40 something years. More pressure now. And it means that we should have some psychological conversation about this. Because ultimately, so 40 something years you're a winner. So we qualify for AFCON now. We have expectations so we can win it. And it definitely me you say maybe some pressure be warm. And penny for no like we hear nyamuna I mean, first, like, I'm going to cross the psychological barrier.
5: Yeah.
2: Because, your boy 6 matches, AFCON qualified 2025. You're going to win back. But World Cup qualifiers, no. You're going to lose back.
5: You're going to lose back, yeah.
2: So how come, sir, I'm going to World Cup qualifiers, no. I'm going to win back. But you're going to AFCON qualifiers, yeah. You're challenges. So, imagine, maybe, yeah, that's some pressure, but I'm going to come on, sir.
5: That's true.
2: No, I'm going to resolve this issue, no.
5: I'm going to win back, no. I'm going to win back, no. You better move to Nabila, say, sem obeboa ye na fe no yen director yera Samuel Kwada de yere nchi sky woron so ebeboa ye enso e o hodmo ye be sorry so ama and they ya sitine mu nsem ni adini na ba ye 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benefit of the show na won so wuti ye be pim sabri intim Joe for pen ne paper na church we na fe no uwia no wa wahyehye wa de kama me patcho Spain any Croatia match no call Spain to score first goal in the first half. So Spain beshe first goal in the first half intay Spain against Croatia, Spain to score first goal in the first half intay twa no mami Ghana against Gambia, Ghana against Gambia no call under 3.5. That is under 4 goals. Ghana against Gambia under 3.5. England airbot Czech Republic. England airbot Czech Republic. For England to score 2 goals. That is away over 1.5. Away over 1.5. Na Ethiopia airbot Senegal. Senegal kwa away to Ethiopia. For Senegal multi goals 1-3. Senegal to score multi goals between 1-2 and 3. Negos no embo 3 against Ethiopia. Mozambique ebo Kwesi Apia Sudan. 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Sa game no ko double chance ma Mozambique. Win or draw. Ema Mozambique. Omubo correct score of 1-1. 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Correct score of 1-1 between Mozambique and Sudan. Ghana Blasters game no. 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
3: What happens when Ghana's brightest young minds go head to head? When knowledge meets pressure, when every question could change the game, and one decision could set you apart. 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Because this is more than a quiz. This is strategy. This is confidence. This is the challenge of knowing when to think, when to act, and when to make the right call. The future belongs to those who are ready for it. And the next generation of investors is already making its move. National Investment Quiz. Educating today's youth. 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
0: Anything, Tia Bruchenko, Aqua Manqua, Acuntejo, Eddie Bro was Sempa, 94.7 FM. So,
2: if you remember that, I say, you know, woman on it. You almost see a cacra, you almost will hunu. Yes, you are here. You need Nasia. Yeah, Cabo.
3: Remember, Debia, a bonusia, a pemusia, a question of what you change your home, our approach, said the Yakum, any diabetrufi, the Yahoo, near her, the Ye, near the Abba, the Yeno, and you can say,
2: yeah, yes, abrochin kuma na dim tintim pa
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0: shenin so say e memene da bia 6 p And bugger near Abrochin Kumuni.
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2: 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The future belongs to those who are ready for it. And the next generation of investors is already making its move. National Investment Quiz. 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
0: Anything, Tia Bruchenkomo, Akwa Mankwa, Akuntejo, Eddie Bro was Sempa, 94.7 FM. So,
2: it remained that I say, you are no more man on it. You almost see a cra, you almost will hunu, yes, yatia, yen etrasia, yakabum.
3: Memory debia, a bonusia, a pemusia, a question of what a change ye hu, our approach, said the Yakuhu, any diabedrufi, the yehu, near her, the ye, near the abba, the enyano, and you can say, ye,
2: Zenaja say, Abrochin come on a dim tintim pa.
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3: Yes, yes, yes, yes, yes, yes, it's in them, whoa.
4: Yeah.
3: Yes, it's in
4: them. 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
3: Yes, it's in them, whoa.
4: Yeah.
3: Yes, it's in
2: them. A Asempa FM.
3: F-O-B-I-A.

0: 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in the end so obi added your pay at their tomb and fortunately for them the passengers have agreed because okay obi and country na and them said that effort trotro said they bear me what is happening in the end baby, I'm a fire, Jim, in 9 cities, sometimes 10 cities, you know. And you ever said the actual fare in 9 cities, but then I Jim 11 cities, and I Jim 11 cities, so it means you say 8% now in Yajuma. I come more than that. So what you say, but me realize you walk on him with a metaphor to Nina. I was trying to see, say, we'll be agitated and I say, we'll be crazy concern about the Omoyan, but all the passengers were quiet. They paid and obi a drube biansu ye see no. And it looks like drivers in any so various unions in ni so name mum ne naturally as a pass it through. Probably a bay by first time and a second time a year 2 feet and a first time munkai me. 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o fire lola
1: yes
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0: esu me but under normal circumstances there should have been a dedicated road and
1: there were dedicated lanes for the ayalolo no
0: for when it comes to contra flow na mpese michi under normal circumstances and as in advanced place places you know dedicated lanes were hope for that so what you say emergency and as when we want to do that they pass through that so what you say
1: sure
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2: junction ho no you can see
0: it is still there omo fam other drivers create me fa ewi omo fam bi aha but the contra no dey the opposite way then they said yeah ye di video no e chere
2: nti nti kwaju ba me mo aban abaso ha no
0: Se enye se beye 9 days was wonders.
2: Aha. Baby anka mi beba.
0: Let us listen to it.
3: Boss, I'm saying you should continue. It shouldn't be one day. Make a yago bojo, yadwe, akajo, yadwe, pa.
2: Yare jojo ma.
3: From morning to evening. Evening time we suffer. From Medina to Adenta, you take out 3 times. Instead of 7 cities, you pay like 50 cities. So continue do it.
0: Okay, so you see, Ghana by tea. Also, when you do good, the people appreciate. The same thing when things are not going well, we will vilify you. Now, you see how the minister was happy? Abrantia yes, nene kasa.
1: At least.
0: Uh-huh. At least, obey your minister and chair, and so obey, and he's trying to make some changes, small one.
1: Imagine me, yeah, Juma.
0: A bit me, Abua. And this is it. Utie mia. Ayalolo no is there. I don't know what they are saying. Masate krasse, omasa kram, omodi mini, ba once be a ban. So, probably, omo try we are. If flow ni ye, Juma, they will add it to. It. I'm told so much chain according to regions was today. When that 1-2 comes, we announce it. But it's here, no. Yeah, yeah, sir. I'm so be concerned with her or they are sending me say, me person me reading. Yeah, say, Cosby, please, La Paz Trotro driver says government don't own their car, so cannot tell them how to treat their cars. So this morning, the load from La Paz to
2: Alajo car price
0: circle only, and when they reach circle they load to Accra. Oh, okay, as in short.
1: Okay, as I say, Cosby, it's Dr. Cosby, please, La Paz Trotro driver says government don't own their cars, so cannot tell them how to treat or how to treat their cars.
0: Okay, that one I get it, but as I
1: this
0: see,
1: morning they load from La Paz to Alajo, car price circle only, so they have decided where they want to go. Person load car price circle Alajo pe.
0: Okay, I say no more here. No, I'm load be drew. He says, I'm come back quite cross street. No more jizz, no music. No, master, I know there it has been there. Oh, say, I know na ye di won komo se. And run up a question, can I may try any per question? So I can say, a bank cannot do it all. And yet, the right thing no more, you know. What you say? However, say, Anka, a bank has be brave, gumun and no ho, and a mouth for far no, Anka, they will call two.
1: Bam,
0: and you know,
1: Ambrano. Bam.
0: But the issue is a bike and in you into the wohona. You bet me their control system like a crane no more yeno. Yeah, bomb pie say going forward, no. We will see it. Ne yes, sir. Say omu crackers and a bar. Among nkra mini ones ni bi te se coaster ni bi no
4: yes,
0: ni
4: adie yes yes
0: at least
4: I know you're a bit swifty
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4: Simple.
0: What you say? 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As I know, much, I'm a spine. I appreciate your missi, lea, Charlie.
4: Yeah, fans, and your work was
0: cash. 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I'm on for my information, but. Eti said ya bibia sasa pi ayalolo na ye adwuma dada
4: yes
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4: okay eti kwaju me da se pani abeka kra me ka fa on se on se omo ye se yi no nipa omo ye opportunity to join the bus and then no obia ye relief
0: yeah
4: obia ye happy now omo ye happy just because omo be do ntem no nko a also because scanner ya lolo ne ji omo no
0: ewo form
4: safety ewo soro utumi ko tra tra tra obi mu a
0: wangasa
4: uti card mu
0: uhun nine of form uhun form
4: uhun kra to card no bit to form ma kana san faso
0: that's true
4: what for car titanus betumi ayo se si ai in fact ni abetumi ato wo mu no now the importance of it ni say the advantage one of the advantage ni say say one cause why you say ah because these opportunities are any one mu ni ntino the trotto na asaye death trap ebi adani death trap no kwaju yetin kra hanu wo ka bi ho no ma normal ye
0: sa nyo ma no so
4: ye
0: me kan se I think se dvl 4 measures ne ne you know mo dia ba ye be kan ho I know ye
4: the next time
0: it will keep that
4: yes I don't know se we ba now the monopoly private cars no ana owners no anya anunti no ne mo pe no mo ye no there's option it is a me one I'm never to my content master tax grace one unless there's something we young can say young for trot one and young for private ones we're before but it's a private ones who say there's an how do you call it
0: option
4: or one on one me say no one me say the na many option na me have me who be blue on us robe dim brasso
0: yeah
4: ni kani jimia obe kwa kuzi na who can be pana who tie a guase and say ni a via da deni in a pia kujo who calling na unu say your life is divided into three ba kro da she obotom se unya obe waste no because there's no option and the minister ya da wasi ya min shira o and mu be koso aye we and ya politics asem and unti no ka ne be si wonu mu a kala bia fu bi
0: yeah
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0: ya
4: 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ho no o mo ye 20 a o ma mo pa car na fu ye be say 9 be say 11 9 na ka di operations
0: o ma ka nyina ye operation
4: yes and obi mi operations to obi say observant so that operation ko true a
0: na
4: so
0: no na
4: ma prevent others and then ejuma no no ejuma no am shisha ma ye no e so be ko fom anointing ye bo abaya baso aha na mde we yi besi enti to tofo no so tomo ye competition e ba enti mo fiase nya mu nya ma ye.
0: Okay pa I heard the next one so the next one ye eye motorist directive DVLA e di aba efa eye kwan ye mfa so enye ye nyoma nansen ke twi ni ade no
4: yes
0: omo de mra ka krebi abirirum na and also shall see first October. Na ye see ano Accra han ye dia shall see. Ye koso no they will extend it to other places.
4: Sure.
0: Enti se see police imagine now say, hey, what you are trafficking? And a why you say, and right, yeah me de and ra me the driver be kofi. Ye kono no or di hun komo chem say. Isi aya woni omu se no munyine gina se no munyi se kire se education na yeden akoforma
4: ma Ghanaian is ready to obey yes. The rules if yeah. You enforce it
0: eti new ones na ba na dorso
4: in the cry na mikusu amishish
0: me am be eye 23 24
4: yes
0: e wa anti me dey chase e o say important notice to all Ghanaian motorists
4: yes.
0: From October 2026 Traffic Tech Ghana automated traffic enforcement camera begin full enforcement across Ghana. Oh, sure. Hey, Ghana mpo. Hey, Ghana mkasa krampo.
4: Yeah, kra Ghana.
0: It is this how it is. We are driver now with him here. Police imagine on the way, give you a chemo man, chemo na yan toka debi. On ye beam. Name because a new number plate na abano. But they would. Car owner and as a car no the didn't register you know details in the womb it would come on a camera and a chow camera ni chow pe send information call straight to one dear who's a car way and a year offense way na details no yeah the amount number na a nipa or didn't register it yeah car registration you know one day we are DVL for year no tina Oma SSR features bebre. Iti car number plate na bo car no enim ni na chi no. E contain a lot of information. A wo no on ti as ya won for wani hu di o hu ni say number plate. Ba nyoma bebre wo mu a hu. Car no di already ni din register e so e car owner say ya wo driver na wu twi say den. E utwa mu a na pa camera na pick na send ko ho. Eti omo ni ehwe na na se ya automate no e de beko ni pa na ya di ni details e register car no eti imagine se meme ya car owner na kekre watcha traffic mu week watcha traffic mu 5 for make me care through sem ana nya se ya chew keko ya ya o se wie no ya best send a car no e de amaka owner no de ni din ya link to the car tieni ye ya best send a car no the idea linked to the car. It's meme your car owner.
4: Say, yeah, talk car, yeah, ownership for us is
0: say, me your car owner. Na, utcha red light, muna kre, ya sende a car, makoma, ako tre. Eva say, this week in kwa, utcha red light, mu tre neba, meji me careful, say, I just want you responsible. It's driver for more money na ho. It's me chasse using a phone. Okay, my mention is free number one. I say one penalty unit bi 12 cities. Okay, it's after you come up using a phone whilst driving amount to 600 Ghana. Using a phone whilst driving, and when your police in the back, hey, my chew you so funo camera na be chew. Camera na be chew from windscreen in cream. I bet you at your no phone in a okay. Or say, we are to us so sad, e ye possible se ube ko prison. Mm-hmm. O yes ye cho sa treya. The possibility se ube nya 3 months imprisonment. 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Uko do station. Wasa u lodo a utim nubet me a cheku bibia. 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A see a tosso ma koma kwa. A timi li du to the 3 months imprisonment. 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
4: Wajo yo imincho wano. We mi wo prisi wolbi. Now this our offense ba. Ye be poo prisi hall mam wire mre.
0: My main Richard, I'm going to read it. Ibi. Now me yet me read document to be about abroche prisons. Abroche. So uko prison na ke catch room se uko repu obi ni edu abe prisoner. When ni you prisoners na abe bo. Prisoners na abe bo se. Oh, then our year also me ko repu obi na omo dem abe tum. Prisoners na mo when ni you
4: hold. Enu di e. Me no me adu ni wo.
0: Ti.
4: Oba abe tum.
0: Oba na si oh. Especially America. Oko na si oh. Me ko ria $200 million ani ache mi a o me bo mu sem kra ma
4: one time
0: aha but so wa ko report because the movie say so person ni oba da you don't need to do that o betimi ni obi a ti ase aha yan ko number 2 say wa nom sa
4: petesi
0: now the chika
4: wa bro
0: ten time now the chika
4: when nim say hu
0: o betua between 600 to 2,400 and I'll be timia ko jail 40 months and yet days
4: 3 years
0: 40 months
4: 3.5 years
0: but timia ko jail 40 months so we jump a red light said the medica can aha it's more and more here and we who a good screen so any idea to so no yeah artwork and out to screen so come I oh so we jump a red light. Baku bia yetimi free 120 to 360 cities.
4: Yes.
0: And also betimi ako prison up to 30 days.
4: Na no 30 days no beton krofo no ho no mo a.
0: 30 days.
4: Me we ni nji da 30 days
0: mu no. Me ya oka ona na wa jump traffic. Sa bia mant we wa jump traffic 5 for kra magic and efunsem. Na se me ba betua e be e ye kan sen 1,005 something. Now, who drive an aggressive car? Send the baby.
4: Could you handle me here in Chirumuka? Say, sign it, dear. Say, me na me de me car, na me de ama who drive an a wuchi. And I would jumpy. We red light. And I'm with senior. And the second number me hono me chia. A toss about who me noa. Tell me in chia. Meaning, your mama chia would drive an aqua.
0: That be, I say, a car no, aha. And you see, I know the omo yen me chia. Say, they want everybody to be responsible.
4: The owner and the driver.
0: Yes, to be responsible.
4: It's mean chia. They do drive an aqua too.
0: Yes. The toss beam. And when you're failing to stop or yield, answer. Your baby or her, I was so chain will be chum. Now we show ribbon once a cab across na pine. Answer, baby, Hannah got a winning a gun. I friend watch and go no. A boy, you need to wait for someone to reach
4: another Ghana.
0: A Ghana had been here. A boy,
4: and with that, you say a boy say bam bam bam.
0: I have you, baby, I say, answer, aha, say. Okay, Ghana de mi hu yield wa ha. Yield de mi hu wa. But the tie ni tse traffic aso.
4: Yes.
0: Na red aso. Na the other side na so. Na wa wo fa the other lane no. Ka bia cross until you can watch and go. So what you say? I no no wo hwe. Ka bia ma na wo ko. Na e friend yield no and something like that. But obi o ha. And also di mrika wo ba sa se we na e kon nko ne. But bia na ka bi. Eh, baby, I don't know. I feel like doing this one. Walk
4: on. Every person.
0: Aha, G. I said, I was so stopping. I want to stop it. I said, get a chua. A chua.
4: Yes.
0: And also, the same thing.
4: 120 to 360.
0: 120 to 360. And also, Timmy called jail. 30 days. I said, I'm making a can and can't crack a baby. I was soon. I feel. Or see street drag racing. Boys, you know,
4: moto
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0: 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Wemse gana railway nosu nti we no matter so kakra. NFA, 30 days possible imprisonment. Overtaking at pedestrians crossing. Overtaking at pedestrians crossing. What say? Driver bi odi obi achi. Because akwane nkontem ti no afa ba bia. E was a wo pass ye kan say. Ye na ye ye fa no.
4: Ye na ye dem fa mu.
0: Wo bua fa ho no abesi nanim. Driver fo bebree ye. On ba bia was the right place was overtaking no. Onye no anwan afa ba bi. Aha. Also 120 to 300 possible 30 days imprisonment. Disobeying traffic officer or traffic device. Disobeying traffic officer or traffic device. Say e bia traffic device ne kura nya dwuma. 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
4: away
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4: kojo e de ye se ele abai fo ila ya fine because abai ila what did I tell na kojo sure on gasa I go go phone
0: no your downside ni bi no ni abaji echi na
4: abaji go
5: anya problem o ba say you better di emu no kura because me ba ebu oho a yera to no say camera capture no onso nye e
4: dabi so dabi no dia camera ni capture o dia
0: camera ni capture o dia camera na capture ho
4: nge nipa ni na
0: ba no downside o downside ni bi ni say we have traffic offense bi car kese and all by into no na traffic ni hwe no and a moto bi fa no hwem ti moto na twam ba car ni camera ni capture no
4: yes
0: eti car kese na camera ni capture no so enye offense bi aba moto no no ye offense no adwane ko
4: and na this one of
0: so what you say
5: o say overspeed me ba overspeeding say aya o mujina kwa no mo de say yin chi no
4: first na na
5: e bi chi sa so na na speed ya na me ko minimum speed na me ko so bet because of ma jina ho a cha o mu nya aha
4: and the look na de be chi ba we de e ye obi an jina ho camera no a de cha o ko
5: minimum o mu twa amount bi so as a week or so mu nya say e
0: ma na de de
4: there's no evidence to that
0: and no de ye nyin
4: do there's no evidence to that and na ko jo e do kra no mra we yin ba e no na nipo de kuta camera no because me, I am being our first light. I yeah, no, because you said, but who will be your general? Somebody be a photographer. Or do I have a by way?
0: Elder, the woman say you will speed cameras or home.
4: Yes.
0: Ah, who could speed a cameras in a bitch?
4: A detective.
0: So what you say? And places bi wo speed camera na e bobo no ye ma hu se speed camera bo ho enye se de asie ye ma ye ma mu hu
4: visible
0: se visible se speed camera bo ha speed camera e bo okra all ba no na sign post wo ho se lane na wa ram no e wo speed camera the highest abetimi akọ e ye bia 80 o kọ 85 e bi twa wo
4: e twa wo so
0: what you say aha Eti ni awo kani ye downside of traffic issues. 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
5: Onsa ebi ya kwa. 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
4: Se fo ikute o se. 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
5: moha. 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
4: Device no. Bet you se. No.
5: Gana di hodo.
4: Se. Ya bad was also unti ya se. There are also leeway se. You can challenge it.
5: No me
4: yeah. You court I know that chill.
5: Send the problem. So me evidence.
4: But the thing is, the idea about had me can kind no. O court challenge. Na say o court. Na say ko prove otherwise say you are innocent, you are innocent. But ko prove say ela vogu te phone. Yeah, say na wa from.
0: Court aboka.
4: E be boka no.
0: Say na court aboka. But say na o ka bibia ha.
6: Wait say to me who say it's another means of generating revenue for the nation. But say you can never boa no so na e want him.
0: Say ni omoji scan and say dio I know you see
4: no
6: there should be also like the public can also like because me roadworth spy I think it's 2 days mitia I think 280 cities and then extra bibi almost tinted me car na glass bibi a tinted nti me many ten mitia almost 680 for roadworth
0: ze utia scan so scan ko bibi e wose ko aban me car ze ni sika yera na
6: but doctor but for 20 year ni nya sam bibi e for 20 sika ne be kon bibi scan
0: aban me car ze ni foto ayera o dvl la na
5: ze dey appear receipt no so because a roadworth me be trip more than 300 cities aye we 180 cities
4: yes
0: It's a question it
4: yes,
0: is.
4: Yes, yes,
0: there's
4: one thing.
0: Ah,
4: I hear now
0: Kochano. Pow them and Musel then. Elda Kochano.
5: DVLA.
0: I had to know a question. Ah, me read DVLA. But dear me, metina me peguru boys. Me read DVLA. Could me to be a deadline so sa 1 hour. Say, by a mutual, no, my Jimmy receipt. No, my deadline was to meet me call. Me, I'm a delay when I'm for fire one day. 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
5: ni pata se e ka no sa penalties no pa cho omo re receipt was penalties no
4: en chremu wo en chremu wo
0: soft copy
6: notice, yes
5: okay
4: kojoy
0: what you say
4: there's inchremu ahana msuwa wan pacho now DVLA offices no your main ones one na is your my premium ones
0: okay
4: ahonmo no obe who say DVLA bibia but e obi private way into ko honmo any transaction bi obe your honmo right there is extra money that's why eko nipa no honmo ah o ma approve
0: okay
4: it is say e bia wan ko ni enim dada na wa ebia tesa ahonu kra airport kwa mu honu
6: no
0: say mo yi
4: good and asa we hu say bia unam hanu na wo kwa kanishi wa hu DVLA bi o wa office bi e wo honu na wura honu a you pay extra and no there omo de omo ye business e omo agia to mu a
0: say de beya offices in
4: the bedosun bi say bi omo bibie bi wo danso man me chiro honu ma ba bi wo market no honu sa no
0: ba say omo monitor mu say we omo nye muru so
4: oh no yes omo kokura omo nji no separate wo we twa nyina in the name of DVLA
0: then omo ye omo deductions
4: omo nim yes normal of transactions omo ye ne what has to come to them
0: okay
4: it's a honu ne dey Well, you say, say, go here, be jovial to her, but the other bar.
0: Okay. And the pastor say, Walko DVLA, catch us, I deal with you and Hokai, trend, and near Mao receipt 150. Question,
4: you can create,
0: Busano. Say, ah, I didn't deny 150. Now, what's why Jimmy 300? But what you say?
6: Doctor Matthias, sir. May there, the Omdia Bainano, a accident in a maybe a better to show, but say a bit regularity, I didn't you know.
0: Ah, sir, I'm sir, Bibiano. There should be a start.
6: Yes.
0: We say nana make us say we na yeki kenny in our downside. Because cameras need use sensors.
6: Yeah.
0: Mehu be a advanced country. Ah. car no ko normal car na eba nti camera ni hu car kese ya
4: yes
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4: yes
0: no.
4: Because the sensor no eche se na offender
0: yes
4: but
0: offender na jane
4: lens no so hu
0: ehu obi o offender na
4: bigger object no
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0: enti disobeying traffic officer or traffic device
4: yes that
0: is said traffic aso na wo twam eno so wo be call eno ye 120 to 300 ana se possible 30 days imprisonment unauthorized use of bus stop taxi rank unauthorized use of to say aha o dropping call for now what to afen wa drop you more cycle no wa jina ho no mo sa enye sa na you su no enti you su bus stops no any taxi ranks ni ye and to say no so 120 to what

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0: 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imprisonment 24 months that is 2 years because where they are pa because omo hadwene say wan kwa nkwaje the right document authorization not now kada so vum na na na na ye chiwa 600 Ghana cedis to 1002 cedis then possible 24 month imprisonment
1: because you have them in two sessions so
0: aye or say one the operator
1: yes
0: aha say operator na na say na dey bi say operator na na ho bi
1: am say the rider so ho
0: ah okay rider say eno na meba eno na meba so
1: okay
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1: oh where dey start here dey oh where start here bre
0: I don't see a 122 300 and possible 30 days in prison. Boarding or alighting at the wrong place. Say, I can't know what I'm saying. I say, baby, I say, offer passengers now. Offer, baby, I say, we see passengers now. We see you. And they are up to 60 cities, 7 days imprisonment. And refusing to use foot bridge. Oh, yeah, that must say what refusing to use footbridge. And also, you have 60 cities. Possible 7 days imprisonment. Possible 7 days
1: imprisonment.
0: Preaching or hawking in a moving trotro. 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
0: Prichi no walking in a moving car. 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Moving car. O be so prichi a.
2: Ajita.
0: Aina afe selling goods on the road and as a walkway no. Oh, pavement in any baby I see and fan bows will be a bim pabwom any idea go also the 600 cities. A chua and as a 3 months in prison. Washing or repairing a vehicle on the road. Oh, washing bay phobia said that director moves you to quota and so. It did be a waffle and China quina to two. Anna, more and more repair more car, I will quino, no mood to two quino, no mood to engine oil, no mood to engine, no mood to an oil, so so good quinum nesseno. Monso modiano,
3: Doctor Pacho, I had not perceived me pizza, sir. 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
2: the traffic tech man.
0: I know your name. I know your LT. For first offense 120, second offense 120, third offense 120, fourth offense 180, fifth offense 240, sixth offense 24 months imprisonment.
2: I know the that will be our prison. Abako is a mo. Since then, judge be kind. Is a any normal. Boom! We try to do so. But when you walk in, you know, but when you hold my mind, who ye? And I say, sir, zebra crossing. We hold any impact. We na car, but no bo. Drive any bo. 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No musu abey. And no mi who baby a wo musa.
0: So zebra crossing. We hold na.
2: Ah, nipa hold mu. 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
2: 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But baby a oma dedicated for.
0: Me.
2: Human being to pass.
0: Now,
2: driver, now, bomb is swabbing or
0: peace. Bomb is swabbing.
2: Ah, Chief Bow, almost Uncle Count. Now,
0: traffic in the sounds here wo lines be a what's it?
2: Yes.
0: Traffic light in be visible to you. Said it. Traffic light in be visible to you. Was wa kwa kwa.
2: I be chida kwa ni fi fi.
0: It's light in the so I just will be on it in a bar bayansa no wo hun. Sad driver for no so more fence no. 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Because wo kwa light in asia. Na a son of
2: Wetchum and look around Wetchum already say already come and knock up chow.
0: Already, what frequent
2: you cry and come and knock up chow.
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0: Yeah.
2: That means we your offense now up to six. Uni anu yebia uni enche mubia. Your ability to defend yourself from Gray Jeff you say
0: it's over 24
2: straight
0: months.
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2: Washada.
0: 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One money license and what they drive.
2: Yeah, more one.
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4: 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One how be jana me so.
0: 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O bena obey disappointed.
4: Obey disappointed. But
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4: But so for senke yesa o.
0: Eyesu.
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4: Papa understand. But on se o si de obenya me di na se se nya no ho asem Monica. Enti ni eja Bible no to.
0: O se Bible kro na so na e ka se I throw the phone in one baby.
4: Aha, I know.
0: It's when you say some confound us who are who. It's when I was almost any doubt or say.
4: Papa, me say many problem for that. But I am sure more among your mature now because obedience will be a intino, will be a cassa, sorry crown cobium, and sesenko cassa. But on the intisent car position, you are ukujina, as I say, oh, mea when he say, at least, a home animal to be no, obey any ye.
0: Of be a man, a matroma shoe, be cram, and nippon, a bubua, a can was
4: and a awful, more reduce him, wintanka, because a sin crime, na emwa yamie jumano, a manco phobi bray, a bemobu, media by the grace of God, bibia no betimi atetimi ne radio dom, but ye were Christopher be prayer because of ebimo ne ye, because any who na fa no ben no a different matter.
0: O kwa so lo jina bompa ye break opa man adwuma nyanwe
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4: 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It is a be a soft mini wina wujidim. 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Messio mean to me metragana. It may be a ma say a mamia. Again, a wujidim with ye. Case o ye ni ye, naka nest time last year, cram the four rabbit cow. But at the end of the day, menuba be your problem, cry hard in the quadro so kukumi.
0: Me say, Obiamo be sicker from a brooch, so we see down. We see dining man, you hear, or say, oh, men and money bow. What an enum. A soft of was out for the man for say, oh, man and cow.
4: It will man and ma.
0: Mumbo, mese court problem o court sa na onwe no document ni kuta de wa ton enso onu nu ni bi wa office.
4: Look at that
0: what dwene enso ni manager sign we ya sign obi okro onu aso signature wo so papa ne de ho pressure wu ama company na gu
4: omu nyina so kwa sorry o
0: omu nyina
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4: 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Yeah, we nipa be brain so wa or say we walk by faith. Me the men yale me trim. 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Bible say to nim the men ton. A de bi wa wuni a lifestyle disease. Unyi dum pempen so be I say wa few pim. 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As all call hospital now, she say, oh, yeah, bomb pie mound at the same. And no point, you'll go check in. I saw that to us. Now, what true? Oh, pressure, no check here. What true? Be all crash stress, you create my BP in the cosro. And see, and say, be our number drew. It be a new back, come me, numi, and send be our year. And I'm our BP near then. It was so. No one who quiet over fast or betune with you. And on a 2 meter near Radi say, we watch all, it be a point to her. Ye free medical screening. If you tissue be soon, I say, oba bow, folder, and I'll be a mature laps. Buy a benny free the amount. Obi be a whole bar or tea free, no, or per se, we any sugar free, we are typhoid free, we are malaria free, we are kidney free, we are also free, patron, yes, sir. Free na ye, you know, your lab, sir, your selectia, Emma, come, I 5. Ye, mo be a so, who bunny a tea who complains, no, na a who here, ne so, ye fed that labs, it be a labs be a whole who here, says, we are, and on and she say, oh, why, bit me, I den, Edward film. Na free no, ye woman, ye better who age be, Eddie amount. Oba mean di a bear of fasting blood sugar at the amount. Your best show pressure at the amount. Your best show urine at the amount. So, only infections be on one near your weather test. Ya are typhoid, so I then akaho. A sal yamabu bosui and no any amount. Be patro tinie. Now, food that and I'll be a say be our person ye kidney test. O person ye liver. O person show lipid. Extra set o cholesterol to say. O person ultra scan. Bema would doubt you so be brave when you fear drianico. O person be check your prostate. Extra set o prostate, you know. 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
6: Etie fori are for Nyankopon show bibiara ene anope ewie ordinary feed ya to asempa 94.7 FM. 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
6: 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And to say, one means I want to be a mistake because near or two, you say, so you see, my brother, a life is so short, it's passing so quickly, and soon is gone. 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Or no, so name Ransom or Cock. 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Utias here, near Shesse, or so full be Shesse, or Bessa Wadam and Abbey Shiraswana. 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Ko,
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6: yes
7: sɛ opani
6: Not just say, we're trying not to want to say, whom you know, over whom you do be a big if you seem. Whom you didn't know da into a sinner who won't send the Pomodano and a crack. We a day or crowd one day, or be free in Pediano, and not Santa for friends say we're free. Unya or no free moa, Machas our crano, Ontimunco, ye, Jumani Mobium, a Jumanti or Punyan Copono, eh, Wawarian, Ontimunco, say, our any bum, or crown young Fimua, or Cassatu be obienti. 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O crown it through moi, sir, or class, and I want him for. Because we are not here.
7: Question.
6: Mean can that down. And now, or more post here, much the men. Cause, oh, quahe, over than in him. Or show the no, what cow, but a brand here, and I are, or the Cesarin betray moi. Yea, you're stopping to grow in Yinano. Or Baba will be named maybe or Tremino and Nefi and a rear or Betty out here or so Ako ye obi Munamano. Monim Ronso say yo say a real sueno at the Hua and Nura, mechanical at Rose, a new Raho, a double wound of bones will be a boss from Yasasi. To the four would tear me out, Unfanya Coponasam and Yashia, or Casa or Bosso, or Crown be Frumu among Se Unubia, Se Unimoa, Cotano.
7: Verse the number 10.
6: What's it?
7: Or Sino Berimad you?
6: Or so Berimad. Yes,
7: na obiaho.
6: Mhm.
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5: 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Me Jamo ama Pastor C and so any Edin Komo and Wachino the Akani Ed Betwa so Edi Amao Ewa Hanum say a high at Sempa 94.7 FM. Wasitinem Jumedie and a Osugusua Uti. Yasitinemu FOBA. But I say that say
9: Dr. Nyanko Ponti has a phone.
5: I wire a tap a pay the and tap a pay the Uya. I will have grab water and you come up.
9: Hey, doctor.
5: I have catches of my say, Ukuja soa. Won't you she be? Why?
0: ha na be bo apa first aid e wo fie no on fa bi nka ho why na be bo apa pastor say
10: se fi a say on pharmacy ka kre
0: ha ji mu mo build bi nka ho e fie bia grado so on bia sa de ye no o se mo ye pharmacy bi she baby as a mo drug bank and as a medical bank na se kan ho pe na pa mo dia she na se bibi e koso ani eni ngom ozo
10: doctor nyanko ponta se fo ni shira Ebra can you talk about at the same time, no? My person can be picked to be about people's opinion. The uncrofford gene a fire home. People's opinion. A very, very, very disturbing.
11: No question.
10: Doctor, the sad decision, no, and I say, word, sad word, and I young crofford, Brabomino, see a catcher, Doctor Wakuma. Yeah. And it has destroyed a lot of lives.
0: Yes.
10: People's opinion. The uncrophobic in a fire. We are not concerned about ourselves. We always think about people first. We put people first. And it, am I making wrong decisions, wrong choices? Well, Abrabomu in general.
0: Dear no more beka.
10: Yes.
0: Aye.
10: Yeah, Jenny the uncrophobic.
0: I mean, yes, now we must say, yeah.
10: And the a higher bibli wa brabomu. So I want us to go into the Bible. Patcha yonko the book of Mark chapter Matthew chapter 14. Nyan kan fi the verse 6 at the 8 no. Ohini bit na si ani a friend Herod wo hu. Twere sam su wo di ni birthday. 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Na ne you can imagine the kind of dignity is about around.
11: Titru
10: for around. And the Bible says that because of the way and the banner say, you know, the man vowed, say, dear me baby be semi be a mano. Praise the Lord.
11: Hallelujah.
10: Tie at that moment, you know, Nanka Korano Ebia Obetimiaka say, oh. 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
10: Yes. 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
10: Eye ne de an.
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11: 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Anyone awo ho no.
10: 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He was thinking of what people would say.
11: Enti ose ose se won fa no ema no.
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0: 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Enti mpa cho ti. Parents, we should be careful the kind of privileges we grant our children.
1: Yes.
0: Di phone. 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The Bible says that the father regretted, the father was very sorry, but because he said I have vowed to the dignities around mpenyimfo na na titi woni ti wadi mkrofo tia fom nyame tie abrantie bia na wo boa wo no. What's so, ma'am? Miss one goes to one. I know, ne. A branch and uncover power on the mount who tow war and pause you and dressing. Now, find out to me, yes, you know. Hallelujah.
1: Amen.
0: A lot of people have followed people's opinion and they have married wrong people.
1: Yeah.
0: And Crawford out and time to wrong churches. Hallelujah. And Crawford enter into wrong professions because of people's opinion.
1: Oh, yes.
0: Tie, obi a mortar ni concrete, obi a POP, obi a carpenter. Is it kawa jeno? Usu di Crawford chiji shora sabotai. Come on, yo. People's opinion. Anna, where are you now? Where are you now? Where are you there now? Me a day here, a day there. You go so far. Hallelujah.
1: Amen.
0: So the Bible says that the man said because of the people around, he could not turn down the request of the child. When Timian can't say, they will be saying, Missa, Mammy, you better go in, Massa. So, two of you, Bonnie, so, two of the Bonnie, where you are, Tiano. What Jano, in the name of human rights, in the name of Yanka, or my one who, oh, the way I never could be a TV, you'll be a terminal. Yes. Would that trawa? The Bible says that the serpent Adam and Eve failed to kill in the Garden of Eden. One head dragon that will face in the end of the judgment. I'm telling you an opinion. Put an end to certain things. When your child begins to misbehave and exhibit certain characters, and don't think about what people will say. Don't think about people's opinion and allow them to misbehave. An opinion. Why enter into wrong job? La? Ana miko school no one him security nanka babua but adam for be yesa utri we kita here yesa hallelujah.
1: Amen.
0: People's opinion ana manko school ni bia usu nim sanka usu adwuma babua o ma mi niska o so do ko sian de pamu se da bi o ko school so course ya dem how your fashion and designing obi e ko school nti sa 4 years or 3 years no o ba ko west to baba ba sa ba be pomade e ano petie. Don't let people's opinion rule you. There is another man in the Bible, people's opinion till he lost his kinship. And your soul. Bible says, Samuel catches a said, train. Me banama baba for the answer. And he says, Saul ache. 1 Samuel 15. Saul ache. Into a drunk as I didn't pay baba for the. The name catches a man in your beer. When Saul came back and Ubisa and said, Ebane saying, I dare cast a man, you know why? Or say, Annie. Mejitum se me disobey, but I was afraid of the people. I listened to their command. Tie, as I see so I wanna me person me bow koko two for say. You can't serve two masters.
1: Oh, yes.
0: Learn to listen to God. Don't let people's opinion be your choice. Hallelujah.
1: Amen.
0: Some of the opinions of people, it doesn't factor you. And wow. Hallelujah.
1: Amen.
0: See, there are certain people, the fact that they are influential doesn't mean said you're more can diso.
1: Yeah.
0: Don't put people first. Put you first. And it is the Herodian Ekatia and Banama and Kokasa were John Tino. Me Pacho Anyabia. So, who were Baba Wari Dachibi? Ne catch us or Kawara Hania catch us or Kawari Herod, Baba Yawaji, John Tia, Obama Warren.
1: Debut.
0: And Titi. And then my baby bring Yawadian or my mom and a shell moving could have brim. Go for a Bromunia, Jumano, a Suban Fun, a say, Wamo. So there are certain people, we know them from their infancy into when you know when they are suffering from certain things, you will not blame anybody but they themselves. And open by some Matias, yes, Mem Fawo Yao and Fangura Memo. Do not let people's opinion be your priority. Think about yourself so that you will see the glory of God. The father has the final authority. So he adhered and agreed. And that was the end. Bible mu uti say about Herod ba we din baby biem. After that the head of John the Baptist was brought. And who came to us? That was also the end of Herod's life. Na bra po pawie ye. Entity.

0: whatever decision you take, when you consider people first without you, you will destroy yourself.
1: Oh yes.
0: Ewa din shirao. 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
2: So from Bajo o number no.
0: My number is 0244 25 31 40 0244 25 31 40. Yami yadu machina ye waka so a Muzu Junction. Thursdays and Yumbrebia ye wa Denta Community Park and then Fridays ye opobi man. God bless you. Pentecostal Heavenly Dew PhD.
2: Pentecostal Heavenly
0: Heavenly Dew.
2: Dew.
0: Yes. PhD. Yeah.
2: Pastor Solomon Tejise.
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2: the security services have responded positively NADMO and others and local groups are omo enya antitie in terms of helping to secure persons. And they have responded, individuals have also volunteered to provide shelter for affected persons so far, BBI in Sueno, Anko. So that is what has happened now. Quite unfortunate, say, BBI, sir. Because, look, this have never happened in that area. For the entire period, I mean, I've been responsible and, like I can say, from age 10, I've never heard of this level of what flooding and this level of rainwater either coming down or pouring within these two constituencies. So I've never seen that. So the fact that maybe na enta and tosa and the volume of water that was flowing down and also nipa at the nudging a bit more ecosystem are dying so close to the flow channel. The sense here is unfortunate that it has to happen this way for all of us to be aware. Say, there should be no way we should attempt to block it by any means.
0: Ayo, abusianti Kofi Adams ani wo akyere mo so mo mo kosisi o madan e wo river dai hu no wo mo se die ene ye wo da no sa ya takwa me da die ni ensuo na ba ho ba ko mienu anu anu e boom na dwiri da 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
2: We are waiting for further assessment and response from maybe central leadership. Ebiomuso acquired the Minister for Roads immediately, yet draw the attention to it, you know, called the director highway Ewokraha, Emma also fray the regional directors, both for Porta and Oti Regional, or more are responded. Luckily for us, you know, contractors Ewok within the consortia of Muyejuma. So it was easy to mobilize them to move and do further assessment, especially the bridge collapse. You know. Before our end, the contractors will respond and begin remedial measures to reopen those affected routes.
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2: Yesterday around 8 a.m. I had a call from the assemblyman for the area, that's the Zongo, that there is overflowed of a river dam. Then the overflow of the river dam banks have caused the floods. And mostly people built around the river bank. So those who built around the river bank, their houses, everything is flooded. And their properties and their belongings have taken away from the rain. Today, we look for a safe place for them.
3: Okay.
2: The affected victims. And we provide mattresses and food and water. As at, so this morning, my MP is on the way from Accra to the town. Then the MC is also aware. We organized an emergency security meeting to take a decision on that. So the people, the victims are all safe now. Then the director for health also is aware about the health issues about them. So for now, everything is calm now.
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1: 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NATP, Free Salome now, Free Salome now. Now, Obria, we are going to gender ministry. Yeah, we are going to be gender ministry. The petition, we are going to be gender minister. Now, we are going to have a new one. We are going to have a new one. We are going to have a new one. We are going to have a new one. And it's not what we are going to do. Now, we are going to have a new one. Say, Emma, Emma, Emma, and a more minded to me. And you might have said, Debiana, yes, Emma, Debiana, yes, Ramma. 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
1: 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My son and son, I'm a boy, and also, and I Salome Viti walk away, yeah, I was also called court, a wada, a yadenta, a hawachina, and I Salome, but I saw copying the law court. If I'm a thing, what China no more sharing more city, TBR, and there was a court, Nunko, the idiot, like a Salome, one by Janama, and then the city, and I'm a master to your honor, and it's somehow in Nakas. Now, if I come with us, so at my name, I'm Penina, buying when they say, Mampanini Urbano. As you say, in Marble Degree, and Affirmative Action, and our Women's Bank, and Yadia, and no number, Penny, and we'll make sure so that you are money and I'm between your bemo, and no one here, as they say, and they are your baby, and they are your baby, and where for your baby are. It's no man, Penny, no more, dear, say Affirmative Action Bill, and one between our class, Mokina, I'm a little bit more, not being some Women's Bank, and so on, one more thing, tell us between Yamba. It's not a bam, man, or Mobit, and Yato, and I think it's an idea, and woman in Putin and Kanko.
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3: 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And the actual sign, yeah, she said, we are the other cause, no? And then a bit of a client before, so.
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4: the question pan is say, me tambar soon for a two among penny for one. And can the two of the bomb penny say, then this one who are a red more minus of Berry Sephi Ghana. And to get to me, only assign the sector minister, you have had that duty. Every education, make a say, Sabi, minister, or Yadi, honorable, or like Bustum, or yet very solid leader, who be a village, Mamma Dancy. But as for a young man, the question is say, a young agent. Labor and employment ministry. Mama Bendy can. If we do not, yeah. Minority leader or parliament, if we do not, yeah. Now, you are not going to say, oh, say, you are Haruna, or want to sport you, anyway, Guatemala, or not only team, apart from the team, no ever Premier League, juvenile, also, or democracy. And you send me a Montanini, area sign, you are Ahmed Ibrahim from local ministry to Western House League. Come to say, when you do three ministry of education, of an corporate sports, it's here, make us, and it's always a medical baby of Bumadi. Now, share education here, the money here. You don't start here to last year. Say, you are minister, a good dinner parliament. I've done it in a honor in two machines. Say, I'm buying 2025 tablet. After we say, I'm buying a befa teachers 50,000. If you are wanting 50,000, you actually have 7,000. And then I'm saying, you have a chair of a Chinese Kasa, you have a chair of a Kasavia, any Ghana, every year, or my police or no, or chair cabinet, or no, come with me to Yako Kase, we are for Chinese. And look for that. Secondary school placement last year, Minister Ekase, this is the end of the product, the moment, 2026 or how about 2025? If you see me with that, remember, 2026 placement, I'm a fraud, the Nibuso, Nasotia, computer man, so now for school for them, deaf and blind.
2: Eyo, abusia Reverend nyina so a wose anu nti wo gidi ye pa ase so afo a wo hwe o adishia mu nsem so enke be yanke yemfa no kwoche kofi adansa na mu wo nkohwe bor so efi so wo tim kakra bi wo tamare enti ne na ni tim no a se ne wasi ama na gidi ni tim no a waye ni yie no na wo de ato aso e wo ho ne mbom adishia ne de enkoye obiri enko
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5: this to indicate that clear roadmaps have been established to address the issues that have been raised by teachers. We are committed to working constructively with the teachers and their representatives to resolve the outstanding matters. Ghana Education Service is also working to submit all necessary input forms demanded by the Controller and Accountant Department to facilitate the process. At the headquarters, we are expected to work on 65,339 promotion documents comprising 64,957 teachers and 38,268 forms, 6,079 have been processed and paid by the controller. Yesterday, 15,937 were processed and will be submitted today.
0: Kwanchia Foma Ngumashia Ekukasie, Professor Ernest Kofi Davis Nene Enaote Yena, Wakasa Wien Wadi Tujase, Entuwa Sosuku Wamu Ashasie Ule Mungkodano. 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
5: Service has received reports that some heads of schools are allegedly demanding and collecting various forms of monies from parents, guardians in connection with admissions of students. This includes alleged demand for admission fees, PTA dues, and other monies. Let me be unequivocal here. This worrying trend must stop. The collection of unauthorized fees and charges from parents in connection with admission is inconsistent with the principles underpinning the free senior high school policy. The free senior high school policy was introduced to remove financial barriers to senior secondary education.
0: Professor Ernest Kofi Davis, GS Kwanchira 4. 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No, send an eti at a send run one. I send it as a bakaka.
6: St. Paul Primary and GHS. That's my former Wabo school, also in Yuapa, Nansu, Agra, and Awurizi. If you want to, I wouldn't let you cry and I didn't know what a class or an answer. I'm a senior, I'm calling them a former down, I worry that. No, I'm not a class, not teaching anyone, knowing that we're free. Where is that? Mamma Cadet, so now by then, then no, them a former number school pass and that. Then on a former number school, Nansu, the Obama, the senior, the trap, or the noise, the Chenina, Ujina, or Bob Wano, the other, the Chenina, all the trash in the It's a funny barber school, Nansu, Yaza, the trap.
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7: the police arrested Evans Pinkra alias Pamia J, now a convict, for stealing and selling about 50 live pigs, then in his custody. As a caretaker of a piggery belonging to a complainant who is a farmer at Amuzu Kope near Kasua in the central region. After investigations, he was put before the Akwili District Court on 28 December 2024. Following a full trial, he was convicted and sentenced on 28th August 2026 to serve a prison sentence, a prison term of 5 months.
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7: as part of the Central East Regional Police Command's effort to clamp down on illicit drug sales and use, police personnel intercepted a Foxy mini bus at the Kasua high tension snap checkpoint on 20th September 2026 at about 2:30 a.m. Upon a search, some substances believed to be narcotics were found on suspect Asando Asakiba. 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
10: You should continue, it shouldn't be one day. Make anya go bojo. Yadwe akajo na kwe pa pa pa pa pa. From morning to evening, evening time we suffer. From Medina to Adenta, you take her three times. Instead of 7 cedis, you pay like 50 cedis. So continue to do it. Eh? The evening time to for count.
9: How long did it take you to get to Accra?
10: Oh, less than 30 minutes. The experience is very good. We appreciate it. But you should continue to do it.
9: What are you telling the minister?
11: Uber fan normal passenger car. Uber say, Uber the traffic musa. What's the money? Yeah, show. Uber back crying. Me and my son are bad better. But you see, I know. Mama, yeah, president. President in Ketua. It's a nice experience, honestly.
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12: 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as we move on now yeah yeah car then we mitigate them as we move on stand by your man yadma
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6: And then Ghana ne Gambia game no there. So Ghana could nyanka a must win for us. But football is nya is about preparation and the materials are Ukra Audi Kusia Kati, you know. Looking at the progress from World Cup into this qualifiers. And coming fast forward, Osha injuries are by team, which is a team working in your home against Ivory Coast. We lost and before we knew so we was not you need a full complement of your team, you know. So it's making Gambia game, you know, a bit tricky for us. Though it's tricky, it's a senior points. So because the point now we should cut ourselves out of the next AFCON because it's a football being involved and if you're not able to assemble a full squad and I say well men now which need to mawa, it makes it that difficult for you in the qualifiers like this. One to know me yeah which so if you now we have a 2 points no and after have a 2 draw what do you call it looks very tricky for us now. We can't say it's an all out win for us, but actually the question which you are up against the opponents, you know.
4: Abusianas Buama and Watinen, no, Obi, Facebook, no, but I come here, no, Honafe,
5: my
4: Yenny can fast a damn man you may tie a GMTN, Yanu, one number, ne Yerico, nor ne Yer Bay, in K, in Chede, Mo Muno, and Chawala, Bibri, GMTN, so one number, dear. 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
1: 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I say cool it down. Cool it down. I say cool it down. Cool it down. I say cool it down. Cool it down. 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
1: 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You better hear who be. Where this is the beginning. It is in 90 no enka ho.
0: Ah, Davi. Yes, why to catch from 1999 na free 1999
1: ba. Yes, say Beyonce modie ya na. Davi.
0: Ah, Davi enka ho. Shaggy bombastic.
1: Any bombastic.
0: Yeah. Yes. Yeah. It wasn't me. So, okay, sir, Shaggy.
1: It wasn't me.
0: Yeah.
1: Sir.
0: Oh, yeah. Those days in the new woman, I
1: don't know. Wasn't me. Why not me? Ache wasn't me. Hey, why am for a day? Wasn't me. Young boy, I wish you had the most you. Wasn't me. Now I'm young waiting. I dear, simple. Yes.
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3: 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Scan me GHQR code. No, and now see for family merchant ID.
2: Okay.
3: Oh, customer, oh yeah, dear, but that's in so we're rating me 5 star.
2: Oh, what's the fatter? Oh, mommy, good service. 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

0: sofa.
1: We have to put the eggs in different baskets, as our mothers and our grandmothers, they do. Our grandmothers, they don't put all the eggs in the same basket. Why? Because they learn if the basket go down, we lose everything. So this is present and future. But now it's time to talk about tomorrow. And I want to send this message clear again for everybody. We have 22 players ready for tomorrow. Those are the most important players of Black Stars. Come here to support them. And we say thank you for the ones that stay home crying for those players that are not here. Stay there. We don't mind. Thank you.
2: Our hands in the present. We have to qualify for African Cup of Nations. But at the same time, we have our eyes in the future. So we have step by step to plant the seeds of rebuilding, or in another word, to build a strong team, a capable team that will be able to qualify and compete in the World Cup 2030. So talking now about the present moment, which I'm sure all of us want to be aware, the Black Stars team was announced Friday morning with 24 players. This announcement was the result of deep research among all our best talent players all over the world. And I want to, for you to understand things that we know, things that it is our obligation to know, and sometimes things that you're not obliged to know. Of course, when we start to prepare the team selection, we have to be very well informed, and we have to be sure about the stage of form of our players. And during that period, now since the World Cup finished and at the beginning of the season, a lot of our players, they are living different issues in them professional lives. Some of them, they are playing very well. Some of them, they don't still have minutes in the legs. They're not match fit, as we expect. And some of them, the injury. In fact, on the day that I publish,
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5: 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And there will be a befire professional who drew second data cradia acid FM. Yet them live ever said that 105.9 our market circle. The life will be a shade mediano 80 year life. 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Kofi Medeama, champion man. 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parent for no titire technical team no coach no no was there was you unti me mfa ne dia ben engu am basket mo ne kosua na kosua no obi obi na all players ni bia na question am ebusa na no o se unti me 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
0: sisi wamu
5: wa ma ko and the control system no we a blaster so we nye friendship anya about say we nye baya che when a buy and chair blasters in a year the performance a year juma and a bit me a boy and known it drew her near who said a certain Benjamin Asari number one goalkeeper and the more being fat is giving me that poor moon I'm saying the truth me na Priscilla dia ofo se me ne ma nya na me dia chira 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goalkeeper o perform ye Benjamin Asare or call work up and approve what you say they do their thing or bet you know mutu kwaya namo di Benjamin Asare not na bench mutu kwaya namo who say oh Ghana for any war I had a pressure be any who be any obe hurono atizigi Ghana for hurono wukumasis ah onyade enyesi obi a personal attack onyade ni numbers na ekitane na chile say atizigi nye goalkeeper yadi ya netono so because AFCON qualifies ni a failure you know he was the reason why he failed here
0: sisi womu
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5: 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because onya di here jasem onya di atisigi will prove what you say onya di blasters no on same fatas we be them or your average goalkeeper or your average goalkeeper unless he empe goalkeeper some merit unless he empe players are woman suffer to some mebo blast arsenal and he because of such players ah community more them average goalkeeper wa average team ne afrao se bra na bedam St Gallen 18 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
0: sisi wo mu
5: And then you die ever Casabre, Pieno and Boba Casabre. What I say, coach in the Monk Cantreno, Sep and Nabone ever Bono, and your poor, a year long explanation be ya. And then you die as you would deliver. Blast us a team in our honor. What did you, or first game, what lose you, I know, oh? Ivy Coast, or Pieno said, nay, difficult opponent, and you know, more cobble. But now we to fear a ball against the Gambia. Ah, one also up with the 3 points already in the one set table. No, Ghana and Aji was here. Oh, Yaji, initially, Yaji, and your das here. And Tibusa, who said, we are Ghana here. Gambia, they back with 3 points. Ghana, Yaji, the last time I you winning our AFCON qualifies, a 2023. Eti busa honse ene game no dia pen ena wo hwehwe. Upa excuse him. And now person ya samba ne ye wie coach ne ba no abeka cho say you can't put your eggs in one basket. And come and tell us say ye boye ne mum resource na ma eno na upe. Ene si ye honse team no e bo he. Ene na make say mi chiro bi. 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Ena unity. And a unity. Huh? Do you want to tell me, sir, because of unity, sir, a nyaya tintin fui? 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Omrofli, eh? There be nyaya. 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And then yet time a fini ye babaya kukwasa or be baya kukwasa or game ni mu and then see who say who hare and tempaso yama born na 50-50 boss no OJ oh fighting for every ball our game ni mu and only a pursue. The BSA, a year, oh, I can't suppose to do and then, oh, about 3 points. The BN, you hope him. The BN, you hope him, open so called half corner. What drop first point? Oh, first game, what lose you? 3 points, no, what lose you? Second point, second game, oh, but 1 point, I know I'll be lose you. Then you express over call half corner and see that. Forget it. I feel no better calculation. Eje neno obia beba be fire oba no akere wadwene life e was imperfect be se blasters team na wo hono e se neno wo mma ye hu se wo mu vini game no ana se ne eno ana no mo fire odi me akwa enura wada mo fire sorry. Yeah. Do I want? Mommy table no. Mommy in fat table no. Instead of Ghana for. Yeah. Ah. kanti table na da so no ah enti obehwe abon se yare ya obon se yare ah etu de mame shatawale ni fireman ni mame shatawale ni fireman ni
6: shatawale ni
7: fireman ni fire for fire on fire
6: champion
7: SM for life
6: kakai
7: peocha
6: that's okay
7: fire for fire
6: fire for fire
1: we have to put the eggs in different baskets as our mothers and our grandmothers they do. Our grandmothers, they don't put all the eggs in the same basket. Why? Because they learn if the basket go down, we lose everything. So this is present and future. But now it's time to talk about tomorrow. And I want to send this message clear again for everybody. We have 22 players ready for tomorrow. Those are the most important players of Black Stars. Come here to support them. And we say thank you.
5: More fire. Coach ne se yentimi mfa. 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Wan ka sanso coach na ka sanso no. At the right time, I see a fire in the yepa. Because who say, who you coach and no crown, who can say consistency and heading a winning game? And I'll say, so person will be a top of Africa. I say, you who say consistency no will collapse. Man. But who say, because I won't be for now, because you are not near the end. Mentias ye. Because I know I want a press conference moon semo kikayeno. I wall yobo say a man bono for 90 minutes obekita bono. Na on obede obey attack for 90 minutes. Na why na di bono be mao? Ude busa on coach nini se means this is ye mami o. 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only God knows no maye so so ne ma bi so mane eme ye tenten chen yo maye nchapma e mane me ye tenten en chen wo kromo coach na esu wa chide yen esu wa jipo no hu se ye popo no o cha se esu ye hu se ye 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possession in the issue. Any results win. Any results who now say? She say no who? Hey, the gods of football. And on the results in it, yeah. Give us the results. Number results no enkasa and ne after game no after 6 PM. Na Ghana for air can about results. Any players now almost 7 foot. Average players now 1-2. 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But still no. 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And consistent scoreline and the NC. But game na day and him against the Gambia no. You bet me aye the ye ne yen your resource aye pe by say ye winning at the 3 points no. And then here who see yen shia the fan free buake game no ma wow coach no what's yeah dear free ma my ye hunu Magana for hunu say what's yeah dear what prepare team no this time no. Team no eko game ni mo se wo mo ko akowini anya sa wanga sa wo kwa first game enye we na ye ni first game in Ghana
8: as head coach no. Se Carlos o mob o Ghana hada. Win any first game o Ghana ha. One kasa kwa so kwa wanya wo niam yi a. I'm telling you. Ghana form fa won chew. Enye kasa o. Enye kasa e se wo make sure say Ghana team no blasters team no every ni game no. 3 points in any epe enye bibia. Enye kasa bias 4 p.m. sharp and 4 p.m. live commentary as empa 94.7 ye jinam dendendene kejuwa nankasa ni kenka ninja ni no kumankra ni live commentary ewa sempa 94.7 fm ena adum 106.3 fm sekendi 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
8: 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headlines in the farm out
5: Eddie I'm a bit of any man baby game so I don't you know I heard them on nine go with it ada yeah to my mom papa one to bbi fine we here a don't go next level energy drink ima international ima aka ai ima international I'm international. I say una ochire udin no say AI. We are cope energy drink no. I can't want them 2 weeks in here. I'm from my 2 weeks. 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
8: 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fire 030-221-1701 030-221-1702 more fire my enfa o say me so say fire ni enti o more fire o say
10: yeah kobi
8: more fire
10: kobi ni wase de wo buba yesu ya tebe o
8: more fire mon kan jire
10: buba yesu ya tebe wase
8: mon kan jire no
10: o ntimi jija ne nwoma engu basket im o pese wo chire say wo buba ye tebe
8: ka chire no
10: best farmer yesu ya be chire no because o ntimi mfa nkosua bi ti say atiziki engu basket mo di kuma babo all the of course you have to say Benjamin Atari and the basket team. It is our name the world that said the coach and our basket team. Omra na mentira no. Where full pa.
8: Oh, more fire professional. To. To boys my man. Alpha phobia. Alpha my man tio more fire. More fire.
11: Okuma kra.
8: Baku amaka and Suroja.
11: Number 1.
8: Sese. More fire.
11: Fire. So much when you have much, I said, I'm going to be. I'm going to meet Kali say, Ghana, 2 hours, yes, man qualified, 2024, I'm qualified. Now, we also, yeah, I said, 2027, so, every time I have to drink, I'm qualified. And then, I have to have it. It's just a personal. You have to say that something just there. I have sorry to say, we say that something just do. But just personal. Yes, the same as something with Aya. No, but I said to my heart. Jamiso.
8: More fire, Manasi Mamintio.
12: Ah, come back, la.
8: More fire.
11: Carlos Kuwait, yes, sir, no. And then you call all out. And then you call all out. You pay, sir. You pay, Kasao. Ghana, and then you win match with your Kumakra. And you big deal, my Ghana, for whatever qualify for 2027. It's yes, Kasani, dear. Ghana, you pay. No one, who pay Kasano, and no one to my dear. Sabi, and I want Kasakwaka, yeah. And yes, I will pay you, big Bopa, you won't get Gambia, Kipano. And then you tell problem, my young wife to see your papa, and also. Akumakra, new quadia, city, Biana Kana, Anya, one word here, yet the best watch and yet the point. Let us say, Okumakra,
8: more fire justice, Mammy, too. Ghana forty your justice. More fire justice.
13: Yes, yes. The American is a Ghana players and Ancasta, Ghana, man, and your mobile. Oh, see, this is because we got out. Ah, I'm going to see mansions and they put up a stock at that. Yeah. I am a man.

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1: mo fire
2: te devia ya me kan o de gana ko kuma e dia the test abe de pele mutama o mudi the last African update. It's over 40 years, Nibua.
1: Yeah.
2: But look at Ghana. They are trained because in blaster update. And can you can kind of ask Kano at the Abua Noa? A quando do I bet me a Ghana? And after a hospital, I bet me a Ghana. A Kabua papa papa. But we just expect that money into just. Blaster, Feminia, Ghana Blaster. She, what we say? They say Bonwa and Jenny into Galanteo. That your minister, your current minister, way, a football Galanteo na kofia da. That could win on Mubi. Ono na kofa no buy it. Into whatever is good. What we say? Could you carry? No appointment on no. Then we are going to appoint him. They shouldn't joke with us because we are paying the taxes. Because they got yet before pay on the pay tax. Now you never call into blasters. Before now say I'm lying. So today me say stable way a Ghana for just say if you are Ghana be for the parents. Me from for me ye mutu. Me a me ye mutu we are. Me did not me pay. Pitobi, some anumna, my cocker, the baby at that. Then, because you're black as beer, I'm Mancoya, my air clear.
1: More fire, made us say, Mamma, John, Mamintio. Nanel, Mamintio. All right, 0302211701 and a 0302211702. Also, bet me a friend, Obe, Sima, Enumbi, and the Indian Ibaqua Crash Sports Stadium from here. A cohe game, no. A coffee and near game, no said the Abacro. Ye hear see a baby winning game, no. On one we near, then they should forget about the AFCON qualifiers. Eddie, my ain't you, Edward, more fire, my ain't you, Bakua Maka.
3: Thank you.
1: More fire. And I'm poor on Yadi on the club into your pub blasters or Yadi. Club no on Yadi. Blasters or so ban was she. Adia Chia on one of your best friends or Medapon Mumfamay. How? Isaac, mind you. More fire, Isaac. More fire.
4: I am a mentee, Penifona, Blaster Management Committee. Any other technical team now, Omoya Ghana for us. So coach Nukampuna, Unim Diapa. Otado, no on Yadi. In name or your coach, I know your idea. What I say, but what they assign to me because that's at the entry or they assign to me, it's me qualifier for World Cup. I think you get me and qualify for AFCO. So it's only a coach, you know, but let's also have a clip star. And I said, well, my own country is there. Mother, coach, we will keep a way out, but they wouldn't need to know. They wouldn't lack. And if I assign to two Nanka science, would they unconcede in the USA? They don't qualify, and I am qualified. Why are you? I'm here qualified. The other dinner. When you have a coach near the offer. Besides that, blasters, ball are your boy. And when you form Yatias, they say, yeah, go home. Yan say, crumble because players don't plane tickets near that. The answer cry, say, $700,000. You call it, we say, best $1 million. Oka, six matches are your boy, Boma. Yes, best $10 million. Our blasters who have qualified, they are qualifier. Even your qualifying for now, what you work up, I am for Jack Alcan Carpona. Would you plan a winner $10 million? Did I be asked, oh boy, son, oh boy, a car, as blasters know, and then put the phone at 1 near future, Pedium near the Mabudi. But I need you on my banners, so if you attack the Bina, so very new one match and a 2 match, I'm in the general, and so, oh, and so for some men, I want to say, I run a blaster.

0: absorbing it was because. Sponsorship, I want home, but come with the money. Nina, tax money, Nana, the Boblas as Obla. And you have a set $10 million, qualify any qualifier, and for so many years so. And you must have only the agronomy, you have a fire, quit, you have a fire. The Ziafo or Chicago, I'm for Cacharero. You have a moment on the ground, but you follow me to blast that.
1: All right, Madame Maman Fire Shark in Wee. Ishak family, more fire Ishak. Okay, Maman Fancy, you are here. Maman Fancy, Nanka may far Benjamin, but. Mamin fancy time and so. Na nyame ya tuma 4 p.m. game no. Time no eye 4 p.m. Ewa Cross Sports Stadium. Ha? 4 p.m. Aye reswa by 6 no be on a level. Uboni ya SMOA. Mamboni ye nsua SMOA ye de beba. Na ya sign abe fire mo. 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Ye nya 3 points. Eye win. Or nothing. I see you winning near the 3 points, you know. Or nothing. More fire. I may add to my china. A besign, a shia. And then so no live commentary. It was Semper FM. Live commentary. And then a year, a social media handles in Indiana. It was so live. Or just a ETBB at the Demkama. I'm going my way. Etino honorable Vincent Asafoa edina wodada ben no sakwasia de twemu no the champion man the freshest guy honorable Vincent Asafoa oye super brutal etino mama wishing no happy belated birthday and confirm honorable Vincent Eko Asafoa more fire we so kwama wan kra Odene ho dollar Graham. 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Medino Eric Kobe Stone. Frank Maminase More Fire. And that team in Yanasi Festus and the wonderful guys. My boy Juma Dempa. 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Sanso and a Justice Kobina. Akom and afe international Ima Ebenezer Tete aka Benghazi and now the two mudia and now they rob me say I no pay rob and sakeke Tino Yamia Duma at the right time no ever say she ya

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There she comes. Thank you very much. We're grateful. And now, radio program of the year 2024 is Ekosi.

0: by share as here ecosystem saying impact project here you know me members of the renal patient association of ghana say you beko moa bosuni bia na panel what say omo wo ansana what started dialysis treatment no maboya
1: Is it a back-to-back? Is it back-to-back, eh? Hey, because it's a, I see. Let's appreciate them. It's a back-to-back win for them. 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Ekosi Sang Asempa FM.

0: kosi senye bonsoir wo mene sempa de brene mamba obi sop obi sop obi sop obi sop obi
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2: In Sri Lanka,
1: Fantastic. Na mete fote won catcher. Bibi aboko a.
3: Oh Yakobon adum bibi adani. Na wazo apom.
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3: Asempa awuna wuti nyina wache de so apa. 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Won din ye rambo Morocco du bia obama ya so at.
1: Fantastic.
3: Gana manda wonas.
1: Oh, okay. It is a Ghana Nibia ATOR. The person should not be confused about separate identities. No. The biggest criticism against you, some of the things you said in the run up to 2022 election, general secretary. Almost your number one campaign message against the then general secretary John Boyd was to the fact, say, from 169 seats, no, Oshema part this seat drop away, about 137. You took over from 137, and what drop it about 87. That's close to bare 50 seats and a mulusui. And if John Boyd losing 30 plus seats was bad, why should the party maintain you after losing almost 50 seats?
4: Obi, sasem no mate bida.
1: Yes.
4: Ana matume boaso so achichim. Election bia party bia beko bia no. Whether you win or you lose. If we be post elections report or analysis or postmortem. I didn't know, sir. You try say ibomu say oh, sa elections you coin. I do win a CEA a boy. I do in a amboy. Say be ya oku enim no oba address. Because every election be an issues beba. And now why elections issues may be different from another elections issues. Share in the lead up to my elections in 2022. And one issue pen mammy win elections, people must understand. Me kai say issue ana me kawasem was the same issue na party for kawasem. And then this is saying, party for say in 2019, a brand new year parliamentary primaries, you know, in many places, you know, there was the imposition of candidates or constituency bibliography. So, all before the crowd come as him. Say, baby, or her, Yamai, or for uncle contest. Part now, Tracy, who Yamua Kujina, you have disqualified, Yama Unkujina. And so, do I can say, at the Crontia, a loose seat, you know, and they say, and now I'm saying, in position of candidates, so, oh, 2019, and then I call 2020 Lucy seat. So I say, I'm making, Obia would team Biano, I'll best work kind of Caribbean, and say, I'm party for the non alcohol. At the mayor campaign, you know, what I said was, say, maybe a general secretary, I dare you, why you know, you can watch him, and he said, sign in position of candidate, I'm what partner me Lucy seat there, and under my watch, no. But be a yabako primis. Say be a party for now, bit me yini pa on mo pen. And to the near in the air, the question is, did I deliver or I did not? It's a party for. In 2023-24, parliamentary primis again across the 276 constituents in Yano. But be no wa, you mo be called on the post. In the Nipakon, Kawasem, no be challenge, oh dear, now I could be a fan acclamation. Bebe bi ase contest ko bia contest ko. And this ye kwato about 2024 na anye year. Yes, on the face of it, because my pencil and I lose CC war. But go further. Don't generalize it. Go further and say, say, all like 2020, I make can say in position now, you won't say when you win higher. No, we solved it. So, my person will be general can say, oh, 2024, general secretary, sana mon say, I'm 2 years. No, I'm what part. No, then it can be an issue based argument or discussion. But I say, oh, general secretary, I pray so you lose seat. It's just a raw statement. Go beyond that statement, you know. Now, pinpoint it, be as you say, be a me, yeah, yeah, I'm what part in the unity. I may lose seat. No, then, two,
1: and are you by that saying, sir, in 2022, the claims against the then general secretary, you know, more couching, and say, because of impositions, this is a mulusu 30 something seats, you know.
4: Obi, men per se, Yebeka se, the dangerous secretary. Yanka party no. So, okay, any dangerous secretary, na se, personal, Ibia, meaning me opinion, there been per se, because partner agree, se, decision, what they take here, whether general secretary or party no, then he se, 2019, no, many places, no, they were in position of candidates. They are not come contest, of course. And no, na me kase me ban. Se, beside, then, a party for the year, and Obia be a contest. And the one that my person analyze the issue, it could do.
1: And this will be because, and also under one of lose almost 50 seats. And the other part name maintaining one. You are saying that that claim no may not be fair.
4: No, it will not be fair. One and a two. Oh, my solution, yeah. Yes, you are lose. And today, anything you may lose here. Because all person won't sit here. She said, oh, ebia could be a person. Prime Minister, I'm going to call a man in ye. Candidate, I'm going to select you. I'm going to call a man in ye. Then you have a message. Because I said, you're called to your Lucy Sita without giving reasons or that identify issues. You mean a Lucia. Then we are not solving the problem. That is my argument. Then if you ask me, say, then a CNTNA 2024, you lose more Sita. It's a discussion we can have. It's a conversation that we can have.
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0: Aha! 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

0: 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Mraso se di ekusi Saint Jumedian Besen Abremobile. Live from our studios in Kokomlemle, Accra, 355 Fanofa Street. We need your sables so from you be. Ma yena munyana ase check with your time. It's 20 minutes after 2. You may be wondering, nana de yede na obi eye intro ntem se. Unim se at exactly 4 p.m. you had a live commentary before the Accra Sports Stadium Abremo. The Ghana Black Stars anyone fefwa ifi Gambia ejna akono. Part of the AFCON qualifiers. Into your call a Cote d'Ivoire Colusu 2-0. And a second game in our group. In the it's more like a must-win encounter at the MIA. Asempa FM at the headquarters of Ghana Sport. Into there is nowhere Black Stars airborne match. And especially airborne Ghana. I am for commentary. Emrem. Into at 4 p.m. we'll do that. What it means, they say, we are bringing you a Kusi Saint for an hour and half, in 1 hour, 30 minutes. Any idea you could see Saint Jumedian Ebrem, because we have so many issues to deal with, no? Now, I will see a Timmy Saint Jumedian as here in Tem, and then that's why we are doing the intro a bit early today. And please tell a friend to tell a friend to tune in to 94.7, and that Ekosi Saint is live and airborne 21 minutes after 2. Latest by 3:30, Abroswa at 3:45. Yeah, the Jumedia de Beberi, and sports team that take you over at the Ekosi Saint Jumediano Etumi Abremo. Inti, please take note of that and let's do this together. But aside the Black Stars of Ghana, there are still some issues happening on the socio-political front. Unim se, and a demonstration because so a war in Kraiha. Ehun sem abigu yanim ujumedi yiswa. Yedi details. Women's Voices Matter. And according to the organizers, no, Ghanaian women from across political parties, markets, businesses, offices, and homes and are a bar together and to demand justice, equality, dignity, freedom of expression, and the protection of women's constitutional rights. And to among the pictures of some women who have been subject of arrest, you know, by the Ghana Police Service. Into a moon funny a war artworker or mode a publicizing event, no, almost as you AMA Park opposite the Supreme Court and nano pain almost as and more almost show YouTube live stream, no, ube hun videos maybe of the women and all you know, women affair and mema kakra ubana a man a door. So, and I mean, for the organizers to pull the kind of numbers I hear who video see, you know, not just said they put in some really good organization. I hear it was led by Akosua Menu, our advisor on gender and social protection to the NPP flag bearer. And we'll be speaking to her every Ekosi saying so. And after this demonstration, then what? I mean, Nipa Ipieba, it was very, very impressive. Usher videos now, Nipano, they pulled some really, really good numbers. I mean, looking at the time and now more to organize this, that's some real good work. And we'll be speaking to them just to understand why Omoye is a demonstration way. Teacher unions, no any the Ministry of Education, the Fair Wages and Salaries Commission, Control and Accountant General's Department, a meeting ENRA on the issues announced to my teachers, they declare nationwide strike action. I hear the meeting ended inconclusively. Yeah, any teachers need to come say any really what were they expecting in tier or money and namsuma strike and that's so a course on abated and the uncommon so any area transport fares. Yeah, it is a confusion be brainer aba various transport terminals because the official announcement they say teacher phone to 8%, right? Omuntum 8%. But we hear some driver for an air tum as much as 40% and the binum atutum. Just say arbitrariness all over the place. Obi a yediope. Inti would want to deal with that particular issue. Already Kopek and saw the announcement about say the next pricing window no diesel bore any petrol bo e ba be kosru bio. Yebedi e non so ho en community. These are some of the issues I hear share and EVA. Let's hear you on all our interactive platforms. Oh, YouTuber, Asempa 94.7 FM. Subscribe to our channel. Share your thoughts with us on our live comment session while you watch our live stream. Your WhatsApp number is 0548-443-523. And now, so many Professor Smart Sapon Edi Nkomo. Ama okase within this week, in fact, on my enra, obe release ne poll awaye on the upcoming NPP national officers elections. Enne sa poll report no abba. Medical culture se nyame yaduma ekosi send ye na ye ye no. Ochina meni oman hine betena se na ye the results ni nyina abba ochina. But Professor Smasapon de na ba enne mene mo beche details no na afi ochina ye de ekosi send ye nso atuja. Obi ni yem enye easy o. Let's hear you 0548443523. Enye benada let me give our listeners the opportunity on community concern. Inti minim se eye one segment a mumbe bine ni je hon papa because at least you get the opportunity to also let our duty bearers know mu problems amuwo. Na omashe etime aswano amamo. Inti, let me give you that opportunity. Na obe freyen, na yetie wunso community concern. Very, very, very important. The number to call is 0244-340-426. 0244-340-426. Misi Subiu, 0244-340-426. And no any number ubetimi afre na unso de o community concern no atuja amayen. It me si subiu 0244-340-426 and ofra yebetimi afao na o community concern no wetimi edi atuja amayen na yetie unso a very important segment we no ofra you go straight to the point and then the concerns now one there was a share now to me etuja. Okay, ain't I think there is an issue with the mumeje and shemame if I think the network now has some issues, ain't it? Please would resolve it very soon. Na afi masha siye etu mi afre 0244-340-426. Muncheke emaye. Let me say a big good afternoon to some of our viewers are sharing ewo YouTube live. Eric Teria Mensah se o sharing from Teesside, Middlesbrough in the United Kingdom. Seth Adomaku Ejei se o sharing from Austin in Texas. Greetings to Abel Asumeni of the IEA. Weise Obi, I am watching you from Kwabing West. Okay. Kwabing. This one says that, Obi, I'm watching you from Bognor Regis in the UK. I am first on your list today, and that's why I mentioned your name. Thank you. Thank you for always doing the listening. Ekusi saying Sunny. Let me pick our very first caller, community concern segment. Good afternoon.
1: Good afternoon.
0: Me pacho hwani.
1: Yeah, we are David Salam because I'm Krobo Dumasi.
0: Krobo Dumasi.
1: Yeah.
0: That's fine. Me enti o community concern, me pacho.
1: Me community concern is me be start to see at talip na ya ye di ma imro wanu. E wo bro no so no.
0: Mhm.
1: Sabia no se se why ye ni me hu se e ba bio. It is a Mruani beside that Ben never banner, Cobet beside gender minister Namaya, Cabby, pa.
0: A ye leap, no?
1: Yeah, leap.
0: Ibi by Ache.
1: Why good ya, Yakuni and my?
0: Why ye ni Monsieur? I am
1: this much, ni, yes, thank you.
0: Now, one Kasa Ujibi?
1: Yeah, be a disability person.
0: Oh, okay. That's fine, Mate. Why? Okay. Medase, papa. Ma, yemfa ni pafofro. Good afternoon.
2: Bi.
0: Me pato wan ni.
2: Be da ataya ni me dwadu kantamanto.
0: Ataya wo kantamanto. Me pato mi ntio.
2: Obi ma me ntio.
0: Yeah.
2: Wo ye brutal.
0: Me da se. Me da se.
2: Obi, me ba busa o. Ghana I wanna hear traffic light or so.
0: Traffic light should be Department of I think highways. Yes.
2: Because I can't say. That's a theater anymore. Traffic light has so much back over 2 months in
0: it. I know by urban routes.
2: Kwasimai traffic light, as I say. They play almost auto cab your no chem.
0: Yes.
2: And WMP referee.
0: Drabbing, yeah.
2: Mini
0: pay crowding the same.
2: Oh, me, I'm in the part of the family.
0: Wait, a chow.
2: Also.
0: Yes.
2: Yeah, my send a message, Miss Reno. I didn't hear boys, no. Because a boy, pa, my boy's in your talent. Yes, wrong, pa. I've been also Tefno, the matter is also Tefno. I check. Yes, sir, will be. I think
0: I can ask my children. Mr. Omo. May patrol you. May patrol you. Yes, sir. Yes, sir. Yes, sir. Yes, sir. Yes, sir. Yes, sir. Yes, sir. Ma sir. Yes, sir. Yes, sir. Yes, sir. Good afternoon.
3: Afternoon.
0: Yes, sir. Yes, sir. Yes, sir. Yes,
3: sir. Yes, sir.
0: Yes, sir.
3: Yes, sir. Yes, sir.
0: Yes, sir. Yes, sir. Yes, sir.
3: Yes, sir. Yes, sir. Yes, sir. Yes, sir. Yes, sir. Yes, sir. Yes, sir. Yes, sir. Yes, sir. But this is Santos. Say, you will main a pipe, no, water, Ghana water for the two main road.
0: Yes.
3: And your mother said, yes, or more the various street. I said, main road, you know, say, all that will be a place, so called type of food. Because, me, cohonum, na Bill or Modia Mammy said, oh, my water now, it do me see now. Oh, yeah, easy. Into your best of Mosanto, a woman road number any street in me.
0: Okay.
3: Into Ghana water from family street in my because he put the news. No, Obi, me name say, Galam said, so affecting you now more than my nana.
0: And the other daughter. And the other daughter.
3: Oh, Samu.
0: Oh, sure.
3: And yes, Santo, if you do a month, they are being so no one. Obi, this is super deeper study, dear one, Obi. I hear ya have a bunny sample to one. A moment that I'm saying in German, I have one toy and caca, I bet no more. The way to me told you that a man or man or man in a canon or a dad could be used to be treated. They didn't mean to you. Can't mean to you, but then I know it. A best of them. I saw for an hour a PowerPoint presentation for Marcelino. Yes, no, we don't try it. A monsha says I need him.
0: Medasepan, I mean, Shrow. Eco C Saints on a higher Sempa FM community consent segment. And I day Ebrem, we live from our studios here in Kokom Lemle. Good afternoon.
4: Hello, afternoon.
0: Me patron, why? I say Ovem ne wo from ade usro sa obekasa kasa ye kasa memem
4: aha
0: o community concern ye den
4: me concern concern say o boy ye why no
0: radio no radio no man enko for ma radio ne enko for me patcho asem den kran aha
4: hello
0: yes
4: me see pretty agoma no
0: mhm
4: Madam Johnson. Got a little man, you know, a man, yes, it's a system, no more. A man, I have got a no, and maybe such a way, yes, because the committee got sent. But I go to see me draw a little. They say, almost, yeah, a more my, yeah, you see my same with you. And yeah, there were a crashing, a more day, I had.
0: Ada omo so omo ma omo ma mo ntro loto ni bi o
4: e e wo paper no so biom e de me nyina ye be ye yusu e be yusu machine
0: okay e ba sa machine ne
4: oh nda se ne e de mo wa kwa e kwa se no on be ye den ye juma because me da ba so e wo e twa wo e kwa se
0: ana se kwa se wo yusu phone wo yusu phone wo kwa na se
4: asa ba se network ni ho machine e yusu network and this almost say ye yusu machine e ja
0: o ka network sasen na o phone no o phone network ma
4: ah mi fi mi blaba go o chowo e crash
0: ah ono baby o wono network ni ho
4: eh eh so crash bi network ni ho
0: enye crash bi na network ni ho mi chrome ye crash network ho enye crash bi anti nyabotre
4: ah mi mi de mi to be e wa crash na enu na mi kan chowo no so o hono de
0: I get you. Good afternoon.
5: Me patcho
0: hwan ni.
5: O fajo fam Mauli.
0: Mauli wo kasa frehin.
5: Me patcho ti modawenya.
0: Dowenya.
5: Ah.
0: Mauli mi enti we.
5: Me patcho me kasa fa Lori fe na se.
0: Yeah, Lori fe no sure.
5: Aha. Me show Dowenya station ti e. In fact, o mu de mu fa hwe ni ejuba.
0: Oh.
5: Last who interview omo sports person there.
0: Yeah.
5: Ah, we be trying to.
0: Okay, so we be trying to the one.
5: I intro. Say omo charge fair ride fair. Intro. This year, omo 2 months, 3 months ago, 185. Then omo 10 cities. This year omo 2 months, omo 13 cities. Ebi o elu ni mebe eko 9 no. 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Elu e bon 9 eko no. 15 cities, 20 cities. Oko station wa muko oko GBI officer. 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
0: na mo ho ntom kakra
5: aha
0: mate I think you have a point yedase and I saw videos minim sana eye simulation exercise na ayalolo fo na eye na hawa no mo ba against traffic na sa no mbe ye no se omo no mutimi e drive on the other side of the road. In a sense, confusion, chaos, non debel cream. I thought, sir, they would be in their lane, but at least with motorcade, need to make some preferential way be to move it through. But if they will be coming against traffic, that's crazy. I mean, say, Ayalolo buses will be using the other lane. Hey, I am praying, said you who video, no man, yes, I ne be a dear, but a friend and kwa. Good afternoon.
4: Afternoon, Obi.
0: Me patch on why ne?
4: Yeah, but I said from tonight.
0: Yeah, me and you were.
4: If I tell, what do you pick them? I cry, cock. Come on. I shall my overhead on. I'm with the honey, my total station in my ubi. Car bomber for a party. Empty no age, my friend, if I tell, but I soon did not undo.
0: I shall my overhead in the show.
4: Oh, my horse, total station. I see all them.
0: Overhead, Nancy, I'm with the head total station. FM community consent segment 39 minutes after 2 in the studio so you were driver ni ba kwa wa beka yen ho new motor traffic regulations na abano ya onu shemua oti ase enye yi nti owa ha ene ne bedi nkomo good afternoon
6: yeah good afternoon
0: me pa cho wan ni
6: pa cho George ni
0: George, o kasa free hin.
6: O kasa free charge.
0: Eh fa.
6: Charge, charge.
0: A chado.
6: Yeah.
0: Okay, me patcho me intie.
6: Okay, so me concern if you have been school. Hello.
0: Yes, me patcho me intie.
6: Yeah, it's about the school, because school Accra Technical University.
0: Accra Technical University, okay.
6: Yeah, okay. So yeah, you know, every year they've been charging me for internet access.
0: Mm-hmm.
6: But normally they don't provide it for you.
0: Oh.
6: They will charge you for the fee, but will not provide you with the internet.
0: And how much do they charge? How much charge are saying?
6: It seems it's over 200 or so.
0: 200 Ghana cedis per student?
6: Per student.
0: And there is no internet on campus?
6: There is no internet.
0: Are you sure?
6: Why would I lie?
0: not even in your classrooms?
6: Not even in our classroom. And the classroom, there's no internet in the classroom.
0: Ah. And you are in level 100 or 200?
6: Level 100.
0: Level 100?
6: Yeah.
0: So meaning you've paid for internet for the past 1 year?
6: Yeah. And there's no internet access.
0: About 200 Ghana cedis per student is kakesi here, pal.
6: Yes, kakesi. Yes, I'm serious. And also, you know, about the pay increment. You know.
0: Yes.
6: When you go to the Accra station, the Thomas station,
0: mm-hmm.
6: It's very, very sad. Very, very sad.
0: Oh.
6: Because previously, you know, now from Accra to Tertia or so was 5 cities or so. But now they've increased it to 7 cities.
0: Eesh.
6: 8% increment. You know. They've increased it to over 30%.
0: And Obian can be and Trobia.
6: What are you going to say? Because everybody is here. And when you go and complain, you'll be a third person.
0: Yeah. Oh, Charlie. Very well. Mate medase papa. Eko si say, and this transport thing, it's as if as a country, you know, we cannot get things done and done well. I can't even understand why he announced 8%. No, be at 40%. Nobody says anything. Obia yet your pay. What kind of? Oh, Charlie. Good afternoon.
7: Good afternoon, sir.
0: Me patcho udini baby awukasafi.
7: Bidin bi ebisaji me kasafi apawe sakam adeso.
0: Adeso, okay. Mayintie we.
7: Okay, me chia me kasaso a. Pa fa kwenye so nchia wo. Edima pa aboma gan o man gan.
0: Me dase.
7: Yeah. Jan adeso for ye hawo na me to anyim na ma o man no so aso ate na mwe bi e wono. No wo dia boye. One.
0: Mhm.
7: Eh, ye su sem. It's a evitment to take 1 month. Na won't be in show my because we'll be to say area we are. We'll be area we are in the next month. And then you'll be area. And you know, it's so similar. They know one or two borehole. I will fear over there. You know, and you're number one.
0: Okay.
7: Number two, air your lighting system. Your lighting system, no, no bad. There, so you see. Maybe your friend, you see area, and I say, an honorable venue. So, I'm moving on.
0: Yes.
7: The entrance on my walk on the beer, your problem on a call off, not another side of life. It means that doom so many 3-4 days. And by your name, consulting in our accountable venue, meaning honorable form up by like honorable Salas Mensa, honorable a York and said, Dra, it's our current MP, former MP, Adam. For MPC, I'm going to tell you a lighting problem. Oh, yeah, no, so you are. Yambola, Sam, Emre, or others, Hanum, or by Yambola. Yena, Yambola, if you see, so the ball are quite a 2 weeks. Nayambola, the ability, because Oka, Bola, and Nayama. And also, honorable venue, why you get your friend coffee the way. Save you with your money, man. A Janambi after you need it. For so many years, in. It is the only public toilet, and let's just be of it. And I'm a yabbing. It is a ceremony, any benefits I want share my aid. It was a jet maker, as I made our say, Cosunani, or my name, my name, and I made it say, you've been a ring.
0: Yeah, that's it. It was a GH, any attending come from Adesso. It could see saying soon, higher Sempa FM. My main for one call. Miria, I'll come back to drive our studio, ha, na fe ya sign up a call, se kakra kan. time permitting, Asempa FM Sony, ain'ty 0244-340-426. Na yentie onsu yewia na afei yahwese yani yenua driver EBD enkomo na yetimi atwaso indi bomodin na hye nso emayen. Good afternoon.
8: Hello, good afternoon.
0: Me pato meni
8: ah ba ja femi o kan kasa fi tabo araji
0: ni mi entie o
8: oh e pa bi cho as you can say, as I'm the man, the people free.
0: Mm-hmm.
8: As we are not, as we should not even know be a. But so I'm busy. As I can't, if I say busy, I can't carry you.
0: Now, who leap? Who leap recipient register? No, my database. What can
8: I? I'm saying you be a. We knew be a. But shame, mommy. Me zoom in, bubu good.
0: Ah. Yeah, I know. So I'm quite fearful, but mostly no. I'm a register of LEAP beneficiaries, no. I don't know how they add on to that register, but meaning so I'm a register. I'm a bar. I'm a name. I'm this kind of everyone. It maybe would have to find out how they add people onto that LEAP register, no. And the you ever find it out near the Atuja? Now after you wait to meet to one among why. Good, good, good, good. Yeah, that's a par, I mean, show. Eko si saying sune haya sempa FM. And if for starters, no, let me say, ene eye nipa ekukuda mienu bi birthday. First one, eye, the Honorable Clement Opoku Jemfi, popularly known as Kwame Poku CID, or a National Youth Organizer aspirant for the NPP. Ena Odina Woda. Happy birthday to you, Honorable. Live to be 94.7 and beyond. We wish you very well in your upcoming election, Honorable Kwame Poku CID. Sanso Ena Oba Joy FM, and in fact, the whole of Ghana, one of Ghana's leading disc jockeys in Tope for a long time, Ghana's favorite, Ghana's best DJ, Mr. Tuntum DJ Black. And DJ Black, happy birthday to you. Wish you well. We appreciate you. Live to be 94.7 and beyond. Happy, happy, happy birthday. Wesa Obi, please, I would like to wish a happy birthday to my dear brother and political friend, Paul Kofi Akandigre, Sunyane West Constituency Organizer of the NPP. May God bless his new age. Mad Lion, or Ahafo, Shidiem, and Udiwe Abreye. Obi, kindly ask the Electricity Company of Ghana for me. Why a prepaid meter has an arrears of 760 Ghana cedis? If what I buy is what is credited to me, why should I have arrears? 760 cedis is too much. This happened to a house I've rented for my wife in Amasaman, Abease. Here in the UK, there is no way a prepaid meter can have arrears. How did that happen? Obi, please ask ECG for me. Thank you. Nicholas Ohini Ejekum, our Coventry in the United Kingdom, and ordained a statement any BBA account or attempted say or recharge 200 Ghana cedis. And Omoka Train say, almost sending message say, it failed. Using mobile money failed. Reason is say, the amount entered is not enough to clear outstanding fee or debt. Enter an amount above 766 Ghana cedis to complete the transaction. Really? In Obusa say, how is it possible? Say meter or talk credit goes to the BIA just all of a sudden or the car was so. It in a concern, and no, Nicholas Ohini Ejekum, and I think it's a legitimate point. Happy birthday to my brother Kwame Poku CID. Have a great year, bro. Many blessings. Samuel Brian Boabeng, Ewo Awoshi, and Odiwe Abre. Obi, good day. My community concern is that the NHIA owes hospitals from February 2026 to August 2026. There is also a three-four-month self-inflicted arrears in 2025. When Honorable Akando replaced limbs with games, our hospitals are becoming death traps. Please call Atoforsen and Akando to order their annoyance. I cannot call them to order. I don't have that power. But Kweku Owusu, Ewo Koforidua, and Odiwe Abreye. You would say, sir, Ebia, we should call their attention to it by calling them to order. Did I just say I know AI? She meaning a quite better saying,
9: yeah, yeah, yeah, yeah,
0: yeah, yeah,
9: yeah,
0: yeah,
9: yeah, yeah, yeah,
0: yeah, yeah, yeah, yeah, yeah, yeah, yeah,
9: Me a taxi driver.
0: Taxi driver.
9: Pachan.
0: We are roaming and that's always station.
9: Pachan me was station.
0: Who station?
9: Pachan.
0: Na ewe wa manye, ose new regulations na abano. Ebe ha mo driver for.
9: E pachan.
0: E wo kwan ben so.
9: Yo, meda wasi.
0: En yen yen is sima be mienu miensa.
9: Pachan. Pachan meda wasi se, wama me sa kwenye.
0: Yes.
9: Na, mi station wo, Efrao Adabraka Cooperative Transport Society.
0: Okay.
9: There was circle. I abstained you.
0: Okay.
9: A Loduko Rate Hospital. Osu Ministries. Any that alien in a chairman, Mr. Richard Boateng, me chairman be Obia. Na yura me how ne say? I'm running the Dawson, but me same linti. Baby ba kupé. Ene hamia. Metutu mneka, abe jwa tuwa we.
0: Okay.
9: Meti hei inambe ya mshishimi.
0: Mm.
9: Ene se, anapei, ye ulo mahene, na obobo loss no so.
0: Yes.
9: Ena, obobo bakuwa, wasi, improper parking.
0: Yes, improper parking account.
9: Ewo mrenim.
0: Sure.
9: Na, sabro fono, police nibi edibi achimida. Enti, o mahene bo so penam, ah, ene si ye uu. Ne mumu no, you ride the TNC. Improper parking. No.
0: Yes.
9: Dem TNC and say, and according to police for no matter the TNC, where's the baby at home and your bus stop?
0: Baby at any bus
9: stop. Any bus stop.
0: I think I was say baby at any approved for parking. Baby at wouldn't mean parking and I would now a improper parking.
9: Okay. Enti.
0: Aha.
9: Police in na attempt no do mu tare chi no.
0: Yes.
9: A B A. Me find a say example from find a say Aveno Junction.
0: Aveno Junction, sure.
9: I think any more. Na what they throw so ra be fra Joy FM ni mo ha na mo atwa makọ no.
0: Yes.
9: Proper parking and a bus stop.
0: Be
9: any sa kwan so.
0: Sure.
9: Enti say me a taxi a. Se mi twem na obi stop me a. Mi jina se me fa na.
0: Eh improper.
9: Eh improper parking na.
0: Yes.
9: Ana so bi tim ka anim. Na se obesi a.
0: Na ujina.
9: Na mi jina side wono wosi a. Eh improper parking na. Because sana police for the chain. Say side a. Baby am station wo circle no. Ilodu ni e call Richard. Lawyer say ye move a. Bus stop will be any kwa no so a just a Adabraka polyclinic hospital ho oh na eye bus stop ankasa
0: ewo
9: ewo
0: in the meaning say for that stretch ni nyina no bi antimi nyina untimi nyina nsi obi
9: esi obi a e kwa no so so offices e kwa no so saa de kosi banks e kwa no so saa de kosi enti nipa no so besi a se mi gina na miti anyeye na police were to me
0: improper
9: parking. Improper parking em ran away me see me see the panel so a me dey na call rich another black car hospital nani mo a me ko see ni ho
0: na
9: wa san na chi anante aba na so oyedan enti me ba sam besere
0: okay
9: em panel phone fa che wumra yi taxi eh he fa na taxi I was to me gina e fa ni pa. And he knows a taxi to me that is sinipa.
0: Sinipa.
9: And I say, apart from bus stop, on the engine say hire bus stop, on a Hong Kong a taxi move, a Hong Kong also jina na. Because police for the ready no, how many chini aside you know what they and Timre we no esa beshe sa amu emre no kina. Say who jina times lawyer bia what lo do?
0: Yes.
9: Example. My office back home, baby, I have a folk office in the one with media.
0: Yeah, your corporate office in the one.
9: Sir, let us know. Bus stop, one can say the corner so. But offices were all. And you're managing your packet near six passengers. You know, if you are near

0: play wey kwai because say the here say truck driver taxi driver who say passenger be jina baby obebo break a jam wa wudi na chi no ajakwa na odi apem sadin na moye ne nso no emwa e na be you see awfa kanishi kanishi overhead na say bus stop na wo no say station no say dey na magi kwai na abegi lens papa na wo say car fa so no magi no be two akamode e na car see the whole park rough rough anyhow e dey say na Omonso e di o mine na shawon san e atete in the wo new regulations nimpa e bia we no wante ba e wo msisi ase se wo ye driver near sisi a commercial driver won't mean operate se wo nye member of a registered entity in the wood dey unza wo se mo ye union
1: pachain
0: aha ntia no no ubetima ye adwuma e wo se entity na e ye not less than 20 members in the entity bia na e wose nipa e wo moye be 20 plus and e wose munya offices in all the 16 regions it is a own registered organization won't mean drive it in the yesa mo no mo union sisia commercial drivers and so no will also be issued with operating license which will be renewed every year it is as a wakwaji who our driver's license come on. But we say we operating license and so into say assembly a woman or be man operating license or be team be a year juma. Who's a can in a big buy? No more number be a mother bomb with taxi now. But I say they say any hobby.
1: Ewoho.
0: Aha.
1: Enforcement now.
0: Aha. India no more air king. No number renewed every year.
1: Silences no.
0: Embossment
1: Debbie and not you renew. Unya yeah, no, no, no.
0: But it's your operating license, will be renewed every year.
1: Yes, license in the or what the dada.
0: Yes.
1: Yeah, baby, I want to yes, a colloquate, assembly, no.
0: Okay.
1: May station, my dad will for 20 years.
0: Okay.
1: And 10 years, in a year, I say. Wait me a pound from national license, no?
0: Yes.
1: Also to me a permit.
0: Permit, sure. Operating permit.
1: Yes.
0: Assembly in the Bemao.
1: Pachan.
0: Wait me a Juma within the jurisdiction.
1: Yes, sir. And Obia will be.
0: One thing I mean, name how I'm Obe Genoba, under the new regulations, no? A offense, sir. Ode take me home ties, Besha Waka. Ode take me home ties. Take me home ties and ties, man.
1: Okay. Sir, a spare time, na. Maybe one more. A ketua, sir.
0: Aha. Ain't it? A year offense, I would dear no ever shall car, I say. Unya emergency, I'll bet him the shall car, and I say. But who do fear and I was a wee? Aha, Obi Oha now on the Ababa Yamunda
1: or the Edgeman.
0: It is a police for Inyawa on bet. In fact, Sadian, where you are, you'll be arrested and fined. And I say, I bet me crowd work prison for not more than 6 months. Would it take me home, tie shall car, sir? Ubet Marco prison. And now, in the new regulation, there's no breakdown vehicle owners into a car break it down. Oh, minutes we are so we can no Eddie Ifrio and the accumulator. But when na hear my mom a driver has a license, a seminar with these new regulations, a driver is not required to hand over their driver's license to a police officer. It is here, he has a driver's license, member police officer.
1: Yes, sir.
0: All that you are required to do is to provide your license number or the license number, member officer. No,
1: Pacheo.
0: Said the Abaya police for the new digital platform Biba. Our man linking it to DVL database. It unya man or license number, bit man running check on you. No, who or car number, baby, our tennis and your meaning now.
1: Okay,
0: now say, don't hand over your driver's license to any police officer.
1: Okay,
0: and file driver's license, my police officer. Anyway, mono, your new ma and I say, always remember to have your license number written down. It is our license number, and I was our truck.
1: A
0: two baby driver per license out of number and the police per license out of number no and
1: the man
0: into and no money is some good way of one rabba and the yenimre in the abepem renafe ye timmy akum but would you have one in your baby cane
1: parking sir patcho a taxi per se me who say
0: yes
1: taxi a to me jina baby a ho and your bus stop. The case bus stop, friend bus stop.
0: Sure.
1: Apart from bus stop, no. Taxi, to me, you never be info biana. Taxi, to me, you never be NCO biana.
0: Okay.
1: Apart from bus stop.
0: Okay. I think a good two good questions. And you have Alexander or Bena, you need the home come.
1: Pacho.
0: That's a password.
1: Pacho.
0: Pacho. 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
1: Mpacheo, mpacheo.
0: Mon koso entie ko si isen.
1: Etie pa, mpacheo.
0: Ose mo hone ye hen?
1: Adabraka Cooperative Transport Society.
0: Chale, oye brutal. Adabraka Cooperative Transport Society.
1: Yes, sir.
0: Nene, mo jisusu nyina aka.

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1: Oh, okay. 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
0: Pacha me dasi o.
1: Yensu ye dasi. Eko si isa insuni. Haya sempa. 94.7 FM. Utiye na wajincha. 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Ewe weise obi. Good morning to the NPP UK branch comms officer who is in Ghana. Abawa uo UK yedase enti yebesia ne wo Kumasi wa yeko Kumasi a obi in Kumasi yedi yeko si sen befi Kumasi abremo nyame ya aduma efiada, you know, and then on Saturday yedi coverage of the NPP national executive elections, then so it me atwa muso. Ibu in secondi wishes Kwame Poku CID a happy birthday, and he says regards to Honorable Boachi Ejakon. We say, Obi, please permit me to use your platform to congratulate the leadership of the NDC on the successful balloting and vetting of aspirants across all constituencies this weekend. The process was peaceful, credible, and transparent, a true testament to the party's commitment to internal democracy. I extend my commendations to all aspirants and the vetting committees for their dedication and sense of duty. Mr. Impactful Boga Ali Hashim and Onodiwe Abrain. Ma meaning komo we inye na afe memra na calls interviews I was here yana yadi atwamos one sana sports team no etiki over ene Ghana ene Gambia. Accra Sports Stadium. Mini akwa bente sen.
2: Me just so senior obi.
1: Bibi ekoyi.
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1: 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Haxa capsules and a Haxa mixer. Among for mistakes eh omo ye because you can't Haxa dia. Enti for the what about three my ulcer. It is a Haxa for bahadia. 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
2: 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Born go faces fasting ye and ma all sabba and me bring an adjun yom say or ye fasting and that's when you do a chin yum comwa and open your stomach ulcer. I feel so no na be bring so a wood boom musen yama ye say spicy foods and no and a de ulcer eba. But now, baby, now no in him, Sabio, Nim, dear one, say, all son, or any woman, you know, pan at the bar. I H. pylori, and our friends, so no non steroid anti inflammatory drugs, a hoodwa, a painkillers, a hoodwa, a town. But the same, dear baby, now no, Ababa, be who say, well, no. And a day stomach ulcer eba. And I be brina so na you almost say omunya tis omu yomu yomu ya pe om say stomach ulcer. It be normal stomach pain.
1: Yes.
2: Ehena ekoso. And it's when you near ma I need the uncle for ababa shenin so no man who say ewoho.
1: Yeah.
2: And I say ulcer was so I no no interest say pain be a bit biano a stomach ulcer.
1: Oh, okay. In the anye a com train a little ulcer.
2: Dabi. That been our country and then the ulcer, but name momono H. pylori, a Helicobacter pylori bacteria infections are. I am a baby, no mufino, a baby, a honey, DNA, shed down, conkine, a head, you near wood in a beer, a year infected, and more as a sister soon walk off, you will break one for 1 year, no, and no mona the ulcer, but and a dear tossum, you know, painkillers, a hoodwa, a year, no year, no nominal FIT against the mucus, and a way you nipped a year, a mamma, I bought your friend who by no one say, a could see a mamma. Now my phone abe damn pain into no stomach acid release pa na nya direct access to the stomach lining naturally the crew ababa betum and no and ma ulcer nkasa
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2: 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old place order you're the better one on them a crime yeah you be first one may be a baby drew on sano once I ever can be a acquire
1: fantastic yeah that's a power I mean sure it could see saints in the higher sempa 94.7 FM into you go so I did jumedian airbrem will do one or two interviews na afe yeah the jumedian baby yeah I'm a sports team no take over your WhatsApp number is 0548 443 523 and Women's Voices Matter demonstration at a course so yebedi eho enkomo yewia teacher unions ne so are still on their strike and nonso ne yebedi ho enkomo ba mamenko so modelu enchremo say ifia de da yenemi 2nd October a Franco Speed Shopping. Franco Speed Shopping, second edition, no? Baso Friday, 2nd October. What Franco Speed Shopping? 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Franco trading, still, phone, papa, papa, fear, inti, fridge now, pesa woto. TV now pesa woto, microwave no blender no smartphone now pesa woto. Ah, wouldn't mean toy, you know. This is your chance. Friday, for 24 hours, 40% into say, are there any 100 Ghana? Obeto ni 60 Ghana. Ja, unyane baby, ajese Franco. 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
3: obi facha ye ona wonso
1: e nyame adom bibia ye boko mo demonstration mo wie
3: Patron,
1: yeah, oh, okay. Yeah. Now, Musha, see your time, man.
3: From waiting for people to gather, it's about time you do a horse, you could see about school, where you know, you're a man on the idea. They're starting 90 years, they're not about just around 9:30
1: Okay, in the morning, from AMA Park, or Eddie could see him.
3: In Nante, AMA Park, or yeah, from the park, no, who exit the park now? Yes, fire any faso traffic light, nothing, no, any far left down Yoko, no, yet ten cacao, ho. Yeah, I say, eh, dear, Montino, no, mamba, fire media, and so mamba, and see, yet, wow, two or quino, so past, you know, major banks there was stretch, no, so
1: yes,
3: and a public bank, I think, there's a, this other bank, Mirefi, but on that lane, okay. To the roundabout, then we took a right. te se di awode ko Parliament House no hon agenda ministry
1: ewo
3: ni fano so yes so it wasn't and do 5 kilometers into I think is a short stretch kilometers very very easy for some of the older women almost be kaya you know to participate
1: and it moko present a petition ana
3: Patra, I present a petition to the Minister of Gender, Children and Social Protection. Omeha, the ministry hono, the mandate here, gender equality and women's empowerment, child's rights and protection, as well as social protection. Osha sa niema miensa we are. Niema na ye kase ha ye ya ye di ashe petition, you know, especially when it comes to gender equality. Any protection of women's rights, no, not yet, because collectively as a group, no, women cannot say, yeah, be fa emba akaye campaign teams who are proposing solutions. I be boa emba near say the more running mates near Diana, a ba a manual semi, ya sign a threat in almost a month mean kibi after power is won, as we have seen in the case of TikTok, as ye be a arrest you or more. And a nanu ya yenya ba Salome awitia yeko chain anajudo siomo tikimana yedene ba akra enum ponunse after 3 days and sana ye discover say she was now being officially charged with criminal offenses act no despite the fact say the first time ni at say eye treason and na omode tuno so obi the other consideration and I say the other concern and he say I know you say, say a buying which say bad news be an ash scandal be a rocky or minor. Then some pet coin be swa on the chigana for a dream episode. Why am I saying this? Tama Salome, yet say at no. Don't forget, say she was linked to allegedly linked to anonymous TikToker, yeah, your friend Ghana Jolof, yeah, a buying suit or your wanted. At the time, there was a cocaine bust in France of an amount of about 260 million euros. I mean, such an amount is ridiculous. And in such numbers, it casts a bad, bad snare on the reputation of this country. At the very least, Nkwapo, internationally, will be all tied to coin. This man, and these are the things that affect a country and its citizens when they are routinely going to other countries, just minding their business. But all to the American.
1: Yes.
3: Salome yeti no nasa issue naba. Subsequently, Abai, as they are so focused on making sure that SSM number dead. Then no more yet. Tama Salome lawyer, Eden Eko Court, Ayaka, Omaka Bibiri, almost here money bail you. Ah, said they want to sustain the conversation in the public space. Then Omoyeye Abain decided to throw caution to the wind to let a state agency break the law. Why am I saying this? Iyoko Esuma Oba and Abain went to the Edusan Omoyusu Mbwa Dia, forget it too. CID bosses share press conference Obeyeye named what he claimed to be evidence against Salome. Would the Oba Edi team any? Obi, at the very least, when Iyoko wants to effect an arrest, if they want to affect an arrest, they can do so successfully. What this was just a very blatant attempt to divert the attention of the country from this cocaine saga and make it about Salome again. Why? Why did we go to gentlemen and Salome is a vulnerable person. In fact, he falls right under social protection. Oye, nurse me. At the same time, I hear Kata say me, they use a woman to arrest an MP, knowing very well, so you have to write to the speaker before you invite an MP or even effect an arrest. Those processes should go through. So they use women as body shields, quote unquote. They use women when the need arises for them. Normally, I hear you, my bonia ends in fata. Yeah, Kata say, economic empowerment of women. And do baby, I promise women's development bank. If they did, maybe so by any idea, market women buy professionals emu na nemu ebi mko ade omo so omo she mask because me dwane fe djuma be kan demu no because omo so se ehun be bi omo ye djuma kwa na be problem yet to me the over 100 billion ekoma gold board so omo fa nya business yet yem pes I say my mom no ma women's development bank e do 2 years now ye hu branch kwa obedia. What are we doing? Are we taking women seriously at all? So these are the things we put together. And last but not the least, also included the implementation of the affirmative action bill. No, so 30% even at cabinet level, 30% representation. Now, say advanced media, a publication, we say when it comes to boards across public institutions, grants, and other private institutions, so our buying has fallen short. In your book promise, no. I say, my name is vice president, no. I'm putting the CEO as vice president. No, no, quite 25%. Near the 5% not come on. Me, tears here. But these are the things that came together for us to petition.
1: Okay, all of these were in the petition. I'm putting my minister, no.
3: But
1: how long did it take to organize to put this together?
3: So, with the other leaders. Or female representative in other political parties, no, reached out. In fact, what we say, I've been actually on this matter for a while, me personally, or when it comes to some of these issues, no, and I thought it was a noble cause. You know, in fact, there were different ways of going about it. Maybe you should say, you found co-vice president, you petition vice president, not directly, but now I'm so. Yeah, mommy, be the CBS on Shadan Kahun Shadan Tinini, on Shadan and advocate for anything. Yes, who said, be at the commander and funny Hubium, because she hasn't really shown any commitment or consideration to some of these issues. But when it comes to the gender minister, that is her mandate, and Nejuma. So we asked our members, say, oh, who will be interested? And truth be told, Obi, yeah, can say kwa ne bi mo si en
1: akosu ya me name say o driver line na ye bad si si me pacho
3: Obi o te na
1: yeah it's better now sure
3: sorry o
1: sure I wanted to find out the distinction has been drawn say. And when you reference to TikTok as a man, you know, the decision has been drawn, and your normal criticism or insult, some of them no issue threats on individuals, sometimes on even the president and his wife. Inti, monsumon draws a distinction between free speech, insult, criticism, and barefaced threats.
3: Obi,
1: yes.
3: Let us then have a conversation about whether freedom of expression is a constitutional right and not a privilege granted by a government. Let's have that conversation. Let's also be clear, say there is no example of crossing this threshold of civility, like you are saying, by other commentators. In the political space, be it men or women, on one side of the divide, because there are videos that exist. There are things that have been said that should never see the light of day or should come out of anybody's mouth. But when there seems to be selective justice, then a right to question it is fair. Obisi Abroche by Ghana was protected. And everybody is playing the videos of the things that that person has been saying. And of course,
1: Akosua line I a bad bio me name if you are driving and come in and you need come on you and sana matwaso.
3: Actually, Obi Utemenka.
1: Yes.
3: Okay, me park you on.
1: Park
3: me. It's that distinction now or mocking.
1: Yes.
3: There are people that have also said same. They didn't miss their beds at night. Oh, for that, there are people still walking around that their videos are still out there. None of this excessiveness was applied to them. That's why it becomes a red flag, the timing of her arrest, subsequently the delay because unkase even TikTok is in the crampona the omoka ekraya sifima ni egitumpa. At the end of the day, there are similar examples out there. So is this supposed to serve as a deterrent? And those who also say, no, why are they working freely? That being said, a partner, say, in creative situation, be just to court disaffection for a particular group of people. And it is not fair.
1: Okay.
3: So that is what we are calling out.
1: After this demonstration, what next?
3: After this demonstration, I submitted a petition. I'm a minister of gender now. You say I'm paying power or the ministry or you do my now. So, we are going to observe what actions they take after this.
1: Okay, very well. Akosua, kudos on a job well done. Bibiania, you best never be in Komobio. Why? Yeah, that's
3: Obi, Mr. Wa, in Bana. Their voices were loud and massive.
1: Yeah,
3: no fear, no intimidation, unlawful arrest, we reject it. Unlawful detentions, we reject it. We say yes to the fairness of the application of the law to everybody. Human rights abuse, no yenjai. Rule of law must work.
1: Very well. Yeah, so yedase. And that's Akosua Menu Cozy, one of the lead organizers for any Women's Voices Matter demonstration a course. So let me quickly run you through Prof. Smart Sapong ne survey and as in the poll results are and by according to him for national chairman position no John Bwedu A Lady with 46.5%. Boache Jakon Eye second 24.8%, undisclosed 14.1%, Paul Afoko 9.1%, Sammy Crab 5.5%, Ono Ochremua One delegate 9,882. And a kasaye, you know, into 5,276 NPP delegates and a 4,606 stakeholders and a only one a kasaye for the general secretary, you know, vice chairpersons, you know, the top three, you know, Henry Nana Buache 37.6%, Mustafa Abdul Hamid 14.5%, Kofi Fosu Bwedu 10.9% and an undisclosed 10.1%. Nana Komia Alhaji Musaudu Sampine Omu Edidi so sa Osha General Secretary na Justin Kodua Frimpong 56.0%. Aja ona elidi huge lead. Eugene Boachienchi a second 14.4%. Sylvester Tete 13.8%. National organizer Titus Glover 47.4% on also commanding lead. Number two, Kwame Prempeh 15.2%. Ali Mega 10.2%. Edidi Sosa, National Women Organizer. Mavis Awakumsin 50.1%. Undisclosed 20%. Safia Mohammed 15%. National Youth Organizer. Oshe Professor Smasapon, the National Youth Organizer. Clement Opoku Jemfine, number one, 25.9%. Kwame Opoku CID, no. Abanga Fuseini, number two, 17.5%. Undisclosed, 16.2%. Michael Osei Boateng Pope, 14.9%. Edidi so, sa Nasara Organizer, nenso. Awal Muhammad, Eda number one, 28.7%. Undisclosed, 21.4%. 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National Treasurer, Nenso, neck to neck. Alfred Thompson, any undisclosed. Collins in True, Niamaya, number three, Ewaha, 22.3%. 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Inti, Professor Smart Sapon, Niamaya, Duma, Ochina, Ekosi, Sandy, no. Yeah, the details ninja na ebe bremo. Professor E.K. Wallace will take over your radio after this set of commercials. Stay with us. Eko si sen suni. 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

0: didn't fall from the sky?
1: Mm-hmm.
0: And you know how much fashion school costs?
1: Mm-hmm.
0: I don't want you to say you don't have money when the time comes. So I have a plan. Ecobank Junior Saver Account. You open it for me today. We put small money every month. By the time I'm done with school, the money will be plenty.
1: Mmm.
0: Yes. So what do you say? Daddy, I want to hear yes.
2: Yes, yes.
3: Open an Ecobank Junior Saver account with a little first deposit, no monthly maintenance fees, and competitive interest for children aged 0 to 17. 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
3: What happens when Ghana's brightest young minds go head-to-head? 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From schools across Ghana, young minds are stepping up, thinking faster, analyzing deeper, competing harder. Because this is more than a quiz. This is strategy. This is confidence. This is the challenge of knowing when to think, when to act, and when to make the right call. The future belongs to those who are ready for it. And the next generation of investors is already making its move. National Investment Quiz. Educating today's youth. 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
9: Adenti na wo say sika sa. Upgrade wo ho why. Fahala GH so eto Samsung A07s. 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Ne wo be ya ne say, wo be ko Samsung stores and I an authorized retailers no any year. So upese utian and kakan kakran soa is shaywa wwa ebema wokwai ama wetia.
10: Contestants ni na die soya bako. 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

0: mame ma akwa ba kese bi omfa mra asempa 94.7 FM so ana asem adom 106.3 FM so enche bi ebe court near the live commentary FA the Blasters of Ghana omu jume diye ne womu ebe dinu akra sports stadium 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Omo techiri pani edi jume diye kese iti yaba. A live soap enso so ewo for that refreshing bath for bitu yansan buwama hunkan leti yansan kuyi. 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I mean, what I said, Tabia is an organic. organic air on the pace na face so e boost to male vitality e boost to libido ma ho ye dese wo anase wo afi o strength na in erections na itwen sa pija and afi duration of sexual air experience no so esa kosoro don hwire be so ha e dro ben ne betia bo amoy ese abia heba air center ba jo betia friend was 02051322000 02051322000 Tabia Herbal Center and your free wee 02051322000 Boom boom boom boom boom boom boom boom boom boom boom
1: Sedans 2.5 versus Sedans 2.0.
0: Aha, internal, yeah, MC Abanano, Western Yama, Isia Kosa, Okofadia, Enya, Diabo, no Bikasa, FM, Ewan Chantino, Lina, Eberboa, Emaniama, Echantu, Eddie, Amai, and Ney, Eya, Kinsi, Kesia, Ghana Blasters, and Gambia, for Eddie Pems, way AFCON qualifies, Central Referee, Dean, and Mustafa, Ketchaf. 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It is so for Eddie Abawalas. Be careful. And so for the idea of so for na me monitor the via obi a oni abusia fo no ene asori na fantastic evening and come on baby bia mu bia multi live commentary no ewo jumedia ye de ebremu esunti no ye 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Cup of Nations qualifies Blasters of Ghana and the Scorpions of Gambia. Gambia team your firm said the Scorpions in a Ghana. If a Blasters, Gambia team your firm said the Scorpions. In the way, four times African champions, Blasters of Ghana. You know, you're returning to Accra Sports Studio, Mani, Tuesday, September 29th, 2026, for a must win L Group C clash against the Scorpions of Gambia. And on 9 p.m., I can't say anything else out of firm. commentators Eric Sidi Bodi, Kobe the Scavenger, Nafin so called King Kanijamo, Womo Ena Honoma, Womo Ashen himself can be Arsenal, Yadi Akinson, Ebiti and Sapemso. Now, Oba Mushimua, there's a Ghana air under pressure after missing the 2025 AFCON in Morocco. And Afi Air Blast Arsenal, he started 2027 qualifiers with a disappointing 2-0 defeat to Air Cote d'Ivoire in Boaké. It goes from Air Abranti FNC Malek and Afin Sokrano Frank Kessi, woman is silly Eddie Emma Air Ivory Coast. For but Ghana's biggest air problem was wakefulness in front of goal in the Gambia. On the other hand, he came to Accra full of confidence. And the coach Jonathan A. McKenzie were on the side, no, and a BT Somalia for a 2-1 Baku in their opener. And I feel almost city just top of Group C with 3 points alongside Air Cote d'Ivoire. And the Ghana Air bottom with zero. And a win for Ghana puts them back on track. Another slip, no, a believer Carlos Koresh, men with a mountain to climb. In Tubema, now head to head now. This is the first ever AFCON qualifier, Yemiti, between Air Ghana and Air Gambia. The only air previous air qualifiers encounter in this first chart was in 1994 for the 1996 AFCON, no, where Ghana won 2-1 against Air Bakau. But the results no, was later annulled after Gambia and then Niger omre draw from the group no. Inti ehwema na se Ghana ye ne Air Gambia ne no abakosem foforo ne yesa atro no. Na Ghana will be without Air Captain Alexander Djuku. No Ellen pull off in the 71st minute against Air Cote d'Ivoire and on returning a view to the Sparta Air Moscow for Akache. And the coach Carlos Cruz no, says he has 22 players ready. And then Yami Adumon between them. The only player still in doubt no, is Abranti FN say Ronald Donko. We hope say Obitimi at least be on the bench. Nothing so otherwise no also other players omo training normally in good air condition. Now omo air ready. Say Obitimi have air the ball. Recover the ball, keep the ball, and play with a positive mind to score. And the Gambia is also omo air injury worries. And so one Abranti back FN say Musa Baru and Afi Yakuba Minta and Abdullah Air Mane. And Afin so Abranti and Dini Adama Sidebi Womo Enina reportedly a rule out and the assistant air coach Adidin and Abdul Jameh say they are ready. And we've been together for 5 days preparing for this air game. We are looking forward to a positive result tomorrow. We are Gambia for assistant coach Nkoma Na Obo. Into Kofi FIFA ranking media, July 2026, Ghana at 65, your highest 14th in 2007 and 2008 more. And Gambia for also at 116th, on highest 65 in 2009. And on Ebeda SR police hall. Now, first international match at Ghana, the boss on May 28th, and as I can see about so in 1950, and in Nigeria and Afi Gambia. February 9th, 1953, almost only Serenium 4, and a dear Kingston defense and Bosso. Most car player, El Ghana team, Jordan Pierre Ayo Batene, Unyamubi, 124 caps and Wabo, na Afi 34 goals, Nuashe. Gambia, Omar Colley, Wabo 62 A games, said their mom, Nigozie, Yentimi Enka. All time top scorers, Edema Ghana, and Samoja, 51 goals, Nuashe, Gambia. Musa Baruya was 14 goals per and Eddie Amanema. Wafu Derby, both nations not belong to Wafu Air Zone A. It's way air Wafu Derby and Eddie Air Bosso. Now, Amanfu B air produces a home win for Ghana, but Gambia will also be very difficult to break down. In the US and Mexico, one shot, na kwe 1-1, and I say Krana, na kwe 0-0, and I say, human is in Mexico, Ghana, you don't know more person who pata a Ghana for Padia, and some shit 2-0. Elsa, I can see. You know, may a profit. Kiwala Sagudi Kachi on Asempa 94.7 FM Adom 106.3 FM and Edison and Shelson Kui 10 Sabre. Once again, Yama, good evening and we welcome you to the Captain's Bridge and a match day 2 of the 2027 AFCON qualifiers and is a do or die air already for air the blasters. Midin at the profi kiwala sene yumri ewa cross post to the NGBA. Ya bewe sena nema ACL course to be the battleground sa. Ya di akin sene biti ya certain times. Inti no, ya bewe who have become air giant killers since air their quarter final run at AFCON 2021. Inti yanko awamana so na fi yewe sena nema ACTA edema ya namu sifua womo ewa cross post to the battlegrounds. Hello Eric.

0: yes, yes, yes, yes, yes, sir. Yabon National Anthem na wie ma Ghana Mrante Energy fans. 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Center line ni moto mba bia o da bia ho da ho. Gambia for a crabby on my barn or son. What it's a medicine to run up for not to judge the amount. We are not fair. The Yaka to us, what the amount live on us and put 94.7 FM at 106.3 on a part of Ghana and Ranty HM. What the amount my Ghana not in that and none in that. Saying a Bessiaqua Benjamin Asari back in post now. Rest and yet. Yakikan Samuno Kikan Bro Munaman for Kase Chemaziki Bono Yapena for the Motomura Nanyamuwa SNA Benjamin Asari Atopomo Ekase Seda Yena Kebab Westanse without Asari Noyana Chiloway Shaki Kakra and two changes and a coach and Didi Kalas Kiroza yet. And they are sorry about the artistic in Sanson and I. Ostati, Felix, Afenajan. Not just the two changes. And why are the team? The original one, every coach limo. And this is it. I mean, come on, I mean, from out. And the two changes are coach. Kenwa, Sansona, Alex Cobrestone, one of the co-commentators and that. Many of my age, my Cobra and they are say goalkeeper. Well, that's when I finish starting.
1: Because, Kwasi, Osha game in the year now, Shek Ghana. Now, same with your performance, and they said, no, my air crowd, yeah. Obianson can't share player, Ujina Musesia said, Fakim, we say, Okra, and what Jim Kwan said, yeah, you do a son, never it because oh, and then before you used to sell me crown, my Jim Kwan. Obu, I'll be if you are, or the number two, maybe. But I saw them more power what they can Canada. Bonnie Bien who I saw them all. 80 players no omo fan so mu tirim send na no omo fa game we so mu kra no matin kwa. E sense so be ka best 3 seasons na na say 3 years in here Blasters sent me and we need work AFCON qualifies. The last time I win AFCON qualifies. Na say be 3 years ago November say ya. It is na utina game we mo na pe winner. E say o this chebre no e say unsem.
0: Wow. Ken Oshaya line up and the team with Benjamin Asare, Kojo Pompe Pra, Jonah Chetini Chiramo Pokuba 4-5, 3 near Gideon Mesa, Fatasha Kustati Kwasi Ziboni Kalebrinchi, and the NX German Airborne Beef, Ningwa, Thomas Brendan Asante, and Felix Afenechan.
2: Of course, I mean, if you take a critical look into lineup up coach in AU Suna, there are two things.
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2: To be a woman setting players. So who say assistant goalkeeper now? It means he said the cry of the people, no coach, no shiny, and I'm not one yard, you know, say goalkeeper, no. Or say to me, cry. And of course, we shall finish our back the attacking force. No, it means coach in your words, your chances creating, no, and as a creation now for goal scoring, no, a problem. And for that matter, you've been here reinforcement. These are the two critical changes that coach now, yeah. You're not sure how the changes are impactful, you know, even your team, you know, so, but of course. We share the signs on the faces of the players in India. BBA clear saying there is something positive. I know your wishes about me about the end of the game.
0: And then Moroccan referee Mustafa Kashaw for upon a pay area to just one is out. And Ghana ball from me. Sabin Kusta Kwadi Faso, the conference center end of the pitch. Ghana say, oh, yellow, and that's a gold. Near the Tuntuma structure, number strong, Machisana, Gambia Fono. I'm all Ejina Munaso, sir. If it's a fit, I'm going to go to the room. And the show line up and I'm with the Bubakar K. Omar Kole Yayaboyan, Alagi Sani, Ibu Omar Ture, Joseph Cisse, Ibrahim Adams, Bubakar Barry, Abdul Sanyang, Suleiman Kamara Muamera, Paramosi. Woman Jemu Adiama, Gambia Nair, what a cast for
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0: And Sanity is complaining of me, Newoka said, I'm a trap pitching this one. Come on, pitching that so. As I
1: say, it's more.

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0: 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But who has said it here? Your opposite, you know, supporters union now. As usual, I'm about to free, no.
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0: 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Yes, I'm about to go. The Akano, I had the attitude to and central for your Zunim. Unyo accreditation, probably to me about it. It's supporters in Ankasa, dear. MC Dudwana of you.
1: Fowler, it's Yakana, Gideon Mesa. And a Kokoya Safar, Yachiria Chakan, and Gambia Body Bim, the Fiat Diabam, Abeti Kana, Famosa, and Mausa Shakwa, Japia, Yama, Niama, Niama Chinaso Sanya, Fal Yamagana, Niama, what to the Boka, Pierso Yama, Pompepra, a Pompepra, Tempa Sodiama, Niama Bim, what Chinaso Fafa was Sodia Koma, Aya, Jerama Poku, Poku Poku, Wajamo Yama, Gideon Mensa, Mensa was a Sadia Batri. 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And o tumu say yes. Ebi aya kwani mu ana fans na be badia. Na so da be easy. Malami usu ye.
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0: Now, talk about the to unchain a bit of a message. Many fans
1: 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Make
0: one don't you fuck with Hannah?
1: Walla, Mesbeko, Walla, for forever, for forever, for forever. I was a goal kick for Ghana. Everybody attack their fear, Chaba Jonah, Jetta, but the Tintin Shaku. Ya wanna touch the baby cry. And I'm born at Rashe, throwing in Magambia. Throwing in Magambia. Master play, watch out! What's on the front chamber? Be cool. Tuanya throw. Simanum niabo. Simanum. Aniabo. So I'm here to born the abo monte pass. I'm ready to come out. It's a quarter century. Next one to me, I'm Gambia born the Bim Nation. I'm gonna trust you, cool. Throw in the Macana, I'm Gambia from out. But catch us, I'm Gambia born. Yeah. Yeni fanso sa niamanie niama jina so na so da bi atrasie oba da pechna pato nima Ghana chasie ye na so sebe ya bi papa betima fima baro ni asem no
3: well I mean we share Ghana the mentality no any sanka ye be force to unsettle you know the scorpions of the Gambia but unfortunately ye passes ne idea ni na no and she then were key to perfection what I think is that osie clear bo no mo yeni settle into the game what you see here early stages of the game there is no need to say pump America you try one or two be and it looks like ne yeni na and I'm sure you are a bit waste of energy and fashion but yan tuebo na mo yan so
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1: and in Gambia, Gambia 2021 AFCON quarter final. And yes, I said 2027 on match me a qualifier. Sabaye, that's all my share African chance. Ghana, a bad day. Pa, Yanya Munshiata, our AFCON qualifies. Jobia be pese what the number see for my channel bobra pay long while looking for Shaku.
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1: 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Asempa 94.7 FM. Kid Wanaka Sani Erika Sidi Mwedi. Live from there. Akas for the morning here. What's to the amount? Gideon, pop up him. As I saw my actually. Gideon, to the. What's that? Sorry, to was the radio and Yari, my friend. On a swatch, I'm a Jerome Poku. A Poku near with Jamu Yama. As soon as I get him. Cashan is so salad that you could not know. Prior war. Ivory Coast came on Tino, Neoni, Tente, Brendan, Metumiaquana, Naso Brendan, and Tumiaco. I want the other. I want the other papa.
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1: San and Anno Ivory Coast came on the more. Brendan and Musani appoint. Yeah, Mompire, said Chama, Metumia Bibi. Sadia Swashe Metumiaba. On a part of Gambia.
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1: I'm the magnitude of the game. It's a prayer more crack. Pabuka K on that time with Cambia. We'll be on for Bonton Young Quantum. Bonnie Cambia. She was to the choir Yabuyan. What's a quantum cookie Pabuka K? K. I tend to pass over the main consortium. I pull my tore. Ture Suleiman Kamara. Naswa Fakwa Sisi Bwaje Bono. 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Jona Tunebubo kwa Master Play. 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Chiramu Jejina Sosa was to Asare Ama Jete. Ajete Jejina Sosa was to Opon Bana Surebia was to Mani goalkeeper. Benjamin Asare SM for life. SM first touch of a ball so far. Wajia was to the Akwari Benko Sulte Paso Gideon Mensa. Gidi. Ebi Mwansa Sanadi Nasibu. Master play Kwari Kwate. Naso. Watimi Ariko Vajibon with Fefere Ama Chiramu. Chiramu Poku Jejina So. Wadi Ama Jona Ajete. Ajete So Jejina So Pio Bidi Amano. What's a monk quarter from now? Naswa Sandia, come on, Raka Sani Pabi Mwachre, Sakana and Ebano, and that center line, Eko one echo, build up near slow, which I'm on Tempaso Diama, Gideon Yama Sibo, Sibo was to coach Adama Jerome, Jerome Sodiama, Jonah Jetty, Ajetini, Cambia Fonny, Mantigana, Rantana Tombuko, Wamas and Shay, Yam Penicra, Yam Ramanama Fetchy Messenko, Yamamoquin. Ghana spaces upon Wachari Ama Shaku Shaku Yama Nyama Nyama Nam Sosa Nyama Nyama Jina Sosa was to the court. Nasuda be looking for Fenejan in San Tumiakano. Gambia take over possession. Gambia Nebano or at a center line. Gambia Nebano. Opio Bidiamano. Shashashashashan Nasuda be Kela Brinchi Senia Gambia Fonije Bono. I'm going to make some of the baby be an answer. I'm going to say, yeah, boss, see me too. Bona video pump. Upon a jam over call, Tempaso, Niamaria Pompim. Upon a turbo call, what's up by Chediama, Jonah Jetty. I just test what Chamber Macherum, Jerome Jetty and Sosa. I'm a no, Odiamano Tempaso, Santa Circle, Sibo, Sibo, the Accordi Becos, Odiama, I am Gideon Mensa, Gidi, Jenaso Sopio Bidiamano, Gideon, you, I was Odiama, I am Jonah Chetty, Ajetini, Ariamo Poni Faswasa, Opos Jenasosa, Copon, Comian Quay, Copon Pipianso, Copon Facomian Quay, the center line, was such a plate in Tintin, I was so there on 12 energy. What are 12 energy?
3: Yeah, so, sir. A typical central defender, no one said, Banyan, Sanyo, may we are. These are the little details I would be who's on part. Or like a Norman, what I said, the passing accuracy in the home cornerback. And no one said it was a poor communication. I will show you, I'm not pass the ball in the corner. Eventually, the ball in the trash are resulting to a throwing advantage to the Gambia. But then again, you started control ball 102 B. But me who, I mean, move will be by the Gambia for noir. I'll see you to me trading cautiously in the game. And you're careful, and you're not to me, but so far, no, is so good into the game. Ya come nerves, yen hwese na game ne besiako.
1: Ghana come nerves, yen hwese na game ne besiako. Simana Duba ko ne abo bia fa bon to ne yonko atenem. Enya sam ketu akra o. Atia fa so Gambia ne ba no penalty box ne yewo. Cross ne ye, na so da bi. Jonas Ajeta body beam dia fie kire o. Oyi yanko Gambia ne san ba no. Yewo, na so da bi da bi da bi da bi da bi. Where the amfa goalkeeper Benjamin Asare watching the crown confirm no supporters na no dey papa
3: tell him no dey papa ni pa kakre bi but am of him na money buy na no dey and Eric it was a promising move and we Gambia for na fan and to say me dey kankan no we hwe Gambia for na the last 5 matches am abroad o match 14 goals so it shows clearly say when it comes to attacker am your team am your dey papa regardless of say I'm conceding 11 in the last 5 matches, you know. When it comes to goal scoring, Omoyade, into your defenders, you know, shouldn't underrate Gambia for now. Yes, sir. Eric Adibetu.
1: Underrate him, Afenechan. Afenechan in the box. Now, so that be defenders, no one day. Pima Tuachu, the baby referee, say, offside the crowd. Tuachu, the TF Afenechan. Sima Tumiyanuni, Abo, Biafa, Bon, Tony, Yonkwen, Tenem, Utiya, Tum, 106.3. Asampa, 94.7 FM. Ghana, 0, Gambia, 0. We have AFCON qualifier in the Abo. Your group Remo and send me a new team qualify call. And Somalia and Ivory Coast was born in Nanyum Ray. Somalia, the MSA, what points you? Somalia, dear.
0: Over checkpoints, you superheard on no crown on here, but
1: why?
0: I'm a young gunner, dear. All my checkpoints in India and a bar. No, my Benyaka, it's
1: your head, you're back. Gambia. Beautiful pass to the back, Gambia and the half of Ghana. Pequayako, nice pass, that's what happy. Abranteno, one Jona Jete dia yemu ono with Joseph Cisse. What then one German trash here throwing for Ghana. And one Jabon in Tempaso was a momentum to a point to the Yama Jona Jete. I get that to the Boba called Ghana from war. I pay the table beam nation the trim. Looking for Fenajan. Now so that been in San Timia Kamfina. Born above to Gambia. A bo Gambia playing in San Referee and one query. That's a push. A point for Epo. Referee said I'd be a poor idea, a point point to watch it throw in the Amagana. Upon watch out to fumble called the Amasibu. See what Danny won't progress on the corner name. I was so the quality bincom so the Ama. Kenyon Mensa, Mensa passing a Calabon FA. Or the quality bincom so was a Yancha the Afenabet to me Afenajan, which is just Afenajan at Tobacco. Afenachel born is so what I hear because it was so jabber the Ato the Ama. Oh my goodness.
0: Kwazizi bo omo jọ to da.
1: O jaisa.
0: Na we obo we we ya temo.
1: I will just was it.
0: Obo dum na odo na ne san ko prama wa.
1: Wa predia manuya manuya man tumi amo. My goodness. Abusia ya bo Simano Tunum. I have foul at the mile my Ghana. Our Crash Sports Stadium.
0: Right here to also live commentary at Crash Sports Stadium. Akonya ko diamante Blasters of Ghana. Nessel Shabaka said 32 years on is a Ekika Confifio Brantier and a senior manager upon it, you know. Niama did a Benkumina Pedapono, Tin Tin Tindia to do a Chada Kanabi. What you point in the Abetchini? Gideon Mens, Mr. Pia Sibo, Pia and Niama. One line back, Kuniama, Kita Bono of Fifino, Center Circle, and upon them, Wapia di Abadi Fafemo, Bonabedi Fatao Ishahaku, Wachena Subana Trasje, Fatao Ishahaku, and there were no airport awarding Fafemo, Washington number 7, and Wapo awarding Fafemo, a utility Bono, and Amin Fafemo, the Pia Bonnet Tedia Tumo. Ma goalkeeper Benjamin Asare. That's the point. Diamonds of Ghana. Atom 106.3. Asim. Itakradi. Midiama 92.9. Our Takwan in Ishiaso. 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Muti Chumedia Nuosano, Yamamun Kwapa, Across Sports Stadium, where AFCON qualifies. The last time a Ghana, a winning AFCON, aye the year 2023 yentimi win AFCON qualifies eti yare set na ebetimi adi nkunimu a kwacho upon paper we pia di ama sergeant ajete we chairman di ama commander 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home and our homeland our home and
1: our home
0: na dia kitu wey say we say
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0: the Gambia supporters no kuma bi ano bade ayi bia ayi fita ya di tuntuma chira waso asif for the Gambia our homeland the world mom say why e be ya pa say ni paka kre bi egu e etia re say that ya 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Thomas Brandon Asante went to me. Wako chama refreshi foul. At the line is super, won't feel free all. At the line is super, I won't feel free all. Etino, refreshi fako. 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Watch it, Eddie Amakwajo upon Pipra. Sima Edu and watch it. Kick now. Yabos me do what you be and shabby.
3: Governor, any more, sir, Yabos me do what you are and shabby. I don't remember the last time I got a blast, especially under Carlos Correa. So, your share, Bo, and that's your share goal. Even in the first 15 minutes or 20 minutes, Mentai, Intino, and Yawa. But then again, if you look at little details into the game, the game plan by the coach, and I don't think it's ever where coming. Number one, I have born on Balu di Fasuno. Your attackers in your shots. Gambia funny woman, which you know, I sent a film, but unfortunately, you didn't put me fingers on my take it on. No matter that, I create passes. And that is what is causing the blasters. Summer attackers in the number of the Patricia. Maybe any that saw, maybe a fair man.
0: Maybe any that saw, maybe a part. And then someone, Nana Kwakujan, K. Kanija. Nana Kwaku Mensa K Kaninja Erika Sedubu Aditewa Nankasa Echine Waha Midi Eric Cobblestone Okuma Kira Paku Amaka Ensrojia Edura Enyano Eakonya Gambia Enyakonya Nebepo Edietia The Blasters of Ghana Go 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Sanso Anna, Alive Soap, was it full fresh, full alive. 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A piano tempasso de Amateramo Poku. Opoku Asia Chessinoma 18. 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One a Kitapono. 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
3: A striker's move by Felix Afanetan. And we share the anticipation from Afenajan, and of course, the accurate pass to make quite a true pass for you know. No wonder the Felix Afenajan was able to calm nerves when you had a composure in the 18 year pass, and a boss are shot on target here. I'm a play ball in a bay. And coming out, these are the kind of passes I see. What's the matter? It's a true the midfielders are. I'm a short attack as a midfielder.
0: So a short attack penalty. Penalty for the Black Stars of Ghana. 24 minutes in the airport. It was a corner kick. As Oshia pre, pite, meti me wenji, me piao, piami, ni eje, duaya pema, anubine koso. Ama Ghana branch here. Ghana branch here, bakuna form, Jerome Poku. What a form! I'm a Sabredia. Hey, a penalty call. Adi Amanda Blasters of Ghana. 24 minutes, King Kaninja.
3: Yeah, 24 minutes. So far, make us say there was a contact because now a corner kick and you pitch upon the ball. We all saw the movement by the Ghanaian player, but unfortunately, you know, your clipono and what to fame away to your boss move. And baby, anybody a referee in Germany. Yeah, you know, baby, dancers, the referee is closer to where just an action on there and one. And to no wonder, sir, penny discretion over who said, and your penalty, what you had the Blasters of Ghana. Yeah, your penalty, and we feel Sam, and your good call for the referee. Yeah, Sham, why another converted penalty? Without Jordan, you know, why, you know, yeah, you know, dead ball situation specialist here.
0: Over to you. And also, a big question, pa. A big question. Yeah, the penalty, I'm on and call. And I do a best chance on call. Yeah, one a bubble penalty. No,
3: be
0: a pesobo, be a pesobo, Nesu Bonikita Niama Niama Atamone Kita Nesu Yenim Sawanabo Isaka Quadiafrinism Fata Saka Japon Afriniam and Sam. Hey, what is a woody probable? Brandon Asante Sio Babo. Nesso, Omaja to one ever ball. And a cinema. And a cinema. What did the ball show? No other ball. Near manager Bonetino. 26 minutes in the airport. Penalty for the Blasters. And a cinema. What did I tell him? And a cinema. Ref the Papano. What did the Ben Kubino? 1, 2, 3, 4. A goal! And a show! And a cinema! What did Bono and Fako Kipano? Mr. Ben Kubino. And my partner, Ben Bono, the Pantino. Goalkeeper, let me answer more. Can't wait. And it's here the Gambia. And a combative penalty.
3: Beautiful penalty. And a cinema. A series of deliberations between the Gambia players. Placements. Mako and Nay. And just how many you know. Obia, a person of combative. And a cinema was very bold. And on making intentions. And there you declare. Said a person of the share. And rightly so. But to me, a combative penalty. A very beautiful penalty. And a cinema was combative. A picking a spot he wants for precision and power and the ball out to net. Come now, Ghana 1, the Gambia 0.
0: Ghana 1, the Gambia 0. Here to us, live on Asempa 94.7 FM. 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Inshira 104.5. Yeah, possible in 10 pass. And I think the Popona to baby. Tabia Heba Center. It is the best plant-based anti-malaria product of Sabre. A two malaria say, typhoid netty war, general body pains. Fako Piemo, our Tabia Herbal Center. Tabia Herbal Center. Asa paint number one. 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Alive soap. 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Aye, corner kick, Kwadiama. 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Thank you. Yeah, next year, Ankobia.

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1: 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Fortune spread, yummy delicious, and always on point. A live soup, feel fresh, Sibu. What am I, Gideon? 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Yesu, yesu, yesu. I just say, I guess I'm getting to a cry. As I paint number one, Tabi Aba Center. 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Felix Afinajan, world class! Super goal! And a few fans at the Crespo Stadium in raps. What a free kick! Bottom left corner, goalkeeper Chinimu Piaswafa. What Bono human warning? Nessa was a straw. Ghana up by two.

0: bless sakachi internet ohwane mr blasters na beko yama no and this is the time when your chance ya watching bobo akupama no so a beautiful goal by our standard a confident play by our standard by afinajai and I feel so from now onwards he should be a player so you need to be that sweeper
1: he's done so well at the first Gambia na bano Gambia that's a beautiful tackle Gambia nya penalty Gambia nya penalty Consuelo Baina, Jerome Poku. 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Sir Benjamin Asari Betumiati. And I say, Mohammed Abadamusi Betumiati. Go to Adirimo, Sanekakwan, Oka 3-1.
0: Go swim, Yepa. Go swim. And from all indications, the offside for Kenya, two goals at the card, a penalty should have offered a possible third goal. Yensha Benjamin Asare.
1: Benjamin Asare versus Badamosi. My goodness. Arakara. Yellow card. And a referee. 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Gambia betumi atekade ba kwa Benjamin Asare versus Badamosi. Benjamin Asare versus Badamosi. Maho baby jeta samwajan. 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Academy Baco. What if I feel free? Benjamin Asare Tonio. Now so far.
0: Yeah, now so I'm for and I record him, sir. You know, dead ball situations like penalties, no one can imagine there. He had a difficult goalkeeper's birthday, ever soon. On your direction, all the ball in for home, quite a birthday, I bet you know. But in this case, you know, Benjamin Asare in your direction, you know, and beautiful conversion from the Gambian striker Mohammed Badamosi. I'm a game against Somalia Shego and then Swasa Shego. I didn't make a boy and pan so I will game anymore. Hey, one player friends of Minta and they went to me game.
1: My goodness. Gambia Tiafaso Gambia Nebagana from Wasan is could be dangerous. A nice pass to the left hand side. The Gambia has to be Shakwa Bachabe Yibi. Everybody beam. Ah, Trasse. And Bola Ne Yeba to the Tia Mangana. Throw in against Ghana. Mawusa Prantia. Omar Toure Akwajinachiri. 38 minutes of time played. Ghana LED by 2. A AFCON 2027 qualifier. Pinche be a cross up penalty box. Nimu throw in Akwajinachiri. Referee said that be a foul. Ghana Nimuti SM Akwajinachiri. Benjamin Asare Akwajinachiri to form back up by Bad Banyama Ghana. Yeah, trust me, Papa Betty Mafi Mwaba. Wabone Boko, Anema. Dona. Sergeant Jerome Dama Jerome. Jerome Nadetti. Beam Nation, Boy Fiatra O'Kane. And the partnership of Jerome and Ajete as a fan side, we should understand so far.
0: Of course, yes. I mean, if it is not broken now, why do you spend time?
1: But Jonah wasn't initially part of the squad.
0: Because we all know some players are, I mean, you're a free squad, due to a bit more personal things, a bit more should be also injuries. But we do not adjust in particular, no, there wasn't any of them from there.
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0: She's and I pray the calmness and the composure our Brenton did it to not subject half an hour is something that we shouldn't underrate. And going forward, you know, more beyond trigger sadness, about to tell him.
1: And Asare, I saw the ma Gideon Mensah so that Bian Fire, what do Gideon to me and far? I mean, throw in a Tiakana, Mausa, Gambia, Copa Boniba to the abum. And Gambia, woman, you are Papa Baba Sango for your tobacco, the young years of it, my far. Yet, Gabafa, Emin and Capiana Bacho, Atiafaso, and Aquadiaba, 1-2 so that be a far. And fa. Gambia, the body by anyone, and find you who. Angozi who. Game any more thing. Yes, right, sir. You bet me I rebuild your future of Bamana. Yeah. Now, 15-1961, much more, baby. Can I say a boy of one qualifier? I will lose you a boy. Togo Mugina, a shepherd. Every course of a shepherd. Sierra Leone Mugina, a shepherd. Grass posted a fire. Hey. Angola Mugina, a hydrant. Nazaya, dear Granadine. Game any more thing. Adiama, come. Box room, that's what I'm Gambia. Crossing the car. Alpha Pon and Macris to Rosa. One man, Premier International, Massa, to be a Figana Sam. Naso, from Massa. Play ya boya kwatu atwere ba bi kura
0: awu mo bona to whether Kwesi Sibo is playing with some sort of injury there and me name say be a match fitness there because he looks like a player who is not ready on the foot of play born eko canon sir or like ideas and options no abo bona to baby sir trans aqua nti o se coach no pay attention to Kwesi Sibo performance of them so far in the first half no me feel sir o se coach ne ne kasa announce the should be a change
1: upon paper I didn't want Germany trash their bear throwing and the last time a black stars in winning home game at the AFCON qualifiers was in September 2023 Central African Republic at papa e we ready yakopo throwing number yeah go wicked deflection Gambia Tanaka. Yeah, pre born and went to the Osama Gambia to the Kawabus here for. I had 2-2, 41 minutes. Gambia to the car. Oh! Came on the Akaka Kwano. King. And yet,
0: Eric, this is unacceptable. We all know and we've been saying on countless occasions that your coach, you know, your coach are very pragmatic. Your coach are defensively on time, what you say. And we saw the son with you at the World Cup. Oh, what? With the boom. This is simply uncalled for and unacceptable. Part of Carlos Queiroz in the team, and I think it's Carlos Queiroz and Kessa at this moment, he's a worried man.
1: Yes, and he's on his feet on the line, talking and shouting at his boys. Referee cry one it. Ghana bench, you know. Referee Kwaika Adiama Carlos Queiroz. Those are the other cross there. Obekus is here. Cross there. Obekus is here. What do you look at? First half, goes mark one under move.
3: And now we first half, focus over 3.5. And Yankwale is got, what does it, Bayeruko, Yankano Kresse, Ghana, this particular squad, this generation, Ghana would never forgive them if they don't win this game. It's a game where someone win it. Nase against the Gambia, Yabesabe Bono Turoka, no more win here. Generation we are an NTM for unqualified the next. That your last AFCON. That's the way. What's that first game? What call you? What's that? That's the way. That's the way. We came where. I'm saying that whether they like it or not, they must win this game by hook or crook.
1: A Kwampia Somon Fanwini, as I'm a subetimashi. Two goals against Gambia. On a lighter note, short prophetic call, Black Stars can't block a chill up in agency. You score a goal, okay? You score a bar finance. 44 minutes.
0: And Obeka Yahoo, sir, Eric, I'm not paying in common. Me catch you, sir. Omani did it Gambia for no. You will underrate them because we know Munsha or Major Tantan who bombed the ball. But only a country, I'm sure goes by. I'm in a Senegal, Bombish and go. I'm in a Gabana, Bombish and go. I'm in a Bombish and go. In Tommy, your country, beer. Regardless of the opposition, I'm a dear. I'm a dark and a dear. Woman with chances, five. I'm a shame to another three. And just look at the situation. You have two goals. And we couldn't hold up for even 15 minutes. They gave it a two-goal lead, you know, out.
1: Very, very sad indeed in the first half. Ghana should be up and doing. Something need to change. It's a corner kick for Ghana in the half over. Gambia, Surosa, Enrese, Bipapa, Betimai, Fima, Bansani, Akwa, half-time. Since the 45 minutes, in the Aso. Yeah, try the referee, Betosu, across the Abana, to the B. Referee, 3 minutes in Atoso. Ghana, Mienu, Gambia, Mienu. Goes to the toss to the door. This is not a good sign. The Ghana boys should be up and doing. Gideon Mensah, center circle, Munua be pebe pebe yabo. Kogidi, we want to ten looking for Ishaku. Now should be Ishaku to me anfa. Ishaku to me anfa. Ishaku is a mere passenger in the game.
0: Oh yes, and also sir, he had a terrible first half. Ewo against Ivory Coast. And Eric, and then so the same thing. Christian said the same. SOS now. Same old story by Fatawu Ishaku. Onye influential in the game. A player boy EPL. And still a same opportunity. Yensen who is so far so bad. Any more as a coach in the changes, you know. He will be the first player coach in Bayina Free.
1: Yensen as a coach in Bayina Free. Masasa Nano, Huesa, Wamwakura. Efa, Okana, Bobinsa. Ewa, yeah. Gambia Famosa, Center Second, Echipe. 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What is that? 2-2. Nuyama pejadi ya champion T-box. 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Gambia claim lines. Goalkeeper nebe chua bono bimila feeding some. Corner kick ibiem. Corner kick di Magana. Corner kick the mama in Ghana. 2-2. Yes. Afenu tuning in. I atom 106.3. Asempa 94.7. Insha 104.5. Aja Obana Soso Konkron. Kejwana Kasani Erika Serubari. King Kaninja Wa. Stone Wa. Cross on the bum. Nasuda Bobi Anzanka. Gambia Clamalize the year for that's the push. The referee says no. Ababani Kidio Mesa. Kidio Nakwani Faso Diama. Aya Jonah. Jonah! My goodness. Jonah Kelly Saad. Minya Shosana idea Nisa Oshe or Pastor Bata Kelly Koponim Nehupa.
0: Yeah, it was a nice attempt from a Brent and the Eddie Jonah Sajet. America catchers, even though you have conceded two goals there, but Ushe, the circumstances that brought him late into the team, need a kind of performance so far. Single handedly, Kekanke, Kodime, with Chiwanwa, Eric, very promising and convincing. But if you say in all, no, the two goals they are considering in so, would to me, Benjamin Asari, come on, frame him. If you say on a day, no, and the confidence level of him, what to me, organize it back for no,
1: Onkasa,
0: me name what is wrong with Benjamin Asari, this is quite unusual. The confidence level of him,
1: and you're on,
0: Benjamin Asari, Onkasa, a tier player, and just look at the second goal, keep on it, and who's a boy, but Washo, Mama, you have a one out tonight.
1: I had drained 2-2 near about. I can't few seconds near your Freddy Kana Banavia. I can't few seconds near your Freddy Kana Banavia, and indeed, referee upon a bam near your Freddy Kana Banavia. 2-2 near boy. And Sunday, I didn't see Kakakono. As a second half for Niamas Santabia Eba Center. Azza Paint. A live soap and a fortune spread. One more can only add the commentary at the apparel from the Accra Sports Stadium. And Kwabna 2-2 first half.
3: bora ye boye no nja kan no pa no come from the tomb chain ah ye ni leader bia on the Gideon Mensah the captain's bonus ah but look how even happen ye nya penalty omi po hun pa ko bo ye ni leader ye 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
4: omo ni excuse bia de ma Ghana for 2-2 ken yen re san ye be call first half the center ho
0: well Eric won was say me de catch us tactically na approaching ni say ye de ball ne e be tata. You know, the Gambia funny to unsettle them in the early stages of the game. But then, attempt me and no me and say, yeah, you know. Now, you know, clearly said, the way you balu born in for you, know. And ma and then, you know, did it to Gambia for no advantage when it comes to the attacking third of Ghana. Yeah, yeah, pitch, you know. And I said, yeah, yeah, you know. But you're the born in two frame, you know. You who say your players, you know, come into the party. We've not seen much about Brendan Thomas Asante. But I think, sir, Afinaja in the first 45 minutes, you know, was a good account to himself. The performances, you know, ain't bad, especially the

0: and he part of Abrenton Didi and Esunyama. We saw him at Lyon before Omoba this international break. And quite of our ball, no, which must say clearly a kind of talent and all your player be on any day. Gonna be on the song for so and on us and the song for so. Then you penalty above one the other day. Yeah, they are two. That's into your share two in the name coming himself confidence number. But Eric, miscommunication. Just say, oh, yeah, bunny, your pet, and we chill her. And a mom, you concede penalty number one. Yan saying she has your coach in Swan Cafe, Obian Cafe. Lack of leadership. We just say, you know,
1: but our captain is a defender. He should be controlling the back.
0: Very sad. Say,

0: 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Feel fresh, feel alive. Fortune spread, Anna. Yummy, delicious. Always on point. You may query yourself, Concordia, the commentary at the first 45 minutes. You may train one by a better one. So, Ken Kaninja, Alex Cabernet Stone, for Nankasaka Kajuan and where I can see everybody. Over to you, good dear professor.
1: Kemedasi Eric and Sidubody and the wonderful team members are one more ever across posterior. 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AFCON 2027 qualifies Group C, match 2, Anna, Yede, Apem. So, half time, Anna, Yewo, Tennessee, na Ghana 2, Gambia 2, na it's a trailer already in Accra. And the 4 goals in 45 minutes, exactly what we predicted. Would not happen. And it's myself. Maybe I will be a first half analysis in the captain's bridge. Ube Puma, Nese Carlos Correa went all out attack like he promised. And, you know, he kept his word. Ghana had the ball, recovered the ball, kept the ball. We saw a 4-2-3-1 with Nyama Buachi any Afinyejan behind Etete any Thomas Brandon Asante. Now if Ghana he pressed high for 1 minute and if the problem too open and it was a PMO without a captain Alexander Juku injured and then versus Ghana against Cote d'Ivoire, no, the pairing of Ajete and Opoku has looked shaky. And the Gambia's air plan under Jordan McKinstry is clear. Omo S City deep na face so Oma Hete on transition. Na Ohima defensive air nightmare for a team that missed AFCON 2025 because of a defensive error. Ghana has not learned. Gambia has scored air twice away in Accra with what air two shots on target. Inti, that tells you, say Ghana, defending moments at the back, no, is still poor. Mensa and Opon have been caught too high. Ewo, ye gave him. The positive, say PM, say Ghana also scored twice. Inti, the finishing, no, that was missing in Air Bwake against Air Cote d'Ivoire, no, where we lost 2-0, no, has improved. The link up between Air Sibu and Ase Sibu, Suleimana, and Air the Wenger, no, is much better. Chris will be happy. We are creating, and then angry. We are conceding. Intinye, and also Etienne Sabano. What we must change? Our second half, we say Chris must tell our opponent and the men's and say almost stay. We cannot concede a third at home. Inti Obama. Let's say Ronald Donko was doubt before the game. If he can come off the bench, his energy will help. And after Gambia without Musa Baru, and after Mabranti Bakwefese Minte, and after Sokran. Air money, you know, is still air scoring. We must double on air Brema Kuli and then Adama Air Kasi, who are causing trouble at the Emma Ghana. And at 2-2, Ghana is still third in Group C. Oh, yeah, can see Kesia, Eddie Etin Tam Sumo with air 1 point, and Afi Gambia goes top with air 4 points if it stays like this. Sekoso Twasu Yesidia, Ghana needs a win badly. A draw at home is almost like a lose after missing 2025 AFCON. In the second half coming, we need a game management and a winner. I was Sanchez from Kukra, Yedi Ebadem. So this is briefly my analysis for you on Asempa 94.7 FM Adom 106.3 FM. So Anna Yedi Ejan. Baby Ajoa, it will be Ayana. Why she wins soon? Eddie Amambe say AFCON 2026 qualifies now is brought to you by Fortune Spread. My catch Fortune Spread, no, Asem Eddie Achildida. Now Fortune Spread, no, so per delicious and affordable air spread before. Family, no, a busia, and as a unqua, and as a old school, and as a old jumum, oh baby, be a Fortune Spread, no, is a perfect choice. On set to make a bit yabo, a smooth, a creamy, and I think so, a probably made in Ghana, near Nika Power, no, it pairs well with air bread. So when you're a pan, no, when I say brown bread and nasty tea bread, say a year cream crackers, and when ya say a pancake, nini, a can we be, it's just a meat pie, can when ya, or the Fortune Spread, the famous out to me, some pen, a mupa, available in 12K, 12K. friends and grams and afu 250 grams you will 450 grams and afu 100 your 900 grams packed at shops no baby bia be re bia shop ni 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

0: 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Tabia Tycoon organic honey air paste and I feel boost 2 male vitality no by boosting libido, and I feel strength of election no, and I feel durability sexual air experience no per se cha said the same copy be now boy juma pa into Mr. Tabia Herbal Center 0205132200 0205132200 na on a Tabia Herbal Center and you drink more say baby boa. Na on so pum don't sem etina jina ye ewo jumedia ye didn't know we money sponsors some more tech abwa emma ye de a ye live a ye coverage of the AFCON 2026 ye twin sejao na Ghana fair a ye second game ye wo enini ana akobase ene Gambia fo abu tutu ewo ye jumedia ye dinimtino western nema ACL kwa ubaha I mean the studio, and I met up a movie, you know. The rest of the name is here, of course. The rest of the name is here. When you are here, and the Bernard Padibuchi, MC and Sakan, our line, so UTA Adam 106.3 FM, Asempa 94.7 FM, T. Bernard Padibuchi, Bernard Bibia Boqua, and for now, Jana,
1: I'm going to be able to
0: aha, me too,
1: aha, yes, so I'll be able for Hanum, but I'm sort of fighting kind of every year and on Ghana, the senior national soccer team. The Blasters of Ghana, Afcon, according to our, I'm your chance here, Nano, Mavika, Chemoa, Arico, that boy, Kamianoa, yet Mitch Maraca, the first match, I know that's 1 year, and the second game, you need to come the other famous to a pretty kind of good in Bani, here, and Gambia, to Tuntnam, you know, now you need to know how to set in a Honumta, and my Gambia for Everton, and I've just said it one for football, Kupa, Profit, Katcha, and Yazi, because I want to say any Gambia, but now. First half, they actually two, no, so I don't know, actually, but any that so, so I will say, yeah, second half, no, the diabetes 99. But for this, my men are gonna put the diabetes more entering for me because it's no, I'm lower VIP, Honma, I'm here to any kind of photo donor, Bahan, Musuba, Tim Komo. Now, I don't imagine Jacka, after first half, yeah, I'm who I can so name it. It's my name, Bankata. No, no, no, so I'm first half, no, say, and who gonna modern bottom.
2: Very abysmal performance from the Ghanaians. Our defense is not working. I think the coach has to make changes in the second half, bring in somebody who can hold the ball and distribute to the strikers. That's what I can say for now.
1: Okay, and you know, Professor Chester, first half, no, I'm ranked in the morning, but now, you know, the coach Carlos Cruz, the one your players who will be not able to take care of, no, so no. I want to ever can I think I get my Mr. Chairman, now you have a call here. And first half, no, I won't with the life on our 94.7.
3: Okay, much ready.

0: honestly, expectations ne dey about for honestly about for. They all mo bobo ne dey enya kra, no kra ne kan enye. Players to coach now say our channel can players no dey mo bobo no asem na eboa team because this is our national team and this is if this is how we are going to play there.
1: Okay, I'm not so sure. My name is Brava, because we're also first 45 minutes. I have the impression our game now is playing.
2: Oh, nay, the GDC can one. You bet very in the second half player, GDC coach is the best year changes back in Nubia. You may have better results.
1: Now, GDC, your chef first two goals. Gambia for better. Second half, baby, you lose two guys, but you said the name is going to be with the GDC and the best in the ever far. Okay, into my right is going to come on. They also got a span of battery. And first half, I said, I'm cool. Yes, I should draw. I'm in the first half.
3: India, one now, Ghana for Bona, and Yakra, seriously. You have drainage now. Don't show my party and never pack up. Many a break. Born, I have born 51 in here. Coach, I saw starting on 10 years before the beer. No more moment, nobody will push up when the beer. In some way, it's a city of the beautiful, median quest worker.
1: Thank you, Prof. I'm gonna fall across most of the normal train commonly. Said, we don't have way food. It's only like that. So, I hear now, one, two, you know what's on it. We are going to Prof. First off, they said a copy of Amateur and Branchiano, Ababa, for us to me and only a shady ever cost. One map, no, every so cost one and what's the bench, you know, and so I own map. The shady for Waha, I won't have any answer. And shut down soon here, Mr. But I'm going to the answer. They're gonna work out by more than one of the first matches. One for you, and here, they are also at the effort of Prof.
4: Nti Bernard Paddy Butwe, your farm park commentator, and Sunono, and what Accra Sports Stadium, the venue of attraction this evening, the battle for the whole and a Ghana, and the Gambia, Abo 2-2, our first half film. And to be offended, toss me, you know, ever tough film, na Eddie Atwaso, Eddie Amar, Shenoson, Mamma Seuti, sa live coverage, our Dom 106.3 FM, so, and Afin, so, Kasempa 94.7 FM, other affiliate stations, so, Mofaina, your Chacha Muna, AFCON 2026 qualifiers, no, is brought to you by Tab. Herbal Center and Afen Sokwa Azar Paint number one and Alive Soup also as a feel fresh and then feel alive. Fortune spread say you made delicious, always on point. One more and a touch up one medic media abroad within the Prof. EK Wallace. A good year catch back up the only nomen catch out the professor's degree in sports. The original Wallace, the nation's presenter, and met the president's bridge. Na Edison Shelson Quitian say Jow Joel Ewaha and Afen Sokra Iman Ewaha and Afen Sokra Bet Nagu and Soha. One more a touch the power boy Emmanuama Etia to into Nuru Bremen so and a Ken Step Yanity S. Musumu BM Ken Step and then a wife Mubima Musumu Etia. The dendem pa el baby bia mobia afalutu and afin so crano can step microfinance work as in as mutie fantastic evening and come on baby bia mobia mutie bia and tien che ye be call Eric Esidu Body Kobe the Scavenger and afin so crano a ye kaninja ho na om ed live comment to no etienne sabijay me share a ye from the screen snow fiadia na utim sampa supporters groups no they are well dressed a more dressed kama in their full regalia as supporters of Ghana Blasters and a woman a bon chene and intent ben sinku and a just say and pampruni mean ten in a mububia woman editor boa emaniama etia quimo 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my friend said that Gambia is the smallest mainland country in Africa, surrounded by Senegal. on a three sides, and I feel so only a British colonial a country formerly called a British Gambia, San Ane from Omunya independence in the 18th of February 1965 from the British. Now feel so be a republic in 1970 in the first international game on Mobueno, February 9th, 1953. A British Gambia and a chase region for Chom 2-1. I was a kinsin football history there from said the Scorpions in the Ghana Football Federation. What do we need HM and say Gambia Air Football Federation? San also from GFF. It's Yanko Eric Sidbody.
5: Ghana vs Gambia. First half year about 2-1 Yakwadiaba. And coach I had 2 changes to Sibwa Fim. Zazna Brendan and a Fim. Benjamin Tetabum. Ababa Bobby. Utimu say yes. Ibrahim Suleiman Swabam. And the 2 changes na Ghana I address it. And he mabe tumi asa sakakra. Sansa 2 goals I share the first half ma Gambia Tiano. And yande papa. It's a ulti line on a 6.3. As a 94.7 FM. The Biami Katro said Jalban is also good live commentary they brought from the Grassport Stadium. Kedwana Kasania Kasiru Body Mine. Alas Cabernet Stone, King Kaninja, corner kick for a throwing bomb for Gambia. Ghana Famosa, what to the Kome, whoa, Nasunabi, Etrequium, Abato Fombok, Gambia, Etrequium, whoa, Nasunabi, an opponent chain. An opponent chain. Goal kick for Ghana, Benjamin Asara, Bonabo Cordia, Mafinachan, Afina Bonabo Cordia Quetri, Gideon Mensa. Giddy, I want to ting, looking for Benjamin Tete. Tete needs your Pimunas on Amon Chain. And Amon Chain. If you have time by Nasa, you're quite young by a pedagogy that my young Sakra Behadri. God has a bone also. Brandon also. It's a Chiamupi. Game on the Moyo Ayate. And Yamakan is answer. So we said 2 near Betty Hadripa. Nice pass from Niyama to Pepra. Pepra near Pump, Pepra, Jedi, that's what I saw. They are from Fifi, Suleiman, German Tempasso, Caleb Ritchie. Beautiful. Control point, Niyama. Gideon Mensa back to Suleiman. Suleiman pass there for 1 echo. That's what I built Bianco. Bonin say it. Nice pass, Suleiman. A pass here for 1-2, Caleb Ritchie, Niyama, Niyama. 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

0: 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Penalty box anymore. I told the boat will call. What's the one to win and say? What's on the Kuvium, sir? It's the Kuvium. That's what I be on far. Gambia Prima Fiatro. Gambia Prima Fiatro. Sulemana Peshota Taya won at 20 foul. Sulemana wins a free kick for Ghana.
1: Ibrahim Sulemana and your free kick, the Amanda Blasters of Ghana. Do a chair that can achieve pen upon it. Do a chair that can achieve pen and upon it. Sulemana Abayan Saka will give him a power. Kaninja.
2: But I win him Boba Atalanta Beto, Kabra. So I win him Boba Atalanta on to Atalanta on to. This is a team based in Italian league. How then do you convince me that you chose a player over Libya, over a player who plays in Italian Serie A? I mean, Oba Machi, for the first 5-7 minutes, we control game and we control Bibia or field in a so. He said, I can say, Besha Ted Gunny, Yelidium, Yelidium, Namobo, Fedia. I mean, you between the Muachamo.
1: Yes, say, Diamo, Bachoma. We are upon it, Dano. Gamia, Mranciano, I ask what day. Timosa, yellow card. Ruffin Afra, Woman Prancia, Sayang, I don't know, Ekasa. What's the border, no, Sabi? And then Tokwasem, Wabodia Fum, Akunya Bafarajan, Nasurabi, corner kick, corner kick, and the senior money, Felix Afarajan, Nanya Badukra, and so Bonatrasia, corner kick, corner kick, Wabonin Tempaso, Jirichi, Piabono, and so. Boratia Faso, the Amada Blasters of Ghana. Ma Fatao Saku. Isaku Aqua Committee foul. A free center circle, Eba, Gambia Foro, Go Post Nimo. Next line, a pair. I want to pawn it up. Yapo, Aditya, the Blasters of Ghana in Fafamu. Ghana Semienu, Gambia Swasemienu. Yeah, that's an abacro. A pretty born in Tempaso. Ma Bonabedi, Gambia. Sise, Bopone di Achiremo, a Viemo, Kamapana, so Gideon Mensa, Club Bono, Refis, and Atras Yadida. It's a throw in Yamato, Infantia. The Black Stars of Ghana. Throwing and Mahunse Black Stars Amrantia Nibiso Ayan Sakaya Ibrahim Rush Rahim Waya warm up Aweso Betimi Enya Biabwa Sanso Anna Mehum Rantia Otuwa Miansa Ye Pia Biagum So Bianco Enkwe Training You know, yeah, man. I'm so guessing what it. Sanso, I'm so Christopher Bonsuba. Woman, you know, yeah, warm up. Young call and shake him in it. Born Abedi Gambia. I want him for Femo. Woman, born on Asia. So, Emma, do a cheddar can I see what Papa and Tumana Serapi? Born in say, the Gambia shot in a call. Nasu Benjamin Asari. Benjamin Asari support him same crown. Not short to Diachire Nesso. Direction on Nahuano Girantino. What support him same crown? Sulemana Ibrahim Kitaporo. Ghana Ibrahim. Now the Okanas of the day. Oh, yeah, Tese. Yeah, Tuaso. Bora Kita Fenajan, Ernest Niyama, Niyamani, Niyama, cross the border, Sinebi. 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The one in Tete, Tirakoviem, Nasunabi. 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The Gambia Semienu Fedi Kain. And a goes to 9 in a Epaye. King Kaninja.
2: Yes.
1: Yeah, Pim Koyani.
2: Yes, so far so good. So far so good. Oh, effect of Semienu Kabina. Make us a performance so far. No, a very promising. Some of the players, you know, are coming to the party very well. And I like the confidence level of Ernest Niyama so far, about 10 plus touches in the game, and we share the contribution to the Manua. I am very positive, and if you say, coach in the cross one in the Casa said, on stay up front to the car, we'll bet you to add that defensive duties now. What your boy on your yes, I bite in a person up front, you know. Into so far in the cabinet, I won't

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2: Yeah, Okumankra, results are very disappointing. It's an say, where the state of the blasters coming into this particular game, man. Now the only thing I nanka Ghana for airship. Even at all, 20 now stands in tickets and aka oraya wampo for Ankara officer. Minima de fukra or the bayet. See team ya negua. Okumankra oka inipa bears 125 for niaka nina eguhokwa. It shows you how Ghana for person more abandon the blasters. So nanka the only revival fortune. Eh senke ne. A good score line, but trying to score two goals for the first time at Accra Sports Stadium in a couple of 13 minutes. Now the opponent are about way no team equalizing here. It sounds a bit pathetic, but I think the second half we have the likes of Kwesi Sibo Efrimu, the likes of anymore Redan Asante, and so Efrimu. No, I think that's some more. But Afenajan, I've been taking the upfront role. Obo as our lead striker, and your bad. So no wonder, say Ubesha, as at 59th minutes, still Ghana making a bit of tactical progress compared to the lackadaisical outputter, Yehun in the first half. So say Nanka saying an a performance next year when we were leading by two unanswered goals. I think said this wouldn't have been the story now.
1: Yeah, to us well, Hassan Ibrahim Babangida, the bookmaker. Babampa nani kasano wo form kakra mame onya volume babampa kekarija babampa
3: obehia wo to show obehia wo to show pa pa pa pa pa pa pa pa but of course coming up you know also when baba ya adwene in this current situation I don't think it says we are typical Ghanaian na wuji football di na so wo pepa ma Ghana party we ni beji in this current situation and it sums up the reason to you at this level.
1: Goalkeeper Benjamin Asare and Nikita Bonimono. Bonikita Jerome Opoku. Jerome. 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Oba shewani mno wa komete faa no no wa jiko. 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Oba ni tempo so yirinchi. You just say Jamu Yama Niyama. Niyama, watch your back. Niyama, watch Jamu Yama Isaku. 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
2: yeah akoman kra ya pray komo ene shamokwe mo ablade kuma mo never have the benefit sene week in week out na wo mu hwe bebe to mo ehwe ronaldo mo hwe zidane e be probably sports highlight jordan we ready but this year current place look at the opportunity at their disposal yet they don't show say wo mu sue bebe and e me wan wa say honestly na wo ya wa for hell me ya man na wo say plan na person
1: so we need general There's an opening in Makurana Chirene Juma. Makurana
2: Chirene Juma. Makurana Chirene Juma.
1: Edio. Yabo, 62 minutes. Afenajan Corner Surabi. What's your name? Our reference is Yantuaso. 62 minutes in Yabono. Ghana 2, the Gambia 2. Rafa Yiri yellow card. What do you have Benjamin Tete, Obemun Chaya Kra. One be ye, Brandon Thomas Atansi Efrimu. Etino Yare. Sasaina Bakro Diama, the Blasters of Ghana. Makadida said, Generation Way. Samati Way, particular this game, Akasanka say. One went to me and Winia, Minyasha Sagana for the moment home. Baba Miyad.
2: Okuma Kramen, no, yeah, 300% because. Our inability to pick 3 points wahano mathematically a rule out of the qualifiers because Oma Gambia been ya 3 1 point e waha na go lose 3 points away to Cote d'Ivoire ah on paper Cote d'Ivoire team is betimi ababa ni asia bi e na na Somalia kwana so go say you understand so 3 points is non negotiable for the day
1: non negotiable Black Stars players in fan show me team Set 3 points in the air. You ain't been negotiating. Born a kita. Jerome Opoku. But Jamu Diama. Jonas Ajete. Ajete. Piadi Aquari Manestiniama. O Piadi Ama. Quadro upon Pepera. Upon a piano in Tempaso. Jerome Opoku. What a number. Kumura Pepia Bono. Jerome. 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Born Abedi. 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Referee foul. Hey, what's the play must continue? What's the entuaso? What's the entuaso? Ma. Born at Russia. Referee said, Yentuaso.
2: Yeah, Okuman Kra said there was no contact. Just that no old lady. And he slip. And most referees will overlook it. The referee because the play must continue. Gambians and Tiasi. By Ghana from the Tiasi.
0: 66 minutes near Boakin Kaninja. Still 2-2.
3: Well, Kwabena, I mean, early stages of the second half, you know, now it looks very promising. But as you see, I know, I say, Akwa Kwaya stand still. Who anything promising be about the team? What you say, FN, you to me, I try short one. Me feel, say, I'm a supporter in the film, now, sir, but Kwabena, in terms of, say, attackers in the back, come hold here. Afine, jam, on, mesha, go, no. Omo ina bechre ebeje bonu for mechre en omo de bonu mabenjiment tatemu a yenye somfa so bia ntibi fi use coach ni omo nkasa na mom yen pushing moment forward. This particular game is a game wa o se tu yenye 3 points at all costs kwada yenye 3 points na be high pa
1: yenye 3 points na be high jini tabia heba center yadi efa kwenya badia ma ego the gambia. The Gambia, Gambia, the Gambia, the Gambia, the Gambia, se go atosomi ensa 67 minutes in the abono.

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2: obo master play bi ese world cup winner bi ese ye ni simple ye born ni simple che say sometimes I don't get it now we would have to fight back na ye menya draw nwe and some pray for the win just as we thought we were controlling the game one mistake and then we've been punished. I don't know how we are going to do this because anymore no still I into being penetrated. And then thing, a very costly mistake, and there was little the goalkeeper could do. We were sending a ball in the air, you know. This is a strike and answer. And obey jam watches our boy. Sad scenes in the show.
0: Ghanaians will never forgive this generation if they fail to qualify. AFCON no see anti me and qualify a Ghana for and first squad will hunt our make another. The Gambia, why? Watch it come out. The Aban Fifini, Gambia for the Bobby B. What Piabani Tetin National B. Bonus and Saye, and the Sakita Gambia Matter. Why? Watch Abaco, watch him, you know. That's a referee. Referee for the Amada Gambia. Oh, my man, I got an anyway. The Gambia. And so, Boro, I want more Bono. Ah, the Gambia, Baba, the Gambia. Everybody, blasters of Ghana,
3: capital the Banju, Gambia.
0: Omo capital,
3: every home Banju,
0: Banju.
3: It's a crime putting in a Banju.
0: Hey, Dio, hey, Friki, you pay your attention. It's a Korean national be. You have been bim, ma bono. Ghana, you need to center circle na bono nenam. You have said you have been Benjamin Tetere, we're just born out to us here, Mefa. Oh, blasters of Ghana. In fact, I never compared the position because of us time. I never commented the park because of us at time. Kalinya, you're born 70 minutes in a Sabre, you're Roman. 70 minutes.
4: Comra, in fact, I mean, from the tactical point of view, Coach Anidin, Eddie Johnny, Wabu Carlos Kuros, Oko down by two goals. Yes, Wabu Carlos Kuros. Wabu coach, you know. Oko down by two goals. Wabu have a different strategy. Wabu Titikano Ashao 3-2 there. Pabda, tactically there is something wrong. You can't attribute it to say players named Kwanasa, but who is also directing them tactically on the field of play? So, Wabu say 2. Yabeti 2. Ne Ashao 3-2 there. You can't tell me so, coach, or the bench.
0: Carlos Cruz.
1: Chiki answers and Kwan.
0: Yeah, yeah, yeah, yeah.
1: No, Kekasabi and Sema. And soon Nympha
0: Swap. Ozzy, you can't put all your eggs in one basket.
1: Egg, you know, na pie, no.
0: Na egg, no, Obi. Ube, uni egg, o sipe, go, go, basket him.
1: Just a chiki answers. Chiki answers and Kwan. Asoche, na, bae.
0: Ejiya,
1: wo, kika, hoka, kra, tactics.
0: Honest, na, ono. Oh, no, hey. Oh, no, hey.
3: 7 years coaching credential, nye.
0: Ay.
3: 7-1 minute. Every game, everybody will be at this sports minister. I expect him to come and give assessment on Carlos Kires. I expect that when you do Otoado fast 2 o'clock, match after match, reviewing even charged opposition. And what's the ultimate watching me at the end? Yes.
0: Yet to us, Sima Adioson, me and Uniabono, 72 minutes. Blasters are Semienu, Dagamia, Semiensa. Ghana, Semienu, Dagamia, Asemiensa. Aya Accra Sports Stadium. Enya Gambia, Yabo Accra Sports Stadium.
1: A clear example of why we are wasting our time with Carlos Correzo. And now you lose game we are. I am evident. My bread. 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
0: say. Why you changes?
1: Why
0: you Felix Afenaja and Frimo? I wait, we more. The Gambia for Yemienu, yes, you have a baco. 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
3: ti o di renchi ko sheho na what be am
0: FM yan to us in here baby I'm so sorry bro de baba kwa kwagu ne ehwe ya peja bore cheche de gamia na sura bi blaster sim na jana head ball na pie aso ashe pa na de blast so ashe tabia heba center tabia heba center Asal paint number one, alive soap, fortune spread. 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Ma refri. Kana sel system the way. Aye AFCON qualifies. 2027. Ya bossa AFCON no area. The next AFCON ever basono I have 4 years later. AFCON way to me and Kobia. The next AFCON I have 4 years later. That's the way emu wa papa. Emu wa sa king karinga. Emu wa.
4: But kwa bina minim opportunity over here to qualify for an AFCON where over find ourselves in a group with Somalia, the Gambia, Ivory Coast. Na yes, just what about two matches? No, we need even a point.
0: I'm sure Obiya Hu Bobo.
4: Oh, well, come on.
0: Obiya Hu Bobo. 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Ebo Adema Blasters. No we sit tam. Oh. Obi obo Italy. Italy siri ah. Now on the bench. Me am obi obo Libya.
3: Hey, boy. Hey, holding me for the man blasters and Akromo apa.
0: Awrawo. Awraho. The Gambia goalkeeper da form Timamento and Yakakra. Tabia Heba Center. Tabia Heba Center. The best plant base I want Ghana had here. Say you to malaria, say. Sebia, typhoid, nativity war. General body pains at Tabia Heba Center. Asa paint number one. Asa number uno. Asa paint. We are Carlos Cruz. What's the monchante? And you know, say, wow, person, we are unit in a funeral. Carlos Cruz is enchante. Carlos Cruz is performance. What would you hear? What's the enchante? And so on, on one as well, you know, to the
3: one hood. And obviously, the only game we never fit Jordan. Just as you have to be a thinker, you have to be a philosopher. You should also be a motivator. eye wasadie se wo second of one kun and say yen fa ye jidie and 30 minutes you don't just give out to ah fe no be now kana for you there
4: ya to bo no yen he said it here asa page number 1 alive soup fortune spread yummy delicious always on point fortune spread yummy delicious always on point alive soup feel fresh feel alive tabia heba center tabia takum tabia heba misha ninyina omo na dia ba asa paint paint papa pa number 1 yeah to also 78 minutes near poor Gideon Mensah, Jeremy Amani goalkeeper. Benjamin Asare. Benjamin Asare. Tino Otunse Okono. Aya Dine Papa Papa Papa. Eric Asedubuadi. Keju Anangasa.
1: Near Druid. I just say Obamu, Daddy Jesus. I just say wow, wow, wow. I just say Obamu. Oh, near Druid, Benjamin Tetenye. I just say Obamu, where we are about to. A chance for Nyama. My goodness, what a chance of Afinachan. Afinachan. I can't even can pick up the ball to Tottenham. Get it, get it, get it, get it. Come on to Tottenham. Medaco. Quack, quack, quack.

0: I had the blasters of Ghana on two consecutive times. Ghana into me quaff corner now. Gambia, my club on a fresh year, come
1: on. Contract. Just pay the coach off. Relieve him from his contract. Pay him off.
2: Pay which coach?
1: Coach in Nyadi. Coach on Nyadi. From day one, coach in Nyadi. Coach in Nyadi. I'll be wasting time. Is it just pay the coach off?
2: Okay.
1: And then what kind of play is
0: this? Can say, sports minister, pay the coach off. Not Ghana for Ensign and your blasters. And they'll choose half corner. Yakwa 42 years in the team GB. They say Kradia. They qualify as a crowd, so that's not a problem. And a corner kick for blasters. Ya pay the two more than should I be.
3: Oh, video quick. Ball on mobile, your video may be.
0: Yet to also, Bonabana should I be. Blasters of Ghana, customer do. Nasima do your crown, so a customer do. And a senior mani. And a senior ma, corner kick. Corner kick, Akwadia Makana. Front light in Israel, Chepa, in your mind. Front light in the Bakwaba Bakumae. And then, 20 minutes, Aka 10 minutes. Corner kick here. And a cinema. Wapenya de tete tete national be. Fatal Isaku. Wachubako. Isaku. National be keeper Puaba. Ma. Branch and up of one up here.
1: Boy, yo, me patro. Wap a coach in the bayer, no. Way a match I toss my kuma kwa 7, me boy. But your coach in 7 matches in
0: here.
1: Tim Ben, the coach in the Tatis Abono, coach chairman.
0: Every president say
1: a bobo, a bobo.
0: Circumstances are coaching the poor Ghana, Germany, Ghana, and England. And it's a circumstances of the poor Ghana, Panama. Coach PN.
1: In Tibon, everybody, the best Asia England, be more qualifies well. And send the coach in here in the home. The best Asia Mubim.
2: Every president is a communicator. Circumstances, situation now are terrible. The last AFCON, Yentimian qualified under a coach he trusted, Otuabo. Today, under Carlos Quiroz, results, mathematically, we are out. Unless you conjure the best of magic and win certain matches away, and it has won it all. So, say, yes, I may say this AFCON now. Then, going to 8 years, Ghana will be without an AFCON participation. Now, become 42 years, and one year, 50th anniversary, Golden Jubilee, that is unbearable. So, sports ministry, pay off this coach and let him exit.
0: A general chassis, so baby, yeah, to us, yeah, the Ronan, yeah, ball commentary, yeah, 83 minutes in the airport, and a cinema watch tobacco, Wakroso, Nasu Kosian Kosi, Kodan Koda, born and Timian Kosiaga, Edrowin, Atron Tampaso. 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Borono, Wabotia Bofrabo, pa. 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
4: Edmund, I did papa. 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Cambia ne ba no na so da bi atra atra se game ni mo ate pa Gana ye change ade ba sam ni ye bo mo Christopher Babo Swabam. Banye. That's what I be. What's your shit? And coach and I change. Wama Christopher Babo Swabam. Or say, next me on my
1: brain. I mean, too late. Clearly, coach and Casano are confused and the word confused. Because changes now, you know, and yet tactical change, yeah. Ebe in party game no
4: yeah.
1: But of you say baby I do no also man ebi mu be ebe bobi no ya changes na bi at this point the demands were proud. There is a guy called Ebenezer Anan obo sebia league ma boy in premu be bobo ni bi
4: yeah yes give your men some far wa peja di kom metre kwiam go keep up ya be chere kwiam afere el taria na why ye de taria na why abusian for Adin eno baba na betima chirim na stone phone no charge plug no ne phone no charge plug no re
2: awu say onko phobi bro for the say they are repository of wisdom omo pen and yan say we are saying na kutob wo mu na ye nsr roga wo electrician and electrical contractor ni din the say watina mo friend on the ultimate sports wo mu misa no sa contractor no ye aduma no why in a license no aduma be no be ye ye a common socket a phone same phone call over battery
4: phone call over battery phone charge correct we dey fit ya change charge am yesa 86 minutes I was here for bi anyesa be hadwen me voice cry ko assembly bonsuba pe kwa ko na so da bi wada form foul at Yakana. 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Isha one show 4.5. Very 7 minutes in the Abogana. The former Kamiens are Yatimu Mienu. Nobody gave Gambia the Dustiness. Unim, the bookmakers. Hey, see how many man Gambia for?
1: Yeah, I mean, before you ever started game, you know, now, you know, early on the 9 and 7 cities, you ever started game, you're going to share two in the crowd here. Now, do 50 or 70 cities. Say Gambia straight win, and here we are, Gambia LED, the Blasters of Ghana by 3-2. But Eric, make a semi trail, make a trail, Nansan and make a trail, say Martino, and whoa, make a match deal, and confuse me because if you're in panic, and a home crony, but and here we are, and I, yes, and I also told you, son, I'll be attacking tomorrow.
4: Benjamin, oh my goodness, 1-2. This is Jonah Diaba Benham. Oh, Benjamin, defending my Gambia for him. Benjamin Tete defending my Gambia for him. Atia Faso, defenders me and Jeremy, Sergeant Ajete. Okay, Atia Faso. Gideon Mensa. Gideon Bonnetin, Tedia, my Benjamin. 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Wapim so diama Sulemana. Sulemana ni Treja so sa probi diamano. Sulemana pia so dama bonsu. Bonsu. Cross na pima trash another corner kick. Another corner kick. Gideon Mensah. Gideon ye across the Premier League party. Now so born in say born in ye Jerome Opoku. Jerome Opoku. Jerome Opoku up again. Come. Now so that be. Cambia. Referee no one work one could have wonder for my son and he was on so that now. Bonsuma. Bonsuache. Bonsu. Bonsu Kobosu. Kobosu. Kobosu ye. Kobosu. Yeah, quite. But Piazza de Abetre. What am I Gideon Mensah? Kogidi. Gideon Mensah. Yeah. 5 minutes. Referee at Tosso. Nantinasso. Suleimana Probidiamano. Sergeant Ajete, Ajete Diabachi, Calabrici, Jimmy and Quine, Ojina Wayade, Ishaku, hey, Ishaku, oh, passing the fair. The driver, Quakopim, the driver, Quakopim, 95 minutes at Tosso. Anya, yea, yea, yea, didn't watch him. Anya, yea, yea, didn't watch him. What was your fault? Yanyan Pontama, front light to the Bishop Binso, Gambia. Gambia! I was saying upon 4-2. Yeah, Ayaka. And this is bad. Gambia, chef false goal. Gambia, chef false goal. It's over. I don't know magic again. I bet you, Ayaka, upon. King, somewhere.
1: Well, the only magic, you know, ASA done with that particular change we want to see. The change in tactical direction, you know, we need to have a change in your tactics, you know. Say, yeah, change the air. Then we can probably regroup, put ourselves together, and hope that something better bet me from about. Other than that, with Carlos Queiroz, Eric, with Carlos Queiroz, a bit disaster. And a bit embarrassing than this one. A bit embarrassing than this one, sir. Our cross sports stadium, we've been baptized. We've been shipped. We've been annihilated by Gambia by 4-2 in a game that we scored 2 goals. In a game that we scored 2 goals. Eric, this is simply unacceptable. And your poor match now within the next 24 hours. Also, I'm to be before.
4: Carlos Queiroz and that's a Friday to the Krumwa. Oh, yeah, damn, I saw a Jisha the call. No, no, he's not good. He is not a good coach. It is a fact. I'm waiting. And I don't know what the sports minister and told His Excellency John Dramani Mahama. And the president was so all over the coach saying nice things about Queiroz.
1: Eric, what him say in football? You can't win every single game. No. I accept it.
4: Of course.
1: There are games you will lose. But there are games that will lose. Obiabe Uso, game where they are at least. But here is the case. The man managing the blasters doesn't even respect the people that the team belongs to. Omuye, how can a coach, just say, obey a press conference, and what can I say? Sekudu Sunea de Mobia. What shall I want to be in Batinafie? OMT Park, Nebua.
4: Yeah.
1: Shapak.
4: I'm not sure he knows the magnitude of the job. Wababa, you know, any sort of coach Portugal pain. When I'm Real Madrid, when I'm Man U pain, to Mobia. To Kasa Rofro, but you need the spirit of the country. You need people behind you. It is not just about the players. There is a spirit that should be behind the team. And it tells you that Team Nebono, Emuha, and the boys are trying something, but then for Babosu, about clean penalty referee, Sawanye, that be Aboni Pansa, Nebu and Sana, Ebonisa. Referee, Yadi Obe to Mibia. Naso, so Obi and Tria, Ramanan, what say? Obi our back cross posted on be any my oh Bana Padibotre near Mongasana Kasawa Minim Nicholas Cross and back on press conference. I say so better to phone from a Ghana for the Aminim. My goodness, Asantia for so Gambia Beboya 5-1. Naso Jonah Jete Wabodia Magideon Gideon Jedi Amajona Jonah Jenentam Paso. A bad day for Ghana. A minute to go. Aka 1 minute near the game. Ringing up on the Yawa Cross Sports Stadium.
1: Eric, the situation I woman, and yeah, a bad day for Ghana. A disastrous day for Ghana. A black Tuesday for Ghana. Yes, a black Tuesday for Ghana. Gambia. Masa said the Gambia say 4-2.
4: I will fear.
1: A game with 2-2 goal lead.
4: We are not being emotional, but this. It's an eyesore. This is an eyesore. Ghana, this is an eyesore. No. We can't continue with a 70-year-old coach, Omwe. He has nothing to offer Ghana, take it from me. From what we are witnessing here, we made collapse. We had to call other players to come in, concert party. 4-2 Gambia. In no time, referee Bebona bear me up on. And can my every coach measure of 4-2? No, this is not acceptable. It is over. Gambia have 6 points in this particular group. Interesting.
1: Can you believe it? Can you believe it, sir? Nkebebo first two games, say Gambia. The first game will be against Somalia. Of course, on paper, Gambia no bet me Somalia. But the way and manner I'm here against Somalia, coming from a goal down,

0: never the coach saying nice things about Kroos.
1: Someone call your Eric, what him say in football? You can't win every single game. No. I accept it.
0: Of course.
1: There are games you will lose. But there are games that will lose. Obiabe Uso, game where they are at least one bobo, but why they will lose. But here is the case. The man managing the Blasters doesn't even respect the people that the team belongs to. Omuye, how can a coach, just say, obey a press conference, what can I say? Sekudu Sunia de Mobia, what shall I want to mean by Tinafie? OMT Park, Mebua.
0: Yeah.
1: Shapak.
0: I'm not sure he knows the magnitude of the job. Wababeche na yene se wa kochi Portugal pen. Wanena mroye marode pen. Wanena manyu pen. To Mobia, to Akasa Rofro. But you need the spirit of the country. You need people behind you. It is not just about the players. There is a spirit that should be behind the team. And it tells you, say, team nebono, emuoha. And the boys are trying something, but emfa. Babo so, abo, clean penalty referee se wanye. Nabi, abo ni pansa, ose pimene nebu ansa na ebo ninsa. Referee, I had the obey to me be a Naso so Obi and Tria Dura Manan was say Obi our back has posted on be any my all Bana Padibotre, Niamon Gazana, Gasawaho Minim Nicholas Cross, a back press conference. I say so better to Fumfu from a Ghana for the Aminim. My goodness, Asatia for so Gambia, but we are 5-1 Naso, Jonah Jete. What about the Amagideon? Gideon Achidi Amajona. Jonah Jenen Tempasso. A bad day for Ghana. A minute to go. Aka 1 minute near the game in Abanawiya Yawa Cross Sports Stadium.
1: Eric, the situation I woman no and yeah, a bad day for Ghana. A disastrous day for Ghana. A black Tuesday for Ghana. Yes, a black Tuesday for Ghana. Massa. Said the Gambia say 4-2.
0: I will fear.
1: Oh. A game with 2-2 goal lead.
0: We are not being emotional, but this is an eyesore. This is an eyesore. Ghana, this is an eyesore. No. We can't continue with a 70-year-old coach, Omwe. He has nothing to offer Ghana. Take it from me. From what we are witnessing here, we made collapse. Call up on the way, we have to call other players to come in concert party. 4-2 Gambia. In no time, referee, we're going to bear me up on. And can my every coach measure 4-2? No, this is not acceptable. It is over. Gambia have 6 points in this particular group. Interesting.
1: Can you believe it? Can you believe it, sir? The first two games, say Gambia. The first game will be against Somalia. Of course, on paper, Gambia no bet me against Somalia. But the way and manner I'm here against Somalia, coming from a goal down, no me share Somalia by 2-1. Not indicators, and I say indications, no. Now, Eric, are quite clear. So we a coach, no we quote game anymore. Now we're proper video analyst. We a coach tactically. When new football, when you coach in India, you can't underrate a team like the Gambia. What turn things around from 2-goal lead, you know, what it can have a show 4-2, and credit to the coach of the Gambia of Northern Ireland. I am 41 years of age. Waba Africa in 2013. This is a man we can say, sir, Waba Africa, we're sure baby, and your friend. Now, your coach, you say, well, who coach, yes, I can say, what Natata Singer, and I say, only philosophy, maybe I'll talk coaching and any philosophy, then what tell me about the 4-2. Eric, it is a game. Obian himself, just in all facets of football, Ghana, I'm a defeatee, and there should be a change, and that change should be a massive change here. About igniting the passion and the love among the Ghanaian populace, you know. Eric, and yes, idea, people will continue to hate the Blasters. Today is a typical example. A lot of people don't love the Blasters as he used to be. And confirm Bapak.
0: Jonathan.
1: I'm on from Bapak.
0: McKinstry, a coach, the Mac Gambia, Wabel Bokiros from, and in your 47 years of coaching, Eric Edginas took a can, Sabi, the SM for Tatra Ghana for no. Wayne, how did you in your experience as
1: your 15 years of coaching, you know, a 41 year old man, what destroy BBR? Actually, was that? We're experiencing, maybe can you know, but about modern day football, reading the game, changing touches, impacting the game from the bench. Yeah, a man did it, the Gambia coach, you know,

0: coach and Didi Carlos Queiroz.
1: Now, I know the attorney said Pep Guardiola Munyano at their age, Omo retire. Ocha said, Nayaya, dear, Obia, when you say coach, no, so retire, no, and then he has so, so, oh, Kumua. And you know, I'm saying, I'm moving 6 years, I'm saying, now, I'm going to my channel, the Ultimate Sports Morning Show, but also, now, for a year, 1 p.m., yes, I'm Eddie Jano, so, Abeguso, the Nene. Can I say to Tabia Heba Center? One more kitam Asa Paints was the number one Sanso and a live soap and a fortune spread. One more and a poya. Yet in live commentary, you know, if you are class for Sedo Eddie Brown, Bernard Padibuche, Philip Otuo, the gunshot man, I'm the producer, sir. One more PM, our promiso, Eba Poya, King Kalinga, watching in Casanso and Erica Sedwadi, Dewan Angasa, one also watching in Capitino. At Kobe Stone, Okumaka, Pakuamaka, and Suruja, Adura, and you know, Professor Abesum, now yet in the Serbian Sama, Timino, and yet technicians and there, Wamaso Abapuai Freeman, and then a wonderful team, Momunina Abapuai, Emadi Tumedian Abro, Kobe Stone, Yadamuninas.
2: And to know the senior national soccer team Blasters of Ghana 2, Gambia 4. And ya witness a 2027 African Cup of Nations qualifiers no and then ye bo your second game ewo akinsie no emuno niama anku ya fa my I hear my colleague saying coach who appoints the coach and how was this coach appointed me trans say was sports night so chere say say appointment be tense about for national team coach ye bie pon le to oh na fi ahwe na review say na nema say coach yam first process si nyina mu what say coach ne dey call world cup we say me say coach one match pe na eh ina e jina so ne dey why na appoint coach no what I say, and you appoint the coach in a pair, a third term, as I cross her can, but there are people in Ghana football who still support it. You know, let's overcome this calmly. We are fine, Shen home. So I say, before the game, my friend Penny back, me change, say, chairman, a whole game, we're not, I don't know, so you know, so who will be from my name and Sana? About the kind of one, say, well, I'm fine, Yajuma, and he, what I say, my friend, Mr. Timmy. We are more promised to team, I mean, here. Give me, maybe you know, and yesterday I said, so I say, ah, no, Bia Muna, and Pasha, no, Bremen, some Obia Muna, but Obia, oh, Niaman Kuya Famo, oh, I bet no good to Ministry. What I say, if it be laughing glance, I take Tennidian at the Blasters, if I add the edge 4-0, 4-2, Emma, at the Tennidian at the Mosquito, where the Anquangula, and then Mono, where the amount. Blasters winia and I'm off wedding.
3: Yeah,
2: payments. Oh,
3: yeah, boss.
2: Omuja, match man. Fancy, is it the passage match at Chenke be a new Unubika Savu Blaster Winnie? One could match now. Fancy, this day of friends, Uncle Pender Ganes is here. Who's any fire? Blaster, who's a Pender Ganes? Hey, what's that? Any other? It's a live commentary that the Kanka Foundation qualifies. I drop 106.3 FM after Sempa 94.7
3: FM. You sure
2: said
3: I go for no, per the Adasono internal Ghana at the last now. Ivory Coast, Ebenya, 3 point Gambia, Ebenya, 3 Somalia. When they play against Ivory Coast, Ronnie, who their response are ever into Ghana and Ivory for now. After 2 games, Ghana blasts Sabano Wale Ghana in the point.
2: Okay,
3: groups. Only a mere German. When you hide it, but good of a body. Yeah, what's wrong? Aha. Until Oko, Alipa, dear Oma Radio Edo. Wallace, what the radio now say? No more radio. Now, Morocco, group A, Wallace. For now, Morocco, Equita, 6 points.
2: I'm not that first.
3: And then Niger, ɛtɔ so mienu
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2: Nigeria on the second Ghana the Gambia abese 42
3: 42 eh radi chat
2: open ten temako what say
3: wala wala say yo pa what's me about table and can me once am go but
2: say ato bia groma yen go yin ato eh
3: oh na be to be told na wala be to be told wala so bia no be to be told it yo crank me jump from oh, very interesting character. Itero, Niger tossing me no group A, Gabon tossing me and San Lesotho, Wallace, and I don't know, only point to be a then, group B, Egypt, and a defense with 4 points after 2 matches played. Malawi tossing me no 3 points, Angola tossing me and San. 1 point in a South Sudan at fourth position. Only the point to be yeah. So calm down now. Yeah, now group C, Ivory Coast. Somalia.
2: Okay.
3: So they will get free. They will lead the table. Yes. In Gambia. Gambia. Ashagana. The Gambia being a 3 point. And Somalia. 0 with minus 1 point, Ghana any point be our and if no for yeah, yeah, we see, yeah, Ghana they say if no for group D, South Africa and a lead with 3 points, Eritrea with 1 point, Kenya, third 1 point, Guinea 0 point minus one, Democratic Republic of Congo, group E. Almost 6 points. Zimbabwe, Equator 3 points. Wallace, Equatorial Guinea, Etoso, Miasakuta 3 points. And then Sierra Leone, and the chat war, that group E. No. Wale, you call group F now. Yebeya, group F, Yebeya, Burkina Faso, 4 points. Mauritania, Etoso, Mianu, Equator 3 points. Benin, Equator 1 point. And Central African Republic. The Equator, I'm in the point be I'm more minus 3 goals. Cameroon, our group G. Cameroon, our the first, Equator 3 points. Comoros, second with 3 points. Namibia, Etoso, me and Sawalas, our 3 points. And then Congo, bottom on the table, 0 minus 1. And a group H, you know, Botswana. And the defense is here, Wallace, 2 points. Tunisia, second with 2 points. Libya, Etosumi and Sat with 1 point. Uganda, and Wale, the one sound said, Afko, when Uganda, Tanzania, and then Kenya, and who see this AFCON. ABC, that three countries winner who see this, 2027 AFCON, and you know, Uganda, even though, I said, Omuna omoka man omuho sene ho but omuna twa to obu group omoro oko group I na iwo Algeria ewo 4 points Togo ewo group I no omuwo 3 points Burundi etoso miensa ewo group I ewo 1 ana Zambia ana awe ewo mu group no 0 points minus 2 now oko group Senegal, Equator 4 points, Mozambique, Equator 4, 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So, Wale, I mean, basically, so far, these are the groups, I mean, AFCON, no, Mexico, and Ushomuye Padia countries, okay, Group K, Mali, yeah, Mosquito, and Mali, Equator 3, Mali, Group K, Mali, Equator 3 points. Rwanda, Equator 3. 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
0: okay.
3: And I am very sad to be honest with you
0: okay.
3: I am very sad say wo ma me kwan a in sama me kan wa hwa bia wo be kase ma mba ha bia
0: so friend say so ai mo ko so ai internet ni si so why oso si su ya yes sports night asia anisa so na ya mo bia ho sana ni ama e si ko so high still asempa 94.7 fm so no so go so tie no we afcon 2026 qualifiers is brought to you by Tabia Herbal Center. It is the best air plant based anti-malaria air product which cures your malaria, your typhoid fever, and then general air body pains. As I paint, say number one, and I feel so alive soup, say, oh, feel fresh, now feel, oh, feel alive. I feel 14 spread, say, yummy, delicious, always on point. One more touch the boy, Emma, the AFCON coverage, qualifies coverage, the brown, Yama 18 to 2 year. My catch on that, say, 14 spread, one more elbow, Juma, 14 spread, and so be answered to me, Kebby. Now, open air delicious and affordable spread for family no and I say one kasa one on four uko juma and I say uko school camp meeting be Mr. 14 spread is the best air choice on Sabi Tiaka. A smooth as a creamy and I feel proudly made in Ghana and I feel a pair with a bread at the unya cream crackers now the Bible more at the pancake be an as a cake and gasa crown when ya at the Mr. Motianda biscuit I would already get a gross Bibian count a hard journey and a year day into Monsanka air 14 spread. And obiti abo maniama akuye edi amount. Inti 14 spread ni your 12 air grams, your 250 grams, your 450 grams, and after your 900 grams. 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
2: 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Product CB na boa ema niama etia tutu yi dema wemu ene sponsor CB amo techira boa ema yede live coverage no 18 years abreo na hu se na niama ACL ko Abednego ewa hostel onkoe ena fe ye commentators no so still eguso ewo the grounds na ema wen ema bia we do share a fence le so se moye producer odwane ele se ah odwane odwane what I say, what Johnny? Oh, indiscipline all over the place. You understand? Yeah, and who crazy see happen now? Who can't say what we into full time analysis of Ghana 2, Gambia 4, disaster in Accra, and I make bone come into the nightmare is complete. Oh, I was saying, Mobaba now. Ghana 2, the Mobaba. Okay, anyway, okay. Into in common na ye bono nti disaster in Accra what I say my target is I can see disaster in Accra na nightmare no is complete. Ghana has lost 4-2 at home to the Gambia at the Accra Sports Stadium. The Blasters almost second straight defeat in Group C of the 2027 AFCON qualifiers at the Pimso. Now, how it happened? First half you 2-2 Ghana started exactly as Carlos Crush a promise, you know, half the ball, keep the ball, attack for 90 minutes. We got 2 goals, but with air captain Alexander Juku out injured, and then pairing of Ajete and Jerome Opoku were wide open at the back. Gambia, even without Musa Baru, Oma Brante, Obo Bobasa, and Abrante Fense, Yankuba, Minte, and Opanishe on the counter, 2-2, as the break was entertaining but dangerous. Second half, Akwe 0-2 or second half in him into that danger it become more a reality. Table no issue say Ghana ya score 2 in the first half and then in the second half Yanshibi. Whilst Gambia added 2 more in the second half to win 4-2. Correct team no running out of ideas and legs. Wow, I agree and be niho. And which year 9 so I send the bone crane yen send ye be. Then when you push a Mensah any opponent too high against the Scorpion team coached by Jonathan aye Mark Christie we hwese na Messi ko so a you be punished into key reasons are Ghana lose so I can see na me dey eba no into oba defense na without leadership no juku no organization Ghana conceded 4 goals at home to a team ranked 816th in the world into Ghana is 65th into Atizigi had no protection awu juma dey defense pm no oba ma na say wastefulness any ruthlessness into this is a repeat of Air Boaké where we lost 2-0 to Cote d'Ivoire. Ghana Kriti, but Air Cote d'Ivoire was clinical. Gambia's form no issue say they can score big. They beat Air Seychelles 7-0 recently Gambia team no, and they showed that ruthlessness in Accra. Into mentality no, after missing AFCON 2025 in Morocco, Gambia follow om messi AFCON 2025 just like Senegal Ghana yenso yankwa AFCON no sabe pe na Gambia for nanko but omo ye omo humu akiye say this time there also mutim e kan obi because they have missed omo ye team a omo saji tumu say 2025 omo anko AFCON into blasters needed to show hunger but Gambia came with more air desire what they say o pepa na ho and I feel so air McKinstry where the boys no had just won 2-1 over Somalia for Somalia for Western Mexico so mo fin grand prix mo friends say omo referee crack World Cup yeah unya visa so yam na America what they say and wanted to go top of A group C and they did. Into Gambia now has 6 points from 2 games just top of Air Cote d'Ivoire. Gambia omo the top of Cote d'Ivoire. Ghana has 0 points from 2 games bottom of the group. Into group C as it stands now, no, Gambia versus Cote d'Ivoire, 6 points. To Wilma, there's 3 points in there. Omo Etienne Saji, Somalia, and so we're sending Messi kwa, omo 0-1. And after Ghana, and so we're sending Messi tia, any point bia. What's next for the captain's bridge? Carlos Kresh said, we always win or learn. Tonight, we learn the hard way. If Ghana wants to make AFCON 2027 in Kenya, Tanzania, and then Uganda, we must win the next 4 games. Tigana games aka makuma ko bese na nsi aso she dan so aso she nam so ma ekura ko no kra nufo no ebi dan so se ese e four matches na see winning nyina nti the away game in aye Baku against aye Gambia no is now a final. Yeah, away game no final no no nti the Accra crowd no they came to support the 22 players Kores court the most important player of the Blasters now Wesley Nema Isie Kosoa na ese nibri na Etienne Saba 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Scorpions and federation GFF founded in 1952 CAF 1966 and I'm joining CAF and then in 1968 almost I'm joining FIFA ranking can FIFA rank Ghana won any bebere sin Gambia for Gambia for 116th now July 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in history amanya eno no tena se team no de bia om sisi FIFA forward ne de ba om enfant to bo ho om de ye eye pitches etia players ka ye ene adade e wo the Gambia. What I say, into coaching history from air defense to attacking, most successful air coach ever, air Belgium coach, Tom Sinterfeet, 2018 to 2024. He took Gambia from air minus to air AFCON quarter finalist in 2021. He was a resource-driven defensive coach. He was a resource-driven defensive coach. He coach ni a defensive, but onye resource-driven. Inti chenu sumame. Se coacha, ye friend se a Tom Saintfiet. Wono a resource-driven defensive coach. Inti current coach no ye friend se a Johnny McKinstry. Wono if in Northern Ireland. He was appointed on the 1st of June 2024. On a 2-year air contract extended to air 2028. Mama nifim you know. And ra correct kasano si or no ko nim in fi do cra or babikita team no and no. Afi McKenzie is different. He plays attacking football. He previously air coach air Sierra Leone, Rwanda, Uganda, and Afi Owini air back to back air league titles with air Goma here team they say CK Akono Ghana coach on the kita na before then na sa coach in the kita team no local coach Goma here in Kenya on the coach here in the Gambia fans no love him because he attacks in the center field or defend it or on the true media or demo after menka Afcon journey in Kakra for 60 years Gambia team here even they never qualified for 60 solid years. What I say, they never qualified. AFCON 2021, Cameroon, almost first qualification ever, and was a debut. Almost BT Mauritania 4-1-0, and almost draw with Mali 1-1, and almost BT Tunisia 1-0, and almost BT Guinea 1-0, round of 16. Almost lose to Cameroon 2-0 to Cameroon in quarter finals, and almost defeat. Now, AFCON 2023, Ivory Coast and the Basso. Omo qualify again, but out in group stage. Saintfiet no resign here. I was asking, so when you made the announcement, I first said, "Nah, as a pim, no resign here." Coach Papa no. AFCON 2025, they failed to qualify. They finished third behind Air Comoros and Tunisia. So that team here, I'm watching you. AFCON 2027, Kenya, Uganda, Air Tanzania, and Ebe Hustu. Now leading Group C after beating Air Somalia 2-1. Omo Abranti Efense Koli penalty 18th minute, and after so Air Badomusi 83rd minute, and after Ghana, and so Omo Chie ene Air 4-2 Ewo Air Akinsin. Omo Awe no Omo Bae no. It's almost 6 points from 2 games. Current squad for Ghana no Wima 25 men. Where sin anema ACL kwa. Nese Omo Air Squadra Omo Elibesia Ghana no. Omo the goalkeeper Efense Bubaka Air Gay, and after Omo the Sheikh Sibi Ebae, and Omo the Ibrahima Air Jaju, and so Ebae. 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Ehonum. Missing today, and they are more player about quite not say what being pioneer when you're moving Bruno as a ultimate and cup perform committee inside the four canaka eight. Oma Branty offense Musa Baru when your hamstring injury in Tene when you're moving and after more our young Kuba Minte or also a sea kind of Britain, Brighton form wing. I don't know what I say, or also in your leg a surgery into Ambabi and Abdullah Air Mane and Adama Air Sidibe or also Omina Air Placer Wom Epra. Ewo omujumedia omudinu. They beat Air Ghana. It was recently in Mexico. So McKinstry or Ghana, a wounded lion is sometimes the most dangerous. Before the game, Asimo Kaino will say a wounded lion is sometimes the most dangerous. Before the game, he knew Ghana missed AFCON 2025 and would attack. He set up to absorb and counter, and it worked perfectly. Ghana had 50% possession, but Gambia was clinical. That was Sir Kingsley. The Scorpions are no longer underdogs. They are now highest goal scoring team in AFCON in the World Air Cup 2026 air qualifier. Yegusu Airborne. Intino Scorpions no, they are no longer underdogs. They are now the highest goal scoring team in Africa in air qualifiers here. Yegusu Airborne. Intino almost so Achon Bobrepa Abu Modin. I was in the Yama ACL. Cause many of them you know her. My mom Kunya Kakra now for Muson Fakakra. The Mosquito, no appropriate. We wrap up of Ghana against the Gambia. 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Ti enfa, wow, no, we do soon kunim. 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
4: Wale,
2: nyabu tena me nche chimu yi.
5: Wale, because I said,
2: yeah, yeah, international federations, omo oska yi, na yese ya se corruption, ya da deo pa fatu to boot, fire ball host, na jaya development, nti ya players ka yi, enfa u, en develop local coaches, ne unko ni aba. Wale, enfa na hon, oya, last minute, oba Afcon, oba beri. Wale, say, ha, no, oba beat you. What is in the country baby too? Obaba World Cup and also Sahana still an anti Africa because of corruption. None of that Europeans in the action with STC near FIFA president eh, and you know Africa.
5: Yeah,
2: you're young 17. So I say, could there with your 17? Did be a muska any crowd? Oh, baby, yeah. What I say, oh, baby, you have a watch, oh, baby, yeah. I was saying, my ace was Nippon canoe crane. I want to shout where you say demo. So I say, huh. Inti a problem when a patch and see a minute can say nipa per se or cotte so ne patch ha but bohos no more to two and they are my bohos so you're more boho boho when a patch and you're wrong team being over boho boho stadium me separate trip I buy CC a class for your mind I say and I buy a trip to fire mine but once in the stadium land count to cry nipa crown conquer here so ne patch and I they do baby no when I say executive council members ni GF fona o ma de beko stadium o de se o ma be so so mo nsa akwako philistines ni because ye kan huntie so ne ba che na game boy kan se nka etimi bo no free stadium ana
5: kra
2: ana obi o ti asem papa pa bia ha leader bi o ti asem pa bia nim se Ghana adwuma pon 5
5: exactly
2: o se 4 obo match so ne ba che o so din
5: undi mu pempen do agbogba godu
2: ah Ghana
5: e do there outcome
2: adwuma bia pon 5 o de se o so de o obo match 4 what's so din when I say what's so din and I say onye so so na din so na uti na wu what I say ne won ne ba che ne say school no ogu school ni ma say one ba che ne e was in Mexico ba na nyu and yet what I say ah oh yeah court we are really court
3: hold on come here
2: I come on you say if I come your phone court
3: wale hold on come here ba say on say to be honest with you watch your adwuma yi mo wale ejuba yi on se ka wana meba me pese me hu se si se bibia kwon walas ehu o enti me se bia wo walas me bi se was advice better with my if as men of
5: no
3: wale wale da bi meba
5: advice go bre advice go bre ba wa ma wa fa no
3: ko si se
5: na fo zero no on se ma advice bi
3: wale se eh yo wale
5: any credible research portal bia na obo se when last did Ghana lost 4-0? And I said Ghana was scored 4-0, 4 goals in their home. They said 29th September 2026.
3: Yeah.
5: And Gambia for why a history? Across Sports Stadium. Asamuna a orikano. See, inye bibia na court bakon. Even in the Lord, what's there? We have the letter of the and the spirit. And to say, is the letter nature in Kutia, they be as long as we go to the man, oh, yeah, now she's spirit and also. Yeah, but what crucial match day? And then that coach will be so there. About no book or the coach, no, or dog can summer, Ghana food 2-0, nay, you lose in the crowd, or Bessie won't cry on a while, Bessie there. Sir Elba Park never complained that, Tenefie, Ghana for Tenefie, no one soon sando, and then you know. No one's in shadow in the year.
3: Hey, insults for
5: no one's in shadow in the year. It is a black star now, BBA, yeah. On a yard, the church gun of who in Ira, Yadeka gun of Fubumunu, says a blast, I saw Abadan, yeah. Say, what about cry? And two of Krumpo there, BB Rokado. an ehwe bo na ye bo na oh nti onu pe ni defensive coach a wa ba wi ase
3: I think says coach say fire the coach must go I say fine any bray wale ana any any e chire
0: yes any coach issue any coach asemo
3: okay
0: obi a coach coach coach but when I appoint coach no you understand I've said it on this platform that the FA over the years now have failed in their selection of coaches
5: exactly
0: but I say inti aban boy inti be na say me cry na say aban emie na nika kan hwe game no na intervention bi on beti an omut committee nye na mwa e ma yasum nwe so won anya sa ngo fo ni o ma yom adwia dia bent on it but I say the goalkeeper e call world cup e hun say na the performance ni e bo qualify say e crucial pay yen won say the same goalkeeper no say na ko dem oni ba je dia bent on doing what is happening and be do ba bi no eh aye kasa be wo kasa be ah ha no kasa ni en ka Gana for me few more damn near my fear, few more.
5: But Wale,
0: I say, I quit for because I'm for the Democrat also, and a bookmaker, some of us are a friend say, and say, I'm also investing or giving
5: you. Yeah.
0: But I say, no, be all investing giving or Ghana near, or investing to your Ghana, or be investing for Ghana because you're boom and then nature chedding. What I say, I buy be ye a task if you are buying, who be ye task if you are my sank, ain't me need a chaka cry you for no. Now I found support to a chop money near that day. What I say, after they say, who if you are, they say, dear little chance who dear,
3: but before my chacha, but your men look crazy, Wallace, no crazy woman, they say, Sir Ghana, etna fee, Elusuma, Gambia, dear,
5: 4-2.
3: 4-2, dear. That's a Wallace, you wait my yo, you are, and when you are, dear, say, so say. I fancy my massage. I mean, I'm a coach, you know.
0: Yeah, but the I know you're executive council members.
5: Hey, do you have a back?
0: I am too bad.
5: Hey, do you make cash?
0: Ah, we should not draw some money. Fancy, I money. I'm a. Oh, I'm not great at cry. Oh, I'm not good at you know. But I say, but we must play football. Football now we play. But we play anyone national team name. But I say,
3: yeah, look,
0: I buy this year we league mu. I'm buying this car special league mu. Senator, then minister, I
3: confirm me. Say they are sponsors. Yeah, they are sponsors.
0: Say I buy this car, banu. Yeah, in fact, player behind fee league.
5: In fact, come. The but you, say yari bobo na say go keep on play. Eh, Ghana, na say yabo one match be a one goalkeeper.
0: Ah, the be a season goalkeeper.
5: Eh, that no yah you call Ivory Coast. Keep on there, you too. In the yah yabo on play. Nitrim pad bibi anyan also then na so obifofro next match another goalkeeper bada nti abad na what is our problem
0: nti Ghana no yentie ho ase what is it Ghana yentie ho ase nke nepa nke bia kwa ngula wa gabula tintin na nka odi akwaje mu but ne always in the sigo so
5: well we mean that say bia answer na mba na is that to go there Sunday yen Morocco match no ay newspapers be wo Morocco work at there we are scared the match no
3: but well the woman in there say ye team no one and you say juku ama
0: mama for say say sound no fame kakra
3: okay juku and you say juku ama and you say jordan ama and you say pata ama kudus ama but if ye team it no chrome ha walas now you team she gambia dear Hey, well, and then say, Ghana, yeah, Sapao, to be honest with you, Wale. I mean, I want to polish my language. Yeah, I just want to polish my language because the issue are cross posted. I don't know. You did blast at the church, I mean, you follow them now. But the issue are cross posted. Hey, very pathetic.
5: Sometimes, I'm not a Nami Rahu. I'm not a player, I'm not a player. I'm not a player, I'm not a player. Yes, Jacob Ball. You're here 22. You're afraid you're 22. Next, you move 5, another 7, A plus. Us there, on our bay. Because I'm being way plenty. Not yet, then, on our bed, on our bed or bed. No, so one and our friend, one and our monitor, one who there, that chibi so being one eye as an about, go to my bounty, young fan and count. No, the only acquaintance was there. Nuny and I'm benty, and you know, I'm a illusion. Now, could you cry, Bobo Ball? Us there, my place way plenty, empty. Into what? And so what? And so I want everyone to one man. They were better now on one Jordan, Nunyanum, a Samayanum Wombo, where you are not on why you would scare, no, a local. Never away the way. I'm afraid you pardon Bobo Bono. Oh, by yesterday will be a printy. Nipano way prano, and all your yells and impan their friend there on Bobo Bono. And so I was in Sanka, though, you in your place into Bonnie into Wombo. Mpendo ye di blaster ti si aga na azukura waka ye na
3: ne tintini
5: China
3: tintini tintini what I want to by my man wala sati asase e China ye nte se coach na resign
5: ok na wala se waka
3: no no
5: so
3: your coach has go
5: so your coach can coach
3: coach wala se me pese me kasa
5: na waka de
3: e China e se but se can of course man go I said, China, this is a coach now resign. We can't play two matches at Ghana. Yenya, point. Hey, what are you talking about? Against Gambia and you don't have any points? What are you talking about?
5: Why was 7 matches? Why was it 10 goals? 7 matches. We consider 10 goals before and then no. No, I consider 6 goals. About 2 matches, be I know what I call. About 2 matches, be I. In that, what you for? I can. What was 7 matches?
3: The coach, I say who's a coach in the Ghana? Be.
5: No, coach. No, you're not good. Must go. Must go. Was in the
3: bed. Whatever. Be a soccer.
5: Sit down. Quiet. Other was forcing him away. Poco.
3: Where you coach?
5: Sure. Sure. Yes, yes. Second goal. No. And Nigeria. Oba. What? Sports minister. Now.
0: Coach. God, I know coach. National team. That I'm saying coach. Then you can't score.
5: Hey.
3: No. What else? Can't score. Then you.
5: But who? You who?
3: Wale
5: can't say.
3: You who be bia?
5: Wale can't say. You have a hard one. We say sia. I can have 4 matches. Ni na yamas. Win.
3: And as you win 4 matches in now.
0: You
3: win
0: 4 matches.
3: You win. You win.
5: You win.
3: Yeah, Wallace, I said, that be a who statement, say, coach, you know, Yapamo.
5: One another,
3: me, some coach, you know, I said, they are. I said, this is a serious statement. It says,
5: Yes,
3: because for now we are going to play against Gambia away. Ivory Coast they will come here.
5: In Somalia.
3: Yeah, in Somalia. And if you be Somalia, they say anyways.
5: Gambia best of 4 to see if you beat Somalia.
3: No, Somalia.
5: Man, also the best of Somalia.
3: Let me put it that way.
5: Since Ghana, Nagasawaya Ubiya share 4. Sentiment to me, Kade. If you beat Somalia. If you beat Gambia, Gambia best of 4. Gambia share 4-2 in the infinite on Bobo BM.
0: Gambia no
5: crap. If we get Bobo,
0: almost our brand TV fan said Musa Ebaru. 14 goals currently injured in so baby.
5: And you call Bobo BU.
0: Ah, so baby.
3: Oh, Wale.
0: Or six goals, Bassa. And you said rough. What I say?
3: We're glad
0: I'm captain. I fan said Umar Kuli. Or 32 years old. We defender. You understand if you know when a Nimka crab, but you're not Bobo. I said, so we have a problem. Last time I me prescribe because
3: my friend said,
0: "I am for we must see a straight effort there. But we need to have a sports even laboratory in Ghana. I bet you some share players, no more Germany, we must share bet you some boy. You who problem ah? The kind of food Omudi, you understand? Yeah, me many blasters are 2 coin to South Africa. The last time I many blasters 2 coin. But I say you do and the day you complain is there was no food. I'm afraid you're not too, but the players know any more firm. So me share match there. Me who send me away na." There was no food. We went to South Africa. There was no food. You do an adjo how much? It was curfew in South Africa.
2: You understand? But now I'm paying for what I say. Open you a whiskey, agent. I find say hotel about so so. What I say? Open you a whiskey, agent. Hotel about so so. What I say? A man for kita. Omo inuwa kesi. Omo bag mu. Omo kabenku. I say play ni boot. Emma. Omo di. Omo ti hotel no moody. Omo fuwa kesi. Kesi. You see them. You see them by their faces and by their stature. But not players, now, because so the people who are doing football, it looks like they don't understand the current and the modern trends now. Abana, other teams, and the enemy blame players will be also more custom. I'm saying your coach and your players.
5: What
2: I say, but you're a statues, no?
5: This statue is proper.
2: My main call, man, so now, yeah, we may phone us, no? Okay, oh, let me say, I'm here interviews, got crowns, sports night, and I may know. Ah, me, yes, sports night, ah, see by eight, now come upon, come upon, go, I'll send a bear meeting with you. Yeah, yeah, yeah. In see, Eric, or heavy, Eric, or heavy, Eric, Eric, Eric, or heavy, or heavy guy, okay, see, mosquito send me phone lines, and can I send me a new course, got crowns, sana. Oh, no, ah, yes, ah, oh, now come up for, but mosquito say, I'm far winner. Me phone line, sir. Me fat 3,000 calls. Me answer. So, 0244340426. 0244. Afibia is a sign number. 0244340426. What I say, how do you know TBS number? 0244340426. Intimacy. And my name, how I drink cra. Fana man, hello.
4: Good evening.
2: Yeah, good evening, my John. Wanye. Masaud net saying everything.
4: Tema.
2: Oh, okay. Masaud, Blasters, didn't you 4-2? Okay, me that's it. You. It is 0244340426. Number no. 0244340426. Number no. No. No. It is answer. My answer no. Hello. Hello. Okay. Hello. Yeah, I'm joining you.
4: Yeah, Bismarck is confused.
2: Okay, Bismarck.
4: Yeah.
2: And then I you.
4: Oh, I hear you. If you're touching my sugar, you're a piano. If you're touching my sugar, you're a piano. The fact that you're so good, you're a party. I'm here. I'm here. I'm here. I'm here. I'm here. I'm
2: Mesmo me da se pa tino oh afi na wo chia sakanti masungu afi na wo chia sakanti masungu ye kanu kra mo ga se se oh but me ba anti ase oh ni ayi bia do tem ya de mu tie kakra bi keke na mo fan dan ni ma kakra bi ye nyina ni wu
6: hello bro
2: yeah ba chwani
6: every me doctor
2: doctor fifi
6: fifi myself
2: okay oh yeah doctor anka sa
6: but you play football until then.
2: Okay, what hospital be?
6: Champion Divine Clinic.
2: Oh, okay, oh, okay. I can't doctor, you can't doctor. Why?
6: Doctor.
2: What you can say?
6: Seriously, I think I shall say serious. I say serious, pa, with football. My name is Aya Coast Football. Because Ghana Fred Blaster teammate, me nyan in chi. Nya sibo, nya ajite, ewo ye team we mwa. Then Ghana is no team. Because I'm crawi moon to bimbo, even kotoko. Join rich mutan kotoko crawi mo munye bimbo. 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Yinti jina bo, we moon 95 minutes. Into me and Tanya and connect and go one single two, even tackle one sacred way to me. Are we being serious as a nation? Are they? Charlie, Mojia's been called for India. You have to dissolve them all. it is very bad, very, very, very bad. And the corona, it's maybe bien noir, it's any apart from football. Then you go and watch football, and you watch some bad football like this. And look at the yeah, next Asha Kumane say, Suleiman Ababo, the boy who was wearing the 15 jersey. Look how this boy turned the game. So why was he in the bench? Why? When this boy was at Atlanta and playing very good football, Yako walk up here to be crowned, not a single chance. Again, a football, I feel the air politics. Again, the air politics.
2: Okay, doctor, I'm just made a sip. Why, auntie, doctor, so yeah, or also Eddie Abano, with the Yaminipa, or Chami Kufidaku, mini papa, I don't know, or Chami Kufidaku, okay, no talent, basa, but we can't Chami Kufidaku, and for my smile, I say, what I say, I mean, never how, with your Chami Kufidaku, baha, or the kind news come up, crapping news, or say, never miss the Indian, oh. Very nice, very talented guy, pal. But any who fear with you into the channel on a rose one. I'm a crofi and show him a real my dear. Now, fantastic evening and come on with my chummy. A good friend of my friend, okay. Wait, your friend 0244-340-426. 0244-340-426. Into your hello, yeah, but you want to. Medasipa.
4: Coach, team now, I want any team, Ghana, any team, the coach ball, I say, in a school team, I say, the guys say, and he says, yeah, coach, there, I the permanent, but what we need to get him ball. Now, you see, look at place and couple away. Sorry, place, go move one. Now, check, look at place. Could every coach about could be our where best coach so about Ghana now or coach Ghana your best sending now many say you last get to be qualified and go Africa no gradually let me show you
2: Martin
4: we have been young last year we talk to Agbado Basto
2: also turn the end
4: Agbado Basto
2: turn the end
4: last day you know we last day
2: also turn the end turn the end
4: Ovin.
2: Gas Ovin. Oh, okay. Okay. But Chemi, because by next 2 weeks, remember, give me about my rock bands in the Mr. Chemi. Why?
4: Very good.
2: Ah, mosquitoes of Mammy gave you now. Get up here, rock bands.
4: Bye.
2: Akwai eye Ovin. 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
7: good evening.
2: Yeah, good evening, Bajo.
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2: Okay, Mati, enti chema, misu me da sepa, why? Tell me, maybe your phone has been on a friend, why? 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Into 0244340426 na on so aba. Erasmus Knights Brimo ano no. Ti me kwa na me kwa. Oh. Onam pedjuma. Minya nai kra. Hello. Hello.
8: Hello.
2: Yeah, but yeah.
8: Hello.
2: Hello.
8: Hello.
2: Yeah, hello, but you want Kaje so si
8: diskano
2: jai yo. Okay.
8: Ah. Oh, media black are in the ata ni ma manje po bon ni na kasa mi ma manje e bon ta. Because you want you want me to be the phone no omo ni wendi agro. Eh. Because bon amu bonu

0: adwuma dia football people na waga na omo vote mo no omo reconsider omo touch no omo say those people at the executive level no knows absolutely nothing about modern and proper administrative football management. That is my concern. Thank you.
1: Okay, thank you very much. Waiting about 0244-340-426. Na onso de kakra abeka ho ene enye da on nenye humeda kra de ma eye blasters ne gana yina nenye humeda nenye humeda. Hello.
2: Hello, good evening. Hello.
1: Yeah, but you any?
2: Hello, Francis. Good evening from Kafia.
1: Okay, Francis. Yeah.
2: Yeah. I think when I was running the kra, I'm going to group. That's here. Then I'm going to say, I'm going to say, I'm going to say, I'm going to say, because I'm with you, Lakuma, and the Pia, and Tramania, and the Omuja, and the Pia. I'm not a mother, over 2 minutes. I'm a question at station, radio station, and I will read in the ATF from the comment in the ATI. I'm a Dia Bassa, it's almost be all.
1: Okay, ti me da se pa. Nti amafo de nkomo oba o. What I say, World Cup akopae kwae no. Unim se ayi akwa na even no ayi. Pada mana no hu pada. Omo okoto. What I say, ah, omo se mo, in se me piepie. Omo se me piepie World Cup no kakra bi pe na amafo atimi aka already so. Na me nya da je na me bo mu a hu. Pada ma, pada ma. Omo na. What I say, irregularities bi ni adade e tin se piepie mu. Visa acquisition in which she just say, and I said, World Cup, no, a chain, Bakuna, but we know who said, I'm off for Katakata Sonia, the idea, because it's in any poor Becca Seminole. Ah, T. Western Mexico, my opinion, as I say, events in Ghana, Funetia, America, no, what I say, you're the ticket, you're the ticket, come on, no, Marco. Is it Ghana marching in it, and in a month for canon, say, Mfuko Frey or Ghana Funetia, America, no, most I'm here, I can't suppose to do on the end so. Ah, I'm going from almost. When you move your crash, hello. Hello.
3: Bro.
1: Yes, I'm going to join you.
3: Arafat Fubiani.
1: Arafat, you're okay.
3: Oh, I'm a horrible pro. Catch and go, I say. I am mono. When you are at Siena, what is it? But that's the most part. Bro.
1: Okay, mate, me da sepa. 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

0: we other aye sports personalities no course na ni asa ba bio nti we dey esremo a mo fancha me fa last one sir. Hello.
1: Hello.
0: Yeah, mpacho wani.
1: Aha, your friend Mauli ni kasafi community 22.
0: Okay, community 22.
1: Eh,
0: say what tema no no.
1: Yeah.
0: Tema for the more person perfect pa.
1: Oh, no na eti ko sisa, yinyina ye ti pa.
0: Okay.
1: Eh, me na mo say me so me contribute na kra.
0: Contribute wa.
1: Ah, me das. Mo say say unu mi say Ghana football had an important.
0: Chama eti o.
1: Aha. The fact is, I am only Mr. Ghana football. I am only a politics pa. Aha. Say, me share born me who Papa we or stadium. Me friend is a minister, Kofi, any GFA president. So Marco.
0: Hello. Omako Eva.
1: Stadium. Aha. As our own, Bibia calls for Ghana Hanma. You shame who ye, Sisia Bibia, ye football actor Dun, Minuia. This is a shame who ye, say, bear me, dear, but one of your panelists or cast a young pam coaching, me dinner cheaper papa be sock this second dinner. Mo pam coaching, me din Yamija Mua. Baba.
0: Okay, and then you said Yamija, maybe I will be a double sea baby, say Uti. That's a pa. We say good evening, Prof. Much love to you and the panelists. I bought my brilliant in his analysis from Akin's Tema Committee 2, Italian Air Flats Block N. And I know the message, you know. If we buy one more butcher, no, ha, butcher for no, Sama, I'm also one proper check, come, ah, butcher for no, I'm one proper check, come up, be there, but please send the studio line. Okay, so name a line, but name studio line. No. Studio line is 0244-340426. 0244-340426. But M say studio line, my first last call, and one sala, and the best idea, of course, now can it be Adama? Say, yeah, oh, so I be hugging. Hello? Hello?
2: Hello,
0: what is? Yeah,
2: I'm
0: so, okay, JB, I'm okay.
2: So, Prof. Namisham. Ghana. My idea is more qualified. I know I say the Ben Kanija can I sample for JT work and I Gambia the oh you bet my soul you do or die. Kanija Kai make it say not sample for JH challenge, you know. Just say then we gonna the modern pibo any yum any man on the team points. Mpibo and yum any more day and a man no and the team. My idea, by so many 6 points, my idea, more after my idea. My God, my bad.
0: Okay, as well as a pa, and you know, as a man, you can't win the MC, I qualify, I don't know, really, I could, yeah, we table no soa, and never be a dana MC qualification, and the Ajiwa in this sooner. Nah, oh my cassie and pump coach, and pump coach, and coach, and they pound a bed in Kakra. So I say, ha, a bed in Kakra. But media, me, who coach now is the problem? Me, who, oh my, if a bad coach is mine, oh my, a problem. But I say any processes no, yam go back ni am fat the right air channels no am fan fat coaches any place am fan by national team because when your problems with sir. Iti we ma utuado kada ho intu emi. When I pacha utuado kada ho intu emi o. Iti we zoe zoe pam no na kabe da ho because about 2 matches. When I say diye be kufi versi siya, matches na just say. Oh, and who say nipa na or appointing coach? You know, change, you know, they be ano make or cause making some wrong decisions, no. Oh, and I, you go so bad. The answer me forward last one, you are. Hello.
3: Wale.
0: Yeah, but you want ye?
3: Oh, Wale. If I'm Isaac, you don't have to come. I'm going to free Kasua. I'll test it to this town.
0: Kasua.
3: Yeah.
0: Hey, any terminal koda.
3: What are you?
0: What are
3: yeah, pa na mo friend eh de bra ma bre pa
0: o fa che fa che kafra kafra kafra
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0: okay, Mr. Midas, if I ain't no, I'm say, I'm on your course, number, huh? But them say, my penny, I can send me toward the dada. Oh, mosquito, my penny can send me toward the dada. I'm from my penny foot into so. So, who's our seat play a supporters now? A American woman, you emphatic it in common, no monk or share, eh, in her. And me catch the gunner for say, and yes, sir, say, oh, yes, sir, dear. The next qualifier is about Ghana. Any game be a blaster will be ano. Ghana fun be expected says air fans to be fee abruptly. No my day. Oh my dear ba. Oh. Na entino stadium na I empty na no painful no contribute to be. Na my bang woman ever the blah blah. See what is happening in the blasters no? It's what is happening in the country. One about channel. 2 days.
4: You see what is happening to the Black Stars? It's a reflection of what is happening in the nation. The team is demoralized. It is dispirited. It is demotivated. And it cannot play like the Black Stars. And that is because behind the team is a president, a vice president, and a government.
0: Okay, it's no MC ni abano no so I was in a nyama AC El Kono no na blasters in the chre minus in a sea goes to the pestaches I bit ya boa so huh na eh in team the BM case my pin you need anymore yes I dear where's in a messy course on open one na no da what do things and true phobia more research beyond back it then me and Franco phone caught me for an a stadium na empty no. So I say, to you, the US supporters, they take it to the common. Now, I'm going to a cross post stadium. Next game, no, so, I'm going to say, ABC, and I'm putting 4 year meeting. What I say, for instance, the Black Challenge, I'm going to qualify for World Cup. What I say, but arrangement, I had, so, some of you, but a lot of African games, other competitions, so, I'm going to show themselves approved. What I say, it's me, boy, I'm going to say, 2 years the moment, you know, we're there, it's ramping for, I'm going to say, but, when you move here, oh, a juma ho, so I say, a juma ho. So, but every president, none of them for no my national team this year, oh, by now, it's evident to everybody that they are clueless. Oh, much than him, your moye. Ubia, dancing, and HRS, oh, mini, your moye, a more pointy culture, and fat near the idea, and to be sure, Mosadia, and say, last minute to you to know so. Yeah, so. Yeah, we should musta. So I say, Kuma de si si. Yeah, na yeah, fruity no. Ama mesuma ye ipa wa ha mesu. Yeah. Until NJBI ni ben vobe kasana fi ahe cinema ACL ko. Koko alasan, baby, will be a fantastic evening. En kuma koko alasan uti yu medine papa. Ana afin so eh Samuel Bryan boabi mesuma yada pa too much. Fantastic evening. En kuma sami we too much. Ti Samuel Bryan. We too much. I feel so. Hey, comfort and so or see you tear the den pa and a Benedict or Chiliabua. And also the statistics are brave. I say Carlos Correa's new record near Blasters, no 7 matches, no ball, 1 win, 2 draws, 4 losses, and a 5 goals scored, and a 10 goals conceded. Into a check goals now, washing him. 5 goals scored, and a 10 goals conceded, and a Carlos Correa's 18 senior. The Carlos Correa's new record as a Blasters coach, and no 7 matches, just 1 win. 2 draws and a 4 losses and a 5 goals scored, 10 goals conceded. Ya just your home, Akuma could do. Hey, coachy, can be a say. The coach name in Blemuno, in Blemu coach, crack, crack, crack, crack. Coach, they say, all by me catcher, was a coach, no, or defensive minded coach, intino, your wire barna, all bo Edemiano. No, to rest in a match. Ti ni abani awosana ni ma esi ekoso awotwumadia yeguso edimu ti Okay. Iti Inku Joseph and so say Ufesa nime siku sa yon. Wase ice cream kwa watono yon. 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Ingo Joseph. Fagu asuma. Hey, I'm on for chess. I'm on for a butu oh, studio. As in common, ya car, but I'm on for M5 Fanyajuma. So I say, so nobody is talking about the goalkeeper, Benjamin Asai, like it was, if it was at his, yes. But I say, and then I who said, send a name, I see, Kosono, and yet, many players need coaches, no. Name, I Kosono, players need coaches. Okay. It's here, and I'm here. Kumame kwa mano so na any Alhaji Abdul Karim Gusa, founder and bank ruler of Kumasi Kinfaisa. Otim na we still an astute member of the Ghana Football Association. Here, so send a name. Is it here? Hello, Alhaji.
5: Hello, Bolas.
0: Yeah. Good evening.
5: Good evening.
0: Who ankana Kumasi?
5: No, ankame wa kwa cha ankame na mi bedika ba studio ansana maba.
0: Adenti.
5: Because. As I said, yep, maybe who, maybe who, and who, when you have gas. We still bet you now, yeah, with Jimmy, yeah. Jaya Jimano Maya. Jaya Jimano Maya, don't bet you my.
0: Laji, I'm going to mean Jimano.
5: Who, Sebi. Island. Now I'm a show. Now I'm a show for. Watch a tune and what it can show. 100% in our book. Disgrace to president and his team. The management committee. President of football, general secretary, escrow members, shame to you, them. They should resign immediately.
0: Manager's committee, you know, escrow members, Ghana Football Association. Hey, blast that management committee, go out for the woman.
5: What's it?
0: Blast the management committee, now we're in for.
5: Management committee, I see that in the air, chairman, but I don't know, because we don't want to come.
0: Hey, is it Dr. Randy Abbe Neomu Chema?
5: Yes.
0: Anna, Osao Koko Rusuno?
5: Koko, yes, I bet you to our pastor because, yeah, we're back to, yeah, 30 years ago, because when you were in school, let me hear you, man. Mr. Koko, you man, Nenchewa. Yeah, you know, we're here for, we say, yeah, MPP for. And this is for Opuni, Nyame Manu, and Kunim Debia, or name the board chairman.
0: Wow.
5: Nyame Shrawamu. Rollins is a name, me Kim Goku. Rollins named me very well. Because of Lieutenant Sir Kodia, no, he is a player.
0: Oh, okay. But say, friends, and look at you say, Alhaji, in Kebega say, a conflict of interest, or now, because where's the name of the city? Why Jabba Juma away? And I was like, Kita Blasters as the management committee chairman.
5: Hey, sir, Kulana, a bit more escort association, more management, more managing coaches. We'll be at the end, but every day, soon they kill at Chira. What you mean, can we have our coach?
0: And then Niabe FIFA.
5: Every president, ESCO, meet from general secretary, and sign a management committee.
0: Like send Niabe there, and it has only been.
5: And it has been. We want to manage 200. We want to Ghana to qualify, and Ghana to qualify.
0: Make Bruce and make a chair. I'm going to qualify.
5: Yes.
0: 2-4 against the Gambia. Hey, how much are you? Oh, yeah, if you.
5: Wash a tunnel, watika, wash a ubaku. 5 minutes to futa, wash a ubaku. And I'm piassu for. Who? Get and general secretary and his their team. Shame. Randabi and his management. Shame. They should resign and leave the football alone.
0: Alaji Unsu, where do you say a coach in the players crowd, but a for management
5: coach bay, coach bay. Me catch the one go to station, sir. Bibiana, we are the Kaisenya, make
0: up. Okay.
5: We are the one, me.
0: Alaji Unsu, I can't ask him now.
5: Omuna, Omuna, excellent team necessary will qualify to the Premier Division. Premier Division should come to again. And Nuna Yajabi Amauno, would Jessica and Tiamauno, what you want of us? Yemia would be here, and you would be as a fool.
0: What do you want? Oh, my Ghana, but to power.
5: Omuna, but to Ghana, but to here. The category, I lose too much. I've been come home. FIFA si mi ye si womun resign woman resign ya abam pam womun na ye ye ye odi ti womun na mo ga te mo se womun resign na ya ka womun kakra na womun jai football mai womun jai ma Ghana fo na be ti ba football.
0: Tell you 2-4 yeah the Gambia for abesey na ze. And it has was a crown room.
5: Oh, and I should be on the whole. What I am in a superba. The bottom of Rama Salachi, I am Sala.
0: Urama Salachi, I am Sala.
5: Yes, make me back the fro.
0: Oh, my son, friend of my son, fro.
5: Yeah.
0: Okay. Elijah, when the medal, I say why? See, Elijah Abdul Karim Gusa, and then the Casano. No, say, be an Indian interview. No, say, Urama Salachi, I am Sala. We are near Safrana, and it's Elajipa. Elajipa, he lives in his own world. It's near MC Avano, Alhaji Abdul Karim Gusa, and then Komono, AB Abetoso, Ewa, Edia Mano, na Bennett Ocherebois, sending more of the videos into Gambia coach, you know. Jonathan A. McKinstry says he knows the Blasters very well. I follow Ghana football very well, so to win 4-2 didn't surprise me. Your coach, ne kind of know. Eh? Your coach, ne kind of know. What do you think?
6: About being with the project here in Ghana, the Dream Academy. So I was here a long time ago, you know, and so my, you know, if anything, my love affair with African football began here in Ghana. And so whilst I've been away for a long time, I still know people here, I still look on football here, even at club level, what's happened. And so maybe that also helped a little bit, because beyond the tactics, I sort of had an understanding of the culture, a little bit of Ghanaian football. And so when it went to 2-2, I had a feeling how the Black Stars might react in terms of the game might become less controlled and we would have our opportunities. And I think you saw at the end, they were flooding forward, sort of 7-8 players forward to try and get the goal, and that this would always give us opportunities in the game. And so, you know, to win the game doesn't necessarily surprise me. To get the fourth goal at the end was incredibly pleasing. You know, often these games away from home on the continent, you're having to hold out for that win. To be able to enjoy the last few minutes was very pleasing. But look, I also think the Black Stars team is a great team. I know at the moment they're going through a regeneration phase, but the other thing is, when I took over the Gambia team 2 years ago, we've given out almost 30 debuts in 2 years. So we've went through our rebuilding phase, and coming into this campaign, everyone was under no illusions. It was all about performance now.
7: And I understand when you're a team like Ghana or Nigeria or Morocco, the rebuilding phase is harder to do because people expect results every week, and so the pressure is different. But I think from the outside looking in, it looks as though Ghana are in a rebuild period at the moment. But the quality in this country is so high that even if there's one step backwards, you can guarantee there'll be two, three, four steps forward before you know it.
0: Hey, this is the best interview I've ever listened. Gambia coach, you know. Or since Onim Ghana, I bet Tacoma in a steady or more your coach and your BBI and T. Or see you two to him say, yeah, they are some share crabbers and lay back now. What's I say? Unim. You understand? And not club on a Tigroma. No, I go for Bruni, Abre, a club, because you know to your car. Almost a walk a crown and so on. It's blessed now. On me, blessed, no, I go for Bruni, but not Bruni Casacromonte, not on more than Amasa. Shiny coach and a car. So, what best steady team, no? To no nim Ghana, and Jenny, you go for beer, sabas, sa se on me coach it in beer, won't him wow. Oh, Charlie, I can't hear too much. I can't hear too much. Jonathan A. McKinstry. Oh, too much. Oh, boy, and come on, Cassa. What I say? Aye, what's in that with Manka? Benga, okay, friends, and go for what I'm making it up. Guess I can make the same. Hey, oh, I can't bone come on. Hey, oh Charlie, give me any until here. Oh, Prof, I just go blast aspire any offense. We are black and the abo. I feel we said to the extent that we cannot beat Gambia on our home grounds. Ish, not a bena a be drew say. Eh, T. Obinso Sama, or no so a be salono. With the abase. The only journalist to get exclusive with Alhaji Grusa. It's Nana Afrani. Nana Afrani. Okay, it's Nana Afrani. And so, and also then Kumo, Abet H. Wabia Ubia, no, MC. Oh, the course name, when you hear your name, videos, they more how move videos more. My opinion, because I cross them all, okay, can't. If I blast us, no more, how about. I mean, Duma, Elbeba, Govi Dakun, one of your analysts, are listening to Proud to the World Cup. You did indicate that going into the World Cup, we should not expect air goals from him because he is defensive minded. I think what you said is not different from now. Govi Dakun, Govi, football, sports, and I said, I said that to your body actually. To be this person that you cross him as I'm Sankasa. No, to me, just I'm still not with this person. Cheap me, no, no, Fidia T. Abani. I knew T. Ubia, and Ubetia sent a message in here by 0244 483290. Na Odiaba. Na meeting akin kind so the amount telephone the bakuna use na noa ana abednego esade eye course ni tino si we course na mehese maybe phone lines in the tour na also de eye wadwen kire aba ewo eye nkomo a yehwetwe ewa no but Benghazi ye we mama why say birthday no ti we sene ni ma esitia ese special air birthday wishes to my sister. Sano Okan was in the sister. No, no. Feno Evida Bedu of Atunsu Kumase. Wishing her the best year, and more of everything she wishes. And see, wifi Superintendent Robert Anoche Bempa. Superintendent Robert Anoche Bempa, or immigration man. Now, as we echo Eddie Ama and his sister, Fence Vida Bedu of Atunsu Kumase. Now, wishing the best year yet, and then more of everything she wishes for. The Wifi, Superintendent Robert Anoche Bempa, or immigration man, heavy man, but as I'm telling Kache, we hear a baby wishes and kwa, and I hear or send me message. Hey, Ghana, ni Ghana man, no. Nyeshi, Nina, yawa. Nina well, Frank Sharif said Blasters lost but not the end. They can go back and prepare good and win the other games. Big Sharif. Big Sharif game no what you say no no. When you okay Kenya. Game no oh go say you no no. Kwaku zuri aba. Kwaku alasa. Se si osebo se si de se sound ye. Ye papa into onu su 80. Afi Dr. Sikasem. Say hey, good evening prof. Hey, Tigana pa ni. Assemble ba debi. Champion Dr. Sikasem. Hey, who message a chep champion Dr. Sikasem. Too much. St. Phillips ni papa. Ti we dey champion ya St. Phillips ma me kaki ni e ni mo. Why? Ti W.O. Ado. W.O. Ado. Say good evening. Trust you are doing well. Please, I really want you to assist me in sending onto this number. Name is to sort out some issue urgently. I promise to return it back to you by tomorrow morning. Oh, you serious? No, no. Why is serious? Obuso send this kaku mobi no. Unya ni serious here. Obuso ya. Tiere. Ti Jackson, Jackson. Amando, Ewa Bruchiri, Chicago. So we are enjoying your commentary. Inti Amando, so you muti commentary. Ne pa. Ana, omudi bibia, somebody bibia, omu edia ba. Ti ere. Hey, Mr. Emmanuel Otin. Mr. Emmanuel Otin, on the me friend who phone soon. Me catch any kude se. If you match na aye inti no, aye go be inti no onye. And I'm part on also a year, you mammy. Tino, it's that Emmanuel Tin, some catcher of say, give me the near banano. Kelvin Edgy, yes, Kelvin Edgy, oh, United States of America, no suit here, then point to Kelvin. Fantastic evening, and come on. And I feel Nuru Bremen, so Nuru Bremen, so on also 80 you may think the dendy party, can step or more elbow juma. I feel, hey, Kwame Gusi, fantastic evening, and come on, baby, I will be a Kwame Gusi. And I feel Samuel Appiah, yes, editor, at the Adom Online Sports, way too much. Samuel Appiah, Kwapia, on also Elboy Juma, den. Okay, T, name say, near Abanono. T, okay. And see, Abedwin, Mammy, feedback, and I mean, who near Cosway? Hey, dear Sam Cranny. T. Any, na embo commercials na akano na say, book commercials na can be, na say, only I'm a sudden come will be naba, na oh. Power specialist about hospital, om say, I dear native to the hepatitis, only A, B, C, D, and coping ye. Om say, hepatitis, but I'm treating one coping Z, ombessa. Sciatic arthritis, gonorrhea, syphilis, broken bones, and pain, a boo, and answer, quan, a chair, send the city beyond the show. Also, hernia, or quay, and after kidney problems in a damsum, you flee ho. Now, Cobina off ACP main road, or more ho, and AFIAS label some chin route, or more opposite the Just Pro filling station. Now, if you talk credit, one more Ewo, Anaji Estate, opposite the Anaji ME Primary School. 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Ubon Kunkoni and some of our whooping cough, Kukuri, a BFO. 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Any of my new Namadi and India Peso, Mr. Fred Power Specialist Herbal Hospital 0244 544 422. Now on a Power Specialist Herbal Hospital in Bishon Kumo. Why are you my dear Bresino? Refresh every move, beer. whether say wo adwuma man na say wo field and say wo on the go sports water ba ko ne beti di wo dance the amount ntie no e be keep refresh throughout the day first city ngum 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A chassis chair into Michelle Fisabrian copy on the 4th of October. 5 days only to get massive deals. 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This advert, FDA approved. And you don't come on air, but COVID scavenger more FE air stadium. Aba, and he on better so a Gumma German editions. We need maybe a question, but a fina or no so air baba commercial. So it's the infant emperor commercials. Nechika Caribbean or my bum na sports night bring every ma. Yeah, the air queen, my answer na Emerson and Yama AC air course. And Tino a mouthful will be now. Do my venture ever Tico Swap for a venture, but your book commercials. Kakra, why? 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
2: Daddy, you know how I'm going to be a fashion designer one day? And you know how you always say money doesn't fall from the sky? And you know how much fashion school costs? I don't want you to say you don't have money when the time comes. So I have a plan. Ecobank Junior Saver Account. You open it for me today. We put small money every month. By the time I'm done with school, the money will be plenty. Yes. So what do you say? Daddy, I want to hear yes.
3: Yes, yes.
4: Open an Ecobank Junior Saver account with a little first deposit, no monthly maintenance fees, and competitive interest for children aged 0 to 17. Ecobank, the Pan-African Bank.
5: So new patriotic party MPP at the NJ to suffer will be a national delegate conference. I say, memory that 3rd October 2026 will come as a sports stadium.
6: That's when I'm on your poor back home or tie back home and come from where they couldn't be a baby. MPP delegates are Ghana for Nenina, Bishim will come as a national executive for Fra or Belpom as a chef and papa.

0: say, Samir Baumia Baba. Young Oman Penny Dada, His Excellency, Nana Abudam Kufuadon Subaba. Oman Penny Dada, His Excellency, John Ejekun Kufuan Subaba.
1: Acting National Chairman, Mr. Danko Smith Butin Subaba.
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1: Sir, a quantum with him. Ye can you name? Now, one could be a nine years at him. And Oma be brain, a gun addition, Nemu won't perform months. The old year when you bet you, and it's your rubber who.
2: You cry, you won't. Yes, it's true. I thought a year 20 inches. 3 days, yes, Mimpy. Where are you, bro?
1: Any tea, Tia Bruchenko, Aqua Manqua, Aquinta Joe, Eddie Bro was Sempa, 94.7 FM. So,
3: it remained that I say, you know, woman on it. You almost see a cra, you almost will know. Yes, you are here. You need to see a carbom.
4: Memory Debia, a bonusia, a pemusia, a question of what you change your home, our approach, said the Akum, any diabetrufi, the year who near her, the year, near the Abba, the Yeno, and you can say,
3: yes, abrochin kum on edim tintim pa
1: ye bere no ma hodo a e won ko for man so a ye betimi dia bo gana amna fa ne to ma pefra o man yin puntu na ha bot san passport won sansam ni nyina ye de bro e wa abrochin kum odwumadie yim ye besa so mo akwanya no a chere wadwe
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6: This advert is FDA approved.
1: Contestants ringing out die a song ya bako. Some obey the next.
7: Kwame!
8: Yes, ma!
7: Why not, friend?
8: Ma, I like.
7: Why?
8: Ma, we like your friend.

0: Mame samu adubi una mame samu akwa bamra sports night jumedie ni so we eye 2-4 eye lose against Air Blasters ana yedi aba na OS ni Mexico so atumise scores ni temu pa na Kobe the scavenger waha wale go to say Alhaji Abdul Karim Gusi anso bebo nkumu hakra ana face set dazi gumwa jema dishe ana Ike ewa hanum fax GH I care and most of we are not the PM, Mr. Prof. Bonita Tunafi, and here, Cinema C. Cosma, and a female young moon United. I don't know. On Rangasa, however, can I come on? I've heard Cinema, it's your cocoa. If you ever call here,
1: Prof. If you are fine,
0: the Mamijama, when I mean Kofi and I.
1: Well, so we need you, Jama, no change over bosses here. I am a Hussein, Professor. I am a Hussein, but also, may me sign your opportunity, Sam Busa coach, you know.
0: Okay.
1: Me the number four say the matches are about ball Ama Blasters. Yeah. Or the World Cup the end in a camera. The performance no. And so any all your four matches are canon on S word the ebo. It's nami busan say on yin is and kbianka the best gift and could be to me the Amagana for at this moment. Anything KBO, you re game, yeah. Said on one kind, yeah, G2 Muse, oh, take your responsibility, no. Ne initial comment, no, say, some more beer, say, the bonnie, and far more, no, and far more play up,
0: yeah.
1: And what's I tell him, say, beyond the Ayagin, no.
0: Won't minka.
1: Won't mean some sense, you should be so. Hey, I dear, when you went in a
0: whole.
1: And all sorts of farms are players, you know. 24 players. When you want, and I say,
0: and I don't see 24 players. When you want, I fancy, oh, wow, share now, who play a bina, I'm mastering all the trefier.
1: Trefier. I want what is in what side to him, sir. Resign the HM, so no, or you're ready for that.
0: Oh, to me, resign. Or resign. I'm saying, what do you intend to come with you? Jesus be ready and then so can go so that hole. What is about two matches?
1: But a serious prof, a serious because the cost of Blasters, you know. He say you know, obi e hu baby a problem no correct free back.
0: Bo omo nim,
1: omo nka say nim.
0: Omo nim. Ah, since no catch us on timi nka asem no. Omo on timi fa problem ma ku players. Mo fa mo no a. Onu timi ka onim, oni ma ne
1: say Blasters two matches have con qualified. Prof, you are conceding 6 goals. So.
0: 6 goals.
1: I don't know. You can ask. You're the coach or you're defensive minded coach. And you are conceding 6 goals in 2 matches. And it's your coach or your attacking minded coach. They are. And who's your young coach? No, Kita Gambia. Gambia team. No, in the interview. You love it.
0: Yeah, I played the interview.
1: You love it because Otimikano Achirese Ghana team no our rebuilding and a born time and they are no here penny say the place ne betika na mano.
0: Yeah, first half almost no more rebuilding
1: because I'm tika na
0: 2025 one call.
1: Yeah,
0: and no more rebuilding and no to him understand it
1: and so I'm tika ni say grew on him say after say tika na we no. Be any actually, the Akan is a uber frustrated Ghanaians because I'm on a BM so I'm over Bobby. And you don't know, so I then other Bobby. This are coaches, Aria DBI come once more. Prof, coach, you know, I said, who show me your passes say now between the ages of 40 na years, so I could see 45 and co 50 po. How many coaches I see my name a common near any Bresebia, your contract be an anchor the amount. Any coach, I won't call retirement. Papa Kajola, I retire at age of Andrew Sapapa Wadi Akra, I retire. Also, one coaching club BM. Look at the coaches, sir. Omu do, omu age, omu si oyentimin to asu BM. But Wadi, because say national team, nasab sabi obisye chile, sign contract, no, yebe diya chile mao, yebe kitem, yebe defend, no, yebe say, NSC, yebe diya bedru say. Ese diya nyo bine kumentu yo. 2 matches, I am calling. Yeah, lose 2 matches, home and away. Oh, but boss Somalia, full says Somalia, the F4. Oh, baby, show. So, I'm near my year. Oh, baby, show. I've got best. I'm a show. Now, I Gambia upon Abbey, only supporters. I know. All supporters, I'm going to do under Kura. Gambia for the supporters. Kuma be a thousand. And on my tour, my homeland. My mother, homeland was my homeland. On my tour, they are born. The Gambia. Sad. sad person ne yakob witness a game like this.
0: Okay.
1: Match bia ya bakwasem ba wo sa bakwasem we die.
0: Memo san ba. Ghana
1: form.
0: Memo san to onko no so but yeni honorable Vincent Echo Asifua oro ne kita Asifua FM. Na afin so
1: osa. Oh my man.
0: Parliament.
1: My man.
0: Very nice man. Very nice man. Very nice man. Nana Khalid ni ya but
1: Asifua so
0: ya boni too fast cry yeah. It's no enko honorable one yes na Mexico. Honorable Mwajo.
2: The mischievous Professor Wallace.
0: Oh, honorable, honorable.
2: Hey, both
0: honorable. Honorable, and then so near by M. Say, Ghana 2-4, and he lose home. Be see that, what I say. But okay, back was same way as in the Mexico, so I'm saying historical antecedent, no, a bitch, anytime be a Ghana, ain't me and qualifying fan call a African Cup of Nations, be a no. You so whom?
2: Well, Prof, no credence. I am not surprised in any way. I am not a prophet of doom. I have not been a prophet of doom. But sometimes, when you see the signals of how matches can go and how the performance of the boys will be, you are able to see it. You're able to see it because you don't see the kind of independence that the technical team or the technical bench will need. You don't see the kind of freedom everyone at the technical team to do a good job. This is not the Ghana Blasters I know. And you see, I think that it is becoming a worrying situation to the point that and your Blasters in Kwana Egu, that is what I want to draw Ghanaians' attention to. It is not only the Blasters that is not performing. It is the whole entirety of Ghana football that has been destroyed. It is the entirety of Ghana football that has been brought down to the gutters. It is the entirety of Ghana football that has been brought to the tatters. And no, I'll tell you why, Prof. Forget about Blasters. Look at the

0: Ghana form
1: memo san to on common so but yeni honorable Vincent Echo Asifua oro ne kita Asifua FM na afin so
0: oh my man
1: parliament
0: my man
1: very nice man very nice man very nice man nana Khalid ne yeah but Asifua so yeah boni too fast cry yeah it's no enko honorable one here yes na Mexico honorable Mojo
2: the mischievous Professor Wale.
1: Honorable.
2: Honorable.
1: And then so when you have a say Ghana 2-4 and you lose home. A BC that what I say. But okay, back was same western Mexico, so I'm saying historical antecedent, no. A bitch anytime be a Ghana, ain't me and qualifying fan call African Cup of Nations be no. You lose home.
2: Well, Prof, no crane said I am not surprised in any way. I am not a prophet of doom. I have not been a prophet of doom. But sometimes when you see the signals of how matches can go and how the performance of the boys will be, you are able to see it. You're able to see it because you don't see the kind of independence that the technical team or the technical bench will need. You don't see the kind of freedom everyone at the technical team to do a good job. This is not the Ghana Blasters I know. And you see, I think that it is becoming a worrying situation to the point that and Blasters in Kwane Egu, that is what I want to draw Ghanaians' attention to. It is not only the Black Stars that is not performing. It is the whole entirety of Ghana football that has been destroyed. It is the entirety of Ghana football that has been brought down to the gutters. It is the entirety of Ghana football that has been brought to the gutters. I'll tell you why, Prof. Forget about Black Stars. Look at the Ghana Premiership. Ghana Premiership, noir. His Excellency President John Dramani Mahama, Obeya President, and I say even before Obeya President, Okacha, he said, per his own analysis as to how Ghana football can do well, you need to groom and use the local based players. So that foreigners then you can have a passionate team to be able to support the Blasters and its performance. Now, what is this current state of the Blasters? What is the current state of the Ghana Premiership? What is the current state of our women football domestically? What is the current state of our court football? The forward monies are FIFA Debano. What are they used for? Because every year there's a lot of money that FIFA Edeba Eye Ghana CFM Boa Ghana football. Now the Obi Peso your football ye. That's a football no and yeni bottom no ordinary one. Anyhow to machinate the system. Emma system enquires a personal bona fide property, you will see it. But so be person yen a sansua, you will also see it. Let me demonstrate to you. Today as we speak, do you know that I dare say that the Ghana Premiership League na yebon, if somebody like Keto Kweku wants to decide who wins a match, he can do it. Men can say, oh yeah. Because as a trained lawyer, somebody will tell you what is your evidence. But I want to create the scenarios for you to know how it appears and how it is like and how you see it manifested. Let me demonstrate to you. The referees committee before 2019 a war home. So our referees committee, you know, you cannot have a referees committee without the Referees Association of Ghana, four refs on that committee. It is different if the president of the GFA

0: himself appoints people who are retired referees onto the referees committee rather than using the association, that is the Referees Association of Ghana, soliciting for Omuankasa reps onto the committee. If you don't do that, you are micromanaging the referees committee. It is the referees committee who decides who goes to Boko to go and officiate a match. Prof, what you say? Prof, what you say? It is the referees committee who decides who goes to Tumu to go and officiate a match. It is the referees committee who goes to Tema to go and officiate a match. And that committee will have to be made by the independence of the Referees Association of Ghana and the arrest on that committee. You sideline that independence or independent association and pinpoint people who are referees or who are retired referees onto the committee and micromanage them and tell them what to do or matches that you are interested in. Today, as we speak, Prof said, referee be a free Accra. No, I call. Yeah, be a Boko now to move Akodi match. The rate of allowances that are supposed to be given to the referees, you are supposed to give a FIFA license referee 2,500 Ghana cedis. If the person is not FIFA licensed, you give the person, let's say, 2,000. Now, assuming, say, Nipane, oh, yeah, FIFA licensed referee, not, oh, yeah, just a referee. Now, Oman Nipane 2,000 FIFA crime, Fanko Tumu. The person has not been given ticket, where entry ticket, Amano. On one, I bet na kemu, all these hours, more than 15 hours, just to leave Accra to Tumu. His in and out for transportation in Kwa can take about 600 to 700 Ghana cedis. The person is supposed to spend 2 days because you have to get there a day before. Accommodations or for the cheapest of hotel, Accra will be 400 Ghana cedis. 2 days is 800 Ghana cedis. What they call 700 Ghana cedis, so 1,005. Internal transportation from the bus station to the Biobeko, and they say, bar, the 500 cedis must have finished. No feeding, nothing at all. These allowances are also not being paid. Do you know, sir, for almost 2 years now, the 2024-2025 league season, and 2025-2026 league season, these referees have not been paid. What does that mean? It breeds corruption. It breeds micromanagement. It breeds some amount of fear. Because one when you cramp on us, okay, Dima Chibi and I say, okay, na BBSC. For example, the match between these two premiership teams here, na in Soto Gidigidia, you could clearly see, say, the match could have been stopped and be played the next day. Nipana stopping match, no. Because when you saw stopping now, you're baby in that. When you saw stopping now, on the budget, so. Indeed, the person will have to force themselves and make sure, say, ball cramp, ball pitch, so ended, you know. You have to go ahead and still play the match when it is against Regulation 12 of the Ghana Premier League rules. What that means is that you have destroyed Ghana football. Or you are destroying Ghana football to the extent that you cannot even find fairness. Why don't you allow the Referees Association of Ghana themselves to say, oh yes, and the committee can have that fairness to appoint referees who can officiate matches by themselves, rather than ketukweku now on one appointing referees through the referees committee on one kasate, appointing on one kasate onto that committee. In that circumstances, you don't find fairness. That doesn't grow football. And that is why some of us have been talking about the fact that Keto Kweku, it's not as if somebody hates him, but he is destroying, if he has not, Ghana football. Number two, Prof, Today, if you watch the match, unfortunately, I was in Parliament, so I was just trying to watch on my phone and all those kind of things. Ghana Blaster scoring two at the Accra, at the Accra Sports Stadium. Then we will sit down for Gambia, not Cote d'Ivoire, not Senegal, with the greatest of respect to the team of Gambia, to come and score Ghana 4-2. You could see that clearly. We have a big problem, even on the pitch. You could clearly see. And I do not blame the boys necessarily. I blame the fact that the technical team does not have the independence to put the right people on the pitch. I was one of the people who criticized the appointment of Carlos Queiroz. Yes, in the type of football born, you could clearly see your core World Cup, the first match, defense, no team, yeah, no, one goal. For the past bare 3 months or 4 months, how many matches Ghana won? We played about 11 or 12 matches. Out of these 12 matches, now, Yabono, Prof, haven't we lost about 10 matches already? Haven't we lost about 9 or 10 matches already? And you really bear one thing. What does that tell you? It tells you that the problem that we have, and that is why when the minister came to the committee, some of us were asking him, what was the criteria in extending Carlos Queiroz a year ne agreement? You know? What was the basis? We want to understand. The minister won't speak because they think that football is for them. When they get to create work for year one, and they are milking the state. When you ask for accountability, they won't tell you. They won't give you accountability. How do you tell us? Some few days ago, you match, my fair players on bubble. One name coach. Ah, coach, you must say, mama no, extension. You cannot tell us how much the coach is being paid. You cannot tell us the basis of the appointment. You cannot tell us why you extended Carlos Queiroz, knowing very well the mentality. Because the mentality and the psyche of the coach, the principles that he holds as a coach, should be in tandem with the philosophy of Ghana as a state and as a football federation. Yeah, boy, defense. If the coach can't change the tactics to suit what our players are known for, because boys in the bubble for Mokura Bremundano, it is not about defense. If that has not been considered, and even the committee asked for some of these questions, we won't get answers because Keto Kreku is in the books of the Minister of Sports. The Sports Minister is also in the books, is also in the pocket. Both of them are in each other's pocket.
1: How do you
0: and
1: know?
0: None of them is given accountability.
1: Honorable, I didn't know who you are.
0: But that is what I have told you because, so what share, me ne minister no get a hundi or ba committee noa. And then in Kwao, even my chairman, some other members of the committee, omo busag minister, no say minister, can you tell us the basis of the agreement that you've had with the coach? Can you tell us the basis for the extension of Carlos Queiroz based on the fact that Wako World Cup or Co World Cup no and Modibo Oko Boy you know and Shadow Sweeney? So what is the basis for the extension? Let the Ghanaian people understand.
1: 7 matches.
0: What he was able to tell us, let's say, before we say the Co World Cup no, na Ghana ye over 50 at the arrangement na Ghana. Bear 50 plus, you see, no, because you call blasters in Akshaba, said 20 something, or said, that was what he was able to tell us.
1: As we speak now, there are 7 matches, 1 win, 2 draws, 4 losses, 5 goals scored, and 10 goals conceded.
0: Can you repeat that?
1: 7 matches, no, Abo, 1 win, 2 draws, and after 4 losses, 5 goals scored, and then 10 goals conceded.
0: Yes. But I was talking about the fact that before the World Cup, the matches that we've played, even before he came in. So, you see, I am trying to make a point whereby it is not just about the coach, but it's about the system, which is Keto Kreku, and the coach, and other factors, which I have taken my time to enumerate. Because the problem is not just about Carlos Queiroz. He is a problem, yes. But Keto Kreku and the GSA and the football people are also a problem. And that is why I initially indicated to you, say, the problem that we have is not just about blasters. Ghana football in Nigeria, because then go and check, even with the women premiership, for close to 6 years, referee also the women premiership or CHR and the almost a convincing who. The referees who officiate our women Premier League paid for more than 5-6 years. What does it tell you? Are you not allowing these ladies or these women who officiate these matches to be prone to corruption?
1: Honorable,
0: into you command 200-300 Ghana cedis crown per jack, but just the bottom of the match. Meanwhile, there's a forward money that comes from FIFA. Go and check the presentation at Keto Kweku Nako Meki when they had. And go and listen to how much Onua Kasa say FIFA the bread a yet GFA every year to support referees. Where is that money? Where is that money?
1: Honorable to
0: say, as for politicians, people can ask us about accountability, people can ask us about taxpayers' money and all that. But when it comes to the GFA and we ask, nobody should stand anywhere to unnecessarily politicize this matter. I am passionate about football. I am interested in making sure that Ghana football will be better. Because growing up, I saw Ghana football as one of the best. In fact, in 2006 World Cup. And Ghana was not bad. So we cannot be doing this to ourselves. And if the problem is the GFA and its management, we should call a spade and call them out. And that is what I'm trying to do.
1: Okay. Nti ze se de na yebeti aye ohwe ne ne abeya Ghana phone na aboto me bi phone line so nipa yusu nipa je se aboto nipa unze se enije ba omanfo timi spend kura so as e mo but ene as nipa bebre aboto obi ade sika che ne botom oh mumo bia anko around ne ade ade ama je se obi aye basa de na yebeti aye
0: bro. I think that what we need to do, they said the GFA president should be spoken to. And you should understand that it is not his personal bona fide property. It is Ghana football. If he understands and he really knows, say, it is not just about satisfying on one person's personal egos and his personal ambitions. He say, and also third term. So first and second term, he also changing our amend more constitution. Constitution of FIFA, they buy Nicolas and Cambodia and Sandis for two terms. Wow, man, they also third term. Is that what we need? How have you accounted for your stewardship in the first and second term? But I am looking out for a football federation that will be Ghanaian in mind, that will be Ghanaian in heart, and love the people are omu lidi omu, because the adri di agon ye, the feelings ye di agon dodo. Say Ghana pa pepo Gambia, not yako Gambia o, pepo Ghana.
1: Hmm.
0: E shameful.
1: Honorable, ye fensi ya, ya mi adoma, ebe tuanku wano so, why?
0: Prof. Mr.
1: Medas, I'm sure. Mr. Medas, Honorable Vincent Eko Asifua, Anna Otenen Kano, member of the committee, parliamentary select committee on sports, Anna Onosodin and Komohaka, Etienne Sabano, Oye Meninfo, and so. Ike, Bibi Abokodye.
2: Prof.
1: Move stadium, man.
2: Radio to Bibi Abokodye.
1: What time did you after stadium?
2: Yeah, Nidi.
1: In Kojo Sef, yes, your ice cream, no.
2: Na yahwe kwan papa ene ya mabetimi akoyie e dia ma unfortunately ya the game no success no blasters ene ya ma entimi ankoyie ama ya yetimi alusu 2-4 to Gambia na once we na ye breed kan ya e ba 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So say ya ba the 2027 edition na Ghana ya lose home game e dey tia Niger na ne Niger abese eye 4-2 a data na na e be follow say previously no AFCON qualifies bi ya bo nya lose home game a ye ntimi qualify na no one e be see na
3: mathematics me we ka say enne Eric e
2: asem na no eno na esia ba bi see na na prof makane saa no ye ma na yehu ni se won se aya na edu tam bia data no niema no ensi kwa
3: yeah.
2: Ghana free ball AFCON qualifies ni nyina since 1961 no eba the day Tuesday enne na the second time ya bobi I see the day Tuesday na previous
3: same time more qualifies on Tuesday. On Tuesday but Tuesday ya bo no so no
2: the only Tuesday na ya bo no Ghana yelu sui yenu Sudan and a cowboy Sudan share 1-0. And and
3: the second Tuesday.
2: Second Tuesday. Yasinabo.
3: And then I share 2-4.
2: Na prof, unim sani ya woka se mass data bi woha 80 misisi no. On se 1984 na yebri di kanya Ivory Coast e host to AFCON.
3: That's right.
2: That
3: yeah.
2: 84 Ghana ye kobi. Na ye ko group B. Iko pie mo tournament no amanya yesi omo ewo group B no na ye Nigeria ewo ho ano West Africa yesan so ewo eye North Africa e the shape of Algeria then ukọ Southern Africa na ye wo eye Malawi enso so 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Egypt not another North Africa
3: yeah.
2: Ewo group room ye san so shea aye West African opponent AK Vet in the shape of aye Nigeria
3: yeah.
2: Then ye san so Asia Madagascar a won so replace 84 edition na no ye Malawi for Southern Africa
3: wow
2: ye first game Ghana 2023 edition I born 2024 Ghana San Lusu 2-1 yes I could the same group B Ghana anya 2 points at the end of the group stages yen timan progress yes I toss me yensa say na see ba 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Ghana ye modern money call sen na mko hu say 86 afcon ye de call North Africa Ghana entiman qualify and kupie mo ho e Egypt the asan akobo 2023 na because of near me see in the record the year ending 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
3: Say FIFA for the summer year, Juma. Countries of the year, Juma, and move into balls. No, Omo year, Juma, see pitches here, daddy.
2: By Etiana Niger, Abashawa.
3: See, two balls, H. Boots.
2: See, a man a year worrying situation now when he has seen her, Majidi said, Sir, she be ya or what? Sanya Wakasa four games, I can see the Guaquem to ensure she beat many a victory. This is the time. Because the next half corner, a muscle now. You have more time. See, your preparation be a person, you go aquema. Yes, yes, yes, you go aquema.
3: Okay. And see, Dr. Ike and our tenant can of Fast GH or Henry Quia or Co internet so Fast GH in Common or Boy and more now. So, Kakrebe get what to media my Sabea, with me the Apple Point was in the sooner the Adane and or the Abba. Guma Jama this year, Set Dazzy and so ever ha with Miss Ampa or call to and from a cataclysmic movement from the stadium and back to the studio and or the Abba. And you know, Guma, proper check a crane, I feel Tabaka, Nabengazi, you travel. Videos in my
4: professor, you won't be a Lucy Hope of last stars and watch it. And then it's so bad, so bad. And a blast stars and yes, I hear you. Also, so back here, walk up qualification. No, Emra, Yenya AFCON qualifies to Morocco. And a dube in a quiet so Yen Fabim Sim, especially from the government, near qualification for the World Cup. I got to say, Bibia, no, as I say, Jaiso authorities, no, ya, ya, ne, ya, Diego. So, be here. Once against Mali, stadium me, ya, mama, gate, do baby, kwano, prof. Now, I just see a close gate down, sana. Because, Bibia, near so, a horn, mokrano, I say, ya, mo, be unquiet, de banners, na, then, a whole, you know, bufaso. It tells you the support. Look at the next support they call a stadium. Nobody free crew biama. She support a koye. So unsi ye be start questions say, why would set players, a lot of players, because oh we are me pra, we are me pra, we are me pra, we are me pra. Hey, inti yeah players in yina omo pra. Players yeah ye invite you omun yina we obi pra. With this players ne kuto me vi so these are the integral part of the team no. Omwepra. Am I a can? The last minute Ansana, the president of the Federation, Ebert Litim, we are ba ya any test. Am I any test we no? You won't say yes, a prano a ho, win su aba, win su the any to me man and ma near any test and we am I a whole lot ninjano prof ebay. You call walk up, you can show the kind of performance you could put in up on and yet the best. I'm saying, hey, Dabi. Meanwhile, it was true. You bought four matches, ever walk up now, boy, and only one match when you win here. Carlos Grace, yes, you or your defensive coach. Papa, ne 3 months, or dear, call walk up, and you know, as soon as you know, Dabi, on one as amber, changing now, defensive coach, on one ever. Papa be pie mu okodium hafe ayam pie nko a otobasa. All of a sudden the technical team has been changed. Ono de ho. But from the assistant team manager we ni nyana prof assistant. 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Ene wie ya. What ya sign Ed Nabe Sisu say Carlos Grace as a head coach. and look at the performance, prof. Very, very symbolic. Share a lot of matches. Seven matches, so papa, one match, but when we knew against Panama, pero say no, asa, omomu kaunina, share performance of Carlos Gray are putting it up. I'm sure the management of the Blasters, in terms of performance, because about seven matches, the management of the Blasters, 7 matches, probably any she, not only a year Carlos Gurez in Kwa, the management committee of the Blasters, 7 good matches, Professor.
3: Muspaka.
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3: 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So Kojak Toothpaste, Name Outwash, Etechri, Echo Bank, the Pan African Bank, Omotechri, Valex Lease Equipment Limited, Door Masters, Nafi Lawson, Delay, Ginger Bitters, and a Futeli, and a Kompu 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enough for Hujimubi. The next, as in Pastor, Kweseda Bay, TV Super Sign, the Dead, Asempa FM ehwe the next Asempa star talented air personal ono so betin no agye san hye so nkum na no anda star say with 832 contestant any 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as Empire FM soon so also the next as Empasta. Compugan as a passion for technology and my way insurance say a star 165 hash or sign it na omse enye my way dia na kase no way. Kojak toothpaste in mouthwash and so techly na fi so a connect spiritually. Wom so a German school by Komo bring cultures and then one language at a time. See for see you mo pathic hospital once treated no omse a forever treated. 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The national investment quiz is organized by the Young Investors Network in partnership with the Ghana Stock Exchange, Central Security Depository and then Joy Business and omo djumedin eba MTN and eye omo ahodo ka ho bibiri omo to aboa e ma niamma etia kwe the broadcasters air partner is aye Joy News. One more and a tech rabwa Emma Edison Shishasun Queen at Sanja. We mo any air sponsors y mwa kesia. 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
1: And we didn't prof EQ us. 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DJ Maso Hanti, me assure said, Bebia, Bebia, your boy, Yonkakra. Now, we'll send Yama ACT, Prof Masoiso.

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4: Any tea, Tia Bruchenkomo, Akwakua Manqua, Akuntejo, Eddie Bro was Sempa, 94.7 FM. So,
6: it drew me in that I say, you know, Mamma, no name. You almost see a cracker. You almost will know. Yes, you are here. In that, Nasia, near Cabum.
7: Memory Debia, a bonusia, a Pemusia, a question of what you change your home, our Abruchi, said the Akum, any diabe drufi, the Yahoo, near her, the Ye, near the Abba, the Yeno, and you can say,
6: Ye, abrochin kum on edim tintim pa
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patient clinical in the cost of years awo yare no eba ade e friend stroke management na rehab nyina ye dey ewu msebi bo onim say rehabilitation o sebi abodan for omo omo drugs so omo nyina na ye dey 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It's a bar says, Sebi, I drain what a cacrano, and I drain what a cacrana and the pediano agijano. Yes, say, Shah, see, I'm my wife. Yea, moon, no, yes, say, Yere Abono. I'm my wife drainer who said, I debby, men and I'm control speech, men and I'm control balancing, men and I'm control movement. And see, I was sending pano, yes, I recycle, and your manina. To my fate, to me, particular, my dear friend, stroke, dear. Now, coupon, I'm your summer, sir, good 16 years, see, and go for the bra tomo for my training. Will be an uncle, and a bummer boo. 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December ni January mo ye ye mo yeah, plans be blee, but oh, health out on a JJ moon in Tino. Say, I real born also went to me as a QT or plans now could see December. But yes, shall say no now, plans no the health can war, a pomade can war, and Cassamri and Cassabi who plans Ninano, Yanko Pon Samma, own fear and then quire or debut to us when could do December no, and Kawai each evening in a. Tiabestro, who stroke no, or say one no, etchia. Man so mammy be by a honour ni stroke no ya de tau gunukum cause in su fina no banet ting. I don't know about fate to me particular kaya di and run go katama subliminally. De here and said you kaka ku ni pedrianim and ya kwa and on that 2 weeks papa and nachi and or by anana no na day at ne cause there's an acronym be a friend who be fast. In U treaty stroker. Binich for balancing. Ubu on my basa na nanti and said the edi kakano. Eya na asefim. Ubu on any in stand for any nani no ne site no mwa di ye. Kwa sebi sebi ni stroke no said ni sugar level na question at the baye. Ni stroke no se pressure crane at the baye. Affecting any no. No optic nerves and a retina no nyoma be brain. It's a basa na ni vision ahead distorted. O shadi o huni tutu. 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

0: containing oxygen, containing nutrients, electrolytes, be any pedrini here for cells need to grow. 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To all of your mamma, Bubo swinging, I shall see him with San Yamano, Titriti, once on Hofen Femmo, when you soon were dear ye, Ubo Honman and Nimtrino. 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Oshwa your pancreas na your pancreatic cells bi o ma your beta cells, your alpha cells, your delta, your pancreatic polypeptides nyina eye dey ewom. 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They ni insulin, insulin no bua ma aduane aye di no, e convert into glucose. 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bogoso ko for you dia baby biara wo be frere no the nearest branch e be ho no fate to me party clinic e be direct no akọ ho no na oyare bia ya kran kran no e hepatitis no or typhoid no or ulcer no or pressure na e kwosro no na kan na hu say sugar ya kan ho asami diabetes for no and complications no so one pen treat ya it me increase the risk of heart diseases it me akuma ya eventually it bro 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they feed on sugar for survival. It will be a while on a diabetic or sakonya bacteria infection be your bacteria which is a streptococcus mutans your candida albicans or monotidis yeast infection neba sebo banana second canon and should be you know your escherichia coli more honum your bifidobacteria bifidum sa bacteria swinging our sugar level and our glucose they feed on it will be a honum and infections will treat ya and call a beer and then glucose level also. It's not the BM cancer. Accurate diagnosis is a half cure. About fate to me, a part of clinical. Yen ye kumu the root cause.
1: The root cause.
0: And to what treating infection be sebi. Now they don't inquire order for a chiambuano papa. It was so to him. Bra, never show the pedi enim. A yet day about fate to me, part of clinical. So I don't know how. And yet, don't two address me a try to be mawa. Or by banana fan who die.
1: Okay.
0: I audia.
1: Okay, done. Nyame a too much na apom dinhwe mo ye free history ni no ekoso.
0: Ekoso.
1: Na se eno ye free.
0: Eye free na aside and on free no kra no ya hyeda yi organs BSC wa and kra dia we do in depth analysis ebi ti se kidneys no
1: yeah
0: liver no once naturally yakopon boy ye no ye wo organs bi a no detox ni padua no
1: yeah.
0: O digestive tract no o lungs no o kidneys no enti ye yi no so aside se free screen no nku no ye hwe sa be hwehwe sa liver kidney ne digestive tract ni masa amount detailed
1: ano sika bi
0: ani ano so anya wo hwe
1: wow
0: ya anya wo hwe na wo hwe kra na ya sama green tea. Now, once I research me by last 2 weeks.
1: Green tea.
0: And you also do one. I do one my different thing. Different thing, I chat.
1: Yeah,
0: green tea. I know my baby will buy yourself for 2 good years. Now, Opa, a Juma Ben or the Babana. Once I private man and if you are called anymore, if you fake it to a
1: bit,
0: I'm a little bit man and if you call me, I'll show you a bit more canation.
1: So,
0: if you fake it,
1: no sweat.
0: 2 good years about fate to me, particularly a man in ruin, knows I am Runa, and Shadan Nimaket, so on, so homeopathy drugs in the market, Uber Dim Krana, yes, I'll buy the amount. Or buy a man in road to us, or condom known to us for 1 week, because ah, they bought our sorry, I say, Obeyan Swagun.
1: Wow,
0: from in the mattress office, eh, Chaka. Green Tin, what a baby or poison, and I make a read the research you by told you last 2 weeks. Upe Kra, or Munini Chapa. And our centenarians, your cousin centenarians, or more mutiny in about 100 years. Last 2 years, now research in Betoga. I said Japan.
1: Japan, yeah.
0: I said
1: yeah,
0: 19.
1: Yeah.
0: Very good. I said, I said 1963. Then the poor mutiny in about 100 years, 153. But last 2 years, research in about, and say, I increased from 153 from 1963 to 2026. Nipa 100,000 and over. And it's meaning about 100 years.
1: Wow, wow. Yeah, wow,
0: and
1: wow.
0: You're magical. And then your genetics say, remember, I mean, you're 100 in
1: tears. That be.
0: I dear back when you read it for me, one am the pie or more healthcare system. The air the woman said, the beyond co check up.
1: Yeah.
0: The beyond co check up. And see, I didn't buy, you're any about no sea.
1: No sea. No.
0: Then a neighbor to now. Ama yarena dosono
1: asano
0: to anamu
1: we ni pem kwa na e dia yarena bedin ebeba
0: na be ba kwa na say me dey say yes bo mo for portion control say Japan ni betna say me didi ama ma hu say aduano ma men me ko bon so aguso e bi nsi we didi ay be 60 to 70%
1: last summer bro ni bi ni din komo
0: me
1: bro ni me say ah I don't know Ghana for didi a ye be say didi am your fierce
0: ko ya wasa bonso egusu wa ye
1: ye musi ame no
0: Japan ni ni disa 60-70% no egan
1: yeah
0: green tea make ho asemi omo no mpa
1: yeah
0: sebi u betum ni China ni akotena se hwe pack of cigarette obenum o gana ni unum tupe akonya lung disease
1: but one
0: about pack for you come green tea green tea cause green tea no contain certain antioxidant properties flashing the panotoxins in your womb and affect me particularly no come any come green tea ni bi
1: as a crack now
0: what is so so
1: dog it you for number
0: to me so for number no come say ahene makokobe 18 or by chance pay me okumase ho takra dey energy police station boko so your old acid clinic boga brain sign echi kofodu landry manager should poly junction and akra yes otium me so number ni 0547
1: 5 7 8 4 8 4 9 4 9 4 0 5 4 7 0 5 4 7 5 7 8 4 8 4 9 4 9 4 0 5 4 7 0 5 4 7 7 1 0 7 1 0 9 4 0 9 4 0 and I say 0 5 4 0 7 1 0 7 1 0 9 4 0 9 4 0 and I'm about to say now when you face a particular clinic 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
1: Last two.

0: Y2K, Y2K. 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
1: Ah, mini a nyame adom wodi aja. 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
0: Yeah.
1: Anse nipa biya, na se wuni nipentem, se wunya woman relationship.
0: Yeah.
1: Woman
0: relationship.
1: Aha, woman relationship.
2: Yeah.
1: Se wuni nipentem ye fe.
0: Fe.
1: Na wudi agro, na wusri menipa.
0: Yeah.
1: Because... Who might be said nothing?
0: Yeah, that's it. That's the couple of friends. That could couple of friends, my chimuchi.
1: I know, baby. Can I? 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Any hope, baby.
0: All right, so, Robert Kumchacha, our Abba Johnny live on Facebook at Sampa 94.7 FM. And so, last week, Prophet to me, I'm a Kaisa. I'm off for Bissau, I say, now Prophet Wayne. I'm off for Kwam Zebia. What to Quine? Would you want
1: just? Yeah, na, yeah, no, Brandon Dorso. Or Brandon Dorso. On seven, radio station. I would do on me come more than Bayer, almost Bayer. 10 radio station, TV, my social media. I'm a see, I am solely. And they say, me quay, solely or neat FM. Oh, I am an achievement a 4 and ye we be 5:30. It's me we ya pet nurse and a sign qua soli, a quay soli, me we my co program, you know, my sign the abba. It's ya or branded dosso,
0: a dosso,
1: aye or branded dosso.
0: But let me show, sir, who make it time now to me.
1: Medas,
0: pass it to Medas, yes, Medas, Ivan. So, I will say, I'm never called here.
2: Some show.
0: Bibia fine.
2: Me say me who watch it.
0: Eh.
2: It's a way jam. When I go for.
0: Who watch it? Uko fa Benghazi. Obi akabibi.
2: Benghazi. Yeah.
0: Ozo pema choman. Benghazi who wa ne funa kese who wa akwa jam na swati.
2: Yes. Bishop, so be sure as well,
1: my. Ah,
2: Edu.
0: Because Ivan, the one person be that will come home. Ivan, the one person could.
2: Ah, seven.
0: The one unpe, unpe, the one be a yo.
2: Unpe, bre.
0: Unpe, I be wa me ni mati de de.
2: Eh, aso abba no home money. 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
2: I love you but on him I am the power watch so you mean you be my power say the word sifa at all but asked me and the bet me aboa me no say nya me shira
0: so ti o Benghazi we want to me and you and I feel go tell to so benye ska be show ba promise
1: minia
0: you share and blackstar you call kakai and the match course no previous match course
1: oh
0: what did you say
1: I was a blackstar ne dear my can was a mama and crofo kura di matama ma omo chamea but me no atamu die no sabe enkame If you say any the akokonti bi da ne se munchini nkono.
0: Yeah.
1: And I will be any one ma wo kotutu asuro HIV da.
0: Da bi.
1: Wo kotutu HIV di wo benya bi.
0: Yeah.
1: Aha, enti me me ba radio na me ba TV so a. 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
2: Bishop o se me be se wo simu bio
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0: Ade, aye black niti na unyi aye kese
1: da so. 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Born to be on baby, be on baby.
0: Ah, prophet, who must have no
1: kind? It's a spiritual thing that I may catch on.
0: Who must have?
1: Yes.
0: Oh. It's a black star. No, only you black me from the white star.
1: Yes.
0: Bobby on
1: baby, be a on baby, a on baby, could
0: never win. To me, I work up a black.
1: Messi on back, could you work up? Oh, when you black star in floor, no, when you're a white star.
2: Hey.
1: Oh, when you're a white star, pet. And one no ball bia on the back of Bobiano, on baby, no bedding,
0: and only in Tassim.
1: Ah, a yadia make a soon summa semnamekan.
0: Ebia be or be bedding Sabia. 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
1: Yes. 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
0: Nessa 2 years na ya nya part of sock a tournament be because
1: Dabi.
0: Young good black star.
1: Young guni 2 years. I say what si dan esuo. 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
1: on belusu esum na daso no ohunyi o me se ohun gu no na yes, son of Fofro.
0: But so, bless us, so matches with your more winning.
1: Ah, a bin the away, the away.
0: I will work up your winning matches.
1: And the cosy saying, a crackerana saying, and our boy and the cosy saying, and your coboca, and your son Belfi, and a cosy saying, and as your prayers be a ever body. Prayers you cry, Unse Bebre, and so on, my body. 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
0: Bebre,
1: Bebre, Bebre, Bebre,
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0: En blaster no.
1: Yes.
0: Ba ba koto komune. 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
1: Yes, wo hwe nyina na won kwasote. Eti meme na mu we. Me be you cry now, we be trying to say, on cry for no bobo, and I'm saying, cry for bank. I said, Brasta for bobo. Yes, we need Gambia for us, and for. Yes, you cry, you see two. And I want to tell you, I'm a boy. Yes, I want to tell you, I want to say 4-2.
2: No, 3.
1: And I treat media men, no, seven.
2: 3.
0: Bobo.
1: I say,
0: 4-2.
1: I am okay. What's it 4-2?
2: Says somebody back will crack on. Me, they only share 3, and I'm sorry.
1: Dabby, are you 4-2, Anna?
2: 4-2.
1: Na was ye two. Ni atiti ya be so for two. Dabi. Me se kese la so.
0: What did he say? Me je un kom shidi. En am ni se wa denya kuponsa wo soa. In simbia wo kabia eno kre. But what did he say? Kese ni ya wadi ya ma physical you know. Place in the mo home body.
1: Sa, usi place in the mo home body.
0: What is kese ni ya ma tiwa se. On that side. Cause me John Comchidi, and I mean himself who knew the equation. One thing is, as I said, be a cast there so I did be at the foundational, and I'm come at the end of the no. One thing is, be a place also, and no more money. Cause spiritual is a bit good, yeah, not physical, not to Tony Yama, yeah, but this and Emma, and never be called
1: yet. I told there be a soon seminar, or be all never want to say. I say, I buy ya yet to, I ya election. Aba ye to NDC ni MPP ni aba ye to no ye di kan to osunsu ma nsa ni abeto ho nem
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1: 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E di ama party me koto aba ma prophet kum chacha.
0: Okay.
1: Na so obedu one na dwen sesa na wato ama nipa foforo.
0: Okay.
1: Eti bibia no spiritual no e ye important papa. 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
0: Yemfeni agro. 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Na se di prophet kum chacha e kan no. O say Blacks and I see a good 2 years. Ye good team no 2 years. Na yes, shiny amount for. Ko foundation no, enye. And a two, I see you black in front of the white stars.
1: Eba. See a shiny amount for. Sadi be a kutia, a spread what in sling, you know. Say, J. Mokansen, JF, Mokansen.
2: GFA
1: for no any minister now or share ball or so ne penny for a warno. A one among two will be person who two are. One between you two.
0: No, prophet. Namiamu, sir, spiritually no, and Yama ha black sano. Oh, to me, a quantrebi. A quite be new, I bet to me a fossoir. Sir Casano, and a nomiano, and not the dear ya. I'm a black son common, you know. Yet to me, his animal.
1: You're by your fruit. What did I see? Young Guni, 2 years.
0: Young Guna, my question say, Young Guna, I can't say be and one a couple of for some yay.
1: That be Young Gunidia and one on.
0: Never, I can't say a Gunu.
1: Young Guni, 2 years. Now, young soon, soon, when you are my and start and start here, you know, a year and one on. Now, you any black and influence white star, Emra and one on.
0: Okay, black no so much a flag and a black like you know, a Ghana Gasano, a black star.
1: Of
0: All right, so the prophets I can no baby Yobia. Yvonne, prophet Akasa, who are doing cherry saying?
2: I say, for the first time, many prophets here are doing bibri, a one yama bibri, a all canon. Because a dean tina, your best start football, if a fair fit. Na say, enye bibi enye star no black star na dey so no na e hian a say e bebo ye lidi two na all of a sudden o ma beti two no cross am be hye yin two as a grow bi na omudi no na me minji ni say e players na o ma bebo ni minji ni so mo yare I feel say the spirit of the team say dia odi for canon the spirit of the team no has left them. They don't see why they need to contribute to whatever your friend is saying is going on. No. Say Gambia mo ton kako it's me bagana ni e be sheyen that is so wrong e ni ma bebre nti bishop en nepa dey to be honest me no ya adwen pa say e was say ye timi good team no even po say your spiritual cra na the team has to go back and reform what
0: okay,
2: I say
0: okay.
2: Mimi jidi say they need systems they need practice omo hia like capable skills cause I know she born be pa on viper obubefu
0: okay even me that say na ye yi ye nua be ma prophet me so full story ni kaka abranti ya was circle ya ye kwaje no confirm in semi on the end nanchin na me ba and ma me be frame me and o kan e ba some chere me ne ba mo akwakoda oba bi nchen. I will Kumasi, your first say, Dename. What could a band chain? I'm a son, a diner or bani timuno. 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And to Behman a bow, one crank and a so bow, and over to a branty. And what my poor branty yan, Minimoja. 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
1: 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Obey to me the echo. Sir Bemme Bia, or to me Koda or Banchain, Emma the Echeno, where you're dangerous at the Articulator car, Nania car. And you won't pa.
0: Okay,
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0: Okay.
1: 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It's a die back on the memo three and now four
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1: okay
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2: na we prophet e can be
0: say say
2: na prophet say sisi ai ma no ye de ye we no yakosi akuma no ene ye de je
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0: Even do come no nyadwen.
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1: 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No, what Jimmy the end? What you went here?
2: My wife, my
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0: do one,
2: but and a bishop, a carmini bishop, and say, I drew a baby to a bihu. Say, Obey, my dear, and un high diamond, banners, what high diamond, bar crana, and co honk da ho. 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Oba Penesso say. Oba dammy fee.
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0: 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At that time, so a man of Moya Riano, a man of Mumpelmasem.
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0: fully activated about to never see na wa ba jumadi no so me ba chom so we show me live on TikTok. More we show me TikTok now, but to follow page, you know. Your man, follow page now. Follow page, mommy. Like about to tap on the screen. Tap on the screen. Salome, and the question is, Salome experience be when you be an hour. Now, when we saw be a call Salome, I'm not going to problem. Now, any problem. Now, you need commercial. So, phone line activated now. 0244340246. 0244-340-246 0244-340-426 Mi follow page na follow me MCDJ Viper follow me na yeni komo ata se na yeba bia na se notification on sa etumi aka so no eye bibia on asempa 94.7 FM bibia no waje so bibia bi Christopher God bless you and Estina God bless you chesa mua moshe Valentino mua moshe nanyami shomna following the active yanko never first caller hello 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
3: fine evening perfect approve
0: nyami atum bibia
3: kato fili imba
0: meba cho yaka bibia no waje so bibia
3: BBA.
0: Okay, so yentio Salome hunsem when you experience or that when you victim else be your Salome bi ekonya how and I say what down for be castor in the quick one.
3: Me dey name Salome from Mecca Damascus.
0: And a quick one seconds me watch
3: you. Apostle Castor pa Apostle Prophet Kinchata.
0: Yeah.
3: Castor can work Castor pa. I said black and will. That's can make sure. Me share embano black quiz. That was any bad nature. I don't go or move. I'm going to send them and them and the move. She move so good to Sakata. I will move the woods. I read that food. They are saying, they are quack on that. So, in a Gagana Bobola, who the quack on that, I did tell you that they are shy. They are shaking. I'm to make them wood.
0: Okay, thank you.
3: Send us off for Kangas. I think you've been 5 years. 5 years.
0: All right.
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4: How
0: do I? Would you have shake? I would bunga one some people to Arga or Gawaka Situshi Baba Chosen Tegweku. Yet you?
4: I
0: broke your idea, Bay, and said that. I broke your quick one, yet you. Okay. Ebo go see Akasafiko for India. 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
5: Hello.
0: Good evening.
5: Hello.
0: Yeah, BBA, hello. 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
5: BAB.
0: All right, yeah, until. 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
5: of a sem kesipan a ma kanu. 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I say me who ni busi afo because of bad year. 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
0: Okay.
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0: Enti summarize me, try short me because of time.
5: I tell you. 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Alumedia,
0: and yet, 0244340 6 0244340 6. Na perfect. I dear Bakua, a year will be a surprise, Sia to say. Sia and Panama, and a quaint Nasio. Who's a Vesuko Salamena be a Bamaneba?
1: Aye,
0: near the Western Panace, near Tutu Niaman Nabo.
1: Aye,
0: became Wusku. And I may go down again, turn a nipper pa by it. And then we go send panas in a gun to 2 million and a bomb and a bomb and a bosso. And I'm a paddy bill a demo. But paddy bill a demo on the second and from panas is a bisawa. Go on to Minkoto. And a second and Nami Kitkach. Namukua, Gasami Manuni at Miguelo. This is a Salomon, dear.
1: Ube Wintam,
0: you're for a
6: hello greeting. Hello greeting.
0: Yeah, we didn't know something.
6: But your family could be confessing a Juma for Central.
0: Yeah, Bibia.
6: Bibia.
0: Summer is the money, time not so cry. Quick, you go.
6: Okay, I'm not sure. We could see a benefit. And also, why don't you see this man? But don't come out of the town so far. And I'm going to be for coming out of the town. You say you won't be easy. I didn't say much more to be 1 week. It is a woman, a dangerous
0: fire. All right, now we are buying our soccer. Salomon, be a good problem. Your time not since young came also say experience. No, now, Yamia Monastery, Prophet Bay, a best second crack and Sanya Toa, Yankomoso, and a time, no, a bit here. Mofa says, so, Prophet. Yako, edina woka etwa to na do normal no atuja okay. 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
0: ye nina ayoko,
1: Dr. Manfred, wani nini ya, Dr.
0: Harrison,

0: Okay.
1: Nti, big shout out to UK Flex.
0: All right, remember, so, Munya Sumo, TikTok, Munya Sumia, one sunny, Ewa, Medebacon in China, one of the Kumokakra. But Ansana, Yabacon, Mammy, birthday week, quick one, na and few on air source on mosquitoes and take over. So, Mammy, way above the way, a few Dr. Pounce, and I did message way, a buyer said, Young Wish, a year, Rankin CEO of Rankin City. I say happy, happy birthday to Rankin CEO of Rankin City. God bless you from Dr. Pounce. Dr. Pounce, and the message way, a buyer. I say happy, happy birthday to Rankin CEO of Rankin City. God bless you from Dr. Pounce. Yes, your boss, Dr. Pounce, and the message way, a buyer. And the Rankin CEO, our Rankin City. God bless you, Nyami Shaw. Long life with good health, and yes, Edmond, Nyakupon, and Shaw, not on Tunquim, Nyami Shaw, from Dr. Pal. Yako, Nyamia, Tumwa, Otsima, Yabesia, near the Bibia Bibia, Jumadi, Adia, bro. 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
0: 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You ma decoding.
2: Amen.
0: Follow him and then service him.
1: Amen.
0: This is the church of ancient faith. Yes. Yes. Hebrew.
2: Amen.
0: Nintendo was Empire Radio.
2: Yes.
0: 94.7.
1: Amen.
0: Niana unyan free unyan nakajuru unyan se. A deep one a year juma brande biya. A year nundu. A do kobo duba akono. A deep for Emmanuel Isu.
1: Yes.
0: Onu na sofo kukudam.
2: Wow.
0: A year Prophet King. Prophet Frank. And the Prophet Usu.
2: Amen.
0: And the Prophet Eric.
2: Eric
0: Emmanuel. Amen.
2: Amen.
1: Amen.
0: If you worship with presence ministry, then you have appear. Namely, Pope Prophet Joshua, God bless you, sir.
1: Amen.
0: And what my damn why you did it. So my
1: man
0: is with an answer.
1: Amen.
0: Opia light is so sick.
1: Amen.
0: What all bar what then offer?
2: Amen.
0: Who the calculate me the show?
2: Yehua.
0: So, mommy, Joshua, God bless you.
2: Amen.
1: Amen.
0: And the move will come here, come.
2: Worship
0: his presence ministry.
2: Amen.
0: Location or
1: Tabora, Scorpion.
0: Scorpion. I will come pay Prophet Joshua and that's a friend.
2: Amen.
0: A china and he had 30 days fasting.
2: Wow.
0: Menu on Bukaka Kambum. Na ye we in pepe.
2: Wow.
0: China ye young nonsense service. And what day to be out him your tabula alaji Israel nominava Atika Kape also a infamium.
1: Come to Achimota.
0: I come to Achimota La Paz.
2: La Paz.
0: Prophet Emmanuel also preachy a war. Asempanentis 4.7. A China a war and yet your do a cobo dom.
2: Wow.
0: Your all believers 30 days fasting end.
2: Amen.
0: Yen you know ye ba.
1: Okay.
0: And the worship presence ministry and anaji yadamas say Mumaju median ye fe.
2: Yes.
0: Now nyamin shram no no.
1: Amen.
0: Pijamo.
1: Amen.
0: Na a china. Jumadieno munyina ene emse domo ese banant miamba china mu frefrewo
2: amen
0: na mse me frefre bi
1: okay
0: amen
2: amen
0: ye nyina no nsia na ehia the worship with presence ministry
2: amen
0: na ye wea ne Friday so prophet him and also wa
2: the same venue
0: amen ye all night
2: amen
0: all night me bi acho
1: yeah
0: same kind of yam here because the air program.
1: Yeah.
0: And them
1: kuchu.
0: But all night you will be kicking
1: kind of a shit.
0: Tiana dear Muamu Frefi Nungwa, Muamu Frefi Tema, Muamu Frefi Ashama, Yamun Yam, your night presence, you know. Friday pay. Yawa de number of Bumwa,
2: dear
0: son.
2: Amen.
0: Because I said them Wayama.
2: Yehua.
0: Amen.
2: The
0: number of people to the future, Uncle Yawada. Now, I'm what me afraid, no more location.
2: Yeah,
0: the worship is present ministry.
1: Yes,
0: when my son is born, I'm a part.
1: Amen.
2: I've been one. What about
0: a son? Dear brother, brother, can one judge about
2: worship in his presence?
0: Worship his presence. Anyone was saying, I'm you and Jerry.
1: Wow.
0: Was our son? He didn't know what I'm saying.
2: Wow.
0: And the pastor Joshua, prophet Joshua, yes, salute you.
1: Yes, sir.
0: Namia Duma, a church, my dear, a anointing service.
2: Wow.
0: Friday, a healing and deliverance.
1: Amen.
0: Namia, prophet Joshua. In Abbado double dome.
2: Amen.
0: Worship his presence, Tabola and
2: Scorpion.
0: Scorpion. A quam pay. A branty of fefefefefefefene does somebody so. Now, so I think I did the Ishim Faith
2: Resurrection Ministry.
0: Yes, so if you could see the Bia and Isia, I was Mass 7.
2: Yeah.
1: Medicine Hotel.
0: Mass 7.
3: Melton Hotel.
0: Every Sunday. First near the Friday count. A dream. This is a Yeshua Sundays.
2: Wow.
0: Now, Wednesdays. It's not. And upon you, never call watching his presence. None of Pana, you're quite a mother forest.
2: Wow.
0: Station 42. What is your deliverance?
2: Hey.
0: What is your. Papa, you're the miracle court.
2: Wow.
0: The Yenya Mensa. Makasa call. Now, no judge.
3: A jow.
0: Yes.
2: Wow.
0: A jow. Dear Tina, only of you are some court cases. Near Dinina and Yamsam men can't your bra. No Jeffrey Zeo.
2: Wow.
0: Beba.
2: Amen.
0: Utan dia yonto. Yes, the obey on Adjo and Munam. Major dia my genetic account.
3: Amen.
0: See what to go.
2: You go out.
0: Obi is also a third year grandmother.
3: Okay.
0: Menam Suma say, baby.
2: You're mutino. Amen.
0: Amen.
3: Amen.
0: We meet them.
2: Amen.
3: Amen.
0: And it's an hour by school. Onya. Ninina for Brampa.
2: Ampa.
0: It's not Obina.
2: Amen.
0: Obisan the baby. Onya 50. Onya school.
2: Obina.
0: Mizon Famracha.
2: Oba Krobina.
0: Obina.
3: Venya.
0: On John Bernadine.
2: Amen.
3: Okay.
0: Me didn't make work computer.
2: Amen.
3: Power is working.
0: Power is working.
2: Amen.
0: The computer and me and you.
3: Power na ye juma.
2: Amen.
0: The computer and ye bere.
3: Ye bere.
0: Command
3: ye juma. Enti.
0: Ubi a upe pose su abemu. Upe pose. Ewa inva.
2: Abemu.
0: Abane chawabo. Mema abane na fao.
2: Amen.
0: Enti ude. 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
2: Station 42.
3: 42.
0: The American, the Unamaker, and America. Babu said, do Timia Dianina, you know, and the moon now, tea, you
2: moon, and pa.
0: What does it? Efficiency, ever.
3: Yes,
0: as it do Timia money bribe, and
2: in
0: tears. And if you say, send the pan away, Bessia Connor. Also, you ma, and the moon now,
3: it's you.
0: Yes, I'm getting you to Batako.
2: Amen.
0: Because if you are baby to me, a man of bread, you're in jazz yesterday. Send us off, you never come.
2: Yes.
0: But what tongue was saying, the baby, a woman, no,
2: I see a moon.
0: Tell the papa, you didn't have me a brain, I remember. Father, in the name of Jesus,
2: amen.
0: Take over every ground,
2: yes,
0: every area,
2: amen.
0: West and north and east.
2: Wow.
3: Amen.
0: Outside West Africa.
3: Amen.
0: Outside Europe.
3: Amen.
0: Near state.
2: Amen.
0: Everywhere people are hear my voice.
3: My yes. God.
0: Let them receive glory.
3: Amen.
0: By the power of the Holy
2: Spirit. Amen.
0: We deliver diseases.
2: Yes.
3: Amen.
0: We send diseases free.
2: Amen.
0: We set sickness free.
2: Amen. Amen.
0: We pray, let your word change their life.
2: Jesus. Amen.
0: Giving them hope.
2: Amen.
0: And giving them testimony.
2: Amen. Amen.
0: Father, use me.
2: Yes.
0: In Jesus' name. Amen.
2: Amen.
0: Amen. Wow. Mm. Your
2: Bible
0: called Genesis 39, verse 4. Prof, if you had to say,
3: Daddy,
0: you know, you call program. No?
3: I saw
0: went to me and more. No, my more.
2: Worship with presence. Ministry.
0: No country or is it?
3: Okay, we are and one of the same
0: and one of the
3: new and
0: hallelujah. Hallelujah.
3: Amen.
0: And one of our you come for soon today. On one angel. Prophet, a tragedy, my dear, because
3: Daddy, the young couple numbers were all year and century. Now, Oma, I had a son. A P. Now, a GP. Omoa typhoid warm or dumb with your moa, Puyawan, sir, Naya Saba. Do be your tea and cabby and like I said, and watch now.
0: Omo Modin,
3: Nomra, Achim Water, man 7, 6, number 42. Kenala and dear, and born by now, everyone said, I mean, I must even bear you could almost bear 8 o'clock or not over.
0: Yes, sir.
3: And to be our old tea and canoe. So, opinion can be campo and say, young cry for
0: to
3: know. To be our tea and come more be as young watch,
0: idea. Or barn leading campo tea and assem.
3: Yes.
0: Namini panna cassa.
3: one in one.
0: And Sankura na
3: so. Enye se o ju bibi. Enye se o beti se o. O ka one in one o ka ju bibi. O nye o hwe. O no trans in one in one. What can o how at them?
0: Yes sir.
3: Na even o pya nsa o so so a. Nyame na no so den se nchene ba. O na mo gie ba o juma sem. 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De bia o bo bo. But more days o chan de. O be gie juma
0: na to. Sa na nko von tia se. Na mo nkanya mi asa na mo fren ko fo na de. Na di Nyankopo ba so be jini mo.
3: Yeah.
0: Asimbia ye preach bia no. This is the end.
3: Yeah.
2: Okay. Amen.
0: Oni penti.
3: Yes.
0: Ene nyame o.
3: Yeah.
0: What is it?
3: Yeah.
0: Nyame nyame o yo nipa.
3: Yeah.
0: He created woman being.
2: Amen.
0: It is say you obi ejuma. Se na komedi na juma.
3: Na komedi na juma. Yes.
0: Obi investia na komedi
3: che. Yeah.
0: It woman beings no. Omo ntini e ba o.
3: Yeah.
0: Go send to go and telling them they are free.
3: Amen.
0: It is your bankers will be yare, will be to and the end turn on me and no ja. Now now so man. Amen.
3: Amen.
0: Yes, you see a bed then in your duania mwomodi. Now Bobby preach at the another man go for because you won't better talk. Oh, what you
3: won't.
0: Wa kwaje bank besia ya pamona na dwa wiye mre woma bia nem ah woma na sim twama mi wono na metwa mani hwe ne
3: the
0: stone on him ya twrogu
2: yehowa
0: se bank
3: ya ton so na ka eh ton
0: debi omo pena che
2: wanted
0: just imagine
3: and omo tiki os wonya
0: e ti me kasa so omra na oje baba am I wrong
1: no
0: be so dia be so he
3: okay
0: na bo nse nyame ye
3: amen ye
0: ka ame pa
3: amen
0: kan ga bo se be so na bo nse nyame ye
3: mm
0: ti wa pa to aso
3: this is a double
0: kind na no one
3: ye kan se obi biara wo te yanka
0: yes
3: nyame ye aduma
0: wo
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3: Yeah.
0: O jagum sha. O jagum Godfred.
3: God nyame sha.
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3: Nyame.
0: 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Betu 7.
3: Yeah, that's the betu 7.
0: Amen.
3: Amen.
0: Captain Godfred.
1: Amen.
0: And the sister on word on the candidate. O mi amra na wa man. O ko fa na machine che se.
3: O ti ani
0: mo. O fire.
3: Papa.
0: Yes.
3: Nyame sha da.
2: Yeah.
0: Eh na nka me so oba na eja preach man.
3: Amen.
0: Oh, amen and
3: amen. Amen.
0: O dia fetch ro no. Nyamiri ba.
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3: 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Nyame sha na juma. Ne mo ode bo an yo. Yeah.
0: Yes. Ntino.
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0: Yes.
3: Omra.
0: Ti a chan ye bonu mi no.
3: Yeah.
0: Ti wi e forest okoje na o mi. No asanzo
3: ba. Scorpion. Yeah.
0: Sabatuaso. Our worship is presence.
3: Yes.
0: Ministry.
3: Yes.
0: Okan abudin so. Asim fetu an kwambo.
3: Asim bi eni hodi. Okan eni waru no. Asim eni hodi.
0: Asim fetu ministry. Cause ande abroko to.
3: Abi to be bo.
0: Na. Worship is presence ministry. SS umu.
3: Amen.
2: Amen.
3: Hallelujah.
0: Yo yami ni pa.
3: Yes, ande pomba.
0: Ah, yes.
2: Asema okane de no krepa. Because say okane 1 Samuel 22.
0: Yes.
2: Bible ne say.
0: Sister Mabel, God bless you. Ya me. Sister Mabel de amen amen de ofa no
2: kwa.
3: Amen.
0: Amen ofa no kwa.
3: Ye mo adwuma.
0: Ode asoso kama.
3: Yes.
0: Okay.
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0: so omo ba
2: wo wo yare wo a wo de ka wo a wo pe promotion wo a sebe o ba enya school kra an o ba
0: papa be fa wo ye ye
2: wo ye kra
0: ya si so
2: yes
0: gana wo ye ye natural wo amena ben
2: wo amena ben
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2: Doctor D. Clow.
3: Doctor D. Clow.
0: January, you do a job on top.
3: Amen.
4: So Joseph found favor,
0: in
4: his sight and attended him. And he made him overseer of his house.
0: Papa, promotion I can anyway.
3: Okay.
0: Mm-hmm. When favor work, promotion.
3: Amen.
0: Demon is a biya juma che. Papa, there's no promotion. Okay. Is a promotion obi. And they promote.
3: Okay.
0: So that one can say, so your promotion in terms of who start your brabon.
3: Yeah.
0: It's so baby.
3: Okay.
0: So that
3: yes. Yes.
0: Because sometimes at the end of the day, when I'm in preaching, sometimes it is a promotion I saw it. Many people, I see the mercy was over.
2: Amen.
0: So in terms of one doing a million man. Because they be am talk a jam say preaching and gas and a testimony.
3: Yes.
0: God that didn't say anybody to go and preach. He said, go and be my witness.
3: Witness. Okay.
0: Witness is somebody that see things, touching things, testify things.
3: Okay.
0: And when you come to the Lord, that we must see things, touch things, and also witness.
3: Okay.
0: Hadie bia wo hunu ye na wo se bi ovo asan so mu ana wo nya eyin encounter no so for body witness it is a when people in the Lord as it says some miracles be back.
3: Amen.
0: We all know so Joseph Abisel
3: yeah
0: wono no ni pa the first woman being a yedi ni hudwa na I didn't saw say Israel ni aya turn that somebody checking the Bible e bi wo aya mo check the second person was Christ. Maybe I'm cousin the Joseph reincarnation was Christ.
3: Okay.
0: And the Christ reincarnation was Joseph.
3: Okay.
0: So when you know Joseph go to Mizraim.
3: Yeah.
0: Christ also go to Mizraim.
3: Okay.
0: So sorry I say.
3: Yeah.
0: And then as his brother saying, and then Jesus said, Mwa mene mutiye ana mwye minu ya.
2: Yeah.
0: And on the Judas in here.
2: Okay, Tom.
0: So on the cricket.
2: Yeah.
0: No. Joseph won't be coming a slave in Egypt. Each man for ton. Potiphar and ton.
3: Okay.
0: And a Potiphar the fellow no nankobia in
3: okay.
0: You can't copy any to the Abakazibia France defense minister,
5: defense minister, okay,
0: in the ministry,
5: okay.
0: So osi abana mu ebo man no,
5: yeah,
0: and wo ko ya nvia anko bia hin bia ye do hin no e ko tete no hin na de ye koko,
5: yeah,
0: to no do be koko,
5: yeah,
0: no osi o hin wonaji,
2: yeah,
0: okay, no no be anko bia,
5: okay.
0: It is an Nankobi, I need the anatomy as a fellow new one.
3: Yeah,
2: oh no, oh no. Wow, wow.
0: Who knew was a deputy, dear, but who was a monarchy?
5: Refectory.
0: It is a Joseph, you got on a man or no, dear, which is a Angoka crow,
5: because
0: as you appear that,
2: wow, appear that.
0: But who is a Escafono young Quamoma, who be about,
2: yeah,
0: who not,
3: yeah,
0: who
3: not,
0: and I dance on water.
2: Atoto
0: wa tonu ti Joseph abende Japan
2: bona fire property
0: bona fire property
5: bona fire
0: anya so tene nche eno otua neka me pompa ye yimpa se
5: Jesus
0: ya tonu na
2: Jesus
0: you be promoted
5: amen
0: eti se nipa ato obi a ozan promote no
3: David
0: David no wajuma no menam to
3: menam to
0: me ho have busy a jiru menam to
2: ato
0: sebi o to dan o san promote
3: no David
0: ba e be yi ase na se urade amana nim nyam sister wo tie ye wa bra ba wo bo ade ko wo hi an san kre ma bo so min kura ko wie ye and there I think it was Thursday,
2: yeah.
5: First, yeah, Thursday
0: first,
5: yeah. That's you
0: obi obesi first in be chino mama,
2: amen,
0: papa, the favor will come upon people.
2: Amen.
0: They will enjoy God's favor.
5: Yes. Amen.
0: They will enter the new man.
2: Amen.
0: Will favor God.
5: Amen.
0: Since I would tell me 94.7
5: Prophet
0: Emmanuel was in a deep has a free did the ashim fit.
5: Ashim fit.
0: China, ye jumadia, a year for my name, young mammy.
5: For my name, young mammy.
0: Watch him, water.
2: Amen.
0: Forest.
3: Yeah, but your own Bible.
0: 42.
5: 42. Kenya land.
0: Kenya.
5: Yeah.
0: Would you for car? No, catch a driver and say, oh, watch him, water forest. Baby, I'm cock upon pie. So, frack, ufri tema, ufri ashama. Fruit atumotaka na kaje meti on si atumota fruit gate
5: yes
0: one fawa on shiro
5: cp
0: who do a moto for so on fawa on go stage 42
2: yes
0: atumota fruit
2: amen
0: say we be jiwe
2: amen
5: amen
0: baby Joseph now could do it to ayira
5: ayira
0: from Canaan or Egypt
3: Egypt
0: from their Muslims and I was here
2: Christian
0: to what born in the emfa me who is a Christian he be as a good suffer sadi because we be bread
5: yes
0: ye nyina de any far landing
2: ehwa
0: they are for you cause they understand say yes you maybe
2: yes
0: but sadi
2: no way
0: but to move be what is the suffer good suffer sadi
5: baby
2: good heavy
0: come
5: intense
2: amen
5: amen
0: amen
5: amen
0: but just say could this suffer sadi
2: yehwa
0: could this suffer Egypt?
2: Amen.
0: Omuni sadi phone in the same thing.
5: The same thing.
0: Omuje the law no salia lodi.
2: Yes.
0: Neso nyame mobru munti.
2: Wow.
0: Not dumti.
5: Yes.
0: No mobru unti.
5: Yes.
0: Yes.
5: Yes.
0: Bible say. Erwane di Joseph.
2: Ampa.
3: My God.
0: Na nuo ye ni na wie ni ye. Na Potiphar hu se Erwane di na chi.
5: God.
0: What did the fear the engine ask? Sister, the entire young for wound the kindness. Were you when you're me and was
5: okay?
0: You are fighting for the office. Wouldn't score, Marco. What catch?
5: A catch.
0: What was on my conch? I'm at what catch? What was a midi, Mrs. Sister? When you're midi for the sub account,
5: amen.
0: Na onyame nim pa e to Joseph so e ba to so
5: amen
0: na na wo twi ni de wo ko wura mu ye die ni mpeja ba
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2: wow
0: be sia wo papa
2: amen
0: na onyame so do nim nyambe ma obi
5: amen
0: papa die hu ni se Joseph e ko tena ho no ko tena sa ko
5: yeah
0: na kwaso de promotion we
3: onka ho
1: onka ho
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2: amen
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1: okay
0: adentira nyame obebie nani no wa
2: twen wow
0: na den nyame sabe obi so eh ye soma
2: okay
0: nyame soma Michael, Eba, if it's the Mary,
2: yeah,
0: is it Gabriel? Man?
1: Gabriel,
0: yeah. Gabriel, Ba Mary,
2: yeah,
0: Papa, see, won't come from the house,
2: amen.
0: Now, there was so someone about the cat,
2: amen.
0: It's the first thing I mean, sir, about so I was ready for me,
2: okay.
0: Say, I mean, sir, about so I'm sorry,
1: I'm
0: ready for me, man. In the day back, and he sent the angels,
2: yeah. Amen.
0: But our destiny, he sent woman, be
2: amen. The seer,
0: that is the prophet,
2: okay. Okay.
0: Minchrem Bible say na onyankopon soma odifo bi it this is a time Ghanaians will see prophet
2: amen
0: okay. This is a time we did you ayen to be
2: amen
3: that way me chew one na me ni da dance away
0: yes it did
3: as a Monday no
1: okay
3: yeah na me ho na me here ski be akutu ya ba ska school
0: yes I was on go invest
3: yeah na me ho a mosu na no who said that call by and all you say ozu oh I'm saying we adwam no said obi to atai
0: na me din kan catch
1: na na wa ya bo apa wa deda
3: na no cre na cre ya me anim
0: I can say
3: me am je wan kan no in fact na me din kan to school fees bi ama
0: I was shaking
3: mama e wa do say me hun kan fa so wa so afre me na me da wa ka say there
0: wo ne han
3: onya ka say there nyame ka say
2: amen
3: then she ran Kenya and Coupon say, that will do her. Now, or Dan Hoquen.
2: Wow.
3: We didn't put our nurses canoe or kind of every.
1: Okay,
0: Jesus.
3: As of a kind, Scana, I'm do good to your Mibano. No, or the Brem say,
2: Jay.
3: Or Dan Huna.
2: Wow.
0: Or so good job, Ambassador.
1: Okay.
0: Or the Fogodo, your child, the
3: prophet, no more.
0: I'm not going to tell Mamma Jody Fogodo. Wodi bo go dia chao. Sa fami ba ku wo no.
2: Amen.
0: Okay.
3: Ampa won nya mi di fo na ma. 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Okasa nya mi ti ko do o.
2: Amen.
3: No na.
0: Ne ma din ka bo ho po.
3: O so. O chwe no ho na.
0: Bi bi sa won se aden kra na. Reference
1: because
0: who's on to
1: that time
0: na tadu on to na bon
1: but it's impossible on to na
3: because you are training na
2: yehowa
0: na nyame go so
2: amen
3: Jesus can aso o kan e be say o ba no if you is gonna go to your offense the whole city that go there and
0: Jesus
2: amen
3: we don't know how the woman kick your back
1: Jesus
3: this can na
2: kan
3: na go say aso no anka say
1: amen
3: she say no
2: you say
0: and therefore,
2: Jehovah,
1: Asuma,
2: power.
0: We did for fine jumum. Makajo nyamin sabe baso.
2: Amen.
0: I say nyamin sumo deep for man.
2: Yes.
0: In the day back, no ayabofo.
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0: 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Bebe fi se deep for adjuni.
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2: Yeah.
0: Osi mi deep we na mene mi mewu.
2: Oh.
0: Say do wo wo mu a de nyame soma wo mu de ba e ye difo
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1: Jesus well finished
2: wow
0: e ti nyame kan so bi ye bibia mam me a me nche ne se do nye no
1: okay
0: ma ne nye ne bibi basa
1: okay
0: wo ne basa so ma me nje
1: okay
0: number ni tiriso
1: okay
0: no ngobre
1: okay
0: tena no taji nesa
1: okay and as I should be count
3: that
1: is that name you know so
3: o
1: check you know this guy and it's a gasoman kase kamar kase kamar power
3: man kase
1: ngapa it is a so usha dia um
3: keke fai
1: usha
0: ona kase obi
1: usha usha pa
0: no na bo anu no na bo obi a when you preach this
1: amen
0: god ko bon bra
1: amen
0: afi ono betu no
1: amen
0: next time ba Oh, my hand a million.
1: Sir.
0: no be so abren 1 billion.
4: Amen.
2: Amen.
0: Amen.
4: Amen.
0: It was offered near ban. It was sent by angel.
4: Okay.
0: Sent by prophet. When we read about according to the first Kings 17 on was a mashow Belkrani said one show. Now, well Belkrani is a kind of more in the city would you. Now, Oshia Elisha so in the good place. A chronic quantia.
4: Quantia.
0: Now Elisha's room. Elijah room. And they requested from the woman. Said the Makano Koye. And I mean to suffer in Casablanca. Debbie. Ozoma. Now, and the gun of water across our kind of bonus, a deal for a betrunk of who will be a chowder. The old TMC will be a chunder. With chunder, a young friend.
4: Okay.
0: Now, my friend is the gunman.
4: Okay.
0: Because a deal for be a chowder, you know, a deaf. Young Mark crime a deaf one chow. Two be a chowder. Found residual.
4: Okay. Okay.
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4: he say?
0: Yes, so tell us here, because we are papa. What's the meaning of papa?
4: Meaning of papa.
0: Yes, we are training. What's the meaning of training? No, me janunkwa.
4: Me janunkwa.
0: Me janunkwa. Me janunkwa. Me janunkwa. You are sinner.
4: You are sinner.
0: That's why we have been gifted by righteous. You are training for a watch.
4: Check there.
0: You're not training for by nature.
4: Okay.
0: You are training for years you are done.
2: Amen. Amen.
0: It is fun, so what you said, dear Fonia. I'm right here to and suffer no point to Janazo.
4: Where we go,
0: where we go, yes, thrown it in. May first have been issued. Now, wouldn't you dare radiate the
4: person?
0: Young pages come back 200 years to Macassano. Hey, yadum,
4: yadum.
0: Who bet tea and canoe? Sir, read the session also. I had done under God's assembly.
4: Okay.
0: Near Cassampos or Benya School, Abra. Near Cassas saw the cabra. Ye Cassas saw was some were caught abra. Ninian say, Embre du Seigna me mouth found.
4: My God.
2: Amen. Wow.
4: Amen.
0: Shall we send up what you were saying over here?
4: Yeah.
0: But Bob said, Joseph, do you instruct?
4: Yeah.
0: Let's say, no, only. No, do so. Would that say, Raddy Babamun, do you know you pay?
4: Yeah.
0: Then a scaffold be brave or now someone yard will be brave.
4: Yeah,
0: he's omitted default.
4: Okay,
0: omitted default. I didn't be caught.
2: Amen.
0: Next, he can't swear a top up.
4: Amen.
0: Obi be a jumabia mommy. Anna, me ban of friend was Yadia walk common. And yes, of which my young go. A one of friend.
2: Wow,
0: only me niches him.
2: Okay,
0: a contractor.
2: Okay.
0: And we are jump.
2: Okay.
0: Now, so me ban a sense in music. Also, for Ampa.
2: Ampa. Okay.
0: Scare niggas here.
2: Ampa.
0: Trump Amaco.
4: Okay.
0: Said, was it dear Nidia Mania, Miss? To Miami, ye in Ajimmy. Because of you.
2: Wow.
0: Oh, what's your Miss Uncle Fan by because?
4: Yeah.
0: Oh, yeah, I'm a grand as a moon.
2: You are.
0: Tia Chamco catches over one from which
4: I never tread.
0: Oh, you are saying, Pitching me can't hope you are. Hope so, Jim, say, Mam, one and say, Sina, Obukuno, Namsing graduate boys,
4: I say,
0: when you can go to Mra, no, no, Obertro letter, Miamma, a letter, man, Nianca can't jump for
2: you are,
0: Jimmy Cassa. Men find sure you so be, men find sure is the wound ye, Nametias, Papa Nametias, you
4: Nametias,
0: be a quant to be a quant.
4: Yes,
0: Obanse made dinam name in Melu, I had done a letter
4: copy of
0: Nancopo and poor Belkuna for swan in Mabu or poor Jia
4: or Jia
0: found ye, and a duo tear ye, was so
4: diabolic.
2: Amen.
0: So small, dear Mitch.
4: Amen.
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4: 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Amen.
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4: 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Amen.
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0: 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Erwade nyama.
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0: 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Potifar yinshire.
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0: 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Eshe nisa.
4: Wow.
0: 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Na erwade kano.
4: Erwade kano.
2: Kano.
0: Efise. na urade anim nyam wo no so and then no ne ko ye mwa ju
1: amen
0: and they you be tie me say anim nyam no ko no so
1: amen
0: sa so mje ne mra
1: amen
0: what tin ajuma mo cha ye promote
2: Jesus
0: and the word dey come
2: to amen
0: share video no video na wo show Facebook share mami share mami the front na down ka beshe come
2: amen
0: so for God just and come
2: amen
0: and they go job for us
2: wow boss
0: and I'm assuming monitor
2: amen
0: or try to forget stop not just and come
2: amen
3: hallelujah amen
0: go job pump amen
2: oh yeah
0: so for him no no the ball was all ball me say and them go job at motor for us
2: you are
0: na me me work am and a mascot no me me lo
2: yehowa
0: bonzo no say me rest
2: okay
0: na mpa ye bia
2: yehowa
0: abrantie no na me abre o
1: abre
0: so fu gojo
2: this is on fire
0: me see park no we twa we sha be system
2: yehowa
0: na wona shade ya tonu lance nyina ko
1: ako
0: therefore who tell me so fu a we be this of na lance nyina ye off
1: live nyina ye off
2: yem no
0: many
2: there
0: many partners say on the events of Canos,
1: yeah,
0: a tears of joy.
1: Yeah,
0: and was around, was ever by you cry.
1: Yeah.
0: Sound was around, never you die. Was there a bar, would one is you? Only I you are canter of God or canter of God, and then is you.
1: Yeah,
0: this man will live long.
1: Amen.
0: I'm a pa.
1: Amen.
0: It won't know you will be arena or bar, Mintia or Ziafa.
1: Afa.
0: Cause all no answer.
2: Yes.
0: And it will be a wood here.
2: Amen.
1: Amen.
0: Bones are ready.
2: Yes.
0: Mon country.
2: Amen.
0: Bones are ready.
2: Jesus.
0: A China Yeshia.
1: Yeshia.
0: Station 42.
1: Ah.
0: And Ray Yeshia.
1: Ah.
0: Worship
1: in his presence.
2: Amen.
0: Worship in his presence.
1: Ewo.
0: Tabora.
3: Tabora.
1: Yeah.
2: Scorpion.
0: The diamond.
2: Junction.
0: Said, you know, Nebo Emma.
2: Scorpion.
1: Scorpion.
3: Scorpion.
2: Never if you be any more no.
1: Okay.
2: Scorpion Johnson. Never pan if you name now.
0: Scorpion boy.
2: Aquaman
0: Bobon.
1: Amen.
0: Who are the scorpion bold enemy to this scorpion wife?
2: You
0: come imagine.
1: Amen.
0: It's your fun man into that.
2: Amen.
0: And I met you cause
2: okay.
0: My bombai. Namatomin suffer any penny now. Cause see them show meeting with
2: Amen.
0: Ashim fit resurrection.
2: Amen.
0: Prophet Manro.
2: Yes.
0: Many medieval so focus here. And they were a sura.
2: Amen.
0: Na ye juma. Yenya bedu idea. When you mean fen yamun tos.
1: Amen.
2: Amen.
1: Amen.
0: What you need bisa?
2: No.
0: Now you should do for.
2: Yeah.
0: A China when you do for.
1: Amen.
0: She am stage 42.
2: 42.
0: Amen.
1: Ah.
0: Cause she are she am meeting with
2: you.
0: Amen. Empire.
1: Ebeja.
0: Ebeja. Nyame say. Obede wanim nyam ebemo.
1: Amen.
0: The old shiri bia. Unsabu kebi.
1: Amen.
0: Sika bia. Unsabu kebi.
2: Amen.
0: So could you God bless you.
1: Amen.
0: Maybe God bless you.
1: Amen.
0: Is ya kujio nendo asanchro. Amen and amen.
2: Amen.
1: Amen.
0: Amen.
2: Faith by faith.
0: Amen. Amen. And also, I am a bishop.
2: Wow.
0: It's amen and amen.
2: Yeah.
0: Amen.
2: Wow.
0: Hey, Abranti.
2: Yehoah.
0: It's a sign of the person
2: true.
0: Once the person true.
2: Yeah.
0: The person true. Amen.
1: Amen.
0: Amen. Ya to atwene ya bubuo ya san ene urade fa
1: yes
0: do so ya papa no ka tense nya mempe no
1: okay
0: on twene ho
2: okay
0: do anya papa no ene urade pe ene wo bia wo tie ye urade hwehwe
2: wo yes
0: fa yesu kristo se wura
1: yes
0: ene okra je nko
1: yes
0: a kira don't fail yourself.
2: Don't fail yourself.
0: Listen, your friend, I'm on 0244.
2: 0244.
0: 0244. Leading by Prophet Kojo.
2: Oh.
0: Yamin Shram.
2: Amen.
0: We share video.
2: Yehoah.
0: Na enche. Nana jumpa bonus.
2: Amen.
0: Starting 12 years. papa jira ne nan so dende e be wura mu 1 hour
2: yeah
0: ne abompa mu nyere ready
2: yehowa
0: is am be free Facebook na me the phone at your course ne abompa ye am nya member nya me nshira mu no nya mu
1: se
0: wa bro America US baby bia get you and suffer washing feet kaje wu nyanu na kire mu ntimi sha
2: do yes
0: no mu fa odi mbra mi
2: amen
0: ya mompa ya pon betimi afre mo WhatsApp so WhatsApp so the same number 0244 0244 0244 0244 0244 0244 0244 0244 0244 0244 0244 0244 0244 0244 0244 0244 0244 0244 0244 0244 0244 0244 0244 0244 0244 0244 0244 0244 0244 0244 0244 0244 0244 0244 0244 0244 0244 0244 0244 0244 0244 0244 0244 0244 0244 0244 0244 0244 0244 0244 0244 0244 0244 0244 0244 0244 0244 0244 0244 0244 0244 0244 0244 0244 0244 0244 0244 0244 0244 0244 0244 0244 0244 0244 0244 0244 0244 0244 0244 0244 0244 0244 0244 0244 0244 0244 0244 0244 0244 0244 0244 0244 0244 0244 0244 0244 0244 0244 0244 0244 0244 0244 0244 0244 0244 0244 0244 0244 0244 0244 0244 0244 0244 0244 0244 0244 0244 0244 0244 0244 0244 0244 0244 0244 0244 0244 0244 0244 Psalm 56 in 27 me mistake. David me bana boa me papa papa.
3: 0244 0244 70 70 26 56 56.
0: And I could do a cold power, cold pilot.
1: Power.
0: As on an announcer, the degrees and the level playing air fly.
2: Amen.
0: Amen. It is of God. God bless you. The phenomenon, Papa Trodi Abre, Papa Noma, Prophet Manusu Noma, my private number. Who frame the B and Major?
2: Amen.
0: Of what's that table? 0244
3: 0244 70 26 56 56.
0: Hello, hello, hello, hello, hello. Yes, sir. Who frame you didn't say? Who frame? The bro. Number two didn't say. Oh, wonderful, great man. Then, of course. Jesus, send the person and compassion on function.
2: Amen.
0: A moon in some.
2: Yes.
0: No offense, I'm your mother for
2: Torres.
0: But who tell me? Yes, sir. Session 42. At mother for who remorse, because session 42. Franchina Kutua, Franchina Kutua, Fashia Machina. 8:30 number. Yes, boss. Echina. Why? Yes, yes, yes. No ma we are. Who papa me and me receive why? I love you. God bless you. Bye bye. 0244 70 2656 56 0244 70 2656 56 56
3: That is a champa born card.
0: Yes,
3: I said, more motianka. We be off star feeding me. We always on Sanaka.
0: Yes,
3: people from the Yoko.
1: Yeah, crossover, crossover, crossover,
0: crossover,
1: crossover,
3: crossover.
0: Who for a few days say? But Jose, your friend say, who didn't say? Udin Amenti, but also Udin is Equia 0244 70 70 26 26 Okay. Then the
6: I'm a pipe, you know, to grow.
0: Okay. fa won sa to ya furu so na min break wo wo furu so what ma do mi wo wo
1: amen
0: you are free
5: in Jesus
0: name amen amen me free at 11 o'clock san from me why God bless you 0244-0256 wo free for din is 0244-0244-70-70-26-56-56 hello wo free for din is
6: yeah my name is Alan my son
0: okay.
6: When will you teach them on the hospital?
0: Oh, he's in the hospital now.
6: He's
0: in hospital now.
6: Now my monitor.
0: Okay. Okay.
6: That name is called Enoch.
0: Enoch, the power of the Holy Ghost.
1: Jesus.
0: Come upon
2: Enoch.
0: I set him free.
5: Amen.
0: He will free today.
2: Amen.
0: In Jesus' name, amen.
2: Amen.
0: Hello? Hello? Yes, sir. Metunga.
6: This is Alan.
0: Alan, okay.
6: My son.
0: And we already pray for your son, Enoch. Eh? We are praying for him. Right now, God has healed Enoch. Eh?
2: Amen.
6: His name is Enoch Alan.
0: Hello, pray for you, did the same. Nibba ko fo cho be fani na wudin de sey ye chiche hello hello
7: hello
0: wo fefe wudin de sey omanjo omanjo hello 0244-0256-0244-0244-70-26-56-56 hello, Fred, you didn't say.
7: My
0: boyfriend is a queer. Who, Fred?
7: Hashama.
0: Hashama, queer. God bless you. That was who, Pesca? What the car? Oh, Jesus Christ. Who's an amateur? Because you're pure the car.
1: Yeah.
0: Umbra.
2: Yeah.
0: It is a queer. Me pato efrachia ma ba kra wa me pese me ye djuma bi na kena o fredi adanse
2: amen
0: papa sofo kase wa no di adanse me ko na djuma me fri odu onyame timi ye
2: amen
0: e kan me
1: twam
2: amen
0: fan kene bra na me nya de ma wa
1: amen
2: bomodin
0: 0244-70-26-56 o fre fi odi ni se who fref you didn't say? Hello? 0244-70-26-56 who fref you didn't say?
8: Linda.
0: Linda, yes. So whom Linda? Okay, uncle. Then you are young Bible. Receive God glory.
1: Amen.
0: Take it in Jesus.
1: Amen.
0: Amen.
1: Amen.
0: 0244-70-26-56 hello, Fred, you did the same.
6: Hello.
0: Hello.
6: Hello. Hello. I want prayer for my son.
0: You want prayer for your son? Father, I pray for his son Enoch.
2: Amen.
0: Enoch be healed from every disease.
1: Amen.
0: In Jesus' name. Amen.
2: Amen.
0: 0244-70-26-56 0244-70-26-56
2: Amen.
0: Prophet Enoch. Hello. Over if you did the same. Go follow dear flower. Then they go so in a mini pa. Come on, or time for Danny with Dachi. And number from me, Joe with Dachi,
2: man.
0: So then I'll be on them, Ramaya, Dan with Dachi, Bob Brass. Yeah, Mr. Day, one of the ten home. So wouldn't you have been your
1: group? Okay.
0: Go for the SCO, Samuel Kwan can make Copeca for. because also the anan in Muramua, Yadani would die.
2: Jehovah.
0: As the same Yamini Pabidin Satosu, Pia Kwama.
2: Jesus.
0: 0244 7024 7024 7024 7024 7024 7024 7024 7024 7024 7024 7024 7024 7024 7024 7024 7024 7024 7024 7024 7024 7024 7024 7024 7024 7024 7024 7024 7024 7024 7024 7024 7024 7024 7024 7024 7024 7024 7024 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7024 7024 7024 7024 7024 7024 7024 7024 7024 7024 7024 7024 7024 7024 7024 7024 7024 7024 7024 7024 7024 7024 7024 7024 7024 7024 7024 7024 7024 7024 7024 7024 7024 7024 7024 7024 7024 7024 7024 7024 7024 7024 7024 7024 7024 7024 7024 7 Mataiko. Then I go so. Okay. Oh Jesus. Ya to ya dia mon. 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
2: Okay.
0: Atimota forest.
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3: Okay.
0: 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
1: Paris.
0: Na mi ni pastor che Madrid na so say. I tried the last day for the ninth month. Na mi ni Paris so say any Saturday e ya cross
1: over.
2: Wow.
0: The Ghana for crossover in Numa 31st. But when the crossover in month
1: yeah.
0: Yeah, excess will break it be.
1: Yes.
0: Before you step the 10th month.
2: Wow.
0: The month of 10. E ya pam.
1: Okay.
0: Okay. Eto nyame.
1: Okay.
0: It's a so no pam.
1: Okay.
0: But so we break some
2: Jehovah
0: positions be.
2: Wow.
0: Na ye bowl up pam na.
1: E bowl up pam no.
0: Ti e china e ye ngosraka.
1: Okay.
0: E found ye.
2: Amen.
0: E direction.
1: Amen.
0: E your gear.
1: Amen.
0: Papa no so obi agina agina sika na ontia. Na o person there no odidi no. Yare na ye to man. For poison your system and collapse your system. Ba senya mtiasi.
1: Yeah.
0: Wa tenya miasi.
1: Jesus.
0: Echina.
1: Jesus.
0: Wa okete.
2: Jesus.
0: Na bra.
2: Na bra.
0: Bra achimota.
2: Forest. Station 42.
0: Bra beshiya prophet. Eni na di fono na.
2: Ampa.
0: Ni enye huwa juma.
1: Yes.
0: Na umpie mbra no. Na Yesu akasa.
1: Akasa.
0: No madube fye nyami di fono. 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
2: Ampa.
0: About 2 o'clock.
2: Yes.
0: To be sorry, microphone.
2: Jehovah.
0: How many years?
2: Jehovah.
0: 0244.
1: 0244.
0: 70. 0244.
2: 0244.
0: 0244. 0244. Emmanu so embra
1: amen
0: because the china onyame de wonim nyambe ma obi
2: amen
0: urade be kaw
1: amen
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2: yes
0: patamfo na obi odie nyame nyira o ompeja o
1: amen
0: future jesus
1: jesus
0: enche enu apa
2: amen
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2: enche na wabo
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1: jehovah
0: amen hallelujah
2: amen
0: una utwa galamse yo galamse
1: Jehovah
0: hallelujah
2: amen
0: from number
2: 0244 7044 7026 5 6 0244 7024 7026 5 6
0: from number na nyamidi phone mo pa me sorry africa sa video wono obi so to so sa na jumadi e na bi kone bi ba tie koso ti asempa 94.7 ma o video no enaya
1: me
0: video e was about the mouth Yeah, what the person in Yamidi for share 11 o'clock to 12. Sarah and a dog was here that you pay your cancer. I'm sorry. I was meeting with her. I'm Timota myself. Meeting with her. A China there. You are Timota Forest. I was also a station 42. The Pierce African of when you're a China, are you breaking? Because we are going crossover to the next man.
1: Amen.
0: A China, you mean so me was sorry and indeed the presence.
2: The worship in his presence.
0: The worship is present.
2: Yeah.
0: I was Tabola. Baby, and he did this prophet Joshua.
1: Amen.
0: Amen. Amen. 5 days all night. Baby, I will be a twinser. The worship is present. I will tabula. Yes, scorpion. Scorpion. Form one, tabula for Israel for.
1: Wow.
0: From say at least all night in a day. Mumu Abrosan.
2: Yes.
0: Baby, I saw no Abrosan. So come. But to the paradise place, Mizu Ukrabra, Abedrua, what do paradise?
2: Sure.
0: The worship place. Come, we all enjoy the glory
1: Amen.
0: And the presence of God. I mean, sure, be a
1: Safu
0: did the action faith. Prophet Man Rose, meaning me did for Pastor Frank and the Pastor Eric and the Pastor Usu and you see our action for your boy.
1: Yes,
0: you know, I watch whatever you do a cross over. Maybe Shram on my domo. Who are Paco and Jeff and Chimbra?
1: Wow,
0: who are pursuing a media domino brumu and tomo bra. Then you may be
1: Amen.
2: Who
0: are what team me beer?
1: Yes.
0: God richly bless you.
1: Amen.
0: And you are too, you know. So per se your tongue be mawa, your point of frame.
1: Amen.
0: You are recording your voice.
2: Yeah.
0: Your tone, you know, because any voice in your dead chain.
1: Yeah,
0: you know, a demo
2: power.
0: I swear any
2: power
0: is cute to a judge.
1: Power.
0: A jetum.
2: A jetum.
0: Any other
1: year.
0: Yes. Yes. Yes. Yes.
2: Yes. Yes.
0: Yes. Yes. Yes. Yes. Yes. Yes. Yes.
2: Yes.
1: Yes. Yes.
0: Yes. Yes.
2: Amen.
0: God bless you. Phone number 0244
2: 0244
0: 7026 5656 Phone number is here.
1: Yes.
0: Na memfa na dire me
1: jiti. Phone
0: number near Mumbai.
2: 0244 0244 7026 5656 0244 0244 7026 5656
0: God bless you.
1: Bye bye.

0: Hallelujah.
1: Amen.
0: Praise the name of the Lord.
1: Hallelujah.
0: We are together again.
1: Yes, yes, yes, yes.
0: When we were young, we would say, just praising the Lord. We are together again, just praising the Lord. We said last week that heaven's greatest needs for the evangelization of the world is one, a preacher, number two, a person like Christ, an authentic Christian, and number three, the only servants of God. See, what needs to be done for the evangelization of the world has been done. On the cross, Jesus died for all. But this arrangement has to be told. Now, heaven needs a preacher. Someone who will tell of the redemption story. And one of the ways to hasten the coming of Christ is to preach the gospel. Because Matthew 24:14 says,

0: Matthew 24:14. And this gospel of the kingdom will be preached in the whole world as a testimony to all nations, and then the end will come.
1: Obeka hinie no asempa ye wiase nyina de di amana man nyina dance ye no ansa na awiye no ebeba.
0: And this gospel of the kingdom,
1: sempa hinie no asempa no,
0: a particular good news of the kingdom,
1: asempa pa e fa hinie no ho no,
0: a good news about the fact that Christ died for all,
1: asempa e fa se Kristo wuma nipa nyina,
0: he was raised for our redemption,
1: na onyane no ede ma ye nyina ye fa ho di.
0: This gospel of the kingdom,
1: sa hinie no asempa
0: will be preached by human beings, by people who are born again, in not part of the world, but the whole world. That is the extent of the mandate, as a testimony to all nations, to all peoples, and then the end will come. So when we are not preaching this gospel, we will be delaying the end of time. Heaven has designed that the gospel of Christ is the power of God unto salvation. Now heaven has designed that the gospel of Christ is the power of God that saves mankind and brings through transformation. So until the gospel gets to people and nations, they will continue to dwell in darkness. Unfortunately, the gospel is not like pollen grains. That travels on the wings of the wind. It must be carried from person to person. Now from village to village. Now from town to town. The gospel must be carried from nation to nation. From continent to continent. Until the whole world is filled with the knowledge of the glory of God. Now as the waters cover the sea, the gospel must be carried. And so there's work for us to do. We don't have to shut our mouth. Otherwise, people will not know of the redemption story. And therefore, they will not turn to Christ. Let us go tell it on the mountain, over the hills and everywhere, that Christ is born, that Jesus saves. Village to village, town to town, continent to continent. Now Mark chapter 1. Now in verse 35, Jesus had gone to pray. An early morning, Simon Peter and the rest were looking for him. They knew where he would be found, because they know that usually he would wake up in the late early morning and go and pray. So verse 36 reads, Simon and his companions went to look for him.
1: Simon,
0: not that they went to look for him as if he was lost. I think what the key rendering is better. They went to where they knew he would be found. And when they found him, they exclaimed, everyone is looking for him. He is the answer for the world today. The solution to the world's problem, to my problem, to your problem, is in Christ.
1: We are saying how and me how no. Then so I know any Christ.
0: Everyone needs him. But let's listen to Jesus. Verse 38. Jesus replied.
1: Jesus say once.
0: Let us go somewhere else. To the nearby villages. So I can preach there also.
1: Mama yenko nkro a edida kwonu mu na me nkoka sempa no eho nso.
0: That is why I have come.
1: Ayenti ana me bai o.
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1: Mama yenko
0: to the nearby villages.
1: Yenko nkro edida kwonu nso mu.
0: I have preached here.
1: Maka sempa no wa.
0: But I need to preach other places too.
1: So some can say, "Pano, I will meet a good one."
0: They have to hear me.
1: If you say, "So what, 10 minutes?"
0: Let us go.
1: Mummy, uncle,
0: to the.

0: that where Peter wants him to go on preaching.
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0: That is why I came.
1: And nunti ana me bai.
0: Now if that is why he came, those of us following him, we cannot stay at one place. The gospel must be carried.
1: Nunti no ba here yana ye di na chi no so yentimi tena fa ko ese ye sempa no eko.
0: Now to the next person.
1: Na ye de ko foforo ho.
0: To the next town.
1: Ye de ko kura di so no ho.
0: To the next city.
1: Ye di wura.
0: To the knowledge of God fills the whole
1: earth.
0: As the waters cover the sea. Verse 39 says, so he traveled out of Galilee. Galileans have heard enough. Now the gospel must be preached as evidence. Once he has preached in Galilee, it is okay. Whether you receive it or not comes your problem. But he must move on so that everyone will hear. Everyone must have the opportunity to hear the gospel at least once.
1: Into your cocoa can't send panu baby fufu a son said, no, a kewe, a wa Galilee. Into what tears and panu a Galilee, we know, a sa fufronso, a tumiti a sempan, a chasse obi biara, te a sempano.
0: Until we rise and preach the gospel, we are not releasing the power of God over nations and over people.
1: Asempa FM.
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0: Nya onyame hia ne nya obekọ ne soma no.
1: Every country has a shadow story.
0: Oman bia wo suban bia ase eyi ne ho adi.
1: Now that masquerades as normal.
0: Na abrabo ekosu omu anhwe ebe ya ose sa na oman abrabo ti.
1: And many a times it creates a sense of hopelessness.
0: Na sa abrabo e to de bi anya ntina e ma nipa abamu obukura.
1: Like when we are talking about corruption in Ghana, it's as if it how can we cure it?
0: Te se de ye ka katasehye ne pray oman mu anhwe ye be ya ose we ye be dan so ano.
1: Na galam say in Ghana is how can we solve this?
0: Se ne ye ka galam say hu asemi wanhwe obeka say we ye be dan si ano kwan.
1: Casting doubt on the prospects of the evangelization of the world.
0: Na eno e ma sempa ye ka ni wiase ne wanhwe ya na ye be mu eye bu ho akese we ye ntumi anye wie.
1: But change is indeed possible.
0: Dan so ensachraye ebetumi abawo.
1: Through the gospel and the power of the Holy Spirit.
0: Ne na masempa no ene nkunkun tumi ahoden so.
1: Sometimes people feel that chiefs cannot change.
0: I told that nipa dwene say ahemfumpo wontumi ensachra.
1: And so when we are talking about chieftaincy ministry, some people want to close their ears to that. If you have be saved. Who told you that a chief cannot be saved?
0: And
1: you
0: say, "Consume your money, yeah, dear man, him for any addition. One should be in pursuit of someone so. So who when you encounter, when you catch yourself, or full front to me, you encounter.
1: Because of the blacks to rest to.
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1: The power of these tools against the gospel.
0: It's only what tun tun, any inconvenience tun tun, the normal tete sa. Here, as Semper no what tun yo.
1: Now, if we don't preach to them.
0: Se,
1: we leave them to be servants of black stools. If Nebuchadnezzar, will change his mind, there is no chief or king in this world that God cannot touch. I want you to rearrange your mind. There is a 17th century chief. And there is the 21st century chief. They don't even think about black stools. They are talking about development. Small boy Daniel, he mesmerized Nebuchadnezzar.
0: Yeah, Daniel, Nebuchadnezzar,
1: because of the greatness of his God. Who says we can't take nations for God? All heaven needs is a preacher. Who proclaimed the gospel to the dying world? To the dying world. I think that we heaven needs a certain person. And maybe a certain heaven-made person. With a burden for the glory of God. See, we go to church. But not many have this burden. But as you hear the sound of my voice, may this burden come upon your life so that you can be a factor that God can use to bring redemption to the world. Brothers and sisters, God can change a nation in a day. Just think of the ancient city of Nineveh. Now it was a sin city. Renowned for oppression. Corruption.
0: Any
1: adulterous devotion. Nineveh had a reputation for violence and brutality.
0: Now,
1: a shadow story was very strong and loud and frightening.
0: Anytime
1: you read about Nineveh in the Bible, it's talking, then the Bible is depicting a nation that was full of vice. But proud to its fall, Nineveh, however, was the largest urban city in the world.
0: Now, so answer na sa ne boni ebe from din wono no ye krokesia we are seeing in a buno
1: a chief city.
0: Na e kura ye kura e dimupa
1: in the already brutal and wicked Assyrian Empire.
0: Na e wa Assyrian Empire and I say mantam kesia na ne boni aye muma no.
1: See, they were wicked. And they gloried in wickedness. Now, when they catch their prisoners or captives, they will not just kill you. That one, they feel that it is too cheap, because by the time you open your eyes, you are dead already.
0: So, what you need to do is you need to be afraid, and yes, we'll be cool, keke, Debbie. When you better know, no way.
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1: That is better than. When you know, it's when it's your better. Hey, for? See, when they caught their prisoners,
0: say what should nipa ayo onko anani duafua.
1: They will carefully remove their noses and some of them their ears. They meme them for life.
0: Sometimes they skin
1: them. So they take the foreskin out.
0: I told that was said that why nipano ni ridia nankasa a free unamna
1: and let them to walk on the sun.
0: Now why in area no with Jani Pano man until we are kete so.
1: Like the Mesopotamian civilization.
0: Semia Mesopotamia for what bow umbra.
1: Their culture was very, very immoral.
0: Wamre pano na e nyawsha
1: and generally terrifying.
0: Na wabravo eh ti ayem.
1: Yeah, sometimes you hear young people when they are talking about today's world, you see, these days our world is not like they want to tell us that their world is more complex. What is complex about this? Go and ask these Nineveh people. What they were doing, we don't even do a quarter of them. Temple or court prostitution was normal.
0: Akono na adwaman bo aya hyeda si diamond no awoye no mu ankasa no eno no na yade a
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1: It was part of the worship of their gods.
0: Eh osuma wode sum wo nyame no.
1: Child sacrifices.
0: Na what the mofra bo for
1: there? I mean infanticide.
0: No kwasem se wo kum mofra e de bo for there.
1: Were acceptable practices in the temple.
0: Na e yade a wagi atum e wo ankasa won si aden a wo sum wo nyame wo.
1: It was to Nineveh, Jonah was sent.
0: Nanso eye sa kroye hu sei, ene onyankopon suma Jonah se onko.
1: Na maybe one day when we get to heaven and we meet Jonah, we have to ask.
0: Ebia debi e do sra emem ni ehunu Jonah, ebebusa ne se, "Danfo,
1: why did you run away?"
0: Atenti pa na Jonah, ugane.
1: He has to tell us.
0: Eso otimi chire mu
1: yi. Because sometimes I think that if I were in I were Jonah, I will not just run away, I'll fly away. Wicked people. The Father God says your wickedness has ascended to me, Jonah said, ha. Then finish them.
0: Now wow, Yankopon can say one nibonia could do a new no and mini Jonah make say, ah, and you ready, we almost cry.
1: Now probably you also so afraid to enter
0: Nineveh.
1: So the Bible said the word of God came to Jonah, son of Amittai. Look at how God described this wicked city. Now go to the great city of Nineveh. Great city. You know why he's saying great? Because of the habitation. Because of the number of people. It was a large city. And he had bled for that city.
0: Na e yokuru kesiye noma ye mumma na onyankopon yam sisi no e de makuru no.
1: Because its wickedness has come up before me.
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0: Afraba bedumanim.
1: But Jonah ran away from the Lord and headed to Tarshish.
0: ana yona sorry se odwane awurade anim akwatas
1: run away from the lord
0: odwane afia awurade anim
1: how is that possible
0: we burden aba
1: he went down to Joppa where he found a ship bound for that port after paying the fare he went aboard and sailed for Tarsus to flee from the lord
0: ana osane ko yopa na okonhunu ehyem bia ekọ Tarsus na otua kakọ musa odwane ewurade enim
1: and now his theology was wrong
0: na osha se di osinim nyame no asɛ na
1: ehu na ho run away from the lord to where
0: onyame odwane nanim ehe na wo kro
1: Psalm 139
0: enyum oha ene aduasan kro
1: when you have time read the whole of Psalm 139
0: wo bria bo modin sa enyum wo beka ni nyina
1: and I'll take some few verses
0: now so me yi ma ko mienu miensa
1: bi I'll take from verse 3 to 7
0: me yi afi nyimu miensa akosi enson no
1: now this is the psalmist say
0: we ano dwum to fo no ek
1: you discern my going out and my lying down you are familiar with all my ways So when you say I'm running away, God is so familiar with your ways.
0: I say, what you share me nantie and nemu na wuni makweni na mu ye.
1: Now before a word is on my tongue, you, Lord, know it completely.
0: Na sembiara in nimi teche maso jise de weurade wunim ni na
1: I like this fact.
0: Na in you wunum no medi to
1: you hem me in behind is this way and before now if you hem somebody is like hamburger behind and before but this one and you lay your hand upon me God knows that human beings are smart
2: a Semper FM
1: yeah and there maybe the old jump so he just put his hand on your if you, because you can't go down the earth is also another layer
0: and you try to say what can me assume machi any my name now what they want sir
1: So when you say you are running away from God, you are him being
0: already.
1: Such knowledge is too wonderful for me, too lofty for me to attain. And let's read verse 7 together. Where can I go from your spirit? Where can I flee from your presence?
0: No
1: nowhere. God is spirit. You can't possibly confine him to a place. So somehow Jonah was running away. And God sent the wind to fetch him. Before he lifted his head, there was a signboard there. Welcome to Nineveh. And
0: in this
1: familiar story, the focus is usually on Jonah's miraculous encounter with the fish. At least from Sunday school, that is what they taught us, how Jonah was swallowed those days by a whale. Now we are not sure whether it was a whale, so the Bible says big fish.
0: And in some way, you can't can every be a mono, you may buy a junimono, a say Jonah, and Nam Kasiabi, and Menino, Ninometitisa, yes, you are the Nanwana, yes, you are.
1: But the primary focus, the real story, is about the repentance and the restoration of this sin city.
0: Asemper
2: FM.
1: That is a real story. It was a new kind of story. A new scale of redemption. That the whole city can turn to God. Now, this is a revelation of God's love for a people. And for broken cities and nations everywhere in the world. But this great redemption almost didn't happen. If Jonah stayed away from preaching to Nineveh, It almost didn't happen.
0: Anka wei entu minsi.
1: Now your neighbor is dying and going to hell.
0: Ukwasem se ni wate mpotem ho no owu no akobunsem
1: je mu. Ezekiel says that his blood will be required of you.
0: If Ezekiel say wei we be bisa ni moja every wonsem.
1: Now why?
0: Adintra.
1: He never spoke the word.
0: Anka sem pana nchira no da.
1: See, the primary theme in Jonah is that God's compassion is boundless. Don't write anyone off. His compassion is available to any unbelieving person. Yet, who is willing to go? And tell them about this boundless love of God. Heaven is still crying. Whom shall I send? And who will go for us? Whom shall I send? Who will go for us? Now the book of Jonah ends with this question.
0: Now Jonah huma no osha okenkan a ewie no e de sase mi sei ne wie.
1: Jonah chapter 4 verse 11.
0: Jonah tina enyimu dubako.
1: Jonah 4 verse 11. And should I not have concern for this great city of Nineveh, in which there are more than 120,000 people who cannot tell their right from their left, and know so many animals, even the animals in Nineveh. God was concerned about them.
0: Na media nini we krokesia nipa bebro opeha edionu awonim nifa ani benkum ne afiemu api nso ewo mu de rinyameya ana.
1: So when they were removing those and we're calling them wicked, God says that they can't determine their left from their right. They are
0: blinded.
1: Shall I not have pity on Nineveh?
0: So, mommy, hunu Nineveh mobo ana.
1: If he had pity on Nineveh, he will have mercy on anyone, anywhere, any day.
0: So nyamene yam se se no mani ni we no hunu wo mmobo a obetumi aye dia mani panyina e wo me anyina.
1: But brothers and sisters,
0: nanso adofo no,
1: God has not lost his power to save.
0: Nyame tumi odije nkwa no ensan yo.
1: But as the church goes, so goes the world.
0: Sanya asore no ebo ne bra no sane wi ase ko.
1: When the church rises, God will rise with her.
0: Asore ni sore a nyame be sore ni mu.
1: The salvation of nations is dependent on the attitude of the church.
0: Among enkwaje jina sori no brabo eso
1: relative to the divine mandate of preaching the gospel.
0: Ah, efa say ye boss empa ne ho de wuro.
1: See, to preach is to lift Jesus up.
0: Ne kwasem say wo ka sempa no ene say wo ma Jesus so.
1: And when we lift him up,
0: atro no say wo ma no so a,
1: he has promised to draw all men.
0: Wa say boss say obetwi nipa nyina.
1: To draw all men does not mean everyone. But it means it doesn't matter their background or how steep a person is in sin. Their color and their stature won't matter. Once we lift him,
0: he
1: is able to draw all men. All heaven needs is a preacher to lift Jesus up. But you see, we don't have to rush to win a whole city like Jonah and Nineveh. One person at a time. Be patient. But don't stop talking about Christ. Philip was enjoying a great crusade.
0: Filippo, not why yet I want to see
1: but the Spirit of God prompted him to go and meet just one person.
0: Need
1: a salvation.
0: No way, oh yes,
1: now I don't know whether when we wake up in the morning we have this thought that God can direct us to someone. So we tend to pay attention to the Spirit.
0: And
1: if we start paying paying attention to the spirit, God will by all means direct you to somebody.
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0: You nyame home ni niya. 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
1: I'd gone to church.
0: Na makwa sorry.
1: And then this my pastor.
0: Na me sofwe.
1: I looked at his face. He had just joined us na, in our area.
0: Na enche wa beka yen ho.
1: He was drinking water.
0: Na olumusio.
1: When the spirit of God moved.
0: And unkunkron it drew me.
1: And I went to.
0: Na me call ni change.
1: Pastor.
0: Say so for.
1: Are you alright?
0: Boko
1: I suspect you are sick.
0: Me think can say o yare.
1: Then so all right. I'm fit.
0: So penny. I'm fit. I'm fit.
1: I said okay.
0: I'm see you, Mate.
1: You have to go for a check.
0: I said oh shit. Quite not yet. Few show.
1: So all right.
0: So penny.
1: I'm fit. So don't worry. Now we'll finish this program in 2 days time. So once we finish, you go for a checkup.
0: So doctor.
1: And then bring me the results.
0: Now funny, you be free more about no
1: pain. I want to know what is going on.
0: But
1: he came back after 3 days.
0: Be an answer and was signed by.
1: Shiver.
0: Now all pupu say yeah.
1: His kidneys. I feel.
0: Ono ankasa ase na sabo ya
1: na ya no
0: no onim.
1: We had to carry him to India.
0: Na ese eso no kra de no ko India.
1: Not to today.
0: Na betu ne.
1: I'm sure if you take God, the next person he will call God is myself.
0: Me jiri se uyi nyame sin chen a obeka se me ene na be de akire.
1: I didn't know about this one and two and how the doctors are managing the wife's
0: illness.
2: And
1: I'm not a pharmacist.
0: Na menso menye
1: I just went to him and I said, Pastor, the medicine your wife is taking, I don't know any medicine. I said, why don't you go for a second opinion and check?
0: We are suffering for flu. Me can't actually say a drug we are no mono. I say me who knows ye caught na a drug for no share drone ye na one share papa no manoe.
1: Came back in the evening.
0: And you read and was signed by.
1: The doctor said that is wrong medication.
0: Me call no doctor and say a drone ye a dear man no and ye drug papa.
1: Wrong medication. Your wife would die if. She continues to be.
0: Na doctor no ka say, "Hey, a draw well, we yire ko so no mu a, wan hwa, obekwa kwatwire Abraham kuku."
1: He had to change the drug immediately, and within some few weeks, the woman was recovering very fast.
0: Yes, so sister draw no tentem na nche, and you who say fame mami na hoden asase
1: e. Let me talk about the preacher.
0: Yeah, ka osempa kania.
1: I'm just talking about somebody who is calling everybody to the stadium. We are not talking about the Bonkies and the Billy Grahams. We are talking about the Andrews. Somebody who will call people's attention to Christ.
0: And yet, one will share nipa domtas and paka for nipa bebre, ewa mia bebre, debi. Ye can't only to say Yakobo num will bet to me a Kenya mia Sam Andrews num a chin nipa makuma.
1: So Philip joined this chariot.
0: And to Philippo.
1: Do you understand what you are reading?
0: And then
1: the Ethiopian eunuch said, how can I? Unless somebody explains to me.
0: And Ethiopian said, I just will be.
1: Now when he did,
0: oh yes,
1: this man allowed himself to be baptized. And now he joined
2: FM
1: in worshiping God. Truly.
0: Dan fui beji yesu diya mo ma hu kwae mo bo ne soup be kan nya minkrofo no ho a fe oni won e kan se
1: Romans 10 from 13 to 14 says.
0: Yen temisha Roman 4 ma no tidu enyimu dumiensa.
1: For whoever shall call upon the name of the Lord shall be saved.
0: No bibiara obebo awurade din no obegye no kwa.
1: That is very simple.
0: We etia kra.
1: That is very clear. And that is straightforward. But how then shall they call on him in whom they have not believed? And how shall they believe in him of whom they have not heard? And how shall they hear without a preacher.
0: Na efe ebeye den na wabe fredye wanyi no enye no. Na anso ebeye den ena wabe jidye wante ni huwa sem no edye. Na anso se osankafu ni wa ebeye den ena wabe ti.
1: How then shall they call on him in whom they have not believed?
0: Efe ebeye den ena wabe fredye wanyi no enye no.
1: Now if you have to believe, you have to hear.
0: Se ube tumia jie dia ajisa wote.
1: And then he said, how can they hear without a preacher?
0: And what was say a bear ding and now be die one wanted a sermon.
1: Now heaven needs a preacher.
0: Yeah, or sorry, he also empakeni.
1: Heaven needs a preacher.
0: Or sorry, he also empakeni.
1: Maybe you cannot preach to the older folks. You can just tell a story to the children around your vicinity.
0: Maybe I want to mean cast and pan and champagne for answer bet to me a cast and pan at the chair and once a match of France.
1: May you be a preacher.
0: Oh, on yamin maunya or sempak.
1: May you be a preacher.
0: On yamin maunya sempak.
1: So people will hear and believe.
0: Then if you are no so bet yes and pan on what
1: they will call upon the name of the Lord.
0: Now a fret a raditing
1: and they
2: sempak.
1: See, brothers and sisters,
0: okay.
1: This is the simple mandate. Sometimes I wonder why we go to church and we preach very sophisticated messages. The thing is simple. This is the work we have to do. I want to beg you to rise to your feet if you can. Let us pray that God make me a preacher. A preacher of the gospel. Make me a preacher. Oh Lord, make me a preacher. Lord, make me a preacher. I was going to preach somewhere. We were boys. It's around 14 years. We have been sent two by two. With tracts.
0: You
1: have taught us how to distribute the tracts and share the word of God. But somehow the first person I handed my tract to, he just looked at it, he turned the paper left, right, center. And then in my face, he just threw it somewhere. I was a small boy. I didn't know that human beings were like that. So I ran, chased the paper, and picked it up. I was looking at this person's face. He's back to he entered into
2: Asimba FM.
1: I was still standing. The next person I handed over the tract.
0: Now,
1: he did better than the first. He didn't like it. He gave it back to me. And I picked it. So I'm not going to win anything. The next person I met was a big elderly man. I greeted him as I want to talk, discuss about Jesus. Now he was smoking. But somehow he looked at my face like that. Then he killed the cigarette. The fire. Then give me some.
0: And if he, and no, and my mum cried, I
1: was talking to him about crying.
0: I mean, yes, who wants him?
1: Then I realized that he was weeping.
0: And I mean, who is that down for no also? Tinisuo.
1: I felt I should lead him to accept Christ.
0: Then who said, ah, I hate you, my mom, dear man, and fire Yesu.
1: Then he lifted up his.
0: And oh, ma.
1: And he accepted Jesus.
0: And we'll fight Jesus.
1: And he says that I used to stay with this pastor.
0: And all catcher me say, ah, na me ne so for inety.
1: I wish you can help me go back with the pastor.
0: Minya yanka, obe bua me ne mako so for
1: inety. At that tender age, this man is going to tell me his problems.
0: Na oje said ya miyako kuana, papa peni ten ten gramui, oba be kani hawa chere miyo.
1: And listening to him, I prayed with him.
0: Bitiye nuboko, na me ne nubo mpai.
1: I spoke to three people.
0: Menini pamiensa anabasa ne kan nyam
1: sa. Two snapped the message.
0: Yenu amfa sem no anyehwe.
1: But one Asempa FM.
0: Nanso oba ko de osoro dew ene ba makomemu.
1: Let's keep talking about Christ.
0: Mama yenkoso ni Yesu ho komo.
1: Doesn't matter.
0: Amfa ho
1: they may not all receive your way.
0: Nyi won nyina no obe gye asempa.
1: But God needs a preacher.
0: Nanso nyami nya osempa kene.
1: Many years hence,
0: if you bebre
1: a
0: chief,
1: I'll become a pastor.
0: My baby is soft.
1: I met an old man.
0: Misha, papa peni bi.
1: Say, I've heard that you are in this small town.
0: And all kinds of matters are working to where you.
1: I thought of coming to see you.
0: Ah, me who's minyasanka me bebre no ma
1: bebre. But we have met in Accra.
0: Nanso yeshia e won kra.
1: I have no idea who that man is.
0: All kinds of na misha den huni pakro ye.
1: And then this man said, I'm the one you preach to.
0: And what can't you say? Ah, me na okay, I'm saying chill me no.
1: That was 1984.
0: Now where you are fair a pen a how watching nine.
1: Around 1990 something.
0: Now so no echi no be in free shit.
1: About 10 years.
0: If you chill do a chikra.
1: Says I went back to the past.
0: No, I said me cause of one in change you.
1: And today I'm helping him in his work. Thank you for preaching to me.
0: And bringing me
1: back home.
0: And
1: I was glad.
0: When
1: do you want to get to heaven?
0: You're
1: surprised at the friends you're preaching has brought to the kingdom.
0: And
1: such people are going to welcome you home. They are going to be your testimony before Christ. Oh, God needs preachers. God needs preachers. Shall we lift up our hands now?
0: Then
1: let us pray that God
0: make
1: me a preacher who go for us.
0: Say,
1: Lord, I will. Lord, I will go. I will preach one person one day. One person a day.

0: Heaven is waiting for you.
1: No, so, hey,
0: shall we pray in the name?
2: Heaven is a preacher. Lift up your voice. Oh Lord, make me a preacher. Let's cry to the Lord. Let's cry to the Lord. Lord, make me a preacher. Help me to preach your word.

standing up for your word. Your encouraging word to us, O Lord. Now you will become preachers. For heaven needs a sent man, a man and a woman with the word of God, the gospel in our mouth, O God. Sharing the word wherever we go. Oh Lord, let us make it a

0: Spread the word. Oh Lord, make us preachers. Make us preachers.
1: In the name of Jesus.
0: Beloved, our Father has taught us tonight.
2: Now,
0: all that God wants to do or have to do about the gospel, he has done it. But the gospel must be carried. It must be carried by men. And until we carry it and share it, those who need to hear will not hear. And it is when we lift up Jesus by our preaching of the gospel that he will draw men unto himself. So help

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The gospel must be carried, O Lord. I must be a carrier of the gospel. Lord, help me, O God. Even from tonight, O God, whoever I meet, O God, I share the gospel. May I lift

0: mouth will be on my lips. May I shine it everywhere. Heaven looks for a preacher,
1: O God. May I be that preacher, amen.
0: Oh Lord,
1: knowledge of our Lord and Master Jesus Christ.
0: Help me.
1: What's our prayers?
0: Help me.
2: We've been told tonight that but for Jonah's final touch in Nineveh.
1: Say Jonah anko pue Nineveh anko kasempa no ankyere wona.
2: That sin city.
1: Will
2: remain a sin city up to today. It means there are

0: by the preaching of the word. Some of them are so close to us that their blood may be required of us according to the
1: gospel. We
0: want to pray finally. Whatever boldness it takes, whatever decision it takes for us to preach this gospel, may the Lord grant us that grace. Lift up your voice. May we save a nation. May we

0: Help us to release them by releasing the gospel. Help us, O Lord.
1: Father in heaven, we want to thank you for tonight.
2: Yes, Lord.
1: We want to thank you because you are grooming us to become persons the heavens can rely on to bring glory to your name.
2: Yes, Lord.
1: Thank you that you are grooming us to become preachers of the gospel of salvation and the gospel of your kingdom.
2: Amen.
1: I want to thank you that you are grooming us to become persons who look like Christ.
2: Amen.
1: Authentic Christians.
2: Castle.
1: I want to thank you that you, O God, are grooming us to become unleashed believers and unleashed Christians willing to go the extra mile.
2: Amen.
1: So today we pray that unleash us in the power of your spirit.
2: Amen.
1: That we will go out there and preach the gospel.
2: Yes,
1: unleash us by the power of your spirit. That we shall go and preach about the finished work of Christ on the cross of Calvary.
3: That
1: you will unleash us in the power of the spirit to go and preach that gospel that brings salvation unto all men.
2: Yes.
1: That you will unleash us in the power of your spirit to go and preach that gospel that can transform every life. Lord, we pray that we will do this with the understanding that this is why you came onto the earth.
2: Yes.
1: That we will do this with the understanding that this is the mandate you have given unto your church. That we will go

0: our God. Yes. We pray, oh God, that we will respond to this heavenly call.
1: Yes.
0: That we will go out there and preach, oh God, Jesus, of the good news that can transform life. Mm. May we not run away from this responsibility.
1: Oh,
0: may we not, oh God, stay idle when we watch others die, Jesus, and go into the hellfire. We pray, oh God, that we will rise up to our calling.
1: Oh, yes.
0: And that we, oh God, will be able to manage

0: shall be saved.
1: Amen.
0: Draw men unto yourself, O God, Lord. And may it be, O God, that the power in your word, once it is preached, will surely transform life.
1: Yes,
0: we want to thank you for the life of your servant, the chairman. Thank you for how you are using him to nurture and equip and empower us, O God, even for this divine assignment you have given unto us. We pray that you will not be listeners only to deceive ourselves, but that we will be challenged and motivated. That in the power of the word, you will move out there and preach the gospel,
1: Amen.
0: And all shall come to your saving knowledge. In Jesus' mighty name we are praying. Amen.